Southwest winds 5 to 15 miles an hour. Friday night, warmer. Mostly cloudy. Slight chance of rain showers until midnight, then rain showers likely after midnight. Lows in the lower 50s. Southwest winds 5 to 10 miles an hour. Chance of showers 70%. And now the extended forecast for the radio listening area. Saturday and Saturday night, partly cloudy. A 20% chance of rain showers. Highs in the mid-70s. Lows in the mid-50s. Sunday and Sunday night, mostly cloudy. A 50% chance of thunderstorms. Highs in the mid-70s. Lows in the upper 40s. Monday and Monday night, cooler. Mostly clear. Highs in the mid-60s. Lows in the mid-40s. Tuesday and Tuesday night, partly cloudy. Chance of rain showers and slight chance of thunderstorms. Highs in the lower 70s. Lows in the lower 50s. Chance of precipitation 40%. Wednesday and Wednesday night, mostly cloudy. A 20% chance of rain showers. Highs in the mid-70s. Lows in the mid-50s. 8 p.m. Eastern Daylight Time weather conditions across north central Kentucky. At Frankfort. And the pressure was 29.93 inches and rising. At Lexington, it was cloudy. The temperature was 56 degrees, the dew point 43, and the relative humidity 61%. The wind was northwest at 6 miles an hour. The pressure was 29.93 inches and rising. At Louisville, it was cloudy. The temperature was 59 degrees, the dew point 39, and the relative humidity 47%. The wind was north at 7 miles an hour. The pressure was 29.95 inches and rising. At Frankfort, and the pressure was 29.93 inches and rising. Elsewhere around the region, rain was falling, with a temperature of 55 at London and 56 at Bowling Green. At Jackson, fog was reported, with a temperature of 53. At Indianapolis, it was partly cloudy, with a temperature of 55. It was mostly cloudy, with a temperature of 56 at Covington and 58 at Jasper, Indiana. At Wilmington, Ohio, it was cloudy, with a temperature of 54. The current time is 8:07 p.m. Eastern Daylight Time. And now here is the 8 to 14 day outlook for the region. This forecast is valid for the period from May 14th to 2026. For Kentucky, temperatures are forecast to be above normal, and precipitation is forecast to be normal. For Indiana, temperatures are forecast to be above normal, and precipitation is forecast to be normal. For Tennessee, temperatures are forecast to be above normal, and precipitation is forecast to be normal. This long-term outlook is updated on NOAA Weather Radio around 5 p.m. Eastern Time each day. Now for the official National Weather Service forecast for Frankfort and surrounding communities. Tonight, mostly cloudy. Lows in the lower 40s. North winds up to 10 miles an hour. Thursday, sunny. Highs in the lower 60s. Northwest winds up to 10 miles an hour. Thursday night, clear. Lows in the lower 40s. West winds up to 5 miles an hour, shifting to the south after midnight. Friday, sunny. Highs around 70. Southwest winds 5 to 15 miles an hour. Friday night, warmer. Mostly cloudy. Slight chance of rain showers until midnight, then rain showers likely after midnight. Lows in the lower 50s. Southwest winds 5 to 10 miles an hour. Chance of showers 70%. And now the extended forecast for the radio listening area. Saturday and Saturday night, partly cloudy. A 20% chance of rain showers. Highs in the mid-70s. Lows in the mid-50s. Sunday and Sunday night, mostly cloudy. A 50% chance of thunderstorms.

Highs in the mid-70s. Lows in the upper 40s. Monday and Monday night, cooler. Mostly clear. Highs in the mid-60s. Lows in the mid-40s. Tuesday and Tuesday night, partly cloudy. Chance of rain showers and slight chance of thunderstorms. Highs in the lower 70s. Lows in the lower 50s. Chance of precipitation 40%. Wednesday and Wednesday night, mostly cloudy. A 20% chance of rain showers. Highs in the mid-70s. Lows in the mid-50s. 8 p.m. Eastern Daylight Time weather conditions across north-central Kentucky. At Frankfort. And the pressure was 29.93 inches and rising. At Lexington, it was cloudy. The temperature was 56 degrees, the dew point 43, and the relative humidity 61%. The wind was northwest at 6 miles an hour. The pressure was 29.93 inches and rising. At Louisville, it was cloudy. The temperature was 59 degrees, the dew point 39, and the relative humidity 47%. The wind was north at 7 miles an hour. The pressure was 29.95 inches and rising. At Frankfort. And the pressure was 29.93 inches and rising. Elsewhere around the region, rain was falling, with a temperature of 55 at London and 56 at Bowling Green. At Jackson, fog was reported, with a temperature of 53. At Indianapolis, it was partly cloudy, with a temperature of 55. It was mostly cloudy, with a temperature of 56 at Covington and 58 at Jasper, Indiana. At Wilmington, Ohio, it was cloudy, with a temperature of 54. And now here is the 8 to 14 day outlook for the region. This forecast is valid for the period from May 14th to 2026. For Kentucky, temperatures are forecast to be above normal, and precipitation is forecast to be normal. For Indiana, temperatures are forecast to be above normal, and precipitation is forecast to be normal. For Tennessee, temperatures are forecast to be above normal, and precipitation is forecast to be normal. This long-term outlook is updated on NOAA Weather Radio around 5 p.m. Eastern Time each day. 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The current time is 8:12 p.m. Eastern Daylight Time. Now for the official National Weather Service forecast for Frankfort and surrounding communities. Tonight, mostly cloudy. Lows in the lower 40s. North winds up to 10 miles an hour. Thursday, sunny. Highs in the lower 60s. Northwest winds up to 10 miles an hour. Thursday night, clear. Lows in the lower 40s. West winds up to 5 miles an hour, shifting to the south after midnight. Friday, sunny. Highs around 70. Southwest winds 5 to 15 miles an hour. Friday night, warmer. Mostly cloudy. Slight chance of rain showers until midnight, then rain showers likely after midnight. Lows in the lower 50s. Southwest winds 5 to 10 miles an hour. Chance of showers 70%. And now the extended forecast for the radio listening area. Saturday and Saturday night, partly cloudy. A 20% chance of rain showers. Highs in the mid-70s. Lows in the mid-50s. Sunday and Sunday night, mostly cloudy. A 50% chance of thunderstorms. Highs in the mid-70s. Lows in the upper 40s. Monday and Monday night, cooler. Mostly clear. Highs in the mid-60s. Lows in the mid-40s. Tuesday and Tuesday night, partly cloudy. Chance of rain showers and slight chance of thunderstorms. Highs in the lower 70s.
Lows in the lower 50s. Chance of precipitation 40%. Wednesday and Wednesday night, mostly cloudy. A 20% chance of rain showers. Highs in the mid-70s. Lows in the mid-50s. 8 p.m. Eastern Daylight Time weather conditions across north-central Kentucky. At Frankfort. And the pressure was 29.93 inches and rising. At Lexington, it was cloudy. The temperature was 56 degrees, the dew point 43, and the relative humidity 61%. The wind was northwest at 6 miles an hour. The pressure was 29.93 inches and rising. At Louisville, it was cloudy. The temperature was 59 degrees, the dew point 39, and the relative humidity 47%. The wind was north at 7 miles an hour. The pressure was 29.95 inches and rising. At Frankfort. And the pressure was 29.93 inches and rising. Elsewhere around the region, rain was falling, with a temperature of 54 at London and 56 at Bowling Green. At Jackson, fog was reported, with a temperature of 53. At Indianapolis, it was partly cloudy, with a temperature of 55. It was mostly cloudy, with a temperature of 56 at Covington and 58 at Jasper, Indiana. At Wilmington, Ohio, it was cloudy, with a temperature of 54. And now here is the 8 to 14 day outlook for the region. This forecast is valid for the period from May 14th to 2026. For Kentucky, temperatures are forecast to be above normal, and precipitation is forecast to be normal. For Indiana, temperatures are forecast to be above normal, and precipitation is forecast to be normal. For Tennessee, temperatures are forecast to be above normal, and precipitation is forecast to be normal. This long-term outlook is updated on NOAA Weather Radio around 5 p.m. Eastern Time each day. The current time is 8:17 p.m. Eastern Daylight Time. Now for the official National Weather Service forecast for Frankfort and surrounding communities. Tonight, mostly cloudy. Lows in the lower 40s. North winds up to 10 miles an hour. Thursday, sunny. Highs in the lower 60s. Northwest winds up to 10 miles an hour. Thursday night, clear. Lows in the lower 40s. West winds up to 5 miles an hour, shifting to the south after midnight. Friday, sunny. Highs around 70. Southwest winds 5 to 15 miles an hour. Friday night, warmer. Mostly cloudy. Slight chance of rain showers until midnight, then rain showers likely after midnight. Lows in the lower 50s. Southwest winds 5 to 10 miles an hour. Chance of showers 70%. And now the extended forecast for the radio listening area. Saturday and Saturday night, partly cloudy. A 20% chance of rain showers. Highs in the mid-70s. Lows in the mid-50s. Sunday and Sunday night, mostly cloudy. A 50% chance of thunderstorms. Highs in the mid-70s. Lows in the upper 40s. Monday and Monday night, cooler. Mostly clear. Highs in the mid-60s. Lows in the mid-40s. Tuesday and Tuesday night, partly cloudy. Chance of rain showers and slight chance of thunderstorms. Highs in the lower 70s. Lows in the lower 50s. Chance of precipitation 40%. Wednesday and Wednesday night, mostly cloudy. A 20% chance of rain showers. Highs in the mid-70s. Lows in the mid-50s. 8 p.m. Eastern Daylight Time weather conditions across north-central Kentucky. At Frankfort. And the pressure was 29.93 inches and rising. At Lexington, it was cloudy. The temperature was 56 degrees, the dew point 43, and the relative humidity 61%. The wind was northwest at 6 miles an hour.
the pressure was 29.93 inches and rising. At Louisville, it was cloudy. The temperature was 59 degrees, the dew point 39, and the relative humidity 47%. The wind was north at 7 miles an hour. The pressure was 29.95 inches and rising. At Frankfurt, and the pressure was 29.93 inches and rising. Elsewhere around the region, rain was falling, with a temperature of 54 at London and 56 at Bowling Green. At Jackson, fog was reported, with a temperature of 53. At Indianapolis, it was partly cloudy, with a temperature of 55. It was mostly cloudy, with a temperature of 56 at Covington and 58 at Jasper, Indiana. At Wilmington, Ohio, it was cloudy, with a temperature of 54. And now here is the 8 to 14 day outlook for the region. This forecast is valid for the period from May 14th to 2026. For Kentucky, temperatures are forecast to be above normal, and precipitation is forecast to be normal. For Indiana, temperatures are forecast to be above normal, and precipitation is forecast to be normal. For Tennessee, temperatures are forecast to be above normal, and precipitation is forecast to be normal. This long-term outlook is updated on NOAA Weather Radio around 5 p.m. Eastern Time each day. Now for the official National Weather Service forecast for Frankfurt and surrounding communities. Tonight, mostly cloudy. Lows in the lower 40s. North winds up to 10 miles an hour. Thursday, sunny. Highs in the lower 60s. Northwest winds up to 10 miles an hour. Thursday night, clear. Lows in the lower 40s. West winds up to 5 miles an hour, shifting to the south after midnight. Friday, sunny. Highs around 70. Southwest winds 5 to 15 miles an hour. Friday night, warmer. Mostly cloudy. Slight chance of rain showers until midnight, then rain showers likely after midnight. Lows in the lower 50s. Southwest winds 5 to 10 miles an hour. Chance of showers 70%. And now the extended forecast for the radio listening area. Saturday and Saturday night, partly cloudy. A 20% chance of rain showers. Highs in the mid-70s. Lows in the mid-50s. Sunday and Sunday night, mostly cloudy. A 50% chance of thunderstorms. Highs in the mid-70s. Lows in the upper 40s. Monday and Monday night, cooler. Mostly clear. Highs in the mid-60s. Lows in the mid-40s. Tuesday and Tuesday night, partly cloudy. Chance of rain showers and slight chance of thunderstorms. Highs in the lower 70s. Lows in the lower 50s. Chance of precipitation 40%. Wednesday and Wednesday night, mostly cloudy. A 20% chance of rain showers. Highs in the mid-70s. Lows in the mid-50s. The current time is 8:23 p.m. Eastern Daylight Time. 8 p.m. Eastern Daylight Time weather conditions across north-central Kentucky. At Frankfurt, and the pressure was 29.93 inches and rising. At Lexington, it was cloudy. The temperature was 56 degrees, the dew point 43, and the relative humidity 61%. The wind was northwest at 6 miles an hour. The pressure was 29.93 inches and rising. At Louisville, it was cloudy. The temperature was 59 degrees, the dew point 39, and the relative humidity 47%. The wind was north at 7 miles an hour. The pressure was 29.95 inches and rising. At Frankfurt, and the pressure was 29.93 inches and rising. Elsewhere around the region, rain was falling, with a temperature of 54 at London and 56 at Bowling Green. At Jackson, fog was reported, with a temperature of 53. At Indianapolis, it was partly cloudy, with a temperature of 55.
It was mostly cloudy.

with a temperature of 56 at Covington and 58 at Jasper, Indiana. At Wilmington, Ohio, it was cloudy with a temperature of 54. And now here is the 8 to 14 day outlook for the region. This forecast is valid for the period from May 14th to 2026. For Kentucky, temperatures are forecast to be above normal, and precipitation is forecast to be normal. For Indiana, temperatures are forecast to be above normal, and precipitation is forecast to be normal. For Tennessee, temperatures are forecast to be above normal, and precipitation is forecast to be normal. This long-term outlook is updated on NOAA Weather Radio around 5 p.m. Eastern Time each day. Now for the official National Weather Service forecast for Frankfort and surrounding communities. Tonight, mostly cloudy. Lows in the lower 40s. North winds up to 10 miles an hour. Thursday, sunny. Highs in the lower 60s. Northwest winds up to 10 miles an hour. Thursday night, clear. Lows in the lower 40s. West winds up to 5 miles an hour, shifting to the south after midnight. Friday, sunny. Highs around 70. Southwest winds 5 to 15 miles an hour. Friday night, warmer. Mostly cloudy. Slight chance of rain showers until midnight, then rain showers likely after midnight. Lows in the lower 50s. Southwest winds 5 to 10 miles an hour. Chance of showers 70%. And now the extended forecast for the radio listening area. Saturday and Saturday night, partly cloudy. A 20% chance of rain showers. Highs in the mid-70s. Lows in the mid-50s. Sunday and Sunday night, mostly cloudy. A 50% chance of thunderstorms. Highs in the mid-70s. Lows in the upper 40s. Monday and Monday night, cooler. Mostly clear. Highs in the mid-60s. Lows in the mid-40s. Tuesday and Tuesday night, partly cloudy. Chance of rain showers and slight chance of thunderstorms. Highs in the lower 70s. Lows in the lower 50s. Chance of precipitation 40%. Wednesday and Wednesday night, mostly cloudy. A 20% chance of rain showers. Highs in the mid-70s. Lows in the mid-50s. The current time is 8:27 p.m. Eastern Daylight Time. 8 p.m. Eastern Daylight Time weather conditions across north-central Kentucky. At Frankfort. And the pressure was 29.93 inches and rising. At Lexington, it was cloudy. The temperature was 56 degrees, the dew point 43, and the relative humidity 61%. The wind was northwest at 6 miles an hour. The pressure was 29.93 inches and rising. At Louisville, it was cloudy. The temperature was 59 degrees, the dew point 39, and the relative humidity 47%. The wind was north at 7 miles an hour. The pressure was 29.95 inches and rising. At Frankfort. And the pressure was 29.93 inches and rising. Elsewhere around the region, rain was falling with a temperature of 54 at London and 56 at Bowling Green. At Jackson, fog was reported with a temperature of 53. At Indianapolis, it was partly cloudy with a temperature of 55. It was mostly cloudy, with a temperature of 56 at Covington and 58 at Jasper, Indiana. At Wilmington, Ohio, it was cloudy, with a temperature of 54. And now here is the 8 to 14 day outlook for the region. This forecast is valid for the period from May 14th to 2026. For Kentucky, temperatures are forecast to be above normal, and precipitation is forecast to be normal. For Indiana, temperatures are forecast to be above normal, and precipitation is forecast to be normal. For Tennessee, temperatures are forecast to be above normal, and precipitation is forecast to be normal. This long-term outlook is updated.

Winds 5 to 15 miles an hour. Friday night, warmer. Mostly cloudy. Slight chance of rain showers until midnight, then rain showers likely after midnight. Lows in the lower 50s. Southwest winds 5 to 10 miles an hour. Chance of showers 70%. And now the extended forecast for the radio listening area. Saturday and Saturday night, partly cloudy. A 20% chance of rain showers. Highs in the mid-70s. Lows in the mid-50s. Sunday and Sunday night, mostly cloudy. A 50% chance of thunderstorms. Highs in the mid-70s. Lows in the upper 40s. Monday and Monday night, cooler. Mostly clear. Highs in the mid-60s. Lows in the mid-40s. Tuesday and Tuesday night, partly cloudy. Chance of rain showers and slight chance of thunderstorms. Highs in the lower 70s. Lows in the lower 50s. Chance of precipitation 40%. Wednesday and Wednesday night, mostly cloudy. A 20% chance of rain showers. Highs in the mid-70s. Lows in the mid-50s. The current time is 8:32 p.m. Eastern Daylight Time. 8 p.m. Eastern Daylight Time weather conditions across north central Kentucky. At Frankfort. And the pressure was 29.93 inches and rising. At Lexington, it was cloudy. The temperature was 56 degrees, the dew point 43, and the relative humidity 61%. The wind was northwest at 6 miles an hour. The pressure was 29.93 inches and rising. At Louisville, it was cloudy. The temperature was 59 degrees, the dew point 39, and the relative humidity 47%. The wind was north at 7 miles an hour. The pressure was 29.95 inches and rising. At Frankfort, and the pressure was 29.93 inches and rising. Elsewhere around the region, rain was falling, with a temperature of 54 at London and 56 at Bowling Green. At Jackson, was 29.93 inches and rising. Elsewhere around the region, rain was falling, with a temperature of 54 at London and 56 at Bowling Green. At Jackson, fog was reported, with a temperature of 53. At Indianapolis, it was partly cloudy, with a temperature of 55. It was mostly cloudy, with a temperature of 56 at Covington and 58 at Jasper, Indiana. At Wilmington, Ohio, it was cloudy, with a temperature of 54. And now here is the 8 to 14 day outlook for the region. This forecast is valid for the period from May 14th to 2026. For Kentucky, temperatures are forecast to be above normal, and precipitation is forecast to be normal. For Indiana, temperatures are forecast to be above normal, and precipitation is forecast to be normal. For Tennessee, temperatures are forecast to be above normal, and precipitation is forecast to be normal. This long-term outlook is updated on NOAA Weather Radio around 5 p.m. Eastern Time each day. Now for the official National Weather Service forecast for Frankfort and surrounding communities. Tonight, mostly cloudy. Lows in the lower 40s. North winds up to 10 miles an hour. Thursday, sunny. Highs in the lower 60s. Northwest winds up to 10 miles an hour. Thursday night, clear. Lows in the lower 40s. West winds up to 5 miles an hour, shifting to the south after midnight. Friday, sunny. Highs around 70. Southwest winds 5 to 15 miles an hour. Friday night, warmer. Mostly cloudy. Slight chance of rain showers until midnight, then rain showers likely after midnight. Lows in the lower 50s. Southwest winds 5 to 10 miles an hour. Chance of showers 70%. And now the extended forecast for the radio listening area. Saturday and Saturday night, partly cloudy. A 20% chance of rain.

showers. Highs in the mid-70s. Lows in the mid-50s. Sunday and Sunday night, mostly cloudy. A 50% chance of thunderstorms. Highs in the mid-70s. Lows in the upper 40s. Monday and Monday night, cooler. Mostly clear. Highs in the mid-60s. Lows in the mid-40s. Tuesday and Tuesday night, partly cloudy. Chance of rain showers and slight chance of thunderstorms. Highs in the lower 70s. Lows in the lower 50s. Chance of precipitation 40%. Wednesday and Wednesday night, mostly cloudy. A 20% chance of rain showers. Highs in the mid-70s. Lows in the mid-50s. This is the climate data for Frankfurt for today. Since midnight, the high temperature was 62. The low was 47. Precipitation was 0.35 inches. Sunrise tomorrow 6:36 a.m. Sunset tomorrow 8:36 p.m. 8 p.m. Eastern Daylight Time weather conditions across north-central Kentucky. At Frankfurt. And the pressure was 29.93 inches and rising. At Lexington, it was cloudy. The temperature was 56 degrees, the dew point 43, and the relative humidity 61%. The wind was northwest at 6 miles an hour. The pressure was 29.93 inches and rising. At Louisville, it was cloudy. The temperature was 59 degrees, the dew point 39, and the relative humidity 47%. The wind was north at 7 miles an hour. The pressure was 29.95 inches and rising. At Frankfurt. And the pressure was 29.93 inches and rising. Elsewhere around the region, rain was falling, with a temperature of 54 at London and 56 at Bowling Green. At Jackson, fog was reported, with a temperature of 53. At Indianapolis, it was partly cloudy, with a temperature of 55. It was mostly cloudy, with a temperature of 56 at Covington and 58 at Jasper, Indiana. At Wilmington, Ohio, it was cloudy, with a temperature of 54. The current time is 8:38 p.m. Eastern Daylight Time. And now here is the 8 to 14 day outlook for the region. This forecast is valid for the period from May 14th to 2020-26. For Kentucky, temperatures are forecast to be above normal, and precipitation is forecast to be normal. For Indiana, temperatures are forecast to be above normal, and precipitation is forecast to be normal. For Tennessee, temperatures are forecast to be above normal, and precipitation is forecast to be normal. This long-term outlook is updated on NOAA Weather Radio around 5 p.m. Eastern Time each day. Now for the official National Weather Service forecast for Frankfurt and surrounding communities. Tonight, mostly cloudy. Lows in the lower 40s. North winds up to 10 miles an hour. Thursday, sunny. Highs in the lower 60s. Northwest winds up to 10 miles an hour. Thursday night, clear. Lows in the lower 40s. West winds up to 5 miles an hour, shifting to the south after midnight. Friday, sunny. Highs around 70. Southwest winds 5 to 15 miles an hour. Friday night, warmer. Mostly cloudy. Slight chance of rain showers until midnight, then rain showers likely after midnight. Lows in the lower 50s. Southwest winds 5 to 10 miles an hour. Chance of showers 70%. And now the extended forecast for the radio listening area. Saturday and Saturday night, partly cloudy. A 20% chance of rain showers. Highs in the mid-70s. Lows in the mid-50s. Sunday and Sunday night, mostly cloudy. A 50% chance of thunderstorms. Highs in the mid-70s. Lows in the upper 40s. Monday and Monday night, cooler. Mostly clear. Highs in the mid-60s.
lows in the mid-40s. Tuesday and Tuesday night, partly cloudy. Chance of rain showers and slight chance of thunderstorms. Highs in the lower 70s. Lows in the lower 50s. Chance of precipitation 40%. Wednesday and Wednesday night, mostly cloudy. A 20% chance of rain showers. Highs in the mid-70s. Lows in the mid-50s. This is the climate data for Frankfurt for today. Since midnight, the high temperature was 62. The low was 47. Precipitation was 0.35 inches. Sunrise tomorrow 6:36 a.m. Sunset tomorrow 8:36 p.m. 8 p.m. Eastern Daylight Time weather conditions across north-central Kentucky. At Frankfurt. And the pressure was 29.93 inches and rising. At Lexington, it was cloudy. The temperature was 56 degrees, the dew point 43, and the relative humidity 61%. The wind was northwest at 6 miles an hour. The pressure was 29.93 inches and rising. At Louisville, it was cloudy. The temperature was 59 degrees, the dew point 39, and the relative humidity 47%. The wind was north at 7 miles an hour. The pressure was 29.95 inches and rising. At Frankfurt, and the pressure was 29.93 inches and rising. Elsewhere around the region, rain was falling, with a temperature of 54 at London and 56 at Bowling Green. At Jackson, fog was reported, with a temperature of 53. At Indianapolis, it was partly cloudy, with a temperature of 55. It was mostly cloudy, with a temperature of 56 at Covington and 58 at Jasper, Indiana. At Wilmington, Ohio, it was cloudy, with a temperature of 54. 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The current time is 8:42 p.m. Eastern Daylight Time. And now here is the 8-to-14-day outlook for the region. This forecast is valid for the period from May 14th to 2026. For Kentucky, temperatures are forecast to be above normal, and precipitation is forecast to be normal. For Indiana, temperatures are forecast to be above normal, and precipitation is forecast to be normal. For Tennessee, temperatures are forecast to be above normal, and precipitation is forecast to be normal. This long-term outlook is updated on NOAA Weather Radio around 5 p.m. Eastern Time each day. Now for the official National Weather Service forecast for Frankfurt and surrounding communities. Tonight, mostly cloudy. Lows in the lower 40s. North winds up to 10 miles an hour. Thursday, sunny. Highs in the lower 60s. Northwest winds up to 10 miles an hour. Thursday night, clear. Lows in the lower 40s. West winds up to 5 miles an hour shifting to the south after midnight. Friday, sunny. Highs around 70. Southwest winds 5 to 15 miles an hour. Friday night, warmer. Mostly cloudy. Slight chance of rain showers until midnight, then rain showers likely after midnight. Lows in the lower 50s. Southwest winds 5 to 10 miles an hour. Chance of showers 70%. And now the extended forecast for the radio listening area. Saturday and Saturday night, partly cloudy. A 20% chance of rain showers. Highs in the mid-70s. Lows in the mid-50s. Sunday and Sunday night, mostly cloudy. A 50% chance of thunderstorms. Highs in the mid-70s. Lows in the upper 40s. Monday and Monday night, cooler. Mostly clear. Highs in the mid-60s. Lows in the mid-40s. Tuesday and Tuesday night,

chance of rain showers and slight chance of thunderstorms. Highs in the lower 70s. Lows in the lower 50s. Chance of precipitation 40%. Wednesday and Wednesday night, mostly cloudy. A 20% chance of rain showers. Highs in the mid-70s. Lows in the mid-50s. This is the climate data for Frankfurt for today. Since midnight, the high temperature was 62. The low was 47. Precipitation was 0.35 inches. Sunrise tomorrow 6:36 a.m. Sunset tomorrow 8:36 p.m. 8 p.m. Eastern Daylight Time weather conditions across north-central Kentucky. At Frankfurt. And the pressure was 29.93 inches and rising. At Lexington, it was cloudy. The temperature was 56 degrees, the dew point 43, and the relative humidity 61%. The wind was northwest at 6 miles an hour. The pressure was 29.93 inches and rising. At Louisville, it was cloudy. The temperature was 59 degrees, the dew point 39, and the relative humidity 47%. The wind was north at 7 miles an hour. The pressure was 29.95 inches and rising. At Frankfurt, and the pressure was 29.93 inches and rising. Elsewhere around the region, rain was falling, with a temperature of 54 at London and 56 at Bowling Green. At Jackson, fog was reported, with a temperature of 53. At Indianapolis, it was partly cloudy, with a temperature of 55. It was mostly cloudy, with a temperature of 56 at Covington and 58 at Jasper, Indiana. At Wilmington, Ohio, it was cloudy, with a temperature of 54. The current time is 8:47 p.m. Eastern Daylight Time. And now here is the 8 to 14 day outlook for the region. This forecast is valid for the period from May 14th to 2026. For Kentucky, temperatures are forecast to be above normal, and precipitation is forecast to be normal. For Indiana, temperatures are forecast to be above normal, and precipitation is forecast to be normal. For Tennessee, temperatures are forecast to be above normal, and precipitation is forecast to be normal. This long-term outlook is updated on NOAA Weather Radio around 5 p.m. Eastern Time each day. Now for the official National Weather Service forecast for Frankfurt and surrounding communities. Tonight, mostly cloudy. Lows in the lower 40s. North winds up to 10 miles an hour. Thursday, sunny. Highs in the lower 60s. Northwest winds up to 10 miles an hour. Thursday night, clear. Lows in the lower 40s. West winds up to 5 miles an hour shifting to the south after midnight. Friday, sunny. Highs around 70. Southwest winds 5 to 15 miles an hour. Friday night, warmer. Mostly cloudy. Slight chance of rain showers until midnight, then rain showers likely after midnight. Lows in the lower 50s. Southwest winds 5 to 10 miles an hour. Chance of showers 70%. And now the extended forecast for the radio listening area. Saturday and Saturday night, partly cloudy. A 20% chance of rain showers. Highs in the mid-70s. Lows in the mid-50s. Sunday and Sunday night, mostly cloudy. A 50% chance of thunderstorms. Highs in the mid-70s. Lows in the upper 40s. Monday and Monday night, cooler. Mostly clear. Highs in the mid-60s. Lows in the mid-40s. Tuesday and Tuesday night, partly cloudy. Chance of rain showers and slight chance of thunderstorms. Highs in the lower 70s. Lows in the lower 50s. Chance of precipitation 40%. Wednesday and Wednesday night, mostly cloudy. A 20% chance of rain showers. Highs in the mid-70s. Lows in the mid-50s.

This is the climate data for Frankfurt for today. Since midnight, the high temperature was 62. The low was 47. Precipitation was 0.35 inches. Sunrise tomorrow 6:36 a.m. Sunset tomorrow 8:36 p.m. 8 p.m. Eastern Daylight Time weather conditions across north central Kentucky. At Frankfurt. And the pressure was 29.93 inches and rising. At Lexington, it was cloudy. The temperature was 56 degrees, the dew point 43, and the relative humidity 61%. The wind was northwest at 6 miles an hour. The pressure was 29.93 inches and rising. At Louisville, it was cloudy. The temperature was 59 degrees, the dew point 39, and the relative humidity 47%. The wind was north at 7 miles an hour. The pressure was 29.95 inches and rising. At Frankfurt, and the pressure was 29.93 inches and rising. Elsewhere around the region, rain was falling, with a temperature of 54 at London and 56 at Bowling Green. At Jackson, fog was reported, with a temperature of 53. At Indianapolis, it was partly cloudy, with a temperature of 55. It was mostly cloudy, with a temperature of 56 at Covington and 58 at Jasper, Indiana. At Wilmington, Ohio, it was cloudy, with a temperature of 54. The current time is 8:52 p.m. Eastern Daylight Time. And now here is the 8 to 14 day outlook for the region. This forecast is valid for the period from May 14th to 2026. For Kentucky, temperatures are forecast to be above normal, and precipitation is forecast to be normal. For Indiana, temperatures are forecast to be above normal, and precipitation is forecast to be normal. For Tennessee, temperatures are forecast to be above normal, and precipitation is forecast to be normal. This long-term outlook is updated on NOAA Weather Radio around 5 p.m. Eastern Time each day. Now for the official National Weather Service forecast for Frankfurt and surrounding communities. Tonight, mostly cloudy. Lows in the lower 40s. North winds up to 10 miles an hour. Thursday, sunny. Highs in the lower 60s. Northwest winds up to 10 miles an hour. Thursday night, clear. Lows in the lower 40s. West winds up to 5 miles an hour, shifting to the south after midnight. Friday, sunny. Highs around 70. Southwest winds 5 to 15 miles an hour. Friday night, warmer. Mostly cloudy. Slight chance of rain showers until midnight, then rain showers likely after midnight. Lows in the lower 50s. Southwest winds 5 to 10 miles an hour. Chance of showers 70%. And now the extended forecast for the radio listening area. Saturday and Saturday night, partly cloudy. A 20% chance of rain showers. Highs in the mid-70s. Lows in the mid-50s. Sunday and Sunday night, mostly cloudy. A 50% chance of thunderstorms. Highs in the mid-70s. Lows in the upper 40s. Monday and Monday night, cooler. Mostly clear. Highs in the mid-60s. Lows in the mid-40s. Tuesday and Tuesday night, partly cloudy. Chance of rain showers and slight chance of thunderstorms. Highs in the lower 70s. Lows in the lower 50s. Chance of precipitation 40%. Wednesday and Wednesday night, mostly cloudy. A 20% chance of rain showers. Highs in the mid-70s. Lows in the mid-50s. This is the climate data for Frankfurt for today. Since midnight, the high temperature was 62. The low was 47. Precipitation was 0.35 inches. Sunrise tomorrow 6:36 a.m. Sunset tomorrow 8:36 p.m. 8 p.m. Eastern Daylight Time.

Time weather conditions across north central Kentucky at Frankfort, and the pressure was 29.93 inches and rising. At Lexington, it was cloudy. The temperature was 56 degrees, the dew point 43, and the relative humidity 61%. The wind was northwest at 6 miles an hour. The pressure was 29.93 inches and rising. At Louisville, it was cloudy. The temperature was 59 degrees, the dew point 39, and the relative humidity 47%. The wind was north at 7 miles an hour. The pressure was 29.95 inches and rising. At Frankfort, and the pressure was 29.93 inches and rising. Elsewhere around the region, rain was falling, with a temperature of 54 at London and 56 at Bowling Green. At Jackson, fog was reported, with a temperature of 53. At Indianapolis, it was partly cloudy, with a temperature of 55. It was mostly cloudy, with a temperature of 56 at Covington and 58 at Jasper, Indiana. At Wilmington, Ohio, it was cloudy, with a temperature of 54. And now here is the 8 to 14 day outlook for the region. This forecast is valid for the period from May 14th to 2026. For Kentucky, temperatures are forecast to be above normal, and precipitation is forecast to be normal. For Indiana, temperatures are forecast to be above normal, and precipitation is forecast to be normal. For Tennessee, temperatures are forecast to be above normal, and precipitation is forecast to be normal. This long-term outlook is updated on NOAA Weather Radio around 5 p.m. Eastern Time each day. The current time is 8:57 p.m. Eastern Daylight Time. Now for the official National Weather Service forecast for Frankfort and surrounding communities. Tonight, mostly cloudy. Lows in the lower 40s. North winds up to 10 miles an hour. Thursday, sunny. Highs in the lower 60s. Northwest winds up to 10 miles an hour. Thursday night, clear. Lows in the lower 40s. West winds up to 5 miles an hour, shifting to the south after midnight. Friday, sunny. Highs around 70. Southwest winds 5 to 15 miles an hour. Friday night, warmer. Mostly cloudy. Slight chance of rain showers until midnight, then rain showers likely after midnight. Lows in the lower 50s. Southwest winds 5 to 10 miles an hour. Chance of showers 70%. And now the extended forecast for the radio listening area. Saturday and Saturday night, partly cloudy. A 20% chance of rain showers. Highs in the mid-70s. Lows in the mid-50s. Sunday and Sunday night, mostly cloudy. A 50% chance of thunderstorms. Highs in the mid-70s. Lows in the upper 40s. Monday and Monday night, cooler. Mostly clear. Highs in the mid-60s. Lows in the mid-40s. Tuesday and Tuesday night, partly cloudy. Chance of rain showers and slight chance of thunderstorms. Highs in the lower 70s. Lows in the lower 50s. Chance of precipitation 40%. Wednesday and Wednesday night, mostly cloudy. A 20% chance of rain showers. Highs in the mid-70s. Lows in the mid-50s. This is the climate data for Frankfort for today. Since midnight, the high temperature was 62. The low was 47. Precipitation was 0.35 inches. Sunrise tomorrow 6:36 a.m. Sunset tomorrow 8:36 p.m. 8 p.m. Eastern Daylight Time weather conditions across north central Kentucky. At Frankfort. And the pressure was 29.93 inches and rising. At Lexington, it was cloudy. The temperature was 56 degrees. The dew point 43, and the relative humidity 61%. The wind was northwest at 6 miles an hour. The pressure was

29.93 inches and rising. At Louisville, it was cloudy. The temperature was 59 degrees, the dew point 39, and the relative humidity 47%. The wind was north at 7 miles an hour. The pressure was 29.95 inches and rising. At Frankfurt, and the pressure was 29.93 inches and rising. Elsewhere around the region, rain was falling, with a temperature of 54 at London and 56 at Bowling Green. At Jackson, fog was reported, with a temperature of 53. At Indianapolis, it was partly cloudy, with a temperature of 55. It was mostly cloudy, with a temperature of 56 at Covington and 58 at Jasper, Indiana. At Wilmington, Ohio, it was cloudy, with a temperature of 54. Now for the official National Weather Service forecast for Frankfurt and surrounding communities. Tonight, mostly cloudy. Lows in the lower 40s. North winds up to 10 miles an hour. Thursday, sunny. Highs in the lower 60s. Northwest winds up to 10 miles an hour. Thursday night, clear. Lows in the lower 40s. West winds up to 5 miles an hour, shifting to the south after midnight. Friday, sunny. Highs around 70. Southwest winds 5 to 15 miles an hour. Friday night, warmer. Mostly cloudy. Slight chance of rain showers until midnight, then rain showers likely after midnight. Lows in the lower 50s. Southwest winds 5 to 10 miles an hour. Chance of showers 70%. And now the extended forecast for the radio listening area. Saturday and Saturday night, partly cloudy. A 20% chance of rain showers. Highs in the mid-70s. Lows in the mid-50s. Sunday and Sunday night, mostly cloudy. A 50% chance of thunderstorms. Highs in the mid-70s. Lows in the upper 40s. Monday and Monday night, cooler. Mostly clear. Highs in the mid-60s. Lows in the mid-40s. Tuesday and Tuesday night, partly cloudy. Chance of rain showers and slight chance of thunderstorms. Highs in the lower 70s. Lows in the lower 50s. Chance of precipitation 40%. Wednesday and Wednesday night, mostly cloudy. A 20% chance of rain showers. Highs in the mid-70s. Lows in the mid-50s. The current time is 9:03 p.m. Eastern Daylight Time. This is the climate data for Frankfurt for today. Since midnight, the high temperature was 62. The low was 47. Precipitation was 0.35 inches. Sunrise tomorrow 6:36 a.m. Sunset tomorrow 8:36 p.m. 8 p.m. Eastern Daylight Time weather conditions across north central Kentucky. At Frankfurt, and the pressure was 29.93 inches and rising. At Lexington, it was cloudy. The temperature was 56 degrees, the dew point 43, and the relative humidity 61%. The wind was northwest at 6 miles an hour. The pressure was 29.93 inches and rising. At Louisville, it was cloudy. The temperature was 59 degrees, the dew point 39, and the relative humidity 47%. The wind was north at 7 miles an hour. The pressure was 29.95 inches and rising. At Frankfurt, and the pressure was 29.93 inches and rising. Elsewhere around the region, rain was falling, with a temperature of 54 at London and 56 at Bowling Green. At Jackson, fog was reported, with a temperature of 53. At Indianapolis, it was partly cloudy, with a temperature of 55. It was mostly cloudy, with a temperature of 56 at Covington and 58 at Jasper, Indiana. At Wilmington, Ohio, it was cloudy, with a temperature of 54. 9 p.m. Eastern Daylight Time weather conditions across north central Kentucky. At Frank
Frankfurt. And the pressure was 29.95 inches and rising. At Lexington, it was cloudy. The temperature was 56 degrees, the dew point 43, and the relative humidity 61%. The wind was calm. The pressure was 29.95 inches and rising. At Louisville, it was cloudy. The temperature was 58 degrees, the dew point 38, and the relative humidity 47%. The wind was north at 9 miles an hour. The pressure was 29.95 inches and steady. At Frankfurt, and the pressure was 29.95 inches and rising. Elsewhere around the region, at London, rain was falling, with a temperature of 54. At Indianapolis, it was partly cloudy, with a temperature of 51. It was mostly cloudy, with a temperature of 54 at Covington, 55 at Jasper, Indiana, and 52 at Wilmington, Ohio. It was cloudy, with a temperature of 52 at Jackson, and 56 at Bowling Green. Now for the official National Weather Service forecast for Frankfurt and surrounding communities. Tonight, mostly cloudy. Lows in the lower 40s. North winds up to 10 miles an hour. Thursday, sunny. Highs in the lower 60s. Northwest winds up to 10 miles an hour. Thursday night, clear. Lows in the lower 40s. West winds up to 5 miles an hour, shifting to the south after midnight. Friday, sunny. Highs around 70. Southwest winds 5 to 15 miles an hour. Friday night, warmer. Mostly cloudy. Slight chance of rain showers until midnight, then rain showers likely after midnight. Lows in the lower 50s. Southwest winds 5 to 10 miles an hour. Chance of showers 70%. And now the extended forecast for the radio listening area. Saturday and Saturday night, partly cloudy. A 20% chance of rain showers. Highs in the mid-70s. Lows in the mid-50s. Sunday and Sunday night, mostly cloudy. A 50% chance of thunderstorms. Highs in the mid-70s. Lows in the upper 40s. Monday and Monday night, cooler. Mostly clear. Highs in the mid-60s. Lows in the mid-40s. Tuesday and Tuesday night, partly cloudy. Chance of rain showers and slight chance of thunderstorms. Highs in the lower 70s. Lows in the lower 50s. Chance of precipitation 40%. Wednesday and Wednesday night, mostly cloudy. A 20% chance of rain showers. Highs in the mid-70s. Lows in the mid-50s. The current time is 9:08 p.m. Eastern Daylight Time. This is the climate data for Frankfurt for today. Since midnight, the high temperature was 62. The low was 47. Precipitation was 0.35 inches. Sunrise tomorrow 6:36 a.m. Sunset tomorrow 8:36 p.m. 9 p.m. Eastern Daylight Time weather conditions across north-central Kentucky. At Frankfurt. And the pressure was 29.95 inches and rising. At Lexington, it was cloudy. The temperature was 56 degrees, the dew point 43, and the relative humidity 61%. The wind was calm. The pressure was 29.95 inches and rising. At Louisville, it was cloudy. The temperature was 58 degrees, the dew point 38, and the relative humidity 47%. The wind was north at 9 miles an hour. The pressure was 29.95 inches and steady. At Frankfurt, and the pressure was 29.95 inches and rising. Elsewhere around the region, at London, rain was falling, with a temperature of 54. At Indianapolis, it was partly cloudy, with a temperature of 51. It was mostly cloudy, with a temperature of 54 at Covington, 55 at Jasper, Indiana, and 52 at Wilmington, Ohio. It was cloudy, with a

Temperature of 52 at Jackson and 56 at Bowling Green. Now for the official National Weather Service forecast for Frankfort and surrounding communities. Tonight, mostly cloudy. Lows in the lower 40s. North winds up to 10 miles an hour. Thursday, sunny. Highs in the lower 60s. Northwest winds up to 10 miles an hour. Thursday night, clear. Lows in the lower 40s. West winds up to 5 miles an hour, shifting to the south after midnight. Friday, sunny. Highs around 70. Southwest winds 5 to 15 miles an hour. Friday night, warmer. Mostly cloudy. Slight chance of rain showers until midnight, then rain showers likely after midnight. Lows in the lower 50s. Southwest winds 5 to 10 miles an hour. Chance of showers 70%. And now the extended forecast for the radio listening area. Saturday and Saturday night, partly cloudy. A 20% chance of rain showers. Highs in the mid-70s. Lows in the mid-50s. Sunday and Sunday night, mostly cloudy. A 50% chance of thunderstorms. Highs in the mid-70s. Lows in the upper 40s. Monday and Monday night, cooler. Mostly clear. Highs in the mid-60s. Lows in the mid-40s. Tuesday and Tuesday night, partly cloudy. Chance of rain showers and slight chance of thunderstorms. Highs in the lower 70s. Lows in the lower 50s. Chance of precipitation 40%. Wednesday and Wednesday night, mostly cloudy. A 20% chance of rain showers. Highs in the mid-70s. Lows in the mid-50s. 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The current time is 9:12 p.m. Eastern Daylight Time. This is the climate data for Frankfort for today. Since midnight, the high temperature was 62. The low was 47. Precipitation was 0.35 inches. Sunrise tomorrow 6:36 a.m. Sunset tomorrow 8:36 p.m. 9 p.m. Eastern Daylight Time weather conditions across north central Kentucky. At Frankfort. And the pressure was 29.95 inches and rising. At Lexington, it was cloudy. The temperature was 56 degrees, the dew point 43, and the relative humidity 61%. The wind was calm. The pressure was 29.95 inches and rising. At Louisville, it was cloudy. The temperature was 58 degrees, the dew point 38, and the relative humidity 47%. The wind was north at 9 miles an hour. The pressure was 29.95 inches and steady. At Frankfort. And the pressure was 29.95 inches and rising. Elsewhere around the region, rain was falling, with a temperature of 52 at Jackson and 54 at London. It was partly cloudy, with a temperature of 51 at Indianapolis, 55 at Jasper, Indiana, and 52 at Wilmington, Ohio. At Covington, it was mostly cloudy, with a temperature of 54. At Bowling Green, it was cloudy, with a temperature of 56. Now for the official National Weather Service forecast for Frankfort and surrounding communities. Tonight, mostly cloudy. Lows in the lower 40s. North winds up to 10 miles an hour. Thursday, sunny. Highs in the lower 60s. Northwest winds up to 10 miles an hour. Thursday night, clear. Lows in the lower 40s. West winds up to 5 miles an hour, shifting to the south after midnight. Friday, sunny. Highs around 70. Southwest winds 5 to 15 miles an hour. Friday night,

mostly cloudy. Slight chance of rain showers until midnight, then rain showers likely after midnight. Lows in the lower 50s. Southwest winds 5 to 10 miles an hour. Chance of showers 70%. And now the extended forecast for the radio listening area. Saturday and Saturday night, partly cloudy. A 20% chance of rain showers. Highs in the mid-70s. Lows in the mid-50s. Sunday and Sunday night, mostly cloudy. A 50% chance of thunderstorms. Highs in the mid-70s. Lows in the upper 40s. Monday and Monday night, cooler. Mostly clear. Highs in the mid-60s. Lows in the mid-40s. Tuesday and Tuesday night, partly cloudy. Chance of rain showers and slight chance of thunderstorms. Highs in the lower 70s. Lows in the lower 50s. Chance of precipitation 40%. Wednesday and Wednesday night, mostly cloudy. A 20% chance of rain showers. Highs in the mid-70s. Lows in the mid-50s. This is the climate data for Frankfurt for today. Since midnight, the high temperature was 62. The low was 47. Precipitation was 0.35 inches. Sunrise tomorrow 6:36 a.m. Sunset tomorrow 8:36 p.m. The current time is 9:17 p.m. Eastern Daylight Time. 9 p.m. Eastern Daylight Time weather conditions across north central Kentucky. At Frankfurt. And the pressure was 29.95 inches and rising. At Lexington, it was cloudy. The temperature was 56 degrees, the dew point 43, and the relative humidity 61%. The wind was calm. The pressure was 29.95 inches and rising. At Louisville, it was cloudy. The temperature was 58 degrees, the dew point 38, and the relative humidity 47%. The wind was north at 9 miles an hour. The pressure was 29.95 inches and steady. At Frankfurt, and the pressure was 29.95 inches and rising. Elsewhere around the region, rain was falling, with a temperature of 52 at Jackson and 54 at London. It was partly cloudy, with a temperature of 51 at Indianapolis, 55 at Jasper, Indiana, and 52 at Wilmington, Ohio. At Covington, it was mostly cloudy, with a temperature of 54. At Bowling Green, it was cloudy, with a temperature of 56. Now for the official National Weather Service forecast for Frankfurt and surrounding communities. Tonight, mostly cloudy. Lows in the lower 40s. North winds up to 10 miles an hour. Thursday, sunny. Highs in the lower 60s. Northwest winds up to 10 miles an hour. Thursday night, clear. Lows in the lower 40s. West winds up to 5 miles an hour, shifting to the south after midnight. Friday, sunny. Highs around 70. Southwest winds 5 to 15 miles an hour. Friday night, warmer. Mostly cloudy. Slight chance of rain showers until midnight, then rain showers likely after midnight. Lows in the lower 50s. Southwest winds 5 to 10 miles an hour. Chance of showers 70%. And now the extended forecast for the radio listening area. Saturday and Saturday night, partly cloudy. A 20% chance of rain showers. Highs in the mid-70s. Lows in the mid-50s. Sunday and Sunday night, mostly cloudy. A 50% chance of thunderstorms. Highs in the mid-70s. Lows in the upper 40s. Monday and Monday night, cooler. Mostly clear. Highs in the mid-60s. Lows in the mid-40s. Tuesday and Tuesday night, partly cloudy. Chance of rain showers and slight chance of thunderstorms. Highs in the lower 70s. Lows in the lower 50s.

The precipitation 40%. Wednesday and Wednesday night, mostly cloudy. A 20% chance of rain showers. Highs in the mid-70s. Lows in the mid-50s. This is the climate data for Frankfurt for today. Since midnight, the high temperature was 62. The low was 47. Precipitation was 0.35 inches. Sunrise tomorrow, 6:36 a.m. Sunset tomorrow, 8:36 p.m. 9 p.m. Eastern Daylight Time weather conditions across north-central Kentucky. At Frankfurt. And the pressure was 29.95 inches and rising. At Lexington, it was cloudy. The temperature was 56 degrees, the dew point 43, and the relative humidity 61%. The wind was calm. The pressure was 29.95 inches and rising. At Louisville, it was cloudy. The temperature was 58 degrees, the dew point 38, and the relative humidity 47%. The wind was north at 9 miles an hour. The pressure was 29.95 inches and steady. At Frankfurt, and the pressure was 29.95 inches and rising. Elsewhere around the region, rain was falling, with a temperature of 52 at Jackson and 54 at London. It was partly cloudy, with a temperature of 51 at Indianapolis, 55 at Jasper, Indiana, and 52 at Wilmington, Ohio. At Covington, it was mostly cloudy, with a temperature of 54. At Bowling Green, it was cloudy, with a temperature of 56. The current time is 9:22 p.m. Eastern Daylight Time. Now for the official National Weather Service forecast for Frankfurt and surrounding communities. Tonight, mostly cloudy. Lows in the lower 40s. North winds up to 10 miles an hour. Thursday, sunny. Highs in the lower 60s. Northwest winds up to 10 miles an hour. Thursday night, clear. Lows in the lower 40s. West winds up to 5 miles an hour, shifting to the south after midnight. Friday, sunny. Highs around 70. Southwest winds 5 to 15 miles an hour. Friday night, warmer. Mostly cloudy. Slight chance of rain showers until midnight, then rain showers likely after midnight. Lows in the lower 50s. Southwest winds 5 to 10 miles an hour. Chance of showers 70%. And now the extended forecast for the radio listening area. Saturday and Saturday night, partly cloudy. A 20% chance of rain showers. Highs in the mid-70s. Lows in the mid-50s. Sunday and Sunday night, mostly cloudy. A 50% chance of thunderstorms. Highs in the mid-70s. Lows in the upper 40s. Monday and Monday night, cooler. Mostly clear. Highs in the mid-60s. Lows in the mid-40s. Tuesday and Tuesday night, partly cloudy. Chance of rain showers and slight chance of thunderstorms. Highs in the lower 70s. Lows in the lower 50s. Chance of precipitation 40%. Wednesday and Wednesday night, mostly cloudy. A 20% chance of rain showers. Highs in the mid-70s. Lows in the mid-50s. This is the climate data for Frankfurt for today. Since midnight, the high temperature was 62. The low was 47. Precipitation was 0.35 inches. Sunrise tomorrow, 6:36 a.m. Sunset tomorrow, 8:36 p.m. 9 p.m. Eastern Daylight Time weather conditions across north-central Kentucky. At Frankfurt. And the pressure was 29.95 inches and rising. At Lexington, it was cloudy. The temperature was 56 degrees, the dew point 43, and the relative humidity 61%. The wind was calm. The pressure was 29.95 inches and rising. At Louisville, it was cloudy. The temperature was 58 degrees.

degrees, the dew point 38, and the relative humidity 47%. The wind was north at 9 miles an hour. The pressure was 29.95 inches and steady at Frankfurt. And the pressure was 29.95 inches and rising. Elsewhere around the region, rain was falling, with a temperature of 52 at Jackson and 54 at London. It was partly cloudy, with a temperature of 51 at Indianapolis, 55 at Jasper, Indiana, and 52 at Wilmington, Ohio. At Covington, it was mostly cloudy, with a temperature of 54. At Bowling Green, it was cloudy, with a temperature of 56. Now for the official National Weather Service forecast for Frankfurt and surrounding communities. Tonight, mostly cloudy. Lows in the lower 40s. North winds up to 10 miles an hour. Thursday, sunny. Highs in the lower 60s. Northwest winds up to 10 miles an hour. Thursday night, clear. Lows in the lower 40s. West winds up to 5 miles an hour, shifting to the south after midnight. Friday, sunny. Highs around 70. Southwest winds 5 to 15 miles an hour. Friday night, warmer. Mostly cloudy. Slight chance of rain showers until midnight, then rain showers likely after midnight. Lows in the lower 50s. Southwest winds 5 to 10 miles an hour. Chance of showers 70%. And now the extended forecast for the radio listening area. Saturday and Saturday night, partly cloudy. A 20% chance of rain showers. Highs in the mid-70s. Lows in the mid-50s. Sunday and Sunday night, mostly cloudy. A 50% chance of thunderstorms. Highs in the mid-70s. Lows in the upper 40s. Monday and Monday night, cooler. Mostly clear. Highs in the mid-60s. Lows in the mid-40s. Tuesday and Tuesday night, partly cloudy. Chance of rain showers and slight chance of thunderstorms. Highs in the lower 70s. Lows in the lower 50s. Chance of precipitation 40%. Wednesday and Wednesday night, mostly cloudy. A 20% chance of rain showers. Highs in the mid-70s. Lows in the mid-50s. The current time is 9:28 p.m. Eastern Daylight Time. This is the climate data for Frankfurt for today. Since midnight, the high temperature was 62. The low was 47. Precipitation was 0.35 inches. Sunrise tomorrow 6:36 a.m. Sunset tomorrow 8:36 p.m. 9 p.m. Eastern Daylight Time weather conditions across north central Kentucky. At Frankfurt. And the pressure was 29.95 inches and rising. At Lexington, it was cloudy. The temperature was 56 degrees, the dew point 43, and the relative humidity 61%. The wind was calm. The pressure was 29.95 inches and rising. At Louisville, it was cloudy. The temperature was 58 degrees, the dew point 38, and the relative humidity 47%. The wind was north at 9 miles an hour. The pressure was 29.95 inches and steady. At Frankfurt, and the pressure was 29.95 inches and rising. Elsewhere around the region, rain was falling, with a temperature of 52 at Jackson and 54 at London. It was partly cloudy, with a temperature of 51 at Indianapolis, 55 at Jasper, Indiana, and 52 at Wilmington, Ohio. At Covington, it was mostly cloudy, with a temperature of 54. At Bowling Green, it was cloudy, with a temperature of 56. Now for the official National Weather Service forecast for Frankfurt and surrounding communities. Tonight, mostly cloudy. Lows in the lower 40s. North winds up to 10 miles an hour. Thursday, sunny. Highs in the lower 60s. Northwest winds up to 10 miles an hour.

area. Saturday and Saturday night, partly cloudy. A 20% chance of rain showers. Highs in the mid-70s. Lows in the mid-50s. Sunday and Sunday night, mostly cloudy. A 50% chance of thunderstorms. Highs in the mid-70s. Lows in the upper 40s. Monday and Monday night, cooler. Mostly clear. Highs in the mid-60s. Lows in the mid-40s. Tuesday and Tuesday night, partly cloudy. Chance of rain showers and slight chance of thunderstorms. Highs in the lower 70s. Lows in the lower 50s. Chance of precipitation 40%. Wednesday and Wednesday night, mostly cloudy. A 20% chance of rain showers. Highs in the mid-70s. Lows in the mid-50s. The current time is 9:32 p.m. Eastern Daylight Time. This is the climate data for Frankfurt for today. Since midnight, the high temperature was 62. The low was 47. Precipitation was 0.35 inches. Sunrise tomorrow 6:36 a.m. Sunset tomorrow 8:36 p.m. 9 p.m. Eastern Daylight Time weather conditions across north central Kentucky. At Frankfurt. And the pressure was 29.95 inches and rising. At Lexington, it was cloudy. The temperature was 56 degrees, the dew point 43, and the relative humidity 61%. The wind was calm. The pressure was 29.95 inches and rising. At Louisville, it was cloudy. The temperature was 58 degrees, the dew point 38, and the relative humidity 47%. The 29.95 inches and rising. At Louisville, it was cloudy. The temperature was 58 degrees, the dew point 38, and the relative humidity 47%. The wind was north at 9 miles an hour. The pressure was 29.95 inches and steady. At Frankfurt. And the pressure was 29.95 inches and rising. Elsewhere around the region, rain was falling, with a temperature of 52 at Jackson and 54 at London. It was partly cloudy, with a temperature of 51 at Indianapolis, 55 at Jasper, Indiana, and 52 at Wilmington, Ohio. At Covington, it was mostly cloudy, with a temperature of 54. At Bowling Green, it was cloudy, with a temperature of 56. Now for the official National Weather Service forecast for Frankfurt and surrounding communities. Tonight, mostly cloudy. Lows in the lower 40s. North winds up to 10 miles an hour. Thursday, sunny. Highs in the lower 60s. Northwest winds up to 10 miles an hour. Thursday night, clear. Lows in the lower 40s. West winds up to 5 miles an hour, shifting to the south after midnight. Friday, sunny. Highs around 70. Southwest winds 5 to 15 miles an hour. Friday night, warmer. Mostly cloudy. Slight chance of rain showers until midnight, then rain showers likely after midnight. Lows in the lower 50s. Southwest winds 5 to 10 miles an hour. Chance of showers 70%. And now the extended forecast for the radio listening area. Saturday and Saturday night, partly cloudy. A 20% chance of rain showers. Highs in the mid-70s. Lows in the mid-50s. Sunday and Sunday night, mostly cloudy. A 50% chance of thunderstorms. Highs in the mid-70s. Lows in the upper 40s. Monday and Monday night, cooler. Mostly clear. Highs in the mid-60s. Lows in the mid-40s. Tuesday and Tuesday night, partly cloudy. Chance of rain showers and slight chance of thunderstorms. Highs in the lower 70s. Lows in the lower 50s. Chance of precipitation 40%. Wednesday and Wednesday night, mostly cloudy. A 20% chance of

rain showers. Highs in the mid-70s. Lows in the mid-50s. This is the climate data for Frankfurt for today. Since midnight, the high temperature was 62. The low was 47. Precipitation was 0.35 inches. Sunrise tomorrow 6:36 a.m. Sunset tomorrow 8:36 p.m. 9 p.m. Eastern Daylight Time weather conditions across north central Kentucky. At Frankfurt. And the pressure was 29.95 inches and rising. At Lexington, it was cloudy. The temperature was 56 degrees, the dew point 43, and the relative humidity 61%. The wind was calm. The pressure was 29.95 inches and rising. At Louisville, it was cloudy. The temperature was 58 degrees, the dew point 38, and the relative humidity 47%. The wind was north at 9 miles an hour. The pressure was 29.95 inches and steady. At Frankfurt. And the pressure was 29.95 inches and rising. Elsewhere around the region, rain was falling, with a temperature of 52 at Jackson and 54 at London. It was partly cloudy, with a temperature of 51 at Indianapolis, 55 at Jasper, Indiana, and 52 at Wilmington, Ohio. At Covington, it was mostly cloudy, with a temperature of 54. At Bowling Green, it was cloudy, with a temperature of 56. The current time is 9:37 p.m. Eastern Daylight Time. Now for the official National Weather Service forecast for Frankfurt and surrounding communities. Tonight, mostly cloudy. Lows in the lower 40s. North winds up to 10 miles an hour. Thursday, sunny. Highs in the lower 60s. Northwest winds up to 10 miles an hour. Thursday night, clear. Lows in the lower 40s. West winds up to 5 miles an hour, shifting to the south after midnight. Friday, sunny. Highs around 70. Southwest winds 5 to 15 miles an hour. Friday night, warmer. Mostly cloudy. Slight chance of rain showers until midnight, then rain showers likely after midnight. Lows in the lower 50s. Southwest winds 5 to 10 miles an hour. Chance of showers 70%. And now the extended forecast for the radio listening area. Saturday and Saturday night, partly cloudy. A 20% chance of rain showers. Highs in the mid-70s. Lows in the mid-50s. Sunday and Sunday night, mostly cloudy. A 50% chance of thunderstorms. Highs in the mid-70s. Lows in the upper 40s. Monday and Monday night, cooler. Mostly clear. Highs in the mid-60s. Lows in the mid-40s. Tuesday and Tuesday night, partly cloudy. Chance of rain showers and slight chance of thunderstorms. Highs in the lower 70s. Lows in the lower 50s. Chance of precipitation 40%. Wednesday and Wednesday night, mostly cloudy. A 20% chance of rain showers. Highs in the mid-70s. Lows in the mid-50s. This is the climate data for Frankfurt for today. Since midnight, the high temperature was 62. The low was 47. Precipitation was 0.35 inches. Sunrise tomorrow 6:36 a.m. Sunset tomorrow 8:36 p.m. 9 p.m. Eastern Daylight Time weather conditions across north central Kentucky. At Frankfurt. And the pressure was 29.95 inches and rising. At Lexington, it was cloudy. The temperature was 56 degrees, the dew point 43, and the relative humidity 61%. The wind was calm. The pressure was 29.95 inches and rising. At Louisville, it was cloudy. The temperature was 58 degrees, the dew point 38, and the relative humidity 47%.
The wind was north at 9 miles an hour. The pressure was 29.95 inches and steady. At Frankfurt. And the pressure was 29.95 inches and rising. Elsewhere around the region, rain was falling, with a temperature of 52 at Jackson and 54 at London. It was partly cloudy, with a temperature of 51 at Indianapolis, 55 at Jasper, Indiana, and 52 at Wilmington, Ohio. At Covington, it was mostly cloudy, with a temperature of 54. At Bowling Green, it was cloudy, with a temperature of 56. Now for the official National Weather Service forecast for Frankfurt and surrounding communities. Tonight, mostly cloudy. Lows in the lower 40s. North winds up to 10 miles an hour. Thursday, sunny. Highs in the lower 60s. Northwest winds up to 10 miles an hour. Thursday night, clear. Lows in the lower 40s. West winds up to 5 miles an hour, shifting to the south after midnight. Friday, sunny. Highs around 70. Southwest winds 5 to 15 miles an hour. Friday night, warmer. Mostly cloudy. Slight chance of rain showers until midnight, then rain showers likely after midnight. Lows in the lower 50s. Southwest winds 5 to 10 miles an hour. Chance of showers 70%. And now the extended forecast for the radio listening area. Saturday and Saturday night, partly cloudy. A 20% chance of rain showers. Highs in the mid-70s. Lows in the mid-50s. Sunday and Sunday night, mostly cloudy. A 50% chance of thunderstorms. Highs in the mid-70s. Lows in the upper 40s. Monday and Monday night, cooler. Mostly clear. Highs in the mid-60s. Lows in the mid-40s. Tuesday and Tuesday night, partly cloudy. Chance of rain showers and slight chance of thunderstorms. Highs in the lower 70s. Lows in the lower 50s. Chance of precipitation 40%. Wednesday and Wednesday night, mostly cloudy. A 20% chance of rain showers. Highs in the mid-70s. Lows in the mid-50s. 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The current time is 9:43 p.m. Eastern Daylight Time. This is the climate data for Frankfurt for today. Since midnight, the high temperature was 62. The low was 47. Precipitation was 0.35 inches. Sunrise tomorrow 6:36 a.m. Sunset tomorrow 8:36 p.m. 9 p.m. Eastern Daylight Time weather conditions across north-central Kentucky. At Frankfurt. And the pressure was 29.95 inches and rising. At Lexington, it was cloudy. The temperature was 56 degrees, the dew point 43, and the relative humidity 61%. The wind was calm. The pressure was 29.95 inches and rising. At Louisville, it was cloudy. The temperature was 58 degrees, the dew point 38, and the relative humidity 47%. The wind was north at 9 miles an hour. The pressure was 29.95 inches and steady. At Frankfurt. And the pressure was 29.95 inches and rising. Elsewhere around the region, rain was falling, with a temperature of 52 at Jackson and 54 at London. It was partly cloudy, with a temperature of 51 at Indianapolis, 55 at Jasper, Indiana, and 52 at Wilmington, Ohio. At Covington, it was mostly cloudy, with a temperature of 54. At Bowling Green, it was cloudy, with a temperature of 56. Now for the official National Weather Service forecast for Frankfurt and surrounding communities. Tonight,
mostly cloudy.

40s. North winds up to 10 miles an hour. Thursday, sunny. Highs in the lower 60s. Northwest winds up to 10 miles an hour. Thursday night, clear. Lows in the lower 40s. West winds up to 5 miles an hour, shifting to the south after midnight. Friday, sunny. Highs around 70. Southwest winds 5 to 15 miles an hour. Friday night, warmer. Mostly cloudy. Slight chance of rain showers until midnight, then rain showers likely after midnight. Lows in the lower 50s. Southwest winds 5 to 10 miles an hour. Chance of showers 70%. And now the extended forecast for the radio listening area. Saturday and Saturday night, partly cloudy. A 20% chance of rain showers. Highs in the mid-70s. Lows in the mid-50s. Sunday and Sunday night, mostly cloudy. A 50% chance of thunderstorms. Highs in the mid-70s. Lows in the upper 40s. Monday and Monday night, cooler. Mostly clear. Highs in the mid-60s. Lows in the mid-40s. Tuesday and Tuesday night, partly cloudy. Chance of rain showers and slight chance of thunderstorms. Highs in the lower 70s. Lows in the lower 50s. Chance of precipitation 40%. Wednesday and Wednesday night, mostly cloudy. A 20% chance of rain showers. Highs in the mid-70s. Lows in the mid-50s. The current time is 9:47 p.m. Eastern Daylight Time. This is the climate data for Frankfurt for today. Since midnight, the high temperature was 62. The low was 47. Precipitation was 0.35 inches. Sunrise tomorrow 6:36 a.m. Sunset tomorrow 8:36 p.m. 9 p.m. Eastern Daylight Time weather conditions across north-central Kentucky. At Frankfurt. And the pressure was 29.95 inches and rising. At Lexington, it was cloudy. The temperature was 56 degrees, the dew point 43, and the relative humidity 61%. The wind was calm. The pressure was 29.95 inches and rising. At Louisville, it was cloudy. The temperature was 58 degrees, the dew point 38, and the relative humidity 47%. The wind was north at 9 miles an hour. The pressure was 29.95 inches and steady. At Frankfurt, and the pressure was 29.95 inches and rising. Elsewhere around the region, rain was falling, with a temperature of 52 at Jackson and 54 at London. It was partly cloudy, with a temperature of 51 at Indianapolis, 55 at Jasper, Indiana, and 52 at Wilmington, Ohio. At Covington, it was mostly cloudy, with a temperature of 54. At Bowling Green, it was cloudy, with a temperature of 56. Now for the official National Weather Service forecast for Frankfurt and surrounding communities. Tonight, mostly cloudy. Lows in the lower 40s. North winds up to 10 miles an hour. Thursday, sunny. Highs in the lower 60s. Northwest winds up to 10 miles an hour. Thursday night, clear. Lows in the lower 40s. West winds up to 5 miles an hour, shifting to the south after midnight. Friday, sunny. Highs around 70. Southwest winds 5 to 15 miles an hour. Friday night, warmer. Mostly cloudy. Slight chance of rain showers until midnight, then rain showers likely after midnight. Lows in the lower 50s. Southwest winds 5 to 10 miles an hour. Chance of showers 70%. And now the extended forecast for the radio listening area. Saturday and Saturday night, partly cloudy. A 20% chance of rain showers. Highs in the mid-70s. Lows in the mid-50s.

Sunday and Sunday night, mostly cloudy. A 50% chance of thunderstorms. Highs in the mid-70s. Lows in the upper 40s. Monday and Monday night, cooler. Mostly clear. Highs in the mid-60s. Lows in the mid-40s. Tuesday and Tuesday night, partly cloudy. Chance of rain showers and slight chance of thunderstorms. Highs in the lower 70s. Lows in the lower 50s. Chance of precipitation 40%. Wednesday and Wednesday night, mostly cloudy. A 20% chance of rain showers. Highs in the mid-70s. Lows in the mid-50s. Now for the official National Weather Service forecast for Frankfurt and surrounding communities. Tonight, mostly cloudy this evening and overnight then becoming partly cloudy. Lows in the lower 40s. North winds up to 5 miles an hour. Thursday, sunny. Highs in the lower 60s. Northwest winds up to 10 miles an hour. Thursday night, clear. Lows in the lower 40s. West winds up to 5 miles an hour, shifting to the south after midnight. Friday, sunny. Highs around 70. Southwest winds 5 to 15 miles an hour. Friday night, warmer. Mostly cloudy. Slight chance of rain showers until midnight, then rain showers likely after midnight. Lows in the lower 50s. Southwest winds 5 to 10 miles an hour. Chance of showers 70%. And now the extended forecast for the radio listening area. Saturday and Saturday night, mostly clear. Rain showers likely. Highs in the mid-70s. Lows in the mid-50s. Chance of showers 70%. Sunday and Sunday night, mostly cloudy. A 50% chance of thunderstorms. Highs in the mid-70s. Lows in the upper 40s. Monday and Monday night, cooler. Mostly clear. Highs in the mid-60s. Lows in the mid-40s. Tuesday and Tuesday night, partly cloudy. Chance of rain showers and slight chance of thunderstorms. Highs in the lower 70s. Lows in the lower 50s. Chance of precipitation 40%. Wednesday and Wednesday night, mostly cloudy. A 20% chance of rain showers. Highs in the mid-70s. Lows in the mid-50s. The current time is 9:53 p.m. Eastern Daylight Time. This is the climate data for Frankfurt for today. Since midnight, the high temperature was 62. The low was 47. Precipitation was 0.35 inches. Sunrise tomorrow 6:36 a.m. Sunset tomorrow 8:36 p.m. 9 p.m. Eastern Daylight Time weather conditions across north-central Kentucky. At Frankfurt. And the pressure was 29.95 inches and rising. At Lexington, it was cloudy. The temperature was 56 degrees, the dew point 43, and the relative humidity 61%. The wind was calm. The pressure was 29.95 inches and rising. At Louisville, it was cloudy. The temperature was 58 degrees, the dew point 38, and the relative humidity 47%. The wind was north at 9 miles an hour. The pressure was 29.95 inches and steady. At Frankfurt, and the pressure was 29.95 inches and rising. Elsewhere around the region, rain was falling, with a temperature of 52 at Jackson and 54 at London. It was partly cloudy, with a temperature of 51 at Indianapolis, 55 at Jasper, Indiana, and 52 at Wilmington, Ohio. At Covington, it was mostly cloudy, with a temperature of 54. At Bowling Green, it was cloudy, with a temperature of 56. Now for the official National Weather Service forecast for Frankfurt and surrounding communities. Tonight, mostly cloudy this evening and overnight then becoming partly cloudy. Lows in the lower 40s. North wind.

up to 5 miles an hour. Thursday, sunny. Highs in the lower 60s. Northwest winds up to 10 miles an hour. Thursday night, clear. Lows in the lower 40s. West winds up to 5 miles an hour, shifting to the south after midnight. Friday, sunny. Highs around 70. Southwest winds 5 to 15 miles an hour. Friday night, warmer. Mostly cloudy. Slight chance of rain showers until midnight, then rain showers likely after midnight. Lows in the lower 50s. Southwest winds 5 to 10 miles an hour. Chance of showers 70%. And now the extended forecast for the radio listening area. Saturday and Saturday night, mostly clear. Rain showers likely. Highs in the mid-70s. Lows in the mid-50s. Chance of showers 70%. Sunday and Sunday night, mostly cloudy. A 50% chance of thunderstorms. Highs in the mid-70s. Lows in the upper 40s. Monday and Monday night, cooler. Mostly clear. Highs in the mid-60s. Lows in the mid-40s. Tuesday and Tuesday night, partly cloudy. Chance of rain showers and slight chance of thunderstorms. Highs in the lower 70s. Lows in the lower 50s. Chance of precipitation 40%. Wednesday and Wednesday night, mostly cloudy. A 20% chance of rain showers. Highs in the mid-70s. Lows in the mid-50s. The current time is 9:57 p.m. Eastern Daylight Time. This is the climate data for Frankfurt for today. Since midnight, the high temperature was 62. The low was 47. Precipitation was 0.35 inches. Sunrise tomorrow 6:36 a.m. Sunset tomorrow 8:36 p.m. 9 p.m. Eastern Daylight Time weather conditions across north-central Kentucky. At Frankfurt. And the pressure was 29.95 inches and rising. At Lexington, it was cloudy. The temperature was 56 degrees, the dew point 43, and the relative humidity 61%. The wind was calm. The pressure was 29.95 inches and rising. At Louisville, it was cloudy. The temperature was 58 degrees, the dew point 38, and the relative humidity 47%. The wind was north at 9 miles an hour. The pressure was 29.95 inches and steady. At Frankfurt, and the pressure was 29.95 inches and rising. Elsewhere around the region, rain was falling, with a temperature of 52 at Jackson and 54 at London. It was partly cloudy, with a temperature of 51 at Indianapolis, 55 at Jasper, Indiana, and 52 at Wilmington, Ohio. At Covington, it was mostly cloudy, with a temperature of 54. At Bowling Green, it was cloudy, with a temperature of 56. Now for the official National Weather Service forecast for Frankfurt and surrounding communities. Tonight, mostly cloudy this evening and overnight then becoming partly cloudy. Lows in the lower 40s. North winds up to 5 miles an hour. Thursday, sunny. Highs in the lower 60s. Northwest winds up to 10 miles an hour. Thursday night, clear. Lows in the lower 40s. West winds up to 5 miles an hour, shifting to the south after midnight. Friday, sunny. Highs around 70. Southwest winds 5 to 15 miles an hour. Friday night, warmer. Mostly cloudy. Slight chance of rain showers until midnight, then rain showers likely after midnight. Lows in the lower 50s. Southwest winds 5 to 10 miles an hour. Chance of showers 70%. And now the extended forecast for the radio listening area. Saturday and Saturday night, mostly clear. Rain showers likely. Highs in the mid-70s. Lows in the mid-50s.

chance of showers 70%. Sunday and Sunday night, mostly cloudy. A 50% chance of thunderstorms. Highs in the mid-70s. Lows in the upper 40s. Monday and Monday night, cooler. Mostly clear. Highs in the mid-60s. Lows in the mid-40s. Tuesday and Tuesday night, partly cloudy. Chance of rain showers and slight chance of thunderstorms. Highs in the lower 70s. Lows in the lower 50s. Chance of precipitation 40%. Wednesday and Wednesday night, mostly cloudy. A 20% chance of rain showers. Highs in the mid-70s. Lows in the mid-50s. This is the climate data for Frankfurt for today. Since midnight, the high temperature was 62. The low was 47. Precipitation was 0.35 inches. Sunrise tomorrow 6:36 a.m. Sunset tomorrow 8:36 p.m. The current time is 10:02 p.m. Eastern Daylight Time. 9 p.m. Eastern Daylight Time weather conditions across north central Kentucky. At Frankfurt. And the pressure was 29.95 inches and rising. At Lexington, it was cloudy. The temperature was 56 degrees, the dew point 43, and the relative humidity 61%. The wind was calm. The pressure was 29.95 inches and rising. At Louisville, it was cloudy. The temperature was 58 degrees, the dew point 38, and the relative humidity 47%. The wind was north at 9 miles an hour. The pressure was 29.95 inches and steady. At Frankfurt, and the pressure was 29.95 inches and rising. Elsewhere around the region, rain was falling, with a temperature of 52 at Jackson and 54 at London. It was partly cloudy, with a temperature of 51 at Indianapolis, 55 at Jasper, Indiana, and 52 at Wilmington, Ohio. At Covington, it was mostly cloudy, with a temperature of 54. At Bowling Green, it was cloudy, with a temperature of 56. Now for the official National Weather Service forecast for Frankfurt and surrounding communities. Tonight, mostly cloudy this evening and overnight then becoming partly cloudy. Lows in the lower 40s. North winds up to 5 miles an hour. Thursday, sunny. Highs in the lower 60s. Northwest winds up to 10 miles an hour. Thursday night, clear. Lows in the lower 40s. West winds up to 5 miles an hour shifting to the south after midnight. Friday, sunny. Highs around 70. Southwest winds 5 to 15 miles an hour. Friday night, warmer. Mostly cloudy. Slight chance of rain showers until midnight, then rain showers likely after midnight. Lows in the lower 50s. Southwest winds 5 to 10 miles an hour. Chance of showers 70%. And now the extended forecast for the radio listening area. Saturday and Saturday night, mostly clear. Rain showers likely. Highs in the mid-70s. Lows in the mid-50s. Chance of showers 70%. Sunday and Sunday night, mostly cloudy. A 50% chance of thunderstorms. Highs in the mid-70s. Lows in the upper 40s. Monday and Monday night, cooler. Mostly clear. Highs in the mid-60s. Lows in the mid-40s. Tuesday and Tuesday night, partly cloudy. Chance of rain showers and slight chance of thunderstorms. Highs in the lower 70s. Lows in the lower 50s. Chance of precipitation 40%. Wednesday and Wednesday night, mostly cloudy. A 20% chance of rain showers. Highs in the mid-70s. Lows in the mid-50s. This is the climate data for Frankfurt for today. Since midnight, the high temperature was 62. The low was 47.
Precipitation was 0.35 inches. Sunrise tomorrow, 6:36 a.m. Sunset tomorrow, 8:36 p.m. 10 p.m. Eastern Daylight Time weather conditions across north-central Kentucky. At Frankfort. And the pressure was 29.95 inches, and steady. At Lexington, it was cloudy. The temperature was 55 degrees, the dew point 43, and the relative humidity 63%. The wind was north at 8 miles an hour. The pressure was 29.95 inches and steady. At Louisville, it was cloudy. The temperature was 57 degrees, the dew point 37, and the relative humidity 47%. The wind was north at 3 miles an hour. The pressure was 29.97 inches and rising. At Frankfort. And the pressure was 29.95 inches and steady. Elsewhere around the region, it was partly cloudy, with a temperature of 49 at Indianapolis, 53 at Jasper, Indiana, and 49 at Wilmington, Ohio. At Covington, it was mostly cloudy, with a temperature of 52. It was cloudy, with a temperature of 54 at London, and 55 at Bowling Green. At Jackson, rain and fog were reported, with a temperature of 53. The current time is 10:07 p.m. Eastern Daylight Time. Now for the official National Weather Service forecast for Frankfort and surrounding communities. Tonight, mostly cloudy this evening and overnight then becoming partly cloudy. Lows in the lower 40s. North winds up to 5 miles an hour. Thursday, sunny. Highs in the lower 60s. Northwest winds up to 10 miles an hour. Thursday night, clear. Lows in the lower 40s. West winds up to 5 miles an hour, shifting to the south after midnight. Friday, sunny. Highs around 70. Southwest winds 5 to 15 miles an hour. Friday night, warmer. Mostly cloudy. Slight chance of rain showers until midnight, then rain showers likely after midnight. Lows in the lower 50s. Southwest winds 5 to 10 miles an hour. Chance of showers 70%. And now the extended forecast for the radio listening area. Saturday and Saturday night, mostly clear. Rain showers likely. Highs in the mid-70s. Lows in the mid-50s. Chance of showers 70%. Sunday and Sunday night, mostly cloudy. A 50% chance of thunderstorms. Highs in the mid-70s. Lows in the upper 40s. Monday and Monday night, cooler. Mostly clear. Highs in the mid-60s. Lows in the mid-40s. Tuesday and Tuesday night, partly cloudy. Chance of rain showers and slight chance of thunderstorms. Highs in the lower 70s. Lows in the lower 50s. Chance of precipitation 40%. Wednesday and Wednesday night, mostly cloudy. A 20% chance of rain showers. Highs in the mid-70s. Lows in the mid-50s. This is the climate data for Frankfort for today. Since midnight, the high temperature was 62. The low was 47. Precipitation was 0.35 inches. Sunrise tomorrow, 6:36 a.m. Sunset tomorrow, 8:36 p.m. 10 p.m. Eastern Daylight Time weather conditions across north-central Kentucky. At Frankfort. And the pressure was 29.95 inches and steady. At Lexington, it was cloudy. The temperature was 55 degrees, the dew point 43, and the relative humidity 63%. The wind was north at 8 miles an hour. The pressure was 29.95 inches and steady. At Louisville, it was cloudy. The temperature was 57 degrees, the dew point 37, and the relative humidity 47%. The wind was north at 3 miles an hour. The pressure was 29.97 inches and rising. At Frankfort,
and the pressure was 29.95 inches.

and steady. Elsewhere around the region, it was partly cloudy, with a temperature of 49 at Indianapolis, 53 at Jasper, Indiana, and 49 at Wilmington, Ohio. At Covington, it was mostly cloudy, with a temperature of 52. It was cloudy, with a temperature of 54 at London, and 55 at Bowling Green. At Jackson, rain and fog were reported, with a temperature of 53. Now for the official National Weather Service forecast for Frankfort and surrounding communities. Tonight, mostly cloudy this evening and overnight, then becoming partly cloudy. Lows in the lower 40s. North winds up to 5 miles an hour. Thursday, sunny. Highs in the lower 60s. Northwest winds up to 10 miles an hour. Thursday night, clear. Lows in the lower 40s. West winds up to 5 miles an hour, shifting to the south after midnight. Friday, sunny. Highs around 70. Southwest winds 5 to 15 miles an hour. Friday night, warmer. Mostly cloudy. Slight chance of rain showers until midnight, then rain showers likely after midnight. Lows in the lower 50s. Southwest winds 5 to 10 miles an hour. Chance of showers 70%. And now the extended forecast for the radio listening area. Saturday and Saturday night, mostly clear. Rain showers likely. Highs in the mid-70s. Lows in the mid-50s. Chance of showers 70%. Sunday and Sunday night, mostly cloudy. A 50% chance of thunderstorms. Highs in the mid-70s. Lows in the upper 40s. Monday and Monday night, cooler. Mostly clear. Highs in the mid-60s. Lows in the mid-40s. Tuesday and Tuesday night, partly cloudy. Chance of rain showers and slight chance of thunderstorms. Highs in the lower 70s. Lows in the lower 50s. Chance of precipitation 40%. Wednesday and Wednesday night, mostly cloudy. A 20% chance of rain showers. Highs in the mid-70s. Lows in the mid-50s. 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The current time is 10:13 p.m. Eastern Daylight Time. This is the climate data for Frankfort for today. Since midnight, the high temperature was 62. The low was 47. Precipitation was 0.35 inches. Sunrise tomorrow 6:36 a.m. Sunset tomorrow 8:36 p.m. 10 p.m. Eastern Daylight Time weather conditions across north central Kentucky. At Frankfort. And the pressure was 29.95 inches and steady. At Lexington, it was cloudy. The temperature was 55 degrees, the dew point 43, and the relative humidity 63%. The wind was north at 8 miles an hour. The pressure was 29.95 inches and steady. At Louisville, it was mostly cloudy. The temperature was 57 degrees, the dew point 37, and the relative humidity 47%. The wind was north at 3 miles an hour. The pressure was 29.97 inches and rising. At Frankfort, and the pressure was 29.95 inches and steady. Elsewhere around the region, at Jasper, Indiana, it was clear, with a temperature of 53. It was partly cloudy, with a temperature of 49 at Indianapolis and 49 at Wilmington, Ohio. At Covington, it was mostly cloudy, with a temperature of 52. It was cloudy, with a temperature of 52 at Jackson, 54 at London, and 55 at Bowling Green. Now for the official National Weather Service forecast for Frankfort and surrounding communities. Tonight, mostly cloudy this evening and overnight, then becoming partly cloudy.
lows in the lower 40s. North winds up to 5 miles an hour. Thursday, sunny. Highs in the lower 60s. Northwest winds up to 10 miles an hour. Thursday night, clear. Lows in the lower 40s. West winds up to 5 miles an hour, shifting to the south after midnight. Friday, sunny. Highs around 70. Southwest winds 5 to 15 miles an hour. Friday night, warmer. Mostly cloudy. Slight chance of rain showers until midnight, then rain showers likely after midnight. Lows in the lower 50s. Southwest winds 5 to 10 miles an hour. Chance of showers 70%. And now the extended forecast for the radio listening area. Saturday and Saturday night, mostly clear. Rain showers likely. Highs in the mid-70s. Lows in the mid-50s. Chance of showers 70%. Sunday and Sunday night, mostly cloudy. A 50% chance of thunderstorms. Highs in the mid-70s. Lows in the upper 40s. Monday and Monday night, cooler. Mostly clear. Highs in the mid-60s. Lows in the mid-40s. Tuesday and Tuesday night, partly cloudy. Chance of rain showers and slight chance of thunderstorms. Highs in the lower 70s. Lows in the lower 50s. Chance of precipitation 40%. Wednesday and Wednesday night, mostly cloudy. A 20% chance of rain showers. Highs in the mid-70s. Lows in the mid-50s. The current time is 10:17 p.m. Eastern Daylight Time. This is the climate data for Frankfurt for today. Since midnight, the high temperature was 62. The low was 47. Precipitation was 0.35 inches. Sunrise tomorrow 6:36 a.m. Sunset tomorrow 8:36 p.m. 10 p.m. Eastern Daylight Time weather conditions across north central Kentucky. At Frankfurt. And the pressure was 29.95 inches and steady. At Lexington, it was cloudy. The temperature was 55 degrees, the dew point 43, and the relative humidity 63%. The wind was north at 8 miles an hour. The pressure was 29.95 inches and steady. At Louisville, it was mostly cloudy. The temperature was 57 degrees, the dew point 37, and the relative humidity 47%. The wind was north at 3 miles an hour. The pressure was 29.97 inches and rising. At Frankfurt, and the pressure was 29.95 inches and steady. Elsewhere around the region, at Jasper, Indiana, it was clear, with a temperature of 53. It was partly cloudy, with a temperature of 49 at Indianapolis and 49 at Wilmington, Ohio. At Covington, it was mostly cloudy, with a temperature of 52. It was cloudy, with a temperature of 52 at Jackson, 54 at London, and 55 at Bowling Green. Now for the official National Weather Service forecast for Frankfurt and surrounding communities. Tonight, mostly cloudy this evening and overnight then becoming partly cloudy. Lows in the lower 40s. North winds up to 5 miles an hour. Thursday, sunny. Highs in the lower 60s. Northwest winds up to 10 miles an hour. Thursday night, clear. Lows in the lower 40s. West winds up to 5 miles an hour, shifting to the south after midnight. Friday, sunny. Highs around 70. Southwest winds 5 to 15 miles an hour. Friday night, warmer. Mostly cloudy. Slight chance of rain showers until midnight, then rain showers likely after midnight. Lows in the lower 50s. Southwest winds 5 to 10 miles an hour. Chance of showers 70%. And now the extended forecast for the radio listening area. Saturday and Saturday night, mostly clear.
Rain showers.

Likely. Highs in the mid-70s. Lows in the mid-50s. Chance of showers 70%. Sunday and Sunday night, mostly cloudy. A 50% chance of thunderstorms. Highs in the mid-70s. Lows in the upper 40s. Monday and Monday night, cooler. Mostly clear. Highs in the mid-60s. Lows in the mid-40s. Tuesday and Tuesday night, partly cloudy. Chance of rain showers and slight chance of thunderstorms. Highs in the lower 70s. Lows in the lower 50s. Chance of precipitation 40%. Wednesday and Wednesday night, mostly cloudy. A 20% chance of rain showers. Highs in the mid-70s. Lows in the mid-50s. This is the climate data for Frankfurt for today. Since midnight, the high temperature was 62. The low was 47. Precipitation was 0.35 inches. Sunrise tomorrow 6:36 a.m. Sunset tomorrow 8:36 p.m. The current time is 10:22 p.m. Eastern Daylight Time. 10 p.m. Eastern Daylight Time weather conditions across north central Kentucky. At Frankfurt. And the pressure was 29.95 inches and steady. At Lexington, it was cloudy. The temperature was 55 degrees, the dew point 43, and the relative humidity 63%. The wind was north at 8 miles an hour. The pressure was 29.95 inches and steady. At Louisville, it was mostly cloudy. The temperature was 57 degrees, the dew point 37, and the relative humidity 47%. The wind was north at 3 miles an hour. The pressure was 29.97 inches and rising. At Frankfurt, and the pressure was 29.95 inches and steady. Elsewhere around the region, at Jasper, Indiana, it was clear, with a temperature of 53. It was partly cloudy, with a temperature of 49 at Indianapolis and 49 at Wilmington, Ohio. At Covington, it was mostly cloudy, with a temperature of 52. It was cloudy, with a temperature of 52 at Jackson, 54 at London, and 55 at Bowling Green. Now for the official National Weather Service forecast for Frankfurt and surrounding communities. Tonight, mostly cloudy this evening and overnight then becoming partly cloudy. Lows in the lower 40s. North winds up to 5 miles an hour. Thursday, sunny. Highs in the lower 60s. Northwest winds up to 10 miles an hour. Thursday night, clear. Lows in the lower 40s. West winds up to 5 miles an hour shifting to the south after midnight. Friday, sunny. Highs around 70. Southwest winds 5 to 15 miles an hour. Friday night, warmer. Mostly cloudy. Slight chance of rain showers until midnight, then rain showers likely after midnight. Lows in the lower 50s. Southwest winds 5 to 10 miles an hour. Chance of showers 70%. And now the extended forecast for the radio listening area. Saturday and Saturday night, mostly clear. Rain showers likely. Highs in the mid-70s. Lows in the mid-50s. Chance of showers 70%. Sunday and Sunday night, mostly cloudy. A 50% chance of thunderstorms. Highs in the mid-70s. Lows in the upper 40s. Monday and Monday night, cooler. Mostly clear. Highs in the mid-60s. Lows in the mid-40s. Tuesday and Tuesday night, partly cloudy. Chance of rain showers and slight chance of thunderstorms. Highs in the lower 70s. Lows in the lower 50s. Chance of precipitation 40%. Wednesday and Wednesday night, mostly cloudy. A 20% chance of rain showers. Highs in the mid-70s. Lows in the mid-50s. This is the climate data for Frankfurt for today. Since mid-

midnight, the high temperature was 62. The low was 47. Precipitation was 0.35 inches. Sunrise tomorrow, 6:36 a.m. Sunset tomorrow, 8:36 p.m. 10 p.m. Eastern Daylight Time weather conditions across north-central Kentucky. At Frankfort. And the pressure was 29.95 inches and steady. At Lexington, it was cloudy. The temperature was 55 degrees, the dew point 43, and the relative humidity 63%. The wind was north at 8 miles an hour. The pressure was 29.95 inches and steady. At Louisville, it was mostly cloudy. The temperature was 57 degrees, the dew point 37, and the relative humidity 47%. The wind was north at 3 miles an hour. The pressure was 29.97 inches and rising. At Frankfort, and the pressure was 29.95 inches and steady. Elsewhere around the region, at Jasper, Indiana, it was clear, with a temperature of 53. It was partly cloudy, with a temperature of 49 at Indianapolis and 49 at Wilmington, Ohio. At Covington, it was mostly cloudy, with a temperature of 52. It was cloudy, with a temperature of 52 at Jackson, 54 at London, and 55 at Bowling Green. The current time is 10:27 p.m. Eastern Daylight Time. Now for the official National Weather Service forecast for Frankfort and surrounding communities. Tonight, mostly cloudy this evening and overnight then becoming partly cloudy. Lows in the lower 40s. North winds up to 5 miles an hour. Thursday, sunny. Highs in the lower 60s. Northwest winds up to 10 miles an hour. Thursday night, clear. Lows in the lower 40s. West winds up to 5 miles an hour, shifting to the south after midnight. Friday, sunny. Highs around 70. Southwest winds 5 to 15 miles an hour. Friday night, warmer. Mostly cloudy. Slight chance of rain showers until midnight, then rain showers likely after midnight. Lows in the lower 50s. Southwest winds 5 to 10 miles an hour. Chance of showers 70%. And now the extended forecast for the radio listening area. Saturday and Saturday night, mostly clear. Rain showers likely. Highs in the mid-70s. Lows in the mid-50s. Chance of showers 70%. Sunday and Sunday night, mostly cloudy. A 50% chance of thunderstorms. Highs in the mid-70s. Lows in the upper 40s. Monday and Monday night, cooler. Mostly clear. Highs in the mid-60s. Lows in the mid-40s. Tuesday and Tuesday night, partly cloudy. Chance of rain showers and slight chance of thunderstorms. Highs in the lower 70s. Lows in the lower 50s. Chance of precipitation 40%. Wednesday and Wednesday night, mostly cloudy. A 20% chance of rain showers. Highs in the mid-70s. Lows in the mid-50s. This is the climate data for Frankfort for today. Since midnight, the high temperature was 62. The low was 47. Precipitation was 0.35 inches. Sunrise tomorrow, 6:36 a.m. Sunset tomorrow, 8:36 p.m. 10 p.m. Eastern Daylight Time weather conditions across north-central Kentucky. At Frankfort. And the pressure was 29.95 inches and steady. At Lexington, it was cloudy. The temperature was 55 degrees, the dew point 43, and the relative humidity 63%. The wind was north at 8 miles an hour. The pressure was 29.95 inches and steady. At Louisville, it was mostly cloudy. The temperature was 57 degrees, the dew point 37, and the relative humidity 47%. The wind was north at 3 miles an hour. The pressure was 29.

mostly cloudy this evening and overnight, then becoming partly cloudy. Lows in the lower 40s. North winds up to 5 miles an hour. Thursday, sunny. Highs in the lower 60s. Northwest winds up to 10 miles an hour. Thursday night, clear. Lows in the lower 40s. West winds up to 5 miles an hour, shifting to the south after midnight. Friday, sunny. Highs around 70. Southwest winds 5 to 15 miles an hour. Friday night, warmer. Mostly cloudy. Slight chance of rain showers until midnight, then rain showers likely after midnight. Lows in the lower 50s. Southwest winds 5 to 10 miles an hour. Chance of showers 70%. And now the extended forecast for the radio listening area. Saturday and Saturday night, mostly clear. Rain showers likely. Highs in the mid-70s. Lows in the mid-50s. Chance of showers 70%. Sunday and Sunday night, mostly cloudy. A 50% chance of thunderstorms. Highs in the mid-70s. Lows in the upper 40s. Monday and Monday night, cooler. Mostly clear. Highs in the mid-60s. Lows in the mid-40s. Tuesday and Tuesday night, partly night, cooler. Mostly clear. Highs in the mid-60s. Lows in the mid-40s. Tuesday and Tuesday night, partly cloudy. Chance of rain showers and slight chance of thunderstorms. Highs in the lower 70s. Lows in the lower 50s. Chance of precipitation 40%. Wednesday and Wednesday night, mostly cloudy. A 20% chance of rain showers. Highs in the mid-70s. Lows in the mid-50s. The current time is 10:33 p.m. Eastern Daylight Time. This is the climate data for Frankfurt for today. Since midnight, the high temperature was 62. The low was 47. Precipitation was 0.35 inches. Sunrise tomorrow 6:36 a.m. Sunset tomorrow 8:36 p.m. 10 p.m. Eastern Daylight Time weather conditions across north central Kentucky. At Frankfurt. And the pressure was 29.95 inches and steady. At Lexington, it was cloudy. The temperature was 55 degrees, the dew point 43, and the relative humidity 63%. The wind was north at 8 miles an hour. The pressure was 29.95 inches and steady. At Louisville, it was mostly cloudy. The temperature was 57 degrees, the dew point 37, and the relative humidity 47%. The wind was north at 3 miles an hour. The pressure was 29.97 inches and rising. At Frankfurt. And the pressure was 29.95 inches and steady. Elsewhere around the region, at Jasper, Indiana, it was clear, with a temperature of 53. It was partly cloudy, with a temperature of 49 at Indianapolis and 49 at Wilmington, Ohio. At Covington, it was mostly cloudy, with a temperature of 52. It was cloudy, with a temperature of 52 at Jackson, 54 at London, and 55 at Bowling Green. Now for the official National Weather Service forecast for Frankfurt and surrounding communities. Tonight, mostly cloudy this evening and overnight, then becoming partly cloudy. Lows in the lower 40s. North winds up to 5 miles an hour. Thursday, sunny. Highs in the lower 60s. Northwest winds up to 10 miles an hour. Thursday night, clear. Lows in the lower 40s. West winds up to 5 miles an hour, shifting to the south after midnight. Friday, sunny. Highs around 70. Southwest winds 5 to 15 miles an hour. Friday night, warmer. Mostly cloudy. Slight chance of rain showers until midnight, then rain showers likely after midnight. Lows in the lower 50s.

Southwest winds 5 to 10 miles an hour. Chance of showers 70%. And now the extended forecast for the radio listening area. Saturday and Saturday night, mostly clear. Rain showers likely. Highs in the mid-70s. Lows in the mid-50s. Chance of showers 70%. Sunday and Sunday night, mostly cloudy. A 50% chance of thunderstorms. Highs in the mid-70s. Lows in the upper 40s. Monday and Monday night, cooler. Mostly clear. Highs in the mid-60s. Lows in the mid-40s. Tuesday and Tuesday night, partly cloudy. Chance of rain showers and slight chance of thunderstorms. Highs in the lower 70s. Lows in the lower 50s. Chance of precipitation 40%. Wednesday and Wednesday night, mostly cloudy. A 20% chance of rain showers. Highs in the mid-70s. Lows in the mid-50s. The current time is 10:37 p.m. Eastern Daylight Time. This is the climate data for Frankfurt for today. Since midnight, the high temperature was 62. The low was 47. Precipitation was 0.35 inches. Sunrise tomorrow 6:36 a.m. Sunset tomorrow 8:36 p.m. 10 p.m. Eastern Daylight Time weather conditions across north-central Kentucky. At Frankfurt, and the pressure was 29.95 inches, and steady. At Lexington, it was cloudy. The temperature was 55 degrees, the dew point 43, and the relative humidity 63%. The wind was north at 8 miles an hour. The pressure was 29.95 inches and steady. At Louisville, it was mostly cloudy. The temperature was 57 degrees, the dew point 37, and the relative humidity 47%. The wind was north at 3 miles an hour. The pressure was 29.97 inches and rising. At Frankfurt, and the pressure was 29.95 inches and steady. Elsewhere around the region, at Jasper, Indiana, it was clear, with a temperature of 53. It was partly cloudy, with a temperature of 49 at Indianapolis and 49 at Wilmington, Ohio. At Covington, it was mostly cloudy, with a temperature of 52. It was cloudy, with a temperature of 52 at Jackson, 54 at London, and 55 at Bowling Green. Now for the official National Weather Service forecast for Frankfurt and surrounding communities. Tonight, mostly cloudy this evening and overnight then becoming partly cloudy. Lows in the lower 40s. North winds up to 5 miles an hour. Thursday, sunny. Highs in the lower 60s. Northwest winds up to 10 miles an hour. Thursday night, clear. Lows in the lower 40s. West winds up to 5 miles an hour shifting to the south after midnight. Friday, sunny. Highs around 70. Southwest winds 5 to 15 miles an hour. Friday night, warmer. Mostly cloudy. Slight chance of rain showers until midnight, then rain showers likely after midnight. Lows in the lower 50s. Southwest winds 5 to 10 miles an hour. Chance of showers 70%. And now the extended forecast for the radio listening area. Saturday and Saturday night, mostly clear. Rain showers likely. Highs in the mid-70s. Lows in the mid-50s. Chance of showers 70%. Sunday and Sunday night, mostly cloudy. A 50% chance of thunderstorms. Highs in the mid-70s. Lows in the upper 40s. Monday and Monday night, cooler. Mostly clear. Highs in the mid-60s. Lows in the mid-40s. Tuesday and Tuesday night, partly cloudy. Chance of rain showers and slight chance of thunderstorms. Highs in the lower 70s. Lows in the lower 50s. Chance of precipitation 40%.
Wednesday and Wednesday night, mostly cloudy. A 20% chance of rain showers. Highs in the mid-70s. Lows in the mid-50s. This is the climate data for Frankfurt for today. Since midnight, the high temperature was 62. The low was 47. Precipitation was 0.35 inches. Sunrise tomorrow, 6:36 a.m. Sunset tomorrow, 8:36 p.m. 10 p.m. Eastern Daylight Time weather conditions across north-central Kentucky. At Frankfurt. And the pressure was 29.95 inches and steady. At Lexington, it was cloudy. The temperature was 55 degrees, the dew point 43, and the relative humidity 63%. The wind was north at 8 miles an hour. The pressure was 29.95 inches and steady. At Louisville, it was mostly cloudy. The temperature was 57 degrees, the dew point 37, and the relative humidity 47%. The wind was north at 3 miles an hour. The pressure was 29.97 inches and rising. At Frankfurt. And the pressure was 29.95 inches and steady. Elsewhere around the region, at Jasper, Indiana, it was clear, with a temperature of 53. It was partly cloudy, with a temperature of 49 at Indianapolis and 49 at Wilmington, Ohio. At Covington, it was mostly cloudy, with a temperature of 52. It was cloudy, with a temperature of 52 at Jackson, 54 at London, and 55 at Bowling Green. 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The current time is 10:43 p.m. Eastern Daylight Time. Now for the official National Weather Service forecast for Frankfurt and surrounding communities. Tonight, mostly cloudy this evening and overnight then becoming partly cloudy. Lows in the lower 40s. North winds up to 5 miles an hour. Thursday, sunny. Highs in the lower 60s. Northwest winds up to 10 miles an hour. Thursday night, clear. Lows in the lower 40s. West winds up to 5 miles an hour shifting to the south after midnight. Friday, sunny. Highs around 70. Southwest winds 5 to 15 miles an hour. Friday night, warmer. Mostly cloudy. Slight chance of rain showers until midnight, then rain showers likely after midnight. Lows in the lower 50s. Southwest winds 5 to 10 miles an hour. Chance of showers 70%. And now the extended forecast for the radio listening area. Saturday and Saturday night, mostly clear. Rain showers likely. Highs in the mid-70s. Lows in the mid-50s. Chance of showers 70%. Sunday and Sunday night, mostly cloudy. A 50% chance of thunderstorms. Highs in the mid-70s. Lows in the upper 40s. Monday and Monday night, cooler. Mostly clear. Highs in the mid-60s. Lows in the mid-40s. Tuesday and Tuesday night, partly cloudy. Chance of rain showers and slight chance of thunderstorms. Highs in the lower 70s. Lows in the lower 50s. Chance of precipitation 40%. Wednesday and Wednesday night, mostly cloudy. A 20% chance of rain showers. Highs in the mid-70s. Lows in the mid-50s. This is the climate data for Frankfurt for today. Since midnight, the high temperature was 62. The low was 47. Precipitation was 0.35 inches. Sunrise tomorrow, 6:36 a.m. Sunset tomorrow, 8:36 p.m. 10 p.m. Eastern Daylight Time weather conditions across north-central Kentucky. At Frankfurt.
and the pressure was 29.9.

inches, and steady. At Lexington, it was cloudy. The temperature was 55 degrees, the dew point 43, and the relative humidity 63%. The wind was north at 8 miles an hour. The pressure was 29.95 inches and steady. At Louisville, it was mostly cloudy. The temperature was 57 degrees, the dew point 37, and the relative humidity 47%. The wind was north at 3 miles an hour. The pressure was 29.97 inches and rising. At Frankfort, and the pressure was 29.95 inches and steady. Elsewhere around the region, at Jasper, Indiana, it was clear, with a temperature of 53. It was partly cloudy, with a temperature of 49 at Indianapolis and 49 at Wilmington, Ohio. At Covington, it was mostly cloudy, with a temperature of 52. It was cloudy, with a temperature of 52 at Jackson, 54 at London, and 55 at Bowling Green. The current time is 10:47 p.m. Eastern Daylight Time. Now for the official National Weather Service forecast for Frankfort and surrounding communities. Tonight, mostly cloudy this evening and overnight, then becoming partly cloudy. Lows in the lower 40s. North winds up to 5 miles an hour. Thursday, sunny. Highs in the lower 60s. Northwest winds up to 10 miles an hour. Thursday night, clear. Lows in the lower 40s. West winds up to 5 miles an hour, shifting to the south after midnight. Friday, sunny. Highs around 70. Southwest winds 5 to 15 miles an hour. Friday night, warmer. Mostly cloudy. Slight chance of rain showers until midnight, then rain showers likely after midnight. Lows in the lower 50s. Southwest winds 5 to 10 miles an hour. Chance of showers 70%. And now the extended forecast for the radio listening area. Saturday and Saturday night, mostly clear. Rain showers likely. Highs in the mid-70s. Lows in the mid-50s. Chance of showers 70%. Sunday and Sunday night, mostly cloudy. A 50% chance of thunderstorms. Highs in the mid-70s. Lows in the upper 40s. Monday and Monday night, cooler. Mostly clear. Highs in the mid-60s. Lows in the mid-40s. Tuesday and Tuesday night, partly cloudy. Chance of rain showers and slight chance of thunderstorms. Highs in the lower 70s. Lows in the lower 50s. Chance of precipitation 40%. Wednesday and Wednesday night, mostly cloudy. A 20% chance of rain showers. Highs in the mid-70s. Lows in the mid-50s. This is the climate data for Frankfort for today. Since midnight, the high temperature was 62. The low was 47. Precipitation was 0.35 inches. Sunrise tomorrow 6:36 a.m. Sunset tomorrow 8:36 p.m. 10 p.m. Eastern Daylight Time weather conditions across north central Kentucky. At Frankfort, and the pressure was 29.95 inches and steady. At Lexington, it was cloudy. The temperature was 55 degrees, the dew point 43, and the relative humidity 63%. The wind was north at 8 miles an hour. The pressure was 29.95 inches and steady. At Louisville, it was mostly cloudy. The temperature was 57 degrees, the dew point 37, and the relative humidity 47%. The wind was north at 3 miles an hour. The pressure was 29.97 inches and rising. At Frankfort, and the pressure was 29.95 inches and steady. Elsewhere around the region, at Jasper, Indiana, it was clear, with a temperature of 53. It was partly cloudy, with a temperature of 49 at Indianapolis and 49 at Wilmington, Ohio. At Covington, it was mostly cloudy, with a temperature

temperature of 52. It was cloudy, with a temperature of 52 at Jackson, 54 at London, and 55 at Bowling Green. Now for the official National Weather Service forecast for Frankfurt and surrounding communities. Tonight, mostly cloudy this evening and overnight then becoming partly cloudy. Lows in the lower 40s. North winds up to 5 miles an hour. Thursday, sunny. Highs in the lower 60s. Northwest winds up to 10 miles an hour. Thursday night, clear. Lows in the lower 40s. West winds up to 5 miles an hour, shifting to the south after midnight. Friday, sunny. Highs around 70. Southwest winds 5 to 15 miles an hour. Friday night, warmer. Mostly cloudy. Slight chance of rain showers until midnight, then rain showers likely after midnight. Lows in the lower 50s. Southwest winds 5 to 10 miles an hour. Chance of showers 70%. And now the extended forecast for the radio listening area. Saturday and Saturday night, mostly clear. Rain showers likely. Highs in the mid-70s. Lows in the mid-50s. Chance of showers 70%. Sunday and Sunday night, mostly cloudy. A 50% chance of thunderstorms. Highs in the mid-70s. Lows in the upper 40s. Monday and Monday night, cooler. Mostly clear. Highs in the mid-60s. Lows in the mid-40s. Tuesday and Tuesday night, partly cloudy. Chance of rain showers and slight chance of thunderstorms. Highs in the lower 70s. Lows in the lower 50s. Chance of precipitation 40%. Wednesday and Wednesday night, mostly cloudy. A 20% chance of rain showers. Highs in the mid-70s. Lows in the mid-50s. The current time is 10:53 p.m. Eastern Daylight Time. This is the climate data for Frankfurt for today. Since midnight, the high temperature was 62. The low was 47. Precipitation was 0.35 inches. Sunrise tomorrow 6:36 a.m. Sunset tomorrow 8:36 p.m. 10 p.m. Eastern Daylight Time weather conditions across north central Kentucky. At Frankfurt. And the pressure was 29.95 inches and steady. At Lexington, it was cloudy. The temperature was 55 degrees, the dew point 43, and the relative humidity 63%. The wind was north at 8 miles an hour. The pressure was 29.95 inches and steady. At Louisville, it was mostly cloudy. The temperature was 57 degrees, the dew point 37, and the relative humidity 47%. The wind was north at 3 miles an hour. The pressure was 29.97 inches and rising. At Frankfurt, and the pressure was 29.95 inches and steady. Elsewhere around the region, at Jasper, Indiana, it was clear, with a temperature of 53. It was partly cloudy, with a temperature of 49 at Indianapolis and 49 at Wilmington, Ohio. At Covington, it was mostly cloudy, with a temperature of 52. It was cloudy, with a temperature of 52 at Jackson, 54 at London, and 55 at Bowling Green. Now for the official National Weather Service forecast for Frankfurt and surrounding communities. Tonight, mostly cloudy this evening and overnight then becoming partly cloudy. Lows in the lower 40s. North winds up to 5 miles an hour. Thursday, sunny. Highs in the lower 60s. Northwest winds up to 10 miles an hour. Thursday night, clear. Lows in the lower 40s. West winds up to 5 miles an hour, shifting to the south after midnight. Friday, sunny. Highs around 70. Southwest winds 5 to 15 miles an hour. Friday night, warmer. Mostly cloudy. Slight chance of rain showers until midnight.

Then rain showers likely after midnight. Lows in the lower 50s. Southwest winds 5 to 10 miles an hour. Chance of showers 70%. And now the extended forecast for the radio listening area. Saturday and Saturday night, mostly clear. Rain showers likely. Highs in the mid-70s. Lows in the mid-50s. Chance of showers 70%. Sunday and Sunday night, mostly cloudy. A 50% chance of thunderstorms. Highs in the mid-70s. Lows in the upper 40s. Monday and Monday night, cooler. Mostly clear. Highs in the mid-60s. Lows in the mid-40s. Tuesday and Tuesday night, partly cloudy. Chance of rain showers and slight chance of thunderstorms. Highs in the lower 70s. Lows in the lower 50s. Chance of precipitation 40%. Wednesday and Wednesday night, mostly cloudy. A 20% chance of rain showers. Highs in the mid-70s. Lows in the mid-50s. The current time is 10:57 p.m. Eastern Daylight Time. This is the climate data for Frankfurt for today. Since midnight, the high temperature was 62. The low was 47. Precipitation was 0.35 inches. Sunrise tomorrow 6:36 a.m. Sunset tomorrow 8:36 p.m. 10 p.m. Eastern Daylight Time weather conditions across north-central Kentucky. At Frankfurt. And the pressure was 29.95 inches, and steady. At Lexington, it was cloudy. The temperature was 55 degrees, the dew point 43, and the relative humidity 63%. The wind was north at 8 miles an hour. The pressure was 29.95 inches and steady. At Louisville, it was mostly cloudy. The temperature was 57 degrees, the dew point 37, and the relative humidity 47%. The wind was north at 3 miles an hour. The pressure was 29.97 inches and rising. At Frankfurt, and the pressure was 29.95 inches and steady. Elsewhere around the region, at Jasper, Indiana, it was clear, with a temperature of 53. It was partly cloudy, with a temperature of 49 at Indianapolis and 49 at Wilmington, Ohio. At Covington, it was mostly cloudy, with a temperature of 52. It was cloudy, with a temperature of 52 at Jackson, 54 at London, and 55 at Bowling Green. Now for the official National Weather Service forecast for Frankfurt and surrounding communities. Tonight, mostly cloudy this evening and overnight then becoming partly cloudy. Lows in the lower 40s. North winds up to 5 miles an hour. Thursday, sunny. Highs in the lower 60s. Northwest winds up to 10 miles an hour. Thursday night, clear. Lows in the lower 40s. West winds up to 5 miles an hour shifting to the south after midnight. Friday, sunny. Highs around 70. Southwest winds 5 to 15 miles an hour. Friday night, warmer. Mostly cloudy. Slight chance of rain showers until midnight, then rain showers likely after midnight. Lows in the lower 50s. Southwest winds 5 to 10 miles an hour. Chance of showers 70%. And now the extended forecast for the radio listening area. Saturday and Saturday night, mostly clear. Rain showers likely. Highs in the mid-70s. Lows in the mid-50s. Chance of showers 70%. Sunday and Sunday night, mostly cloudy. A 50% chance of thunderstorms. Highs in the mid-70s. Lows in the upper 40s. Monday and Monday night, cooler. Mostly clear. Highs in the mid-60s. Lows in the mid-40s. Tuesday and Tuesday night, partly cloudy. Chance of rain showers and slight chance of thunderstorms. Highs in the lower 70s.

lows in the lower 50s. Chance of precipitation 40%. Wednesday and Wednesday night, mostly cloudy. A 20% chance of rain showers. Highs in the mid-70s. Lows in the mid-50s. This is the climate data for Frankfurt for today. Since midnight, the high temperature was 62. The low was 47. Precipitation was 0.35 inches. Sunrise tomorrow, 6:36 a.m. Sunset tomorrow, 8:36 p.m. The current time is 11:02 p.m. Eastern Daylight Time. 10 p.m. Eastern Daylight Time weather conditions across north-central Kentucky. At Frankfurt. And the pressure was 29.95 inches and steady. At Lexington, it was cloudy. The temperature was 55 degrees, the dew point 43, and the relative humidity 63%. The wind was north at 8 miles an hour. The pressure was 29.95 inches and steady. At Louisville, it was mostly cloudy. The temperature was 57 degrees, the dew point 37, and the relative humidity 47%. The wind was north at 3 miles an hour. The pressure was 29.97 inches and rising. At Frankfurt, and the pressure was 29.95 inches and steady. Elsewhere around the region, at Jasper, Indiana, it was clear, with a temperature of 53. It was partly cloudy, with a temperature of 49 at Indianapolis and 49 at Wilmington, Ohio. At Covington, it was mostly cloudy, with a temperature of 52. It was cloudy, with a temperature of 52 at Jackson, 54 at London, and 55 at Bowling Green. Now for the official National Weather Service forecast for Frankfurt and surrounding communities. Tonight, mostly cloudy this evening and overnight then becoming partly cloudy. Lows in the lower 40s. North winds up to 5 miles an hour. Thursday, sunny. Highs in the lower 60s. Northwest winds up to 10 miles an hour. Thursday night, clear. Lows in the lower 40s. West winds up to 5 miles an hour, shifting to the south after midnight. Friday, sunny. Highs around 70. Southwest winds 5 to 15 miles an hour. Friday night, warmer. Mostly cloudy. Slight chance of rain showers until midnight, then rain showers likely after midnight. Lows in the lower 50s. Southwest winds 5 to 10 miles an hour. Chance of showers 70%. And now the extended forecast for the radio listening area. Saturday and Saturday night, mostly clear. Rain showers likely. Highs in the mid-70s. Lows in the mid-50s. Chance of showers 70%. Sunday and Sunday night, mostly cloudy. A 50% chance of thunderstorms. Highs in the mid-70s. Lows in the upper 40s. Monday and Monday night, cooler. Mostly clear. Highs in the mid-60s. Lows in the mid-40s. Tuesday and Tuesday night, partly cloudy. Chance of rain showers and slight chance of thunderstorms. Highs in the lower 70s. Lows in the lower 50s. Chance of precipitation 40%. Wednesday and Wednesday night, mostly cloudy. A 20% chance of rain showers. Highs in the mid-70s. Lows in the mid-50s. This is the climate data for Frankfurt for today. Since midnight, the high temperature was 62. The low was 47. Precipitation was 0.35 inches. Sunrise tomorrow, 6:36 a.m. Sunset tomorrow, 8:36 p.m. 11 p.m. Eastern Daylight Time weather conditions across north-central Kentucky. At Frankfurt. And the pressure was 29.97 inches and rising. At Lexington, it was cloudy. The temperature was 53 degrees, the dew point 41, and the relative humidity 63%.
The wind was north at 5 miles an hour. The pressure was 29.98 inches and rising. At Louisville, it was mostly cloudy. The temperature was 54 degrees, the dew point 41, and the relative humidity 61%. The wind was west at 6 miles an hour. The pressure was 29.98 inches and rising. At Frankfurt, and the pressure was 29.97 inches and rising. Elsewhere around the region, at London, rain was falling with a temperature of 54. At Jackson, fog was reported with a temperature of 53. At Jasper, Indiana, it was clear with a temperature of 50. It was partly cloudy with a temperature of 48 at Covington and 48 at Indianapolis. At Wilmington, Ohio, it was mostly cloudy with a temperature of 46. At Bowling Green, it was cloudy with a temperature of 54. The current time is 11:07 p.m. Eastern Daylight Time. Now for the official National Weather Service forecast for Frankfurt and surrounding communities. Tonight, mostly cloudy this evening and overnight then becoming partly cloudy. Lows in the lower 40s. North winds up to 5 miles an hour. Thursday, sunny. Highs in the lower 60s. Northwest winds up to 10 miles an hour. Thursday night, clear. Lows in the lower 40s. West winds up to 5 miles an hour, shifting to the south after midnight. Friday, sunny. Highs around 70. Southwest winds 5 to 15 miles an hour. Friday night, warmer. Mostly cloudy. Slight chance of rain showers until midnight, then rain showers likely after midnight. Lows in the lower 50s. Southwest winds 5 to 10 miles an hour. Chance of showers 70%. And now the extended forecast for the radio listening area. Saturday and Saturday night, mostly clear. Rain showers likely. Highs in the mid-70s. Lows in the mid-50s. Chance of showers 70%. Sunday and Sunday night, mostly cloudy. A 50% chance of thunderstorms. Highs in the mid-70s. Lows in the upper 40s. Monday and Monday night, cooler. Mostly clear. Highs in the mid-60s. Lows in the mid-40s. Tuesday and Tuesday night, partly cloudy. Chance of rain showers and slight chance of thunderstorms. Highs in the lower 70s. Lows in the lower 50s. Chance of precipitation 40%. Wednesday and Wednesday night, mostly cloudy. A 20% chance of rain showers. Highs in the mid-70s. Lows in the mid-50s. This is the climate data for Frankfurt for today. Since midnight, the high temperature was 62. The low was 47. Precipitation was 0.35 inches. Sunrise tomorrow 6:36 a.m. Sunset tomorrow 8:36 p.m. 11 p.m. Eastern Daylight Time weather conditions across north central Kentucky. At Frankfurt, and the pressure was 29.97 inches and rising. At Lexington, it was cloudy. The temperature was 53 degrees, the dew point 41, and the relative humidity 63%. The wind was north at 5 miles an hour. The pressure was 29.98 inches and rising. At Louisville, it was mostly cloudy. The temperature was 54 degrees, the dew point 41, and the relative humidity 61%. The wind was west at 6 miles an hour. The pressure was 29.98 inches and rising. At Frankfurt, and the pressure was 29.97 inches and rising. Elsewhere around the region, at London, rain was falling with a temperature of 54. At Jackson, fog was reported with a temperature of 53. At Jasper, Indiana, it was clear with a temperature of 50. It was partly cloudy with a temperature of 48 at Covington and 48 at Indianapolis.
At Wilmington, Ohio, it was most

cloudy with a temperature of 46. At Bowling Green, it was cloudy with a temperature of 54. Now for the official National Weather Service forecast for Frankfort and surrounding communities. Tonight, mostly cloudy this evening and overnight then becoming partly cloudy. Lows in the lower 40s. North winds up to 5 miles an hour. Thursday, sunny. Highs in the lower 60s. Northwest winds up to 10 miles an hour. Thursday night, clear. Lows in the lower 40s. West winds up to 5 miles an hour, shifting to the south after midnight. Friday, sunny. Highs around 70. Southwest winds 5 to 15 miles an hour. Friday night, warmer. Mostly cloudy. Slight chance of rain showers until midnight, then rain showers likely after midnight. Lows in the lower 50s. Southwest winds 5 to 10 miles an hour. Chance of showers 70%. And now the extended forecast for the radio listening area. Saturday and Saturday night, mostly clear. Rain showers likely. Highs in the mid-70s. Lows in the mid-50s. Chance of showers 70%. Sunday and Sunday night, mostly cloudy. A 50% chance of thunderstorms. Highs in the mid-70s. Lows in the upper 40s. Monday and Monday night, cooler. Mostly clear. Highs in the mid-60s. Lows in the mid-40s. Tuesday and Tuesday night, partly cloudy. Chance of rain showers and slight chance of thunderstorms. Highs in the lower 70s. Lows in the lower 50s. Chance of precipitation 40%. Wednesday and Wednesday night, mostly cloudy. A 20% chance of rain showers. Highs in the mid-70s. Lows in the mid-50s. 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The current time is 11:14 p.m. Eastern Daylight Time. This is the climate data for Frankfort for today. Since midnight, the high temperature was 62. The low was 47. Precipitation was 0.35 inches. Sunrise tomorrow 6:36 a.m. Sunset tomorrow 8:36 p.m. 11 p.m. Eastern Daylight Time weather conditions across north central Kentucky. At Frankfort. And the pressure was 29.97 inches and rising. At Lexington, it was cloudy. The temperature was 53 degrees, the dew point 41, and the relative humidity 63%. The wind was north at 5 miles an hour. The pressure was 29.98 inches and rising. At Louisville, it was mostly cloudy. The temperature was 54 degrees, the dew point 41, and the relative humidity 61%. The wind was west at 6 miles an hour. The pressure was 29.98 inches and rising. At Frankfort. And the pressure was 29.97 inches and rising. Elsewhere around the region, at Jackson, fog was reported with a temperature of 53. It was partly cloudy with a temperature of 48 at Covington, 48 at Indianapolis, and 50 at Jasper, Indiana. At Wilmington, Ohio, it was mostly cloudy with a temperature of 46. It was cloudy with a temperature of 54 at London and 54 at Bowling Green. Now for the official National Weather Service forecast for Frankfort and surrounding communities. Tonight, mostly cloudy this evening and overnight then becoming partly cloudy. Lows in the lower 40s. North winds up to 5 miles an hour. Thursday, sunny. Highs in the lower 60s. Northwest winds up to 10 miles an hour. Thursday night, clear. Lows in the lower 40s.
West winds up to 5 miles an hour, shifting to the south after midnight. Friday, sunny. Highs around 70. Southwest winds 5 to 15 miles an hour. Friday night, warmer. Mostly cloudy. Slight chance of rain showers until midnight, then rain showers likely after midnight. Lows in the lower 50s. Southwest winds 5 to 10 miles an hour. Chance of showers 70%. And now the extended forecast for the radio listening area. Saturday and Saturday night, mostly clear. Rain showers likely. Highs in the mid-70s. Lows in the mid-50s. Chance of showers 70%. Sunday and Sunday night, mostly cloudy. A 50% chance of thunderstorms. Highs in the mid-70s. Lows in the upper 40s. Monday and Monday night, cooler. Mostly clear. Highs in the mid-60s. Lows in the mid-40s. Tuesday and Tuesday night, partly cloudy. Chance of rain showers and slight chance of thunderstorms. Highs in the lower 70s. Lows in the lower 50s. Chance of precipitation 40%. Wednesday and Wednesday night, mostly cloudy. A 20% chance of rain showers. Highs in the mid-70s. Lows in the mid-50s. The current time is 11:18 p.m. Eastern Daylight Time. This is the climate data for Frankfurt for today. Since midnight, the high temperature was 62. The low was 47. Precipitation was 0.35 inches. Sunrise tomorrow 6:36 a.m. Sunset tomorrow 8:36 p.m. 11 p.m. Eastern Daylight Time weather conditions across north-central Kentucky. At Frankfurt. And the pressure was 29.97 inches and rising. At Lexington, it was cloudy. The temperature was 53 degrees, the dew point 41, and the relative humidity 63%. The wind was north at 5 miles an hour. The pressure was 29.98 inches and rising. At Louisville, it was mostly cloudy. The temperature was 54 degrees, the dew point 41, and the relative humidity 61%. The wind was west at 6 miles an hour. The pressure was 29.98 inches and rising. At Frankfurt. And the pressure was 29.97 inches and rising. Elsewhere around the region, at Jackson, fog was reported with a temperature of 53. It was partly cloudy, with a temperature of 48 at Covington, 48 at Indianapolis, and 50 at Jasper, Indiana. At Wilmington, Ohio, it was mostly cloudy, with a temperature of 46. It was cloudy, with a temperature of 54 at London, and 54 at Bowling Green. Now for the official National Weather Service forecast for Frankfurt and surrounding communities. Tonight, mostly cloudy this evening and overnight then becoming partly cloudy. Lows in the lower 40s. North winds up to 5 miles an hour. Thursday, sunny. Highs in the lower 60s. Northwest winds up to 10 miles an hour. Thursday night, clear. Lows in the lower 40s. West winds up to 5 miles an hour, shifting to the south after midnight. Friday, sunny. Highs around 70. Southwest winds 5 to 15 miles an hour. Friday night, warmer. Mostly cloudy. Slight chance of rain showers until midnight, then rain showers likely after midnight. Lows in the lower 50s. Southwest winds 5 to 10 miles an hour. Chance of showers 70%. And now the extended forecast for the radio listening area. Saturday and Saturday night, mostly clear. Rain showers likely. Highs in the mid-70s. Lows in the mid-50s. Chance of showers 70%. Sunday and Sunday night, mostly cloudy. A 50% chance of thunderstorms. Highs in the mid-70s.
lows in the upper 40s.

and Monday night, cooler. Mostly clear. Highs in the mid-60s. Lows in the mid-40s. Tuesday and Tuesday night, partly cloudy. Chance of rain showers and slight chance of thunderstorms. Highs in the lower 70s. Lows in the lower 50s. Chance of precipitation 40%. Wednesday and Wednesday night, mostly cloudy. A 20% chance of rain showers. Highs in the mid-70s. Lows in the mid-50s. The current time is 11:22 p.m. Eastern Daylight Time. This is the climate data for Frankfurt for today. Since midnight, the high temperature was 62. The low was 47. Precipitation was 0.35 inches. Sunrise tomorrow 6:36 a.m. Sunset tomorrow 8:36 p.m. 11 p.m. Eastern Daylight Time weather conditions across north central Kentucky. At Frankfurt. And the pressure was 29.97 inches and rising. At Lexington, it was cloudy. The temperature was 53 degrees, the dew point 41, and the relative humidity 63%. The wind was north at 5 miles an hour. The pressure was 29.98 inches and rising. At Louisville, it was mostly cloudy. The temperature was 54 degrees, the dew point 41, and the relative humidity 61%. The wind was west at 6 miles an hour. The pressure was 29.98 inches and rising. At Frankfurt. And the pressure was 29.97 inches and rising. Elsewhere around the region, at Jackson, fog was reported with a temperature of 53. It was partly cloudy, with a temperature of 48 at Covington, 48 at Indianapolis, and 50 at Jasper, Indiana. At Wilmington, Ohio, it was mostly cloudy, with a temperature of 46. It was cloudy, with a temperature of 54 at London, and 54 at Bowling Green. Now for the official National Weather Service forecast for Frankfurt and surrounding communities. Tonight, mostly cloudy this evening and overnight then becoming partly cloudy. Lows in the lower 40s. North winds up to 5 miles an hour. Thursday, sunny. Highs in the lower 60s. Northwest winds up to 10 miles an hour. Thursday night, clear. Lows in the lower 40s. West winds up to 5 miles an hour shifting to the south after midnight. Friday, sunny. Highs around 70. Southwest winds 5 to 15 miles an hour. Friday night, warmer. Mostly cloudy. Slight chance of rain showers until midnight, then rain showers likely after midnight. Lows in the lower 50s. Southwest winds 5 to 10 miles an hour. Chance of showers 70%. And now the extended forecast for the radio listening area. Saturday and Saturday night, mostly clear. Rain showers likely. Highs in the mid-70s. Lows in the mid-50s. Chance of showers 70%. Sunday and Sunday night, mostly cloudy. A 50% chance of thunderstorms. Highs in the mid-70s. Lows in the upper 40s. Monday and Monday night, cooler. Mostly clear. Highs in the mid-60s. Lows in the mid-40s. Tuesday and Tuesday night, partly cloudy. Chance of rain showers and slight chance of thunderstorms. Highs in the lower 70s. Lows in the lower 50s. Chance of precipitation 40%. Wednesday and Wednesday night, mostly cloudy. A 20% chance of rain showers. Highs in the mid-70s. Lows in the mid-50s. This is the climate data for Frankfurt for today. Since midnight, the high temperature was 62. The low was 47. Precipitation was 0.35 inches. Sunrise tomorrow 6:36 a.m. Sunset tomorrow 8:36 p.m. 11 p.m. Eastern Daylight Time weather conditions across North

Central Kentucky, at Frankfort, and the pressure was 29.97 inches and rising. At Lexington, it was cloudy. The temperature was 53 degrees, the dew point 41, and the relative humidity 63%. The wind was north at 5 miles an hour. The pressure was 29.98 inches and rising. At Louisville, it was mostly cloudy. The temperature was 54 degrees, the dew point 41, and the relative humidity 61%. The wind was west at 6 miles an hour. The pressure was 29.98 inches and rising. At Frankfort, and the pressure was 29.97 inches and rising. Elsewhere around the region, at Jackson, fog was reported with a temperature of 53. It was partly cloudy, with a temperature of 48 at Covington, 48 at Indianapolis, and 50 at Jasper, Indiana. At Wilmington, Ohio, it was mostly cloudy, with a temperature of 46. It was cloudy, with a temperature of 54 at London, and 54 at Bowling Green. The current time is 11:27 p.m. Eastern Daylight Time. Now for the official National Weather Service forecast for Frankfort and surrounding communities. Tonight, mostly cloudy this evening and overnight then becoming partly cloudy. Lows in the lower 40s. North winds up to 5 miles an hour. Thursday, sunny. Highs in the lower 60s. Northwest winds up to 10 miles an hour. Thursday night, clear. Lows in the lower 40s. West winds up to 5 miles an hour, shifting to the south after midnight. Friday, sunny. Highs around 70. Southwest winds 5 to 15 miles an hour. Friday night, warmer. Mostly cloudy. Slight chance of rain showers until midnight, then rain showers likely after midnight. Lows in the lower 50s. Southwest winds 5 to 10 miles an hour. Chance of showers 70%. And now the extended forecast for the radio listening area. Saturday and Saturday night, mostly clear. Rain showers likely. Highs in the mid-70s. Lows in the mid-50s. Chance of showers 70%. Sunday and Sunday night, mostly cloudy. A 50% chance of thunderstorms. Highs in the mid-70s. Lows in the upper 40s. Monday and Monday night, cooler. Mostly clear. Highs in the mid-60s. Lows in the mid-40s. Tuesday and Tuesday night, partly cloudy. Chance of rain showers and slight chance of thunderstorms. Highs in the lower 70s. Lows in the lower 50s. Chance of precipitation 40%. Wednesday and Wednesday night, mostly cloudy. A 20% chance of rain showers. Highs in the mid-70s. Lows in the mid-50s. This is the climate data for Frankfort for today. Since midnight, the high temperature was 62. The low was 47. Precipitation was 0.35 inches. Sunrise tomorrow 6:36 a.m. Sunset tomorrow 8:36 p.m. 11 p.m. Eastern Daylight Time weather conditions across north central Kentucky. At Frankfort, and the pressure was 29.97 inches and rising. At Lexington, it was cloudy. The temperature was 53 degrees, the dew point 41, and the relative humidity 63%. The wind was north at 5 miles an hour. The pressure was 29.98 inches and rising. At Louisville, it was mostly cloudy. The temperature was 54 degrees, the dew point 41, and the relative humidity 61%. The wind was west at 6 miles an hour. The pressure was 29.98 inches and rising. At Frankfort, and the pressure was 29.97 inches and rising. Elsewhere around the region, at Jackson, fog was reported with a temperature of 53. It was partly cloudy, with a temperature of 48 at Covington, 48 at

10 miles an hour. Thursday night, clear. Lows in the lower 40s. West winds up to 5 miles an hour, shifting to the south after midnight. Friday, sunny. Highs around 70. Southwest winds 5 to 15 miles an hour. Friday night, warmer. Mostly cloudy. Slight chance of rain showers until midnight, then rain showers likely after midnight. Lows in the lower 50s. Southwest winds 5 to 10 miles an hour. Chance of showers 70%. And now the extended forecast for the radio listening area. Saturday and Saturday night, mostly clear. Rain showers likely. Highs in the mid-70s. Lows in the mid-50s. Chance of showers 70%. Sunday and Sunday night, mostly cloudy. A 50% chance of thunderstorms. 50s. Chance of showers 70%. Sunday and Sunday night, mostly cloudy. A 50% chance of thunderstorms. Highs in the mid-70s. Lows in the upper 40s. Monday and Monday night, cooler. Mostly clear. Highs in the mid-60s. Lows in the mid-40s. Tuesday and Tuesday night, partly cloudy. Chance of rain showers and slight chance of thunderstorms. Highs in the lower 70s. Lows in the lower 50s. Chance of precipitation 40%. Wednesday and Wednesday night, mostly cloudy. A 20% chance of rain showers. Highs in the mid-70s. Lows in the mid-50s. The current time is 11:33 p.m. Eastern Daylight Time. This is the climate data for Frankfurt for today. Since midnight, the high temperature was 62. The low was 47. Precipitation was 0.35 inches. Sunrise tomorrow 6:36 a.m. Sunset tomorrow 8:36 p.m. 11 p.m. Eastern Daylight Time weather conditions across north-central Kentucky. At Frankfurt. And the pressure was 29.97 inches and rising. At Lexington, it was cloudy. The temperature was 53 degrees, the dew point 41, and the relative humidity 63%. The wind was north at 5 miles an hour. The pressure was 29.98 inches and rising. At Louisville, it was mostly cloudy. The temperature was 54 degrees, the dew point 41, and the relative humidity 61%. The wind was west at 6 miles an hour. The pressure was 29.98 inches and rising. At Frankfurt, and the pressure was 29.97 inches and rising. Elsewhere around the region, at Jackson, fog was reported with a temperature of 53. It was partly cloudy, with a temperature of 48 at Covington, 48 at Indianapolis, and 50 at Jasper, Indiana. At Wilmington, Ohio, it was mostly cloudy, with a temperature of 46. It was cloudy, with a temperature of 54 at London, and 54 at Bowling Green. Now for the official National Weather Service forecast for Frankfurt and surrounding communities. Tonight, mostly cloudy this evening and overnight, then becoming partly cloudy. Lows in the lower 40s. North winds up to 5 miles an hour. Thursday, sunny. Highs in the lower 60s. Northwest winds up to 10 miles an hour. Thursday night, clear. Lows in the lower 40s. West winds up to 5 miles an hour, shifting to the south after midnight. Friday, sunny. Highs around 70. Southwest winds 5 to 15 miles an hour. Friday night, warmer. Mostly cloudy. Slight chance of rain showers until midnight, then rain showers likely after midnight. Lows in the lower 50s. Southwest winds 5 to 10 miles an hour. Chance of showers 70%. And now the extended forecast for the radio listening area. Saturday and Saturday night, mostly clear. Rain showers.

Likely. Highs in the mid-70s. Lows in the mid-50s. Chance of showers 70%. Sunday and Sunday night, mostly cloudy. A 50% chance of thunderstorms. Highs in the mid-70s. Lows in the upper 40s. Monday and Monday night, cooler. Mostly clear. Highs in the mid-60s. Lows in the mid-40s. Tuesday and Tuesday night, partly cloudy. Chance of rain showers and slight chance of thunderstorms. Highs in the lower 70s. Lows in the lower 50s. Chance of precipitation 40%. Wednesday and Wednesday night, mostly cloudy. A 20% chance of rain showers. Highs in the mid-70s. Lows in the mid-50s. The current time is 11:37 p.m. Eastern Daylight Time. 11 p.m. Eastern Daylight Time weather conditions across north-central Kentucky. At Frankfort. And the pressure was 29.97 inches and rising. At Lexington, it was cloudy. The temperature was 53 degrees, the dew point 41, and the relative humidity 63%. The wind was north at 5 miles an hour. The pressure was 29.98 inches and rising. At Louisville, it was mostly cloudy. The temperature was 54 degrees, the dew point 41, and the relative humidity 61%. The wind was west at 6 miles an hour. The pressure was 29.98 inches and rising. At Frankfort, and the pressure was 29.97 inches and rising. Elsewhere around the region, at Jackson, fog was reported with a temperature of 53. It was partly cloudy, with a temperature of 48 at Covington, 48 at Indianapolis, and 50 at Jasper, Indiana. At Wilmington, Ohio, it was mostly cloudy, with a temperature of 46. It was cloudy, with a temperature of 54 at London, and 54 at Bowling Green. Now for the official National Weather Service forecast for Frankfort and surrounding communities. Tonight, mostly cloudy this evening and overnight then becoming partly cloudy. Lows in the lower 40s. North winds up to 5 miles an hour. Thursday, sunny. Highs in the lower 60s. Northwest winds up to 10 miles an hour. Thursday night, clear. Lows in the lower 40s. West winds up to 5 miles an hour shifting to the south after midnight. Friday, sunny. Highs around 70. Southwest winds 5 to 15 miles an hour. Friday night, warmer. Mostly cloudy. Slight chance of rain showers until midnight, then rain showers likely after midnight. Lows in the lower 50s. Southwest winds 5 to 10 miles an hour. Chance of showers 70%. And now the extended forecast for the radio listening area. Saturday and Saturday night, mostly clear. Rain showers likely. Highs in the mid-70s. Lows in the mid-50s. Chance of showers 70%. Sunday and Sunday night, mostly cloudy. A 50% chance of thunderstorms. Highs in the mid-70s. Lows in the upper 40s. Monday and Monday night, cooler. Mostly clear. Highs in the mid-60s. Lows in the mid-40s. Tuesday and Tuesday night, partly cloudy. Chance of rain showers and slight chance of thunderstorms. Highs in the lower 70s. Lows in the lower 50s. Chance of precipitation 40%. Wednesday and Wednesday night, mostly cloudy. A 20% chance of rain showers. Highs in the mid-70s. Lows in the mid-50s. 11 p.m. Eastern Daylight Time weather conditions across north-central Kentucky. At Frankfort. And the pressure was 29.97 inches and rising. At Lexington, it was cloudy. The temperature was 53 degrees, the dew point 41, and the relative humidity 63%. The wind was north at 5 miles an hour.

The pressure was 29.98 inches and rising. At Louisville, it was mostly cloudy. The temperature was 54 degrees, the dew point 41, and the relative humidity 61%. The wind was west at 6 miles an hour. The pressure was 29.98 inches and rising. At Frankfurt, and the pressure was 29.97 inches and rising. Elsewhere around the region, at Jackson, fog was reported with a temperature of 53. It was partly cloudy with a temperature of 48 at Covington, 48 at Indianapolis, and 50 at Jasper, Indiana. At Wilmington, Ohio, it was mostly cloudy with a temperature of 46. It was cloudy with a temperature of 54 at London and 54 at Bowling Green. 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The current time is 11:43 p.m. Eastern Daylight Time. Now for the official National Weather Service forecast for Frankfurt and surrounding communities. Tonight, mostly cloudy this evening and overnight then becoming partly cloudy. Lows in the lower 40s. North winds up to 5 miles an hour. Thursday, sunny. Highs in the lower 60s. Northwest winds up to 10 miles an hour. Thursday night, clear. Lows in the lower 40s. West winds up to 5 miles an hour, shifting to the south after midnight. Friday, sunny. Highs around 70. Southwest winds 5 to 15 miles an hour. Friday night, warmer. Mostly cloudy. Slight chance of rain showers until midnight, then rain showers likely after midnight. Lows in the lower 50s. Southwest winds 5 to 10 miles an hour. Chance of showers 70%. And now the extended forecast for the radio listening area. Saturday and Saturday night, mostly clear. Rain showers likely. Highs in the mid-70s. Lows in the mid-50s. Chance of showers 70%. Sunday and Sunday night, mostly cloudy. A 50% chance of thunderstorms. Highs in the mid-70s. Lows in the upper 40s. Monday and Monday night, cooler. Mostly clear. Highs in the mid-60s. Lows in the mid-40s. Tuesday and Tuesday night, partly cloudy. Chance of rain showers and slight chance of thunderstorms. Highs in the lower 70s. Lows in the lower 50s. Chance of precipitation 40%. Wednesday and Wednesday night, mostly cloudy. A 20% chance of rain showers. Highs in the mid-70s. Lows in the mid-50s. 11 p.m. Eastern Daylight Time weather conditions across north-central Kentucky. At Frankfurt. And the pressure was 29.97 inches and rising. At Lexington, it was cloudy. The temperature was 53 degrees, the dew point 41, and the relative humidity 63%. The wind was north at 5 miles an hour. The pressure was 29.98 inches and rising. At Louisville, it was mostly cloudy. The temperature was 54 degrees, the dew point 41, and the relative humidity 61%. The wind was west at 6 miles an hour. The pressure was 29.98 inches and rising. At Frankfurt, and the pressure was 29.97 inches and rising. Elsewhere around the region, at Jackson, fog was reported with a temperature of 53. It was partly cloudy with a temperature of 48 at Covington, 48 at Indianapolis, and 50 at Jasper, Indiana. At Wilmington, Ohio, it was mostly cloudy with a temperature of 46. It was cloudy with a temperature of 54 at London and 54 at Bowling Green. Now for the official National Weather Service forecast for Frankfurt and surrounding communities.

tonight. Mostly cloudy this evening and overnight, then becoming partly cloudy. Lows in the lower 40s. North winds up to 5 miles an hour. Thursday, sunny. Highs in the lower 60s. Northwest winds up to 10 miles an hour. Thursday night, clear. Lows in the lower 40s. West winds up to 5 miles an hour, shifting to the south after midnight. Friday, sunny. Highs around 70. Southwest winds 5 to 15 miles an hour. Friday night, warmer. Mostly cloudy. Slight chance of rain showers until midnight, then rain showers likely after midnight. Lows in the lower 50s. Southwest winds 5 to 10 miles an hour. Chance of showers 70%. And now the extended forecast for the radio listening area. Saturday and Saturday night, mostly clear. Rain showers likely. Highs in the mid-70s. Lows in the mid-50s. Chance of showers 70%. Sunday and Sunday night, mostly cloudy. A 50% chance of thunderstorms. Highs in the mid-70s. Lows in the upper 40s. Monday and Monday night, cooler. Mostly clear. Highs in the mid-60s. Lows in the mid-40s. Tuesday and Tuesday night, partly cloudy. Chance of rain showers and slight chance of thunderstorms. Highs in the lower 70s. Lows in the lower 50s. Chance of precipitation 40%. Wednesday and Wednesday night, mostly cloudy. A 20% chance of rain showers. Highs in the mid-70s. Lows in the mid-50s. The current time is 11:48 p.m. Eastern Daylight Time. 11 p.m. Eastern Daylight Time weather conditions across north-central Kentucky. At Frankfort. And the pressure was 29.97 inches and rising. At Lexington, it was cloudy. The temperature was 53 degrees, the dew point 41, and the relative humidity 63%. The wind was north at 5 miles an hour. The pressure was 29.98 inches and rising. At Louisville, it was mostly cloudy. The temperature was 54 degrees, the dew point 41, and the relative humidity 61%. The wind was west at 6 miles an hour. The pressure was 29.98 inches and rising. At Frankfort, and the pressure was 29.97 inches and rising. Elsewhere around the region, at Jackson, fog was reported with a temperature of 53. It was partly cloudy with a temperature of 48 at Covington, 48 at Indianapolis, and 50 at Jasper, Indiana. At Wilmington, Ohio, it was mostly cloudy with a temperature of 46. It was cloudy with a temperature of 54 at London and 54 at Bowling Green. Now for the official National Weather Service forecast for Frankfort and surrounding communities. Tonight, mostly cloudy this evening and overnight, then becoming partly cloudy. Lows in the lower 40s. North winds up to 5 miles an hour. Thursday, sunny. Highs in the lower 60s. Northwest winds up to 10 miles an hour. Thursday night, clear. Lows in the lower 40s. West winds up to 5 miles an hour, shifting to the south after midnight. Friday, sunny. Highs around 70. Southwest winds 5 to 15 miles an hour. Friday night, warmer. Mostly cloudy. Slight chance of rain showers until midnight, then rain showers likely after midnight. Lows in the lower 50s. Southwest winds 5 to 10 miles an hour. Chance of showers 70%. And now the extended forecast for the radio listening area. Saturday and Saturday night, mostly clear. Rain showers likely. Highs in the mid-70s. Lows in the mid-50s. Chance of showers 70%. Sunday and Sunday night, mostly cloudy. A 50% chance of thunderstorms.

highs in the mid-70s, lows in the upper 40s. Monday and Monday night, cooler, mostly clear, highs in the mid-60s, lows in the mid-40s. Tuesday and Tuesday night, partly cloudy, chance of rain showers and slight chance of thunderstorms, highs in the lower 70s, lows in the lower 50s, chance of precipitation 40%. Wednesday and Wednesday night, mostly cloudy, a 20% chance of rain showers, highs in the mid-70s, lows in the mid-50s. The current time is 11:52 p.m. Eastern Daylight Time. 11 p.m. Eastern Daylight Time weather conditions across north central Kentucky. At Frankfort, and the pressure was 29.97 inches and rising. At Lexington, it was cloudy. The temperature was 53 degrees, the dew point 41, and the relative humidity 63%. The wind was north at 5 miles an hour. The pressure was 29.98 inches and rising. At Louisville, it was mostly cloudy. The temperature was 54 degrees, the dew point 41, and the relative humidity 61%. The wind was west at 6 miles an hour. The pressure was 29.98 inches and rising. At Frankfort, and the pressure was 29.97 inches and rising. Elsewhere around the region, at Jackson, fog was reported with a temperature of 53. It was partly cloudy with a temperature of 48 at Covington, 48 at Indianapolis, and 50 at Jasper, Indiana. At Wilmington, Ohio, it was mostly cloudy with a temperature of 46. It was cloudy with a temperature of 54 at London and 54 at Bowling Green. Now for the official National Weather Service forecast for Frankfort and surrounding communities. Tonight, mostly cloudy this evening and overnight, then becoming partly cloudy. Lows in the lower 40s. North winds up to 5 miles an hour. Thursday, sunny. Highs in the lower 60s. Northwest winds up to 10 miles an hour. Thursday night, clear. Lows in the lower 40s. West winds up to 5 miles an hour, shifting to the south after midnight. Friday, sunny. Highs around 70. Southwest winds 5 to 15 miles an hour. Friday night, warmer. Mostly cloudy. Slight chance of rain showers until midnight, then rain showers likely after midnight. Lows in the lower 50s. Southwest winds 5 to 10 miles an hour. Chance of showers 70%. And now the extended forecast for the radio listening area. Saturday and Saturday night, mostly clear. Rain showers likely. Highs in the mid-70s. Lows in the mid-50s. Chance of showers 70%. Sunday and Sunday night, mostly cloudy. A 50% chance of thunderstorms. Highs in the mid-70s. Lows in the upper 40s. Monday and Monday night, cooler. Mostly clear. Highs in the mid-60s. Lows in the mid-40s. Tuesday and Tuesday night, partly cloudy. Chance of rain showers and slight chance of thunderstorms. Highs in the lower 70s. Lows in the lower 50s. Chance of precipitation 40%. Wednesday and Wednesday night, mostly cloudy. A 20% chance of rain showers. Highs in the mid-70s. Lows in the mid-50s. 11 p.m. Eastern Daylight Time weather conditions across north central Kentucky. At Frankfort, and the pressure was 29.97 inches and rising. At Lexington, it was cloudy. The temperature was 53 degrees, the dew point 41, and the relative humidity 63%. The wind was north at 5 miles an hour. The pressure was 29.98 inches and rising. At Louisville, it was mostly cloudy. The temperature was 54 degrees, the dew point 41, and the relative humidity 61%.

wind was west at 6 miles an hour. The pressure was 29.98 inches and rising at Frankfurt. And the pressure was 29.97 inches and rising. Elsewhere around the region, at Jackson, fog was reported with a temperature of 53. It was partly cloudy with a temperature of 48 at Covington, 48 at Indianapolis, and 50 at Jasper, Indiana. At Wilmington, Ohio, it was mostly cloudy with a temperature of 46. It was cloudy with a temperature of 54 at London and 54 at Bowling Green. The current time is 11:57 p.m. Eastern Daylight Time. Now for the official National Weather Service forecast for Frankfurt and surrounding communities. Tonight, mostly cloudy this evening and overnight then becoming partly cloudy. Lows in the lower 40s. North winds up to 5 miles an hour. Thursday, sunny. Highs in the lower 60s. Northwest winds up to 10 miles an hour. Thursday night, clear. Lows in the lower 40s. West winds up to 5 miles an hour, shifting to the south after midnight. Friday, sunny. Highs around 70. Southwest winds 5 to 15 miles an hour. Friday night, warmer. Mostly cloudy. Slight chance of rain showers until midnight, then rain showers likely after midnight. Lows in the lower 50s. Southwest winds 5 to 10 miles an hour. Chance of showers 70%. And now the extended forecast for the radio listening area. Saturday and Saturday night, mostly clear. Rain showers likely. Highs in the mid-70s. Lows in the mid-50s. Chance of showers 70%. Sunday and Sunday night, mostly cloudy. A 50% chance of thunderstorms. Highs in the mid-70s. Lows in the upper 40s. Monday and Monday night, cooler. Mostly clear. Highs in the mid-60s. Lows in the mid-40s. Tuesday and Tuesday night, partly cloudy. Chance of rain showers and slight chance of thunderstorms. Highs in the lower 70s. Lows in the lower 50s. Chance of precipitation 40%. Wednesday and Wednesday night, mostly cloudy. A 20% chance of rain showers. Highs in the mid-70s. Lows in the mid-50s. 11 p.m. Eastern Daylight Time weather conditions across north-central Kentucky. At Frankfurt. And the pressure was 29.97 inches and rising. At Lexington, it was cloudy. The temperature was 53 degrees, the dew point 41, and the relative humidity 63%. The wind was north at 5 miles an hour. The pressure was 29.98 inches and rising. At Louisville, it was mostly cloudy. The temperature was 54 degrees, the dew point 41, and the relative humidity 61%. The wind was west at 6 miles an hour. The pressure was 29.98 inches and rising. At Frankfurt, and the pressure was 29.97 inches and rising. Elsewhere around the region, at Jackson, fog was reported with a temperature of 53. It was partly cloudy, with a temperature of 48 at Covington, 48 at Indianapolis, and 50 at Jasper, Indiana. At Wilmington, Ohio, it was mostly cloudy, with a temperature of 46. It was cloudy, with a temperature of 54 at London, and 54 at Bowling Green. Now for the official National Weather Service forecast for Frankfurt and surrounding communities. Tonight, mostly cloudy this evening and overnight then becoming partly cloudy. Lows in the lower 40s. North winds up to 5 miles an hour. Thursday, sunny. Highs in the lower 60s. Northwest winds up to 10 miles an hour. Thursday night, clear. Lows in the lower 40s. West winds up to 5 miles an hour, shifting to the south after midnight. Friday, sunny. Highs around 70.

Northwest winds 5 to 15 miles an hour. Friday night, warmer. Mostly cloudy. Slight chance of rain showers until midnight, then rain showers likely after midnight. Lows in the lower 50s. Southwest winds 5 to 10 miles an hour. Chance of showers 70%. And now the extended forecast for the radio listening area. Saturday and Saturday night, mostly clear. Rain showers likely. Highs in the mid-70s. Lows in the mid-50s. Chance of showers 70%. Sunday and Sunday night, mostly cloudy. A 50% chance of thunderstorms. Highs in the mid-70s. Lows in the upper 40s. Monday and Monday night, cooler. Mostly clear. Highs in the mid-60s. Lows in the mid-40s. Tuesday and Tuesday night, partly cloudy. Chance of rain showers and slight chance of thunderstorms. Highs in the lower 70s. Lows in the lower 50s. Chance of precipitation 40%. Wednesday and Wednesday night, mostly cloudy. A 20% chance of rain showers. Highs in the mid-70s. Lows in the mid-50s. The current time is 12:03 a.m. Eastern Daylight Time. 11 p.m. Eastern Daylight Time weather conditions across north central Kentucky. At Frankfort. And the pressure was 29.97 inches and rising. At Lexington, it was cloudy. The temperature was 53 degrees, the dew point 41, and the relative humidity 63%. The wind was north at 5 miles an hour. The pressure was 29.98 inches and rising. At Louisville, it was mostly cloudy. The temperature was 54 degrees, the dew point 41, and the relative humidity 61%. The wind was west at 6 miles an hour. The pressure was 29.98 inches and rising. At Frankfort, and the pressure was 29.97 inches and rising. Elsewhere around the region, at Jackson, fog was reported with a temperature of 53. It was partly cloudy, with a temperature of 48 at Covington, 48 at Indianapolis, and 50 at Jasper, Indiana. At Wilmington, Ohio, it was mostly cloudy, with a temperature of 46. It was cloudy, with a temperature of 54 at London, and 54 at Bowling Green. Midnight Eastern Daylight Time weather conditions across north central Kentucky. The report from Frankfort was not available. At Lexington, it was cloudy. The temperature was 52 degrees, the dew point 41, and the relative humidity 66%. The wind was northwest at 5 miles an hour. The pressure was 29.99 inches and rising. Elsewhere around the region. Now for the official National Weather Service forecast for Frankfort and surrounding communities. Tonight, mostly cloudy this evening and overnight then becoming partly cloudy. Lows in the lower 40s. North winds up to 5 miles an hour. Thursday, sunny. Highs in the lower 60s. Northwest winds up to 10 miles an hour. Thursday night, clear. Lows in the lower 40s. West winds up to 5 miles an hour shifting to the south after midnight. Friday, sunny. Highs around 70. Southwest winds 5 to 15 miles an hour. Friday night, warmer. Mostly cloudy. Slight chance of rain showers until midnight, then rain showers likely after midnight. Lows in the lower 50s. Southwest winds 5 to 10 miles an hour. Chance of showers 70%. And now the extended forecast for the radio listening area. Saturday and Saturday night, mostly clear. Rain showers likely. Highs in the mid-70s. Lows in the mid-50s. Chance of showers 70%. Sunday and Sunday night, mostly cloudy. A 50% chance of thunderstorms. Highs in the mid-70s. Lows in the upper 40s.
Monday and Monday night, cooler. Mostly clear. Highs in the mid-60s. Lows in the mid-40s. Tuesday and Tuesday night, partly cloudy. Chance of rain showers and slight chance of thunderstorms. Highs in the lower 70s. Lows in the lower 50s. Chance of precipitation 40%. Wednesday and Wednesday night, mostly cloudy. A 20% chance of rain showers. Highs in the mid-70s. Lows in the mid-50s. The current time is 12:07 a.m. Eastern Daylight Time. Midnight Eastern Daylight Time weather conditions across north central Kentucky. The report from Frankfort was not available. At Lexington, it was cloudy. The temperature was 52 degrees, the dew point 41, and the relative humidity 66%. The wind was northwest at 5 miles an hour. The pressure was 29.99 inches and rising. Elsewhere around the region. Now for the official National Weather Service forecast for Frankfort and surrounding communities. Tonight, mostly cloudy this evening and overnight then becoming partly cloudy. Lows in the lower 40s. North winds up to 5 miles an hour. Thursday, sunny. Highs in the lower 60s. Northwest winds up to 10 miles an hour. Thursday night, clear. Lows in the lower 40s. West winds up to 5 miles an hour, shifting to the south after midnight. Friday, sunny. Highs around 70. Southwest winds 5 to 15 miles an hour. Friday night, warmer. Mostly cloudy. Slight chance of rain showers until midnight, then rain showers likely after midnight. Lows in the lower 50s. Southwest winds 5 to 10 miles an hour. Chance of showers 70%. And now the extended forecast for the radio listening area. Saturday and Saturday night, mostly clear. Rain showers likely. Highs in the mid-70s. Lows in the mid-50s. Chance of showers 70%. Sunday and Sunday night, mostly cloudy. A 50% chance of thunderstorms. Highs in the mid-70s. Lows in the upper 40s. Monday and Monday night, cooler. Mostly clear. Highs in the mid-60s. Lows in the mid-40s. Tuesday and Tuesday night, partly cloudy. Chance of rain showers and slight chance of thunderstorms. Highs in the lower 70s. Lows in the lower 50s. Chance of precipitation 40%. Wednesday and Wednesday night, mostly cloudy. A 20% chance of rain showers. Highs in the mid-70s. Lows in the mid-50s. Midnight Eastern Daylight Time weather conditions across north central Kentucky. The report from Frankfort was not available. At Lexington, it was cloudy. The temperature was 52 degrees, the dew point 41, and the relative humidity 66%. The wind was northwest at 5 miles an hour. The pressure was 29.99 inches and rising. Elsewhere around the region. Now for the official National Weather Service forecast for Frankfort and surrounding communities. Tonight, mostly cloudy this evening and overnight then becoming partly cloudy. Lows in the lower 40s. North winds up to 5 miles an hour. Thursday, sunny. Highs in the lower 60s. Northwest winds up to 10 miles an hour. Thursday night, clear. Lows in the lower 40s. West winds up to 5 miles an hour, shifting to the south after midnight. Friday, sunny. Highs around 70. Southwest winds 5 to 15 miles an hour. Friday night, warmer. Mostly cloudy. Slight chance of rain showers until midnight, then rain showers likely after midnight. Lows in the lower 50s. Southwest winds 5 to 10 miles an hour. Chance of showers 70%.
And now the extended forecast for the radio listening area.

Saturday and Saturday night, mostly clear. Rain showers likely. Highs in the mid-70s. Lows in the mid-50s. Chance of showers 70%. Sunday and Sunday night, mostly cloudy. A 50% chance of thunderstorms. Highs in the mid-70s. Lows in the upper 40s. Monday and Monday night, cooler. Mostly clear. Highs in the mid-60s. Lows in the mid-40s. Tuesday and Tuesday night, partly cloudy. Chance of rain showers and slight chance of thunderstorms. Highs in the lower 70s. Lows in the lower 50s. Chance of precipitation 40%. Wednesday and Wednesday night, mostly cloudy. A 20% chance of rain showers. Highs in the mid-70s. Lows in the mid-50s. 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The current time is 12:13 a.m. Eastern Daylight Time. Midnight Eastern Daylight Time weather conditions across north-central Kentucky. At Frankfurt, and the pressure was 29.98 inches and rising. At Lexington, it was cloudy. The temperature was 52 degrees, the dew point 41, and the relative humidity 66%. The wind was northwest at 5 miles an hour. The pressure was 29.99 inches and rising. At Louisville, it was mostly cloudy. The temperature was 54 degrees, the dew point 42, and the relative humidity 64%. The wind was northwest at 7 miles an hour. The pressure was 29.98 inches and steady. At Frankfurt, and the pressure was 29.98 inches and rising. Elsewhere around the region, it was clear, with a temperature of 47 at Indianapolis, 48 at Jasper, Indiana, and 44 at Wilmington, Ohio. At Covington, it was partly cloudy, with a temperature of 49. It was cloudy, with a temperature of 52 at Jackson, 54 at London, and 54 at Bowling Green. Now for the official National Weather Service forecast for Frankfurt and surrounding communities. Tonight, mostly cloudy this evening and overnight then becoming partly cloudy. Lows in the lower 40s. North winds up to 5 miles an hour. Thursday, sunny. Highs in the lower 60s. Northwest winds up to 10 miles an hour. Thursday night, clear. Lows in the lower 40s. West winds up to 5 miles an hour shifting to the south after midnight. Friday, sunny. Highs around 70. Southwest winds 5 to 15 miles an hour. Friday night, warmer. Mostly cloudy. Slight chance of rain showers until midnight, then rain showers likely after midnight. Lows in the lower 50s. Southwest winds 5 to 10 miles an hour. Chance of showers 70%. And now the extended forecast for the radio listening area. Saturday and Saturday night, mostly clear. Rain showers likely. Highs in the mid-70s. Lows in the mid-50s. Chance of showers 70%. Sunday and Sunday night, mostly cloudy. A 50% chance of thunderstorms. Highs in the mid-70s. Lows in the upper 40s. Monday and Monday night, cooler. Mostly clear. Highs in the mid-60s. Lows in the mid-40s. Tuesday and Tuesday night, partly cloudy. Chance of rain showers and slight chance of thunderstorms. Highs in the lower 70s. Lows in the lower 50s. Chance of precipitation 40%. Wednesday and Wednesday night, mostly cloudy. A 20% chance of rain showers. Highs in the mid-70s. Lows in the mid-50s. Midnight Eastern Daylight Time weather conditions.

across north central Kentucky at Frankfort, and the pressure was 29.98 inches and rising. At Lexington, it was cloudy. The temperature was 52 degrees, the dew point 41, and the relative humidity 66%. The wind was northwest at 5 miles an hour. The pressure was 29.99 inches and rising. At Louisville, it was mostly cloudy. The temperature was 54 degrees, the dew point 42, and the relative humidity 64%. The wind was northwest at 7 miles an hour. The pressure was 29.98 inches and steady at Frankfort, and the pressure was 29.98 inches and rising. Elsewhere around the region, it was clear, with a temperature of 47 at Indianapolis, 48 at Jasper, Indiana, and 44 at Wilmington, Ohio. At Covington, it was partly cloudy, with a temperature of 49. It was cloudy, with a temperature of 52 at Jackson, 54 at London, and 54 at Bowling Green. The current time is 12:18 a.m. Eastern Daylight Time. Now for the official National Weather Service forecast for Frankfort and surrounding communities. Tonight, mostly cloudy this evening and overnight, then becoming partly cloudy. Lows in the lower 40s. North winds up to 5 miles an hour. Thursday, sunny. Highs in the lower 60s. Northwest winds up to 10 miles an hour. Thursday night, clear. Lows in the lower 40s. West winds up to 5 miles an hour, shifting to the south after midnight. Friday, sunny. Highs around 70. Southwest winds 5 to 15 miles an hour. Friday night, warmer. Mostly cloudy. Slight chance of rain showers until midnight, then rain showers likely after midnight. Lows in the lower 50s. Southwest winds 5 to 10 miles an hour. Chance of showers 70%. And now the extended forecast for the radio listening area. Saturday and Saturday night, mostly clear. Rain showers likely. Highs in the mid-70s. Lows in the mid-50s. Chance of showers 70%. Sunday and Sunday night, mostly cloudy. A 50% chance of thunderstorms. Highs in the mid-70s. Lows in the upper 40s. Monday and Monday night, cooler. Mostly clear. Highs in the mid-60s. Lows in the mid-40s. Tuesday and Tuesday night, partly cloudy. Chance of rain showers and slight chance of thunderstorms. Highs in the lower 70s. Lows in the lower 50s. Chance of precipitation 40%. Wednesday and Wednesday night, mostly cloudy. A 20% chance of rain showers. Highs in the mid-70s. Lows in the mid-50s. Midnight Eastern Daylight Time weather conditions across north central Kentucky. At Frankfort, and the pressure was 29.98 inches and rising. At Lexington, it was cloudy. The temperature was 52 degrees, the dew point 41, and the relative humidity 66%. The wind was northwest at 5 miles an hour. The pressure was 29.99 inches and rising. At Louisville, it was mostly cloudy. The temperature was 54 degrees, the dew point 42, and the relative humidity 64%. The wind was northwest at 7 miles an hour. The pressure was 29.98 inches and steady at Frankfort, and the pressure was 29.98 inches and rising. Elsewhere around the region, it was clear, with a temperature of 47 at Indianapolis, 48 at Jasper, Indiana, and 44 at Wilmington, Ohio. At Covington, it was partly cloudy, with a temperature of 49. It was cloudy, with a temperature of 52 at Jackson, 54 at London, and 54 at Bowling Green. Now for the official National Weather Service forecast for Frankfort and surrounding communities. Tonight,
mostly cloudy this evening and overnight then becoming partly cloudy. Lows in the lower 40s. North winds up to 5 miles an hour. Thursday, sunny. Highs in the lower 60s. Northwest winds up to 10 miles an hour. Thursday night, clear. Lows in the lower 40s. West winds up to 5 miles an hour, shifting to the south after midnight. Friday, sunny. Highs around 70. Southwest winds 5 to 15 miles an hour. Friday night, warmer. Mostly cloudy. Slight chance of rain showers until midnight, then rain showers likely after midnight. Lows in the lower 50s. Southwest winds 5 to 10 miles an hour. Chance of showers 70%. And now the extended forecast for the radio listening area. Saturday and Saturday night, mostly clear. Rain showers likely. Highs in the mid-70s. Lows in the mid-50s. Chance of showers 70%. Sunday and Sunday night, mostly cloudy. A 50% chance of thunderstorms. Highs in the mid-70s. Lows in the upper 40s. Monday and Monday night, cooler. Mostly clear. Highs in the mid-60s. Lows in the mid-40s. Tuesday and Tuesday night, partly cloudy. Chance of rain showers and slight chance of thunderstorms. Highs in the lower 70s. Lows in the lower 50s. Chance of precipitation 40%. Wednesday and Wednesday night, mostly cloudy. A 20% chance of rain showers. Highs in the mid-70s. Lows in the mid-50s. The current time is 12:23 a.m. Eastern Daylight Time. Midnight Eastern Daylight Time weather conditions across north central Kentucky. At Frankfort. And the pressure was 29.98 inches and rising. At Lexington, it was cloudy. The temperature was 52 degrees, the dew point 41, and the relative humidity 66%. The wind was northwest at 5 miles an hour. The pressure was 29.99 inches and rising. At Louisville, it was mostly cloudy. The temperature was 54 degrees, the dew point 42, and the relative humidity 64%. The wind was northwest at 7 miles an hour. The pressure was 29.98 inches and steady. At Frankfort, and the pressure was 29.98 inches and rising. Elsewhere around the region, it was clear, with a temperature of 47 at Indianapolis, 48 at Jasper, Indiana, and 44 at Wilmington, Ohio. At Covington, it was partly cloudy, with a temperature of 49. It was cloudy, with a temperature of 52 at Jackson, 54 at London, and 54 at Bowling Green. Now for the official National Weather Service forecast for Frankfort and surrounding communities. Tonight, mostly cloudy this evening and overnight then becoming partly cloudy. Lows in the lower 40s. North winds up to 5 miles an hour. Thursday, sunny. Highs in the lower 60s. Northwest winds up to 10 miles an hour. Thursday night, clear. Lows in the lower 40s. West winds up to 5 miles an hour, shifting to the south after midnight. Friday, sunny. Highs around 70. Southwest winds 5 to 15 miles an hour. Friday night, warmer. Mostly cloudy. Slight chance of rain showers until midnight, then rain showers likely after midnight. Lows in the lower 50s. Southwest winds 5 to 10 miles an hour. Chance of showers 70%. And now the extended forecast for the radio listening area. Saturday and Saturday night, mostly clear. Rain showers likely. Highs in the mid-70s. Lows in the mid-50s. Chance of showers 70%. Sunday and Sunday night, mostly cloudy. A 50% chance of thunderstorms. Highs in the mid-70s.
lows in the upper 40s. Monday and Monday night, cooler.

mostly clear. Highs in the mid-60s. Lows in the mid-40s. Tuesday and Tuesday night, partly cloudy. Chance of rain showers and slight chance of thunderstorms. Highs in the lower 70s. Lows in the lower 50s. Chance of precipitation 40%. Wednesday and Wednesday night, mostly cloudy. A 20% chance of rain showers. Highs in the mid-70s. Lows in the mid-50s. The current time is 12:27 a.m. Eastern Daylight Time. Midnight Eastern Daylight Time weather conditions across north central Kentucky. At Frankfort. And the pressure was 29.98 inches and rising. At Lexington, it was cloudy. The temperature was 52 degrees, the dew point 41, and the relative humidity 66%. The wind was northwest at 5 miles an hour. The pressure was 29.99 inches and rising. At Louisville, it was mostly cloudy. The temperature was 54 degrees, the dew point 42, and the relative humidity 64%. The wind was northwest at 7 miles an hour. The pressure was 29.98 inches and steady. At Frankfort, and the pressure was 29.98 inches and rising. Elsewhere around the region, it was clear, with a temperature of 47 at Indianapolis, 48 at Jasper, Indiana, and 44 at Wilmington, Ohio. At Covington, it was partly cloudy, with a temperature of 49. It was cloudy, with a temperature of 52 at Jackson, 54 at London, and 54 at Bowling Green. Now for the official National Weather Service forecast for Frankfort and surrounding communities. Tonight, mostly cloudy this evening and overnight then becoming partly cloudy. Lows in the lower 40s. North winds up to 5 miles an hour. Thursday, sunny. Highs in the lower 60s. Northwest winds up to 10 miles an hour. Thursday night, clear. Lows in the lower 40s. West winds up to 5 miles an hour, shifting to the south after midnight. Friday, sunny. Highs around 70. Southwest winds 5 to 15 miles an hour. Friday night, warmer. Mostly cloudy. Slight chance of rain showers until midnight, then rain showers likely after midnight. Lows in the lower 50s. Southwest winds 5 to 10 miles an hour. Chance of showers 70%. And now the extended forecast for the radio listening area. Saturday and Saturday night, mostly clear. Rain showers likely. Highs in the mid-70s. Lows in the mid-50s. Chance of showers 70%. Sunday and Sunday night, mostly cloudy. A 50% chance of thunderstorms. Highs in the mid-70s. Lows in the upper 40s. Monday and Monday night, cooler. Mostly clear. Highs in the mid-60s. Lows in the mid-40s. Tuesday and Tuesday night, partly cloudy. Chance of rain showers and slight chance of thunderstorms. Highs in the lower 70s. Lows in the lower 50s. Chance of precipitation 40%. Wednesday and Wednesday night, mostly cloudy. A 20% chance of rain showers. Highs in the mid-70s. Lows in the mid-50s. Midnight Eastern Daylight Time weather conditions across north central Kentucky. At Frankfort. And the pressure was 29.98 inches and rising. At Lexington, it was cloudy. The temperature was 52 degrees, the dew point 41, and the relative humidity 66%. The wind was northwest at 5 miles an hour. The pressure was 29.99 inches and rising. At Louisville, it was mostly cloudy. The temperature was 54 degrees, the dew point 42, and the relative humidity 64%. The wind was northwest at 7 miles an hour. The pressure was 29.98 inches and steady. At Frankfort, and the pressure

cloudy this evening and overnight, then becoming partly cloudy. Lows in the lower 40s. North winds up to 5 miles an hour. Thursday, sunny. Highs in the lower 60s. Northwest winds up to 10 miles an hour. Thursday night, clear. Lows in the lower 40s. West winds up to 5 miles an hour, shifting to the south after midnight. Friday, sunny. Highs around 70. Southwest winds 5 to 15 miles an hour. Friday night, warmer. Mostly cloudy, shifting to the south after midnight. Friday, sunny. Highs around 70. Southwest winds 5 to 15 miles an hour. Friday night, warmer. Mostly cloudy. Slight chance of rain showers until midnight, then rain showers likely after midnight. Lows in the lower 50s. Southwest winds 5 to 10 miles an hour. Chance of showers 70%. And now the extended forecast for the radio listening area. Saturday and Saturday night, mostly clear. Rain showers likely. Highs in the mid-70s. Lows in the mid-50s. Chance of showers 70%. Sunday and Sunday night, mostly cloudy. A 50% chance of thunderstorms. Highs in the mid-70s. Lows in the upper 40s. Monday and Monday night, cooler. Mostly clear. Highs in the mid-60s. Lows in the mid-40s. Tuesday and Tuesday night, partly cloudy. Chance of rain showers and slight chance of thunderstorms. Highs in the lower 70s. Lows in the lower 50s. Chance of precipitation 40%. Wednesday and Wednesday night, mostly cloudy. A 20% chance of rain showers. Highs in the mid-70s. Lows in the mid-50s. Midnight Eastern Daylight Time weather conditions across north-central Kentucky. At Frankfort. And the pressure was 29.98 inches and rising. At Lexington, it was cloudy. The temperature was 52 degrees, the dew point 41, and the relative humidity 66%. The wind was northwest at 5 miles an hour. The pressure was 29.99 inches and rising. At Louisville, it was mostly cloudy. The temperature was 54 degrees, the dew point 42, and the relative humidity 64%. The wind was northwest at 7 miles an hour. The pressure was 29.98 inches and steady. At Frankfort, and the pressure was 29.98 inches and rising. Elsewhere around the region, it was clear, with a temperature of 47 at Indianapolis, 48 at Jasper, Indiana, and 44 at Wilmington, Ohio. At Covington, it was partly cloudy, with a temperature of 49. It was cloudy, with a temperature of 52 at Jackson, 54 at London, and 54 at Bowling Green. Now for the official National Weather Service forecast for Frankfort and surrounding communities. Tonight, mostly cloudy this evening and overnight, then becoming partly cloudy. Lows in the lower 40s. North winds up to 5 miles an hour. Thursday, sunny. Highs in the lower 60s. Northwest winds up to 10 miles an hour. Thursday night, clear. Lows in the lower 40s. West winds up to 5 miles an hour, shifting to the south after midnight. Friday, sunny. Highs around 70. Southwest winds 5 to 15 miles an hour. Friday night, warmer. Mostly cloudy. Slight chance of rain showers until midnight, then rain showers likely after midnight. Lows in the lower 50s. Southwest winds 5 to 10 miles an hour. Chance of showers 70%. And now the extended forecast for the radio listening area. Saturday and Saturday night, mostly clear. Rain showers likely. Highs in the mid-70s. Lows in the mid-50s. Chance of showers 70%. Sunday and Sunday night.

mostly cloudy. A 50% chance of thunderstorms. Highs in the mid-70s. Lows in the upper 40s. Monday and Monday night, cooler. Mostly clear. Highs in the mid-60s. Lows in the mid-40s. Tuesday and Tuesday night, partly cloudy. Chance of rain showers and slight chance of thunderstorms. Highs in the lower 70s. Lows in the lower 50s. Chance of precipitation 40%. Wednesday and Wednesday night, mostly cloudy. A 20% chance of rain showers. Highs in the mid-70s. Lows in the mid-50s. The current time is 12:38 a.m. Eastern Daylight Time. Midnight Eastern Daylight Time weather conditions across north central Kentucky. At Frankfort. And the pressure was 29.98 inches and rising. At Lexington, it was cloudy. The temperature was 52 degrees, the dew point 41, and the relative humidity 66%. The wind was northwest at 5 miles an hour. The pressure was 29.99 inches and rising. At Louisville, it was mostly cloudy. The temperature was 54 degrees, the dew point 42, and the relative humidity 64%. The wind was northwest at 7 miles an hour. The pressure was 29.98 inches and steady. At Frankfort, and the pressure was 29.98 inches and rising. Elsewhere around the region, it was clear, with a temperature of 47 at Indianapolis, 48 at Jasper, Indiana, and 44 at Wilmington, Ohio. At Covington, it was partly cloudy, with a temperature of 49. It was cloudy, with a temperature of 52 at Jackson, 54 at London, and 54 at Bowling Green. Now for the official National Weather Service forecast for Frankfort and surrounding communities. Tonight, mostly cloudy this evening and overnight then becoming partly cloudy. Lows in the lower 40s. North winds up to 5 miles an hour. Thursday, sunny. Highs in the lower 60s. Northwest winds up to 10 miles an hour. Thursday night, clear. Lows in the lower 40s. West winds up to 5 miles an hour, shifting to the south after midnight. Friday, sunny. Highs around 70. Southwest winds 5 to 15 miles an hour. Friday night, warmer. Mostly cloudy. Slight chance of rain showers until midnight, then rain showers likely after midnight. Lows in the lower 50s. Southwest winds 5 to 10 miles an hour. Chance of showers 70%. And now the extended forecast for the radio listening area. Saturday and Saturday night, mostly clear. Rain showers likely. Highs in the mid-70s. Lows in the mid-50s. Chance of showers 70%. Sunday and Sunday night, mostly cloudy. A 50% chance of thunderstorms. Highs in the mid-70s. Lows in the upper 40s. Monday and Monday night, cooler. Mostly clear. Highs in the mid-60s. Lows in the mid-40s. Tuesday and Tuesday night, partly cloudy. Chance of rain showers and slight chance of thunderstorms. Highs in the lower 70s. Lows in the lower 50s. Chance of precipitation 40%. Wednesday and Wednesday night, mostly cloudy. A 20% chance of rain showers. Highs in the mid-70s. Lows in the mid-50s. Midnight Eastern Daylight Time weather conditions across north central Kentucky. At Frankfort. And the pressure was 29.98 inches and rising. At Lexington, it was cloudy. The temperature was 52 degrees, the dew point 41, and the relative humidity 66%. The wind was northwest at 5 miles an hour. The pressure was 29.99 inches and rising. At Louisville, it was mostly cloudy. The temperature was 54 degrees, the dew point 42, and the relative humidity 66%.

64%. The wind was northwest at 7 miles an hour. The pressure was 29.98 inches and steady at Frankfurt. And the pressure was 29.98 inches and rising. Elsewhere around the region, it was clear, with a temperature of 47 at Indianapolis, 48 at Jasper, Indiana, and 44 at Wilmington, Ohio. At Covington, it was partly cloudy, with a temperature of 49. It was cloudy, with a temperature of 52 at Jackson, 54 at London, and 54 at Bowling Green. 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The current time is 12:43 a.m. Eastern Daylight Time. Now for the official National Weather Service forecast for Frankfurt and surrounding communities. Tonight, mostly cloudy this evening and overnight then becoming partly cloudy. Lows in the lower 40s. North winds up to 5 miles an hour. Thursday, sunny. Highs in the lower 60s. Northwest winds up to 10 miles an hour. Thursday night, clear. Lows in the lower 40s. West winds up to 5 miles an hour, shifting to the south after midnight. Friday, sunny. Highs around 70. Southwest winds 5 to 15 miles an hour. Friday night, warmer. Mostly cloudy. Slight chance of rain showers until midnight, then rain showers likely after midnight. Lows in the lower 50s. Southwest winds 5 to 10 miles an hour. Chance of showers 70%. And now the extended forecast for the radio listening area. Saturday and Saturday night, mostly clear. Rain showers likely. Highs in the mid-70s. Lows in the mid-50s. Chance of showers 70%. Sunday and Sunday night, mostly cloudy. A 50% chance of thunderstorms. Highs in the mid-70s. Lows in the upper 40s. Monday and Monday night, cooler. Mostly clear. Highs in the mid-60s. Lows in the mid-40s. Tuesday and Tuesday night, partly cloudy. Chance of rain showers and slight chance of thunderstorms. Highs in the lower 70s. Lows in the lower 50s. Chance of precipitation 40%. Wednesday and Wednesday night, mostly cloudy. A 20% chance of rain showers. Highs in the mid-70s. Lows in the mid-50s. Midnight Eastern Daylight Time weather conditions across north-central Kentucky. At Frankfurt. And the pressure was 29.98 inches and rising. At Lexington, it was cloudy. The temperature was 52 degrees, the dew point 41, and the relative humidity 66%. The wind was northwest at 5 miles an hour. The pressure was 29.99 inches and rising. At Louisville, it was mostly cloudy. The temperature was 54 degrees, the dew point 42, and the relative humidity 64%. The wind was northwest at 7 miles an hour. The pressure was 29.98 inches and steady at Frankfurt. And the pressure was 29.98 inches and rising. Elsewhere around the region, it was clear, with a temperature of 47 at Indianapolis, 48 at Jasper, Indiana, and 44 at Wilmington, Ohio. At Covington, it was partly cloudy, with a temperature of 49. It was cloudy, with a temperature of 52 at Jackson, 54 at London, and 54 at Bowling Green. Now for the official National Weather Service forecast for Frankfurt and surrounding communities. Tonight, mostly cloudy this evening and overnight then becoming partly cloudy. Lows in the lower 40s. North winds up to 5 miles an hour. Thursday, sunny. Highs in the lower 60s. Northwest winds up to 10 miles an hour.

Thursday night, clear. Lows in the lower 40s. West winds up to 5 miles an hour, shifting to the south after midnight. Friday, sunny. Highs around 70. Southwest winds 5 to 15 miles an hour. Friday night, warmer. Mostly cloudy. Slight chance of rain showers until midnight, then rain showers likely after midnight. Lows in the lower 50s. Southwest winds 5 to 10 miles an hour. Chance of showers 70%. And now the extended forecast for the radio listening area. Saturday and Saturday night, mostly clear. Rain showers likely. Highs in the mid-70s. Lows in the mid-50s. Chance of showers 70%. Sunday and Sunday night, mostly cloudy. A 50% chance of thunderstorms. Highs in the mid-70s. Lows in the upper 40s. Monday and Monday night, cooler. Mostly clear. Highs in the mid-60s. Lows in the mid-40s. Tuesday and Tuesday night, partly cloudy. Chance of rain showers and slight chance of thunderstorms. Highs in the lower 70s. Lows in the lower 50s. Chance of precipitation 40%. Wednesday and Wednesday night, mostly cloudy. A 20% chance of rain showers. Highs in the mid-70s. Lows in the mid-50s. The current time is 12:49 a.m. Eastern Daylight Time. Midnight Eastern Daylight Time weather conditions across north-central Kentucky. At Frankfort. And the pressure was 29.98 inches and rising. At Lexington, it was cloudy. The temperature was 52 degrees, the dew point 41, and the relative humidity 66%. The wind was northwest at 5 miles an hour. The pressure was 29.99 inches and rising. At Louisville, it was mostly cloudy. The temperature was 54 degrees, the dew point 42, and the relative humidity 64%. The wind was northwest at 7 miles an hour. The pressure was 29.98 inches and steady. At Frankfort, and the pressure was 29.98 inches and rising. Elsewhere around the region, it was clear, with a temperature of 47 at Indianapolis, 48 at Jasper, Indiana, and 44 at Wilmington, Ohio. At Covington, it was partly cloudy, with a temperature of 49. It was cloudy, with a temperature of 52 at Jackson, 54 at London, and 54 at Bowling Green. Now for the official National Weather Service forecast for Frankfort and surrounding communities. Tonight, mostly cloudy this evening and overnight, then becoming partly cloudy. Lows in the lower 40s. North winds up to 5 miles an hour. Thursday, sunny. Highs in the lower 60s. Northwest winds up to 10 miles an hour. Thursday night, clear. Lows in the lower 40s. West winds up to 5 miles an hour, shifting to the south after midnight. Friday, sunny. Highs around 70. Southwest winds 5 to 15 miles an hour. Friday night, warmer. Mostly cloudy. Slight chance of rain showers until midnight. Then rain showers likely after midnight. Lows in the lower 50s. Southwest winds 5 to 10 miles an hour. Chance of showers 70%. And now the extended forecast for the radio listening area. Saturday and Saturday night, mostly clear. Rain showers likely. Highs in the mid-70s. Lows in the mid-50s. Chance of showers 70%. Sunday and Sunday night, mostly cloudy. A 50% chance of thunderstorms. Highs in the mid-70s. Lows in the upper 40s. Monday and Monday night, cooler. Mostly clear. Highs in the mid-60s. Lows in the mid-40s. Tuesday and Tuesday night, partly cloudy. Chance of rain showers and slight chance of thunderstorms.

Highs in the lower 70s. Lows in the lower 50s. Chance of precipitation 40%. Wednesday and Wednesday night, mostly cloudy. A 20% chance of rain showers. Highs in the mid-70s. Lows in the mid-50s. The current time is 12:52 a.m. Eastern Daylight Time. Midnight Eastern Daylight Time weather conditions across north-central Kentucky. At Frankfort. And the pressure was 29.98 inches and rising. At Lexington, it was cloudy. The temperature was 52 degrees, the dew point 41, and the relative humidity 66%. The wind was northwest at 5 miles an hour. The pressure was 29.99 inches and rising. At Louisville, it was mostly cloudy. The temperature was 54 degrees, the dew point 42, and the relative humidity 64%. The wind was northwest at 7 miles an hour. The pressure was 29.98 inches and steady. At Frankfort. And the pressure was 29.98 inches and rising. Elsewhere around the region, it was clear, with a temperature of 47 at Indianapolis, 48 at Jasper, Indiana, and 44 at Wilmington, Ohio. At Covington, it was partly cloudy, with a temperature of 49. It was cloudy, with a temperature of 52 at Jackson, 54 at London, and 54 at Bowling Green. Now for the official National Weather Service forecast for Frankfort and surrounding communities. Tonight, mostly cloudy this evening and overnight then becoming partly cloudy. Lows in the lower 40s. North winds up to 5 miles an hour. Thursday, sunny. Highs in the lower 60s. Northwest winds up to 10 miles an hour. Thursday night, clear. Lows in the lower 40s. West winds up to 5 miles an hour shifting to the south after midnight. Friday, sunny. Highs around 70. Southwest winds 5 to 15 miles an hour. Friday night, warmer. Mostly cloudy. Slight chance of rain showers until midnight, then rain showers likely after midnight. Lows in the lower 50s. Southwest winds 5 to 10 miles an hour. Chance of showers 70%. And now the extended forecast for the radio listening area. Saturday and Saturday night, mostly clear. Rain showers likely. Highs in the mid-70s. Lows in the mid-50s. Chance of showers 70%. Sunday and Sunday night, mostly cloudy. A 50% chance of thunderstorms. Highs in the mid-70s. Lows in the upper 40s. Monday and Monday night, cooler. Mostly clear. Highs in the mid-60s. Lows in the mid-40s. Tuesday and Tuesday night, partly cloudy. Chance of rain showers and slight chance of thunderstorms. Highs in the lower 70s. Lows in the lower 50s. Chance of precipitation 40%. Wednesday and Wednesday night, mostly cloudy. A 20% chance of rain showers. Highs in the mid-70s. Lows in the mid-50s. Midnight Eastern Daylight Time weather conditions across north-central Kentucky. At Frankfort. And the pressure was 29.98 inches and rising. At Lexington, it was cloudy. The temperature was 52 degrees, the dew point 41, and the relative humidity 66%. The wind was northwest at 5 miles an hour. The pressure was 29.99 inches and rising. At Louisville, it was mostly cloudy. The temperature was 54 degrees, the dew point 42, and the relative humidity 64%. The wind was northwest at 7 miles an hour. The pressure was 29.98 inches and steady. At Frankfort. And the pressure was 29.98 inches and rising. Elsewhere around the region, it was clear, with a temperature of 47 at Indianapolis, 48 at Jasper, Indiana, and 44 at Wilmington, Ohio.

Covington, it was partly cloudy, with a temperature of 49. It was cloudy, with a temperature of 52 at Jackson, 54 at London, and 54 at Bowling Green. The current time is 12:57 a.m. Eastern Daylight Time. Now for the official National Weather Service forecast for Frankfurt and surrounding communities. Tonight, mostly cloudy this evening and overnight then becoming partly cloudy. Lows in the lower 40s. North winds up to 5 miles an hour. Thursday, sunny. Highs in the lower 60s. Northwest winds up to 10 miles an hour. Thursday night, clear. Lows in the lower 40s. West winds up to 5 miles an hour, shifting to the south after midnight. Friday, sunny. Highs around 70. Southwest winds 5 to 15 miles an hour. Friday night, warmer. Mostly cloudy. Slight chance of rain showers until midnight, then rain showers likely after midnight. Lows in the lower 50s. Southwest winds 5 to 10 miles an hour. Chance of showers 70%. And now the extended forecast for the radio listening area. Saturday and Saturday night, mostly clear. Rain showers likely. Highs in the mid-70s. Lows in the mid-50s. Chance of showers 70%. Sunday and Sunday night, mostly cloudy. A 50% chance of thunderstorms. Highs in the mid-70s. Lows in the upper 40s. Monday and Monday night, cooler. Mostly clear. Highs in the mid-60s. Lows in the mid-40s. Tuesday and Tuesday night, partly cloudy. Chance of rain showers and slight chance of thunderstorms. Highs in the lower 70s. Lows in the lower 50s. Chance of precipitation 40%. Wednesday and Wednesday night, mostly cloudy. A 20% chance of rain showers. Highs in the mid-70s. Lows in the mid-50s. Midnight Eastern Daylight Time weather conditions across north-central Kentucky. At Frankfurt. And the pressure was 29.98 inches and rising. At Lexington, it was cloudy. The temperature was 52 degrees, the dew point 41, and the relative humidity 66%. The wind was northwest at 5 miles an hour. The pressure was 29.99 inches and rising. At Louisville, it was mostly cloudy. The temperature was 54 degrees, the dew point 42, and the relative humidity 64%. The wind was northwest at 7 miles an hour. The pressure was 29.98 inches and steady. At Frankfurt. And the pressure was 29.98 inches and rising. Elsewhere around the region, it was clear, with a temperature of 47 at Indianapolis, 48 at Jasper, Indiana, and 44 at Wilmington, Ohio. At Covington, it was partly cloudy, with a temperature of 49. It was cloudy, with a temperature of 52 at Jackson, 54 at London, and 54 at Bowling Green. Now for the official National Weather Service forecast for Frankfurt and surrounding communities. Tonight, mostly cloudy this evening and overnight then becoming partly cloudy. Lows in the lower 40s. North winds up to 5 miles an hour. Thursday, sunny. Highs in the lower 60s. Northwest winds up to 10 miles an hour. Thursday night, clear. Lows in the lower 40s. West winds up to 5 miles an hour, shifting to the south after midnight. Friday, sunny. Highs around 70. Southwest winds 5 to 15 miles an hour. Friday night, warmer. Mostly cloudy. Slight chance of rain showers until midnight, then rain showers likely after midnight. Lows in the lower 50s. Southwest winds 5 to 10 miles an hour. Chance of showers 70%. And now the extended forecast for the radio listening area. Saturday and Saturday night, mostly clear.

showers likely. Highs in the mid-70s. Lows in the mid-50s. Chance of showers 70%. Sunday and Sunday night, mostly cloudy. A 50% chance of thunderstorms. Highs in the mid-70s. Lows in the upper 40s. Monday and Monday night, cooler. Mostly clear. Highs in the mid-60s. Lows in the mid-40s. Tuesday and Tuesday night, partly cloudy. Chance of rain, showers, and slight chance of thunderstorms. Highs in the lower 70s. Lows in the lower 50s. Chance of precipitation 40%. Wednesday and Wednesday night, mostly cloudy. A 20% chance of rain showers. Highs in the mid-70s. Lows in the mid-50s. The current time is 1:03 a.m. Eastern Daylight Time. Midnight Eastern Daylight Time weather conditions across north-central Kentucky. At Frankfort. And the pressure was 29.98 inches and rising. At Lexington, it was cloudy. The temperature was 52 degrees, the dew point 41, and the relative humidity 66%. The wind was northwest at 5 miles an hour. The pressure was 29.99 inches and rising. At Louisville, it was mostly cloudy. The temperature was 54 degrees, the dew point 42, and the relative humidity 64%. The wind was northwest at 7 miles an hour. The pressure was 29.98 inches and steady. At Frankfort, and the pressure was 29.98 inches and rising. Elsewhere around the region, it was clear, with a temperature of 47 at Indianapolis, 48 at Jasper, Indiana, and 44 at Wilmington, Ohio. At Covington, it was partly cloudy, with a temperature of 49. It was cloudy, with a temperature of 52 at Jackson, 54 at London, and 54 at Bowling Green. 1 a.m. Eastern Daylight Time weather conditions across north-central Kentucky. At Frankfort, and the pressure was 29.97 inches and falling. At Lexington, it was cloudy. The temperature was 50 degrees, the dew point 42, and the relative humidity 74%. The wind was north at 5 miles an hour. The pressure was 29.97 inches and falling. At Louisville, it was mostly cloudy. The temperature was 52 degrees, the dew point 41, and the relative humidity 66%. The wind was north at 7 miles an hour. The pressure was 29.98 inches and steady. At Frankfort, and the pressure was 29.97 inches and falling. Elsewhere around the region, it was clear, with a temperature of 45 at Indianapolis, 45 at Jasper, Indiana, and 43 at Wilmington, Ohio. At Covington, it was partly cloudy, with a temperature of 46. It was cloudy, with a temperature of 52 at Jackson, 54 at London, and 53 at Bowling Green. Now for the official National Weather Service forecast for Frankfort and surrounding communities. Tonight, mostly cloudy this evening and overnight then becoming partly cloudy. Lows in the lower 40s. North winds up to 5 miles an hour. Thursday, sunny. Highs in the lower 60s. Northwest winds up to 10 miles an hour. Thursday night, clear. Lows in the lower 40s. West winds up to 5 miles an hour shifting to the south after midnight. Friday, sunny. Highs around 70. Southwest winds 5 to 15 miles an hour. Friday night, warmer. Mostly cloudy. Slight chance of rain showers until midnight, then rain showers likely after midnight. Lows in the lower 50s. Southwest winds 5 to 10 miles an hour. Chance of showers 70%. And now the extended forecast for the radio listening area. Saturday and Saturday night, mostly clear. Rain showers likely. Highs in the mid-70s. Lows in the mid-50s.
Chance of showers 70%. Sunday and Sunday night, mostly cloudy. A 50% chance of thunderstorms. Highs in the mid-70s. Lows in the upper 40s. Monday and Monday night, cooler. Mostly clear. Highs in the mid-60s. Lows in the mid-40s. Tuesday and Tuesday night, partly cloudy. Chance of rain showers and slight chance of thunderstorms. Highs in the lower 70s. Lows in the lower 50s. Chance of precipitation 40%. Wednesday and Wednesday night, mostly cloudy. A 20% chance of rain showers. Highs in the mid-70s. Lows in the mid-50s. The current time is 1:08 a.m. Eastern Daylight Time. 1 a.m. Eastern Daylight Time weather conditions across north-central Kentucky. At Frankfort. And the pressure was 29.97 inches and falling. At Lexington, it was cloudy. The temperature was 50 degrees, the dew point 42, and the relative humidity 74%. The wind was north at 5 miles an hour. The pressure was 29.97 inches and falling. At Louisville, it was mostly cloudy. The temperature was 52 degrees, the dew point 41, and the relative humidity 66%. The wind was north at 7 miles an hour. The pressure was 29.98 inches and steady. At Frankfort, and the pressure was 29.97 inches and falling. Elsewhere around the region, it was clear, with a temperature of 45 at Indianapolis, 45 at Jasper, Indiana, and 43 at Wilmington, Ohio. At Covington, it was partly cloudy, with a temperature of 46. It was cloudy, with a temperature of 52 at Jackson, 54 at London, and 53 at Bowling Green. Now for the official National Weather Service forecast for Frankfort and surrounding communities. Tonight, mostly cloudy this evening and overnight then becoming partly cloudy. Lows in the lower 40s. North winds up to 5 miles an hour. Thursday, sunny. Highs in the lower 60s. Northwest winds up to 10 miles an hour. Thursday night, clear. Lows in the lower 40s. West winds up to 5 miles an hour, shifting to the south after midnight. Friday, sunny. Highs around 70. Southwest winds 5 to 15 miles an hour. Friday night, warmer. Mostly cloudy. Slight chance of rain showers until midnight, then rain showers likely after midnight. Lows in the lower 50s. Southwest winds 5 to 10 miles an hour. Chance of showers 70%. And now the extended forecast for the radio listening area. Saturday and Saturday night, mostly clear. Rain showers likely. Highs in the mid-70s. Lows in the mid-50s. Chance of showers 70%. Sunday and Sunday night, mostly cloudy. A 50% chance of thunderstorms. Highs in the mid-70s. Lows in the upper 40s. Monday and Monday night, cooler. Mostly clear. Highs in the mid-60s. Lows in the mid-40s. Tuesday and Tuesday night, partly cloudy. Chance of rain showers and slight chance of thunderstorms. Highs in the lower 70s. Lows in the lower 50s. Chance of precipitation 40%. Wednesday and Wednesday night, mostly cloudy. A 20% chance of rain showers. Highs in the mid-70s. Lows in the mid-50s. 1 a.m. Eastern Daylight Time weather conditions across north-central Kentucky. At Frankfort. And the pressure was 29.97 inches and falling. At Lexington, it was cloudy. The temperature was 50 degrees, the dew point 42, and the relative humidity 74%. The wind was north at 5 miles an hour. The pressure was 29.97 inches and falling. At Louisville, it was mostly cloudy. The temperature was 52 degrees,
the dew point 41 and

Relative humidity 66%. The wind was north at 7 miles an hour. The pressure was 29.98 inches and steady at Frankfurt. And the pressure was 29.97 inches and falling. Elsewhere around the region, it was clear, with a temperature of 45 at Indianapolis, 45 at Jasper, Indiana, and 43 at Wilmington, Ohio. At Covington, it was partly cloudy, with a temperature of 46. It was cloudy, with a temperature of 52 at Jackson, 54 at London, and 53 at Bowling Green. 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The current time is 1:13 a.m. Eastern Daylight Time. 1 a.m. Eastern Daylight Time weather conditions across north-central Kentucky. At Frankfurt. And the pressure was 29.97 inches and falling. At Lexington, it was cloudy. The temperature was 50 degrees, the dew point 42, and the relative humidity 74%. The wind was north at 5 miles an hour. The pressure was 29.97 inches and falling. At Louisville, it was mostly cloudy. The temperature was 52 degrees, the dew point 41, and the relative humidity 66%. The wind was north at 7 miles an hour. The pressure was 29.98 inches and steady. At Frankfurt. And the pressure was 29.97 inches and falling. Elsewhere around the region, it was clear, with a temperature of 45 at Indianapolis and 43 at Wilmington, Ohio. It was partly cloudy, with a temperature of 46 at Covington and 45 at Jasper, Indiana. It was cloudy, with a temperature of 52 at Jackson, 54 at London, and 53 at Bowling Green. Now for the official National Weather Service forecast for Frankfurt and surrounding communities. Tonight, mostly cloudy this evening and overnight then becoming partly cloudy. Lows in the lower 40s. North winds up to 5 miles an hour. Thursday, sunny. Highs in the lower 60s. Northwest winds up to 10 miles an hour. Thursday night, clear. Lows in the lower 40s. West winds up to 5 miles an hour, shifting to the south after midnight. Friday, sunny. Highs around 70. Southwest winds 5 to 15 miles an hour. Friday night, warmer. Mostly cloudy. Slight chance of rain showers until midnight, then rain showers likely after midnight. Lows in the lower 50s. Southwest winds 5 to 10 miles an hour. Chance of showers 70%. And now the extended forecast for the radio listening area. Saturday and Saturday night, mostly clear. Rain showers likely. Highs in the mid-70s. Lows in the mid-50s. Chance of showers 70%. Sunday and Sunday night, mostly cloudy. A 50% chance of thunderstorms. Highs in the mid-70s. Lows in the upper 40s. Monday and Monday night, cooler. Mostly clear. Highs in the mid-60s. Lows in the mid-40s. Tuesday and Tuesday night, partly cloudy. Chance of rain showers and slight chance of thunderstorms. Highs in the lower 70s. Lows in the lower 50s. Chance of precipitation 40%. Wednesday and Wednesday night, mostly cloudy. A 20% chance of rain showers. Highs in the mid-70s. Lows in the mid-50s. 1 a.m. Eastern Daylight Time weather conditions across north-central Kentucky. At Frankfurt. And the pressure was 29.97 inches and falling. At Lexington, it was cloudy. The temperature was 50 degrees, the dew point 42, and the relative humidity 74%. The wind was north at 5 miles an hour. The pressure

was 29.97 inches and falling. At Louisville, it was mostly cloudy. The temperature was 52 degrees, the dew point 41, and the relative humidity 66%. The wind was north at 7 miles an hour. The pressure was 29.98 inches and steady. At Frankfort, and the pressure was 29.97 inches and falling. Elsewhere around the region, it was clear, with a temperature of 45 at Indianapolis and 43 at Wilmington, Ohio. It was partly cloudy, with a temperature of 46 at Covington and 45 at Jasper, Indiana. It was cloudy, with a temperature of 52 at Jackson, 54 at London, and 53 at Bowling Green. The current time is 1:18 a.m. Eastern Daylight Time. Now for the official National Weather Service forecast for Frankfort and surrounding communities. Tonight, mostly cloudy this evening and overnight then becoming partly cloudy. Lows in the lower 40s. North winds up to 5 miles an hour. Thursday, sunny. Highs in the lower 60s. Northwest winds up to 10 miles an hour. Thursday night, clear. Lows in the lower 40s. West winds up to 5 miles an hour, shifting to the south after midnight. Friday, sunny. Highs around 70. Southwest winds 5 to 15 miles an hour. Friday night, warmer. Mostly cloudy. Slight chance of rain showers until midnight, then rain showers likely after midnight. Lows in the lower 50s. Southwest winds 5 to 10 miles an hour. Chance of showers 70%. And now the extended forecast for the radio listening area. Saturday and Saturday night, mostly clear. Rain showers likely. Highs in the mid-70s. Lows in the mid-50s. Chance of showers 70%. Sunday and Sunday night, mostly cloudy. A 50% chance of thunderstorms. Highs in the mid-70s. Lows in the upper 40s. Monday and Monday night, cooler. Mostly clear. Highs in the mid-60s. Lows in the mid-40s. Tuesday and Tuesday night, partly cloudy. Chance of rain showers and slight chance of thunderstorms. Highs in the lower 70s. Lows in the lower 50s. Chance of precipitation 40%. Wednesday and Wednesday night, mostly cloudy. A 20% chance of rain showers. Highs in the mid-70s. Lows in the mid-50s. 1 a.m. Eastern Daylight Time weather conditions across north-central Kentucky. At Frankfort, and the pressure was 29.97 inches and falling. At Lexington, it was cloudy. The temperature was 50 degrees, the dew point 42, and the relative humidity 74%. The wind was north at 5 miles an hour. The pressure was 29.97 inches and falling. At Louisville, it was mostly cloudy. The temperature was 52 degrees, the dew point 41, and the relative humidity 66%. The wind was north at 7 miles an hour. The pressure was 29.98 inches and steady. At Frankfort, and the pressure was 29.97 inches and falling. Elsewhere around the region, it was clear, with a temperature of 45 at Indianapolis and 43 at Wilmington, Ohio. It was partly cloudy, with a temperature of 46 at Covington and 45 at Jasper, Indiana. It was cloudy, with a temperature of 52 at Jackson, 54 at London, and 53 at Bowling Green. Now for the official National Weather Service forecast for Frankfort and surrounding communities. Tonight, mostly cloudy this evening and overnight then becoming partly cloudy. Lows in the lower 40s. North winds up to 5 miles an hour. Thursday, sunny. Highs in the lower 60s. Northwest winds up to 10 miles an hour. Thursday night, clear. Lows in the lower 40s.
west winds up to 5 miles an hour, shifting to the south after midnight. Friday, sunny. Highs around 70. Southwest winds 5 to 15 miles an hour. Friday night, warmer. Mostly cloudy. Slight chance of rain showers until midnight, then rain showers likely after midnight. Lows in the lower 50s. Southwest winds 5 to 10 miles an hour. Chance of showers 70%. And now the extended forecast for the radio listening area. Saturday and Saturday night, mostly clear. Rain showers likely. Highs in the mid-70s. Lows in the mid-50s. Chance of showers 70%. Sunday and Sunday night, mostly cloudy. A 50% chance of thunderstorms. Highs in the mid-70s. Lows in the upper 40s. Monday and Monday night, cooler. Mostly clear. Highs in the mid-60s. Lows in the mid-40s. Tuesday and Tuesday night, partly cloudy. Chance of rain showers and slight chance of thunderstorms. Highs in the lower 70s. Lows in the lower 50s. Chance of precipitation 40%. Wednesday and Wednesday night, mostly cloudy. A 20% chance of rain showers. Highs in the mid-70s. Lows in the mid-50s. The current time is 1:23 a.m. Eastern Daylight Time. 1 a.m. Eastern Daylight Time weather conditions across north-central Kentucky. At Frankfort. And the pressure was 29.97 inches and falling. At Lexington, it was cloudy. The temperature was 50 degrees, the dew point 42, and the relative humidity 74%. The wind was north at 5 miles an hour. The pressure was 29.97 inches and falling. At Louisville, it was mostly cloudy. The temperature was 52 degrees, the dew point 41, and the relative humidity 66%. The wind was north at 7 miles an hour. The pressure was 29.98 inches and steady. At Frankfort, and the pressure was 29.97 inches and falling. Elsewhere around the region, it was clear, with a temperature of 45 at Indianapolis and 43 at Wilmington, Ohio. It was partly cloudy, with a temperature of 46 at Covington and 45 at Jasper, Indiana. It was cloudy, with a temperature of 52 at Jackson, 54 at London, and 53 at Bowling Green. Now for the official National Weather Service forecast for Frankfort and surrounding communities. Tonight, mostly cloudy this evening and overnight, then becoming partly cloudy. Lows in the lower 40s. North winds up to 5 miles an hour. Thursday, sunny. Highs in the lower 60s. Northwest winds up to 10 miles an hour. Thursday night, clear. Lows in the lower 40s. West winds up to 5 miles an hour, shifting to the south after midnight. Friday, sunny. Highs around 70. Southwest winds 5 to 15 miles an hour. Friday night, warmer. Mostly cloudy. Slight chance of rain showers until midnight, then rain showers likely after midnight. Lows in the lower 50s. Southwest winds 5 to 10 miles an hour. Chance of showers 70%. And now the extended forecast for the radio listening area. Saturday and Saturday night, mostly clear. Rain showers likely. Highs in the mid-70s. Lows in the mid-50s. Chance of showers 70%. Sunday and Sunday night, mostly cloudy. A 50% chance of thunderstorms. Highs in the mid-70s. Lows in the upper 40s. Monday and Monday night, cooler. Mostly clear. Highs in the mid-60s. Lows in the mid-40s. Tuesday and Tuesday night, partly cloudy. Chance of rain showers and slight chance of thunderstorms. Highs in the lower 70s. Lows in the lower 50s.
chance of precipitation 40%. Wednesday and Wednesday night, mostly cloudy.

a 20% chance of rain showers. Highs in the mid-70s. Lows in the mid-50s. The current time is 1:27 a.m. Eastern Daylight Time. 1 a.m. Eastern Daylight Time weather conditions across north-central Kentucky. At Frankfort. And the pressure was 29.97 inches and falling. At Lexington, it was cloudy. The temperature was 50 degrees, the dew point 42, and the relative humidity 74%. The wind was north at 5 miles an hour. The pressure was 29.97 inches and falling. At Louisville, it was mostly cloudy. The temperature was 52 degrees, the dew point 41, and the relative humidity 66%. The wind was north at 7 miles an hour. The pressure was 29.98 inches and steady. At Frankfort, and the pressure was 29.97 inches and falling. Elsewhere around the region, it was clear, with a temperature of 45 at Indianapolis and 43 at Wilmington, Ohio. It was partly cloudy, with a temperature of 46 at Covington and 45 at Jasper, Indiana. It was cloudy, with a temperature of 52 at Jackson, 54 at London, and 53 at Bowling Green. Now for the official National Weather Service forecast for Frankfort and surrounding communities. Tonight, mostly cloudy this evening and overnight then becoming partly cloudy. Lows in the lower 40s. North winds up to 5 miles an hour. Thursday, sunny. Highs in the lower 60s. Northwest winds up to 10 miles an hour. Thursday night, clear. Lows in the lower 40s. West winds up to 5 miles an hour, shifting to the south after midnight. Friday, sunny. Highs around 70. Southwest winds 5 to 15 miles an hour. Friday night, warmer. Mostly cloudy. Slight chance of rain showers until midnight, then rain showers likely after midnight. Lows in the lower 50s. Southwest winds 5 to 10 miles an hour. Chance of showers 70%. And now the extended forecast for the radio listening area. Saturday and Saturday night, mostly clear. Rain showers likely. Highs in the mid-70s. Lows in the mid-50s. Chance of showers 70%. Sunday and Sunday night, mostly cloudy. A 50% chance of thunderstorms. Highs in the mid-70s. Lows in the upper 40s. Monday and Monday night, cooler. Mostly clear. Highs in the mid-60s. Lows in the mid-40s. Tuesday and Tuesday night, partly cloudy. Chance of rain showers and slight chance of thunderstorms. Highs in the lower 70s. Lows in the lower 50s. Chance of precipitation 40%. Wednesday and Wednesday night, mostly cloudy. A 20% chance of rain showers. Highs in the mid-70s. Lows in the mid-50s. 1 a.m. Eastern Daylight Time weather conditions across north-central Kentucky. At Frankfort. And the pressure was 29.97 inches and falling. At Lexington, it was cloudy. The temperature was 50 degrees, the dew point 42, and the relative humidity 74%. The wind was north at 5 miles an hour. The pressure was 29.97 inches and falling. At Louisville, it was mostly cloudy. The temperature was 52 degrees, the dew point 41, and the relative humidity 66%. The wind was north at 7 miles an hour. The pressure was 29.98 inches and steady. At Frankfort. And the pressure was 29.97 inches and falling. Elsewhere around the region, it was clear, with a temperature of 45 at Indianapolis and 43 at Wilmington, Ohio. It was partly cloudy, with a temperature of 46 at Covington and 45 at Jasper, Indiana. It was cloudy, with a temperature of 52 at Jackson, 54 at London, and 53 at Bowling Green. The current

5 to 15 miles an hour. Friday night, warmer. Mostly cloudy. Slight chance of rain showers until midnight, then rain showers likely after midnight. Lows in the lower 50s. Southwest winds 5 to 10 miles an hour. Chance of showers 70%. And now the extended forecast for the radio listening area. Saturday and Saturday night, mostly clear. Rain showers likely. Highs in the mid-70s. Lows in the mid-50s. Chance of showers 70%. Sunday and Sunday night, mostly cloudy. A 50% chance of thunderstorms. Highs in the mid-70s. Lows in the upper 40s. Monday and Monday night, cooler. Mostly clear. Highs in the mid-60s. Lows in the mid-40s. Tuesday and Tuesday night, partly cloudy. Chance of rain showers and slight chance of thunderstorms. Highs in the lower 70s. Lows in the lower 50s. Chance of precipitation 40%. Wednesday and Wednesday night, mostly cloudy. A 20% chance of rain showers. Highs in the mid-70s. Lows in the mid-50s. 1 a.m. Eastern Daylight Time weather conditions across north-central Kentucky. At Frankfort. And the pressure was 29.97 inches and falling. At Lexington, it was cloudy. The temperature was 50 degrees, the dew point 42, and the relative humidity 74%. The wind was north at 5 miles an hour. The pressure was 29.97 inches and falling. At Louisville, it was mostly cloudy. The temperature was 52 degrees, the dew point 41, and the relative humidity 66%. The wind was north at 7 miles an hour. The pressure was 29.98 inches and steady. At Frankfort, and the pressure was 29.97 inches and falling. Elsewhere around the region, it was clear, with a temperature of 45 at Indianapolis and 43 at Wilmington, Ohio. It was partly cloudy, with a temperature of 46 at Covington and 45 at Jasper, Indiana. It was cloudy, with a temperature of 52 at Jackson, 54 at London, and 53 at Bowling Green. Now for the official National Weather Service forecast for Frankfort and surrounding communities. Tonight, mostly cloudy this evening and overnight then becoming partly cloudy. Lows in the lower 40s. North winds up to 5 miles an hour. Thursday, sunny. Highs in the lower 60s. Northwest winds up to 10 miles an hour. Thursday night, clear. Lows in the lower 40s. West winds up to 5 miles an hour shifting to the south after midnight. Friday, sunny. Highs around 70. Southwest winds 5 to 15 miles an hour. Friday night, warmer. Mostly cloudy. Slight chance of rain showers until midnight, then rain showers likely after midnight. Lows in the lower 50s. Southwest winds 5 to 10 miles an hour. Chance of showers 70%. And now the extended forecast for the radio listening area. Saturday and Saturday night, mostly clear. Rain showers likely. Highs in the mid-70s. Lows in the mid-50s. Chance of showers 70%. Sunday and Sunday night, mostly cloudy. A 50% chance of thunderstorms. Highs in the mid-70s. Lows in the upper 40s. Monday and Monday night, cooler. Mostly clear. Highs in the mid-60s. Lows in the mid-40s. Tuesday and Tuesday night, partly cloudy. Chance of rain showers and slight chance of thunderstorms. Highs in the lower 70s. Lows in the lower 50s. Chance of precipitation 40%. Wednesday and Wednesday night, mostly cloudy. A 20% chance of rain showers. Highs in the mid-70s. Lows in the mid-50s. The current time is 1:38 a.m. Eastern.

Daylight Time. 1 a.m. Eastern Daylight Time weather conditions across north-central Kentucky at Frankfort, and the pressure was 29.97 inches and falling. At Lexington, it was cloudy. The temperature was 50 degrees, the dew point 42, and the relative humidity 74%. The wind was north at 5 miles an hour. The pressure was 29.97 inches and falling. At Louisville, it was mostly cloudy. The temperature was 52 degrees, the dew point 41, and the relative humidity 66%. The wind was north at 7 miles an hour. The pressure was 29.98 inches and steady. At Frankfort, and the pressure was 29.97 inches and falling. Elsewhere around the region, it was clear, with a temperature of 45 at Indianapolis and 43 at Wilmington, Ohio. It was partly cloudy, with a temperature of 46 at Covington and 45 at Jasper, Indiana. It was cloudy, with a temperature of 52 at Jackson, 54 at London, and 53 at Bowling Green. Now for the official National Weather Service forecast for Frankfort and surrounding communities. Tonight, mostly cloudy this evening and overnight then becoming partly cloudy. Lows in the lower 40s. North winds up to 5 miles an hour. Thursday, sunny. Highs in the lower 60s. Northwest winds up to 10 miles an hour. Thursday night, clear. Lows in the lower 40s. West winds up to 5 miles an hour, shifting to the south after midnight. Friday, sunny. Highs around 70. Southwest winds 5 to 15 miles an hour. Friday night, warmer. Mostly cloudy. Slight chance of rain showers until midnight, then rain showers likely after midnight. Lows in the lower 50s. Southwest winds 5 to 10 miles an hour. Chance of showers 70%. And now the extended forecast for the radio listening area. Saturday and Saturday night, mostly clear. Rain showers likely. Highs in the mid-70s. Lows in the mid-50s. Chance of showers 70%. Sunday and Sunday night, mostly cloudy. A 50% chance of thunderstorms. Highs in the mid-70s. Lows in the upper 40s. Monday and Monday night, cooler. Mostly clear. Highs in the mid-60s. Lows in the mid-40s. Tuesday and Tuesday night, partly cloudy. Chance of rain showers and slight chance of thunderstorms. Highs in the lower 70s. Lows in the lower 50s. Chance of precipitation 40%. Wednesday and Wednesday night, mostly cloudy. A 20% chance of rain showers. Highs in the mid-70s. Lows in the mid-50s. 1 a.m. Eastern Daylight Time weather conditions across north-central Kentucky. At Frankfort. And the pressure was 29.97 inches and falling. At Lexington, it was cloudy. The temperature was 50 degrees, the dew point 42, and the relative humidity 74%. The wind was north at 5 miles an hour. The pressure was 29.97 inches and falling. At Louisville, it was mostly cloudy. The temperature was 52 degrees, the dew point 41, and the relative humidity 66%. The wind was north at 7 miles an hour. The pressure was 29.98 inches and steady. At Frankfort, and the pressure was 29.97 inches and falling. Elsewhere around the region, it was clear, with a temperature of 45 at Indianapolis and 43 at Wilmington, Ohio. It was partly cloudy, with a temperature of 46 at Covington and 45 at Jasper, Indiana. It was cloudy, with a temperature of 52 at Jackson, 54 at London, and 53 at Bowling Green. 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

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The current time is 1:43 a.m. Eastern Daylight Time. Now for the official National Weather Service forecast for Frankfurt and surrounding communities. Tonight, mostly cloudy this evening and overnight then becoming partly cloudy. Lows in the lower 40s. North winds up to 5 miles an hour. Thursday, sunny. Highs in the lower 60s. Northwest winds up to 10 miles an hour. Thursday night, clear. Lows in the lower 40s. West winds up to 5 miles an hour, shifting to the south after midnight. Friday, sunny. Highs around 70. Southwest winds 5 to 15 miles an hour. Friday night, warmer. Mostly cloudy. Slight chance of rain showers until midnight, then rain showers likely after midnight. Lows in the lower 50s. Southwest winds 5 to 10 miles an hour. Chance of showers 70%. And now the extended forecast for the radio listening area. Saturday and Saturday night, mostly clear. Rain showers likely. Highs in the mid-70s. Lows in the mid-50s. Chance of showers 70%. Sunday and Sunday night, mostly cloudy. A 50% chance of thunderstorms. Highs in the mid-70s. Lows in the upper 40s. Monday and Monday night, cooler. Mostly clear. Highs in the mid-60s. Lows in the mid-40s. Tuesday and Tuesday night, partly cloudy. Chance of rain showers and slight chance of thunderstorms. Highs in the lower 70s. Lows in the lower 50s. Chance of precipitation 40%. Wednesday and Wednesday night, mostly cloudy. A 20% chance of rain showers. Highs in the mid-70s. Lows in the mid-50s. 1 a.m. Eastern Daylight Time weather conditions across north-central Kentucky. At Frankfurt. And the pressure was 29.97 inches and falling. At Lexington, it was cloudy. The temperature was 50 degrees, the dew point 42, and the relative humidity 74%. The wind was north at 5 miles an hour. The pressure was 29.97 inches and falling. At Louisville, it was mostly cloudy. The temperature was 52 degrees, the dew point 41, and the relative humidity 66%. The wind was north at 7 miles an hour. The pressure was 29.98 inches and steady. At Frankfurt, and the pressure was 29.97 inches and falling. Elsewhere around the region, it was clear, with a temperature of 45 at Indianapolis and 43 at Wilmington, Ohio. It was partly cloudy, with a temperature of 46 at Covington and 45 at Jasper, Indiana. It was cloudy, with a temperature of 52 at Jackson, 54 at London, and 53 at Bowling Green. Now for the official National Weather Service forecast for Frankfurt and surrounding communities. Tonight, mostly cloudy this evening and overnight then becoming partly cloudy. Lows in the lower 40s. North winds up to 5 miles an hour. Thursday, sunny. Highs in the lower 60s. Northwest winds up to 10 miles an hour. Thursday night, clear. Lows in the lower 40s. West winds up to 5 miles an hour, shifting to the south after midnight. Friday, sunny. Highs around 70. Southwest winds 5 to 15 miles an hour. Friday night, warmer. Mostly cloudy. Slight chance of rain showers until midnight, then rain showers likely after midnight. Lows in the lower 50s. Southwest winds 5 to 10 miles an hour. Chance of showers 70%. And now the extended forecast for the radio listening area. Saturday and Saturday night, mostly clear. Rain showers likely. Highs in the mid-70s. Lows in the mid-50s.

chance of showers 70%. Sunday and Sunday night, mostly cloudy. A 50% chance of thunderstorms. Highs in the mid-70s. Lows in the upper 40s. Monday and Monday night, cooler. Mostly clear. Highs in the mid-60s. Lows in the mid-40s. Tuesday and Tuesday night, partly cloudy. Chance of rain showers and slight chance of thunderstorms. Highs in the lower 70s. Lows in the lower 50s. Chance of precipitation 40%. Wednesday and Wednesday night, mostly cloudy. A 20% chance of rain showers. Highs in the mid-70s. Lows in the mid-50s. The current time is 1:48 a.m. Eastern Daylight Time. 1 a.m. Eastern Daylight Time weather conditions across north central Kentucky. At Frankfort. And the pressure was 29.97 inches and falling. At Lexington, it was cloudy. The temperature was 50 degrees, the dew point 42, and the relative humidity 74%. The wind was north at 5 miles an hour. The pressure was 29.97 inches and falling. At Louisville, it was mostly cloudy. The temperature was 52 degrees, the dew point 41, and the relative humidity 66%. The wind was north at 7 miles an hour. The pressure was 29.98 inches and steady. At Frankfort, and the pressure was 29.97 inches and falling. Elsewhere around the region, it was clear, with a temperature of 45 at Indianapolis and 43 at Wilmington, Ohio. It was partly cloudy, with a temperature of 46 at Covington and 45 at Jasper, Indiana. It was cloudy, with a temperature of 52 at Jackson, 54 at London, and 53 at Bowling Green. Now for the official National Weather Service forecast for Frankfort and surrounding communities. Tonight, mostly cloudy this evening and overnight then becoming partly cloudy. Lows in the lower 40s. North winds up to 5 miles an hour. Thursday, sunny. Highs in the lower 60s. Northwest winds up to 10 miles an hour. Thursday night, clear. Lows in the lower 40s. West winds up to 5 miles an hour shifting to the south after midnight. Friday, sunny. Highs around 70. Southwest winds 5 to 15 miles an hour. Friday night, warmer. Mostly cloudy. Slight chance of rain showers until midnight, then rain showers likely after midnight. Lows in the lower 50s. Southwest winds 5 to 10 miles an hour. Chance of showers 70%. And now the extended forecast for the radio listening area. Saturday and Saturday night, mostly clear. Rain showers likely. Highs in the mid-70s. Lows in the mid-50s. Chance of showers 70%. Sunday and Sunday night, mostly cloudy. A 50% chance of thunderstorms. Highs in the mid-70s. Lows in the upper 40s. Monday and Monday night, cooler. Mostly clear. Highs in the mid-60s. Lows in the mid-40s. Tuesday and Tuesday night, partly cloudy. Chance of rain showers and slight chance of thunderstorms. Highs in the lower 70s. Lows in the lower 50s. Chance of precipitation 40%. Wednesday and Wednesday night, mostly cloudy. A 20% chance of rain showers. Highs in the mid-70s. Lows in the mid-50s. The current time is 1:52 a.m. Eastern Daylight Time. 1 a.m. Eastern Daylight Time weather conditions across north central Kentucky. At Frankfort. And the pressure was 29.97 inches and falling. At Lexington, it was cloudy. The temperature was 50 degrees, the dew point 42, and the relative humidity 74%. The wind was north at 5 miles an hour. The pressure was 29.97 inches and falling.

at Louisville, it was mostly cloudy. The temperature was 52 degrees, the dew point 41, and the relative humidity 66%. The wind was north at 7 miles an hour. The pressure was 29.98 inches and steady at Frankfurt. And the pressure was 29.97 inches and falling. Elsewhere around the region, it was clear, with a temperature of 45 at Indianapolis and 43 at Wilmington, Ohio. It was partly cloudy, with a temperature of 46 at Covington and 45 at Jasper, Indiana. It was cloudy, with a temperature of 52 at Jackson, 54 at London, and 53 at Bowling Green. Now for the official National Weather Service forecast for Frankfurt and surrounding communities. Tonight, mostly cloudy this evening and overnight, then becoming partly cloudy. Lows in the lower 40s. North winds up to 5 miles an hour. Thursday, sunny. Highs in the lower 60s. Northwest winds up to 10 miles an hour. Thursday night, clear. Lows in the lower 40s. West winds up to 5 miles an hour, shifting to the south after midnight. Friday, sunny. Highs around 70. Southwest winds 5 to 15 miles an hour. Friday night, warmer. Mostly cloudy. Slight chance of rain showers until midnight, then rain showers likely after midnight. Lows in the lower 50s. Southwest winds 5 to 10 miles an hour. Chance of showers 70%. And now the extended forecast for the radio listening area. Saturday and Saturday night, mostly clear. Rain showers likely. Highs in the mid-70s. Lows in the mid-50s. Chance of showers 70%. Sunday and Sunday night, mostly cloudy. A 50% chance of thunderstorms. Highs in the mid-70s. Lows in the upper 40s. Monday and Monday night, cooler. Mostly clear. Highs in the mid-60s. Lows in the mid-40s. Tuesday and Tuesday night, partly cloudy. Chance of rain showers and slight chance of thunderstorms. Highs in the lower 70s. Lows in the lower 50s. Chance of precipitation 40%. Wednesday and Wednesday night, mostly cloudy. A 20% chance of rain showers. Highs in the mid-70s. Lows in the mid-50s. 1 a.m. Eastern Daylight Time weather conditions across north-central Kentucky. At Frankfurt. And the pressure was 29.97 inches and falling. At Lexington, it was cloudy. The temperature was 50 degrees, the dew point 42, and the relative humidity 74%. The wind was north at 5 miles an hour. The pressure was 29.97 inches and falling. At Louisville, it was mostly cloudy. The temperature was 52 degrees, the dew point 41, and the relative humidity 66%. The wind was north at 7 miles an hour. The pressure was 29.98 inches and steady. At Frankfurt, and the pressure was 29.97 inches and falling. Elsewhere around the region, it was clear, with a temperature of 45 at Indianapolis and 43 at Wilmington, Ohio. It was partly cloudy, with a temperature of 46 at Covington and 45 at Jasper, Indiana. It was cloudy, with a temperature of 52 at Jackson, 54 at London, and 53 at Bowling Green. The current time is 1:57 a.m. Eastern Daylight Time. Now for the official National Weather Service forecast for Frankfurt and surrounding communities. Tonight, mostly cloudy this evening and overnight, then becoming partly cloudy. Lows in the lower 40s. North winds up to 5 miles an hour. Thursday, sunny. Highs in the lower 60s. Northwest winds up to 10 miles an hour. Thursday night, clear. Lows in the lower 40s. West winds up to 5 miles an hour, shifting to the south after midnight. Friday, sunny.

around 70. Southwest winds 5 to 15 miles an hour. Friday night, warmer. Mostly cloudy. Slight chance of rain showers until midnight, then rain showers likely after midnight. Lows in the lower 50s. Southwest winds 5 to 10 miles an hour. Chance of showers 70%. And now the extended forecast for the radio listening area. Saturday and Saturday night, mostly clear. Rain showers likely. Highs in the mid-70s. Lows in the mid-50s. Chance of showers 70%. Sunday and Sunday night, mostly cloudy. A 50% chance of thunderstorms. Highs in the mid-70s. Lows in the upper 40s. Monday and Monday night, cooler. Mostly clear. Highs in the mid-60s. Lows in the mid-40s. Tuesday and Tuesday night, partly cloudy. Chance of rain showers and slight chance of thunderstorms. Highs in the lower 70s. Lows in the lower 50s. Chance of precipitation 40%. Wednesday and Wednesday night, mostly cloudy. A 20% chance of rain showers. Highs in the mid-70s. Lows in the mid-50s. 1 a.m. Eastern Daylight Time weather conditions across north-central Kentucky. At Frankfort. And the pressure was 29.97 inches and falling. At Lexington, it was cloudy. The temperature was 50 degrees, the dew point 42, and the relative humidity 74%. The wind was north at 5 miles an hour. The pressure was 29.97 inches and falling. At Louisville, it was mostly cloudy. The temperature was 52 degrees, the dew point 41, and the relative humidity 66%. The wind was north at 7 miles an hour. The pressure was 29.98 inches and steady. At Frankfort, and the pressure was 29.97 inches and falling. Elsewhere around the region, it was clear, with a temperature of 45 at Indianapolis and 43 at Wilmington, Ohio. It was partly cloudy, with a temperature of 46 at Covington and 45 at Jasper, Indiana. It was cloudy, with a temperature of 52 at Jackson, 54 at London, and 53 at Bowling Green. Now for the official National Weather Service forecast for Frankfort and surrounding communities. Tonight, mostly cloudy this evening and overnight then becoming partly cloudy. Lows in the lower 40s. North winds up to 5 miles an hour. Thursday, sunny. Highs in the lower 60s. Northwest winds up to 10 miles an hour. Thursday night, clear. Lows in the lower 40s. West winds up to 5 miles an hour shifting to the south after midnight. Friday, sunny. Highs around 70. Southwest winds 5 to 15 miles an hour. Friday night, warmer. Mostly cloudy. Slight chance of rain showers until midnight, then rain showers likely after midnight. Lows in the lower 50s. Southwest winds 5 to 10 miles an hour. Chance of showers 70%. And now the extended forecast for the radio listening area. Saturday and Saturday night, mostly clear. Rain showers likely. Highs in the mid-70s. Lows in the mid-50s. Chance of showers 70%. Sunday and Sunday night, mostly cloudy. A 50% chance of thunderstorms. Highs in the mid-70s. Lows in the upper 40s. Monday and Monday night, cooler. Mostly clear. Highs in the mid-60s. Lows in the mid-40s. Tuesday and Tuesday night, partly cloudy. Chance of rain showers and slight chance of thunderstorms. Highs in the lower 70s. Lows in the lower 50s. Chance of precipitation 40%. Wednesday and Wednesday night, mostly cloudy. A 20% chance of rain showers. Highs in the mid-70s. Lows in the mid-50s.

The current time is 2:03 a.m. Eastern Daylight Time. 1 a.m. Eastern Daylight Time weather conditions across north central Kentucky. At Frankfort. And the pressure was 29.97 inches and falling. At Lexington, it was cloudy. The temperature was 50 degrees, the dew point 42, and the relative humidity 74%. The wind was north at 5 miles an hour. The pressure was 29.97 inches and falling. At Louisville, it was mostly cloudy. The temperature was 52 degrees, the dew point 41, and the relative humidity 66%. The wind was north at 7 miles an hour. The pressure was 29.98 inches and steady. At Frankfort, and the pressure was 29.97 inches and falling. Elsewhere around the region, it was clear, with a temperature of 45 at Indianapolis and 43 at Wilmington, Ohio. It was partly cloudy, with a temperature of 46 at Covington and 45 at Jasper, Indiana. It was cloudy, with a temperature of 52 at Jackson, 54 at London, and 53 at Bowling Green. 2 a.m. Eastern Daylight Time weather conditions across north central Kentucky. At Frankfort, and the pressure was 29.97 inches and steady. At Lexington, it was cloudy. The temperature was 49 degrees, the dew point 42, and the relative humidity 77%. The wind was northwest at 3 miles an hour. The pressure was 29.97 inches and steady. At Louisville, it was mostly cloudy. The temperature was 51 degrees, the dew point 41, and the relative humidity 68%. The wind was north at 6 miles an hour. The pressure was 29.98 inches and steady. At Frankfort, and the pressure was 29.97 inches and steady. Elsewhere around the region, it was clear, with a temperature of 44 at Indianapolis and 42 at Wilmington, Ohio. It was partly cloudy, with a temperature of 46 at Covington and 46 at Jasper, Indiana. It was cloudy, with a temperature of 52 at Jackson, 54 at London, and 53 at Bowling Green. Now for the official National Weather Service forecast for Frankfort and surrounding communities. Tonight, mostly cloudy this evening and overnight then becoming partly cloudy. Lows in the lower 40s. North winds up to 5 miles an hour. Thursday, sunny. Highs in the lower 60s. Northwest winds up to 10 miles an hour. Thursday night, clear. Lows in the lower 40s. West winds up to 5 miles an hour shifting to the south after midnight. Friday, sunny. Highs around 70. Southwest winds 5 to 15 miles an hour. Friday night, warmer. Mostly cloudy. Slight chance of rain showers until midnight, then rain showers likely after midnight. Lows in the lower 50s. Southwest winds 5 to 10 miles an hour. Chance of showers 70%. And now the extended forecast for the radio listening area. Saturday and Saturday night, mostly clear. Rain showers likely. Highs in the mid-70s. Lows in the mid-50s. Chance of showers 70%. Sunday and Sunday night, mostly cloudy. A 50% chance of thunderstorms. Highs in the mid-70s. Lows in the upper 40s. Monday and Monday night, cooler. Mostly clear. Highs in the mid-60s. Lows in the mid-40s. Tuesday and Tuesday night, partly cloudy. Chance of rain showers and slight chance of thunderstorms. Highs in the lower 70s. Lows in the lower 50s. Chance of precipitation 40%. Wednesday and Wednesday night, mostly cloudy. A 20% chance of rain showers. Highs in the mid-70s. Lows in the mid-50s. The current time is 2:07 a.m. Eastern Daylight Time. 2 a.m. Eastern Daylight Time weather conditions across north central

Louisville, Kentucky, at Frankfort, and the pressure was 29.97 inches and steady. At Lexington, it was cloudy. The temperature was 49 degrees, the dew point 42, and the relative humidity 77%. The wind was northwest at 3 miles an hour. The pressure was 29.97 inches and steady. At Louisville, it was mostly cloudy. The temperature was 51 degrees, the dew point 41, and the relative humidity 68%. The wind was north at 6 miles an hour. The pressure was 29.98 inches and steady. At Frankfort, and the pressure was 29.97 inches and steady. Elsewhere around the region, it was clear, with a temperature of 44 at Indianapolis and 42 at Wilmington, Ohio. It was partly cloudy, with a temperature of 46 at Covington and 46 at Jasper, Indiana. It was cloudy, with a temperature of 52 at Jackson, 54 at London, and 53 at Bowling Green. Now for the official National Weather Service forecast for Frankfort and surrounding communities. Tonight, mostly cloudy this evening and overnight then becoming partly cloudy. Lows in the lower 40s. North winds up to 5 miles an hour. Thursday, sunny. Highs in the lower 60s. Northwest winds up to 10 miles an hour. Thursday night, clear. Lows in the lower 40s. West winds up to 5 miles an hour shifting to the south after midnight. Friday, sunny. Highs around 70. Southwest winds 5 to 15 miles an hour. Friday night, warmer. Mostly cloudy. Slight chance of rain showers until midnight, then rain showers likely after midnight. Lows in the lower 50s. Southwest winds 5 to 10 miles an hour. Chance of showers 70%. And now the extended forecast for the radio listening area. Saturday and Saturday night, mostly clear. Rain showers likely. Highs in the mid-70s. Lows in the mid-50s. Chance of showers 70%. Sunday and Sunday night, mostly cloudy. A 50% chance of thunderstorms. Highs in the mid-70s. Lows in the upper 40s. Monday and Monday night, cooler. Mostly clear. Highs in the mid-60s. Lows in the mid-40s. Tuesday and Tuesday night, partly cloudy. Chance of rain showers and slight chance of thunderstorms. Highs in the lower 70s. Lows in the lower 50s. Chance of precipitation 40%. Wednesday and Wednesday night, mostly cloudy. A 20% chance of rain showers. Highs in the mid-70s. Lows in the mid-50s. 2 a.m. Eastern Daylight Time weather conditions across north-central Kentucky. At Frankfort. And the pressure was 29.97 inches and steady. At Lexington, it was cloudy. The temperature was 49 degrees, the dew point 42, and the relative humidity 77%. The wind was northwest at 3 miles an hour. The pressure was 29.97 inches and steady. At Louisville, it was mostly cloudy. The temperature was 51 degrees, the dew point 41, and the relative humidity 68%. The wind was north at 6 miles an hour. The pressure was 29.98 inches and steady. At Frankfort, and the pressure was 29.97 inches and steady. Elsewhere around the region, it was clear, with a temperature of 44 at Indianapolis and 42 at Wilmington, Ohio. It was partly cloudy, with a temperature of 46 at Covington and 46 at Jasper, Indiana. It was cloudy, with a temperature of 52 at Jackson, 54 at London, and 53 at Bowling Green. 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

megahertz. The current time is 2:13 a.m. Eastern Daylight Time. 2 a.m. Eastern Daylight Time weather conditions across north central Kentucky. At Frankfort. And the pressure was 29.97 inches and steady. At Lexington, it was mostly cloudy. The temperature was 49 degrees, the dew point 42, and the relative humidity 77%. The wind was northwest at 3 miles an hour. The pressure was 29.97 inches and steady. At Louisville, it was mostly cloudy. The temperature was 51 degrees, the dew point 41, and the relative humidity 68%. The wind was north at 6 miles an hour. The pressure was 29.98 inches and steady. At Frankfort, and the pressure was 29.97 inches and steady. Elsewhere around the region, it was clear, with a temperature of 44 at Indianapolis and 42 at Wilmington, Ohio. It was partly cloudy, with a temperature of 46 at Covington and 46 at Jasper, Indiana. At Bowling Green, it was mostly cloudy, with a temperature of 53. It was cloudy, with a temperature of 52 at Jackson and 54 at London. Now for the official National Weather Service forecast for Frankfort and surrounding communities. Tonight, mostly cloudy this evening and overnight, then becoming partly cloudy. Lows in the lower 40s. North winds up to 5 miles an hour. Thursday, sunny. Highs in the lower 60s. Northwest winds up to 10 miles an hour. Thursday night, clear. Lows in the lower 40s. West winds up to 5 miles an hour, shifting to the south after midnight. Friday, sunny. Highs around 70. Southwest winds 5 to 15 miles an hour. Friday night, warmer. Mostly cloudy. Slight chance of rain showers until midnight, then rain showers likely after midnight. Lows in the lower 50s. Southwest winds 5 to 10 miles an hour. Chance of showers 70%. And now the extended forecast for the radio listening area. Saturday and Saturday night, mostly clear. Rain showers likely. Highs in the mid-70s. Lows in the mid-50s. Chance of showers 70%. Sunday and Sunday night, mostly cloudy. A 50% chance of thunderstorms. Highs in the mid-70s. Lows in the upper 40s. Monday and Monday night, cooler. Mostly clear. Highs in the mid-60s. Lows in the mid-40s. Tuesday and Tuesday night, partly cloudy. Chance of rain showers and slight chance of thunderstorms. Highs in the lower 70s. Lows in the lower 50s. Chance of precipitation 40%. Wednesday and Wednesday night, mostly cloudy. A 20% chance of rain showers. Highs in the mid-70s. Lows in the mid-50s. 2 a.m. Eastern Daylight Time weather conditions across north central Kentucky. At Frankfort. And the pressure was 29.97 inches and steady. At Lexington, it was mostly cloudy. The temperature was 49 degrees, the dew point 42, and the relative humidity 77%. The wind was northwest at 3 miles an hour. The pressure was 29.97 inches and steady. At Louisville, it was mostly cloudy. The temperature was 51 degrees, the dew point 41, and the relative humidity 68%. The wind was north at 6 miles an hour. The pressure was 29.98 inches and steady. At Frankfort, and the pressure was 29.97 inches and steady. Elsewhere around the region, it was clear, with a temperature of 44 at Indianapolis and 42 at Wilmington, Ohio. It was partly cloudy, with a temperature of 46 at Covington and 46 at Jasper, Indiana. At Bowling Green, it was mostly cloudy, with a temperature of 53.
It was cloudy, with a temperature of 52 at Jackson, and 54 at London. The current time is 2:18 a.m. Eastern Daylight Time. Now for the official National Weather Service forecast for Frankfurt and surrounding communities. Tonight, mostly cloudy this evening and overnight then becoming partly cloudy. Lows in the lower 40s. North winds up to 5 miles an hour. Thursday, sunny. Highs in the lower 60s. Northwest winds up to 10 miles an hour. Thursday night, clear. Lows in the lower 40s. West winds up to 5 miles an hour shifting to the south after midnight. Friday, sunny. Highs around 70. Southwest winds 5 to 15 miles an hour. Friday night, warmer. Mostly cloudy. Slight chance of rain showers until midnight, then rain showers likely after midnight. Lows in the lower 50s. Southwest winds 5 to 10 miles an hour. Chance of showers 70%. And now the extended forecast for the radio listening area. Saturday and Saturday night, mostly clear. Rain showers likely. Highs in the mid-70s. Lows in the mid-50s. Chance of showers 70%. Sunday and Sunday night, mostly cloudy. A 50% chance of thunderstorms. Highs in the mid-70s. Lows in the upper 40s. Monday and Monday night, cooler. Mostly clear. Highs in the mid-60s. Lows in the mid-40s. Tuesday and Tuesday night, partly cloudy. Chance of rain showers and slight chance of thunderstorms. Highs in the lower 70s. Lows in the lower 50s. Chance of precipitation 40%. Wednesday and Wednesday night, mostly cloudy. A 20% chance of rain showers. Highs in the mid-70s. Lows in the mid-50s. 2 a.m. Eastern Daylight Time weather conditions across north-central Kentucky. At Frankfurt. And the pressure was 29.97 inches and steady. At Lexington, it was mostly cloudy. The temperature was 49 degrees, the dew point 42, and the relative humidity 77%. The wind was northwest at 3 miles an hour. The pressure was 29.97 inches and steady. At Louisville, it was mostly cloudy. The temperature was 51 degrees, the dew point 41, and the relative humidity 68%. The wind was north at 6 miles an hour. The pressure was 29.98 inches and steady. At Frankfurt, and the pressure was 29.97 inches and steady. Elsewhere around the region, it was clear, with a temperature of 44 at Indianapolis and 42 at Wilmington, Ohio. It was partly cloudy, with a temperature of 46 at Covington and 46 at Jasper, Indiana. At Bowling Green, it was mostly cloudy, with a temperature of 53. It was cloudy, with a temperature of 52 at Jackson and 54 at London. Now for the official National Weather Service forecast for Frankfurt and surrounding communities. Tonight, mostly cloudy this evening and overnight then becoming partly cloudy. Lows in the lower 40s. North winds up to 5 miles an hour. Thursday, sunny. Highs in the lower 60s. Northwest winds up to 10 miles an hour. Thursday night, clear. Lows in the lower 40s. West winds up to 5 miles an hour shifting to the south after midnight. Friday, sunny. Highs around 70. Southwest winds 5 to 15 miles an hour. Friday night, warmer. Mostly cloudy. Slight chance of rain showers until midnight, then rain showers likely after midnight. Lows in the lower 50s. Southwest winds 5 to 10 miles an hour. Chance of showers 70%. And now the extended forecast for the radio listening area. Saturday and Saturday night, mostly clear. Rain showers likely.
Highs in the mid-70s. Lows in the mid-50s. Chance of shower 70%. Sunday and Sunday night, mostly cloudy. A 50% chance of thunderstorms. Highs in the mid-70s. Lows in the upper 40s. Monday and Monday night, cooler. Mostly clear. Highs in the mid-60s. Lows in the mid-40s. Tuesday and Tuesday night, partly cloudy. Chance of rain showers and slight chance of thunderstorms. Highs in the lower 70s. Lows in the lower 50s. Chance of precipitation 40%. Wednesday and Wednesday night, mostly cloudy. A 20% chance of rain showers. Highs in the mid-70s. Lows in the mid-50s. The current time is 2:23 a.m. Eastern Daylight Time. 2 a.m. Eastern Daylight Time weather conditions across north-central Kentucky. At Frankfort. And the pressure was 29.97 inches and steady. At Lexington, it was mostly cloudy. The temperature was 49 degrees, the dew point 42, and the relative humidity 77%. The wind was northwest at 3 miles an hour. The pressure was 29.97 inches and steady. At Louisville, it was mostly cloudy. The temperature was 51 degrees, the dew point 41, and the relative humidity 68%. The wind was north at 6 miles an hour. The pressure was 29.98 inches and steady. At Frankfort. And the pressure was 29.97 inches and steady. Elsewhere around the region, it was clear, with a temperature of 44 at Indianapolis and 42 at Wilmington, Ohio. It was partly cloudy, with a temperature of 46 at Covington and 46 at Jasper, Indiana. At Bowling Green, it was mostly cloudy, with a temperature of 53. It was cloudy, with a temperature of 52 at Jackson and 54 at London. Now for the official National Weather Service forecast for Frankfort and surrounding communities. Tonight, mostly cloudy this evening and overnight then becoming partly cloudy. Lows in the lower 40s. North winds up to 5 miles an hour. Thursday, sunny. Highs in the lower 60s. Northwest winds up to 10 miles an hour. Thursday night, clear. Lows in the lower 40s. West winds up to 5 miles an hour, shifting to the south after midnight. Friday, sunny. Highs around 70. Southwest winds 5 to 15 miles an hour. Friday night, warmer. Mostly cloudy. Slight chance of rain showers until midnight, then rain showers likely after midnight. Lows in the lower 50s. Southwest winds 5 to 10 miles an hour. Chance of showers 70%. And now the extended forecast for the radio listening area. Saturday and Saturday night, mostly clear. Rain showers likely. Highs in the mid-70s. Lows in the mid-50s. Chance of showers 70%. Sunday and Sunday night, mostly cloudy. A 50% chance of thunderstorms. Highs in the mid-70s. Lows in the upper 40s. Monday and Monday night, cooler. Mostly clear. Highs in the mid-60s. Lows in the mid-40s. Tuesday and Tuesday night, partly cloudy. Chance of rain showers and slight chance of thunderstorms. Highs in the lower 70s. Lows in the lower 50s. Chance of precipitation 40%. Wednesday and Wednesday night, mostly cloudy. A 20% chance of rain showers. Highs in the mid-70s. Lows in the mid-50s. The current time is 2:27 a.m. Eastern Daylight Time. 2 a.m. Eastern Daylight Time weather conditions across north-central Kentucky. At Frankfort. And the pressure was 29.97 inches and steady. At Lexington, it was mostly cloudy. The temperature was 49 degrees,
the dew point 42, and the relative humidity 77%. The wind was northwest at 3 miles an hour.

The pressure was 29.97 inches and steady. At Louisville, it was mostly cloudy. The temperature was 51 degrees, the dew point 41, and the relative humidity 68%. The wind was north at 6 miles an hour. The pressure was 29.98 inches and steady. At Frankfort, and the pressure was 29.97 inches and steady. Elsewhere around the region, it was clear, with a temperature of 44 at Indianapolis and 42 at Wilmington, Ohio. It was partly cloudy, with a temperature of 46 at Covington and 46 at Jasper, Indiana. At Bowling Green, it was mostly cloudy, with a temperature of 53. It was cloudy, with a temperature of 52 at Jackson and 54 at London. Now for the official National Weather Service forecast for Frankfort and surrounding communities. Tonight, mostly cloudy this evening and overnight then becoming partly cloudy. Lows in the lower 40s. North winds up to 5 miles an hour. Thursday, sunny. Highs in the lower 60s. Northwest winds up to 10 miles an hour. Thursday night, clear. Lows in the lower 40s. West winds up to 5 miles an hour, shifting to the south after midnight. Friday, sunny. Highs around 70. Southwest winds 5 to 15 miles an hour. Friday night, warmer. Mostly cloudy. Slight chance of rain showers until midnight, then rain showers likely after midnight. Lows in the lower 50s. Southwest winds 5 to 10 miles an hour. Chance of showers 70%. And now the extended forecast for the radio listening area. Saturday and Saturday night, mostly clear. Rain showers likely. Highs in the mid-70s. Lows in the mid-50s. Chance of showers 70%. Sunday and Sunday night, mostly cloudy. A 50% chance of thunderstorms. Highs in the mid-70s. Lows in the upper 40s. Monday and Monday night, cooler. Mostly clear. Highs in the mid-60s. Lows in the mid-40s. Tuesday and Tuesday night, partly cloudy. Chance of rain showers and slight chance of thunderstorms. Highs in the lower 70s. Lows in the lower 50s. Chance of precipitation 40%. Wednesday and Wednesday night, mostly cloudy. A 20% chance of rain showers. Highs in the mid-70s. Lows in the mid-50s. 2 a.m. Eastern Daylight Time weather conditions across north-central Kentucky. At Frankfort. And the pressure was 29.97 inches and steady. At Lexington, it was mostly cloudy. The temperature was 49 degrees, the dew point 42, and the relative humidity 77%. The wind was northwest at 3 miles an hour. The pressure was 29.97 inches and steady. At Louisville, it was mostly cloudy. The temperature was 51 degrees, the dew point 41, and the relative humidity 68%. The wind was north at 6 miles an hour. The pressure was 29.98 inches and steady. At Frankfort, and the pressure was 29.97 inches and steady. Elsewhere around the region, it was clear, with a temperature of 44 at Indianapolis and 42 at Wilmington, Ohio. It was partly cloudy, with a temperature of 46 at Covington and 46 at Jasper, Indiana. At Bowling Green, it was mostly cloudy, with a temperature of 53. It was cloudy, with a temperature of 52 at Jackson and 54 at London. The current time is 2:32 a.m. Eastern Daylight Time. Now for the official National Weather Service forecast for Frankfort and surrounding communities. Tonight, mostly cloudy this evening and overnight then becoming partly cloudy. Lows in the lower 40s. North winds up to 5 miles an hour. Thursday, sunny. Highs in the lower 60s. Northwest winds up to 10 miles an hour. Thursday night.

was in the lower 50s. Southwest winds 5 to 10 miles an hour. Chance of showers 70%. And now the extended forecast for the radio listening area. Saturday and Saturday night, mostly clear. Rain showers likely. Highs in the mid-70s. Lows in the mid-50s. Chance of showers 70%. Sunday and Sunday night, mostly cloudy. A 50% chance of thunderstorms. Highs in the mid-70s. Lows in the upper 40s. Monday and Monday night, cooler. Mostly clear. Highs in the mid-60s. Lows in the mid-40s. Tuesday and Tuesday night, partly cloudy. Chance of rain showers and slight chance of thunderstorms. Highs in the lower 70s. Lows in the lower 50s. Chance of precipitation 40%. Wednesday and Wednesday night, mostly cloudy. A 20% chance of rain showers. Highs in the mid-70s. Lows in the mid-50s. 2 a.m. Eastern Daylight Time weather conditions across north-central Kentucky. At Frankfort. And the pressure was 29.97 inches and steady. At Lexington, it was mostly cloudy. The temperature was 49 degrees, the dew point 42, and the relative humidity 77%. The wind was northwest at 3 miles an hour. The pressure was 29.97 inches and steady. At Louisville, it was mostly cloudy. The temperature was 51 degrees, the dew point 41, and the relative humidity 68%. The wind was north at 6 miles an hour. The pressure was 29.98 inches and steady. At Frankfort, and the pressure was 29.97 inches and steady. Elsewhere around the region, it was clear, with a temperature of 44 at Indianapolis and 42 at Wilmington, Ohio. It was partly cloudy, with a temperature of 46 at Covington and 46 at Jasper, Indiana. At Bowling Green, it was mostly cloudy, with a temperature of 53. It was cloudy, with a temperature of 52 at Jackson and 54 at London. Now for the official National Weather Service forecast for Frankfort and surrounding communities. Tonight, mostly cloudy this evening and overnight then becoming partly cloudy. Lows in the lower 40s. North winds up to 5 miles an hour. Thursday, sunny. Highs in the lower 60s. Northwest winds up to 10 miles an hour. Thursday night, clear. Lows in the lower 40s. West winds up to 5 miles an hour, shifting to the south after midnight. Friday, sunny. Highs around 70. Southwest winds 5 to 15 miles an hour. Friday night, warmer. Mostly cloudy. Slight chance of rain showers until midnight, then rain showers likely after midnight. Lows in the lower 50s. Southwest winds 5 to 10 miles an hour. Chance of showers 70%. And now the extended forecast for the radio listening area. Saturday and Saturday night, mostly clear. Rain showers likely. Highs in the mid-70s. Lows in the mid-50s. Chance of showers 70%. Sunday and Sunday night, mostly cloudy. A 50% chance of thunderstorms. Highs in the mid-70s. Lows in the upper 40s. Monday and Monday night, cooler. Mostly clear. Highs in the mid-60s. Lows in the mid-40s. Tuesday and Tuesday night, partly cloudy. Chance of rain showers and slight chance of thunderstorms. Highs in the lower 70s. Lows in the lower 50s. Chance of precipitation 40%. Wednesday and Wednesday night, mostly cloudy. A 20% chance of rain showers. Highs in the mid-70s. Lows in the mid-50s. The current time is 2:38 a.m. Eastern Daylight Time. 2 a.m. Eastern Daylight Time weather conditions across north-central Kentucky. At Frankfort,

and the pressure was 29.97 inches and steady. At Lexington, it was mostly cloudy. The temperature was 49 degrees, the dew point 42, and the relative humidity 77%. The wind was northwest at 3 miles an hour. The pressure was 29.97 inches and steady. At Louisville, it was mostly cloudy. The temperature was 51 degrees, the dew point 41, and the relative humidity 68%. The wind was north at 6 miles an hour. The pressure was 29.98 inches and steady. At Frankfurt, and the pressure was 29.97 inches and steady. Elsewhere around the region, it was clear, with a temperature of 44 at Indianapolis and 42 at Wilmington, Ohio. It was partly cloudy, with a temperature of 46 at Covington and 46 at Jasper, Indiana. At Bowling Green, it was mostly cloudy, with a temperature of 53. It was cloudy, with a temperature of 52 at Jackson and 54 at London. Now for the official National Weather Service forecast for Frankfurt and surrounding communities. Tonight, mostly cloudy this evening and overnight then becoming partly cloudy. Lows in the lower 40s. North winds up to 5 miles an hour. Thursday, sunny. Highs in the lower 60s. Northwest winds up to 10 miles an hour. Thursday night, clear. Lows in the lower 40s. West winds up to 5 miles an hour, shifting to the south after midnight. Friday, sunny. Highs around 70. Southwest winds 5 to 15 miles an hour. Friday night, warmer. Mostly cloudy. Slight chance of rain showers until midnight, then rain showers likely after midnight. Lows in the lower 50s. Southwest winds 5 to 10 miles an hour. Chance of showers 70%. And now the extended forecast for the radio listening area. Saturday and Saturday night, mostly clear. Rain showers likely. Highs in the mid-70s. Lows in the mid-50s. Chance of showers 70%. Sunday and Sunday night, mostly cloudy. A 50% chance of thunderstorms. Highs in the mid-70s. Lows in the upper 40s. Monday and Monday night, cooler. Mostly clear. Highs in the mid-60s. Lows in the mid-40s. Tuesday and Tuesday night, partly cloudy. Chance of rain showers and slight chance of thunderstorms. Highs in the lower 70s. Lows in the lower 50s. Chance of precipitation 40%. Wednesday and Wednesday night, mostly cloudy. A 20% chance of rain showers. Highs in the mid-70s. Lows in the mid-50s. 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The current time is 2:42 a.m. Eastern Daylight Time. 2 a.m. Eastern Daylight Time weather conditions across north-central Kentucky. At Frankfurt, and the pressure was 29.97 inches and steady. At Lexington, it was mostly cloudy. The temperature was 49 degrees, the dew point 42, and the relative humidity 77%. The wind was northwest at 3 miles an hour. The pressure was 29.97 inches and steady. At Louisville, it was mostly cloudy. The temperature was 51 degrees, the dew point 41, and the relative humidity 68%. The wind was north at 6 miles an hour. The pressure was 29.98 inches and steady. At Frankfurt, and the pressure was 29.97 inches and steady. Elsewhere around the region, it was clear, with a temperature of 44 at Indianapolis and 42 at Wilmington, Ohio. It was partly cloudy, with a temperature of 46 at Covington and 46 at Jasper, Indiana.

Montana. At Bowling Green, it was mostly cloudy with a temperature of 53. It was cloudy with a temperature of 52 at Jackson and 54 at London. Now for the official National Weather Service forecast for Frankfort and surrounding communities. Tonight, mostly cloudy this evening and overnight then becoming partly cloudy. Lows in the lower 40s. North winds up to 5 miles an hour. Thursday, sunny. Highs in the lower 60s. Northwest winds up to 10 miles an hour. Thursday night, clear. Lows in the lower 40s. West winds up to 5 miles an hour, shifting to the south after midnight. Friday, sunny. Highs around 70. Southwest winds 5 to 15 miles an hour. Friday night, warmer. Mostly cloudy. Slight chance of rain showers until midnight, then rain showers likely after midnight. Lows in the lower 50s. Southwest winds 5 to 10 miles an hour. Chance of showers 70%. And now the extended forecast for the radio listening area. Saturday and Saturday night, mostly clear. Rain showers likely. Highs in the mid-70s. Lows in the mid-50s. Chance of showers 70%. Sunday and Sunday night, mostly cloudy. A 50% chance of thunderstorms. Highs in the mid-70s. Lows in the upper 40s. Monday and Monday night, cooler. Mostly clear. Highs in the mid-60s. Lows in the mid-40s. Tuesday and Tuesday night, partly cloudy. Chance of rain showers and slight chance of thunderstorms. Highs in the lower 70s. Lows in the lower 50s. Chance of precipitation 40%. Wednesday and Wednesday night, mostly cloudy. A 20% chance of rain showers. Highs in the mid-70s. Lows in the mid-50s. 2 a.m. Eastern Daylight Time weather conditions across north-central Kentucky. At Frankfort. And the pressure was 29.97 inches and steady. At Lexington, it was mostly cloudy. The temperature was 49 degrees, the dew point 42, and the relative humidity 77%. The wind was northwest at 3 miles an hour. The pressure was 29.97 inches and steady. At Louisville, it was mostly cloudy. The temperature was 51 degrees, the dew point 41, and the relative humidity 68%. The wind was north at 6 miles an hour. The pressure was 29.98 inches and steady. At Frankfort, and the pressure was 29.97 inches and steady. Elsewhere around the region, it was clear, with a temperature of 44 at Indianapolis and 42 at Wilmington, Ohio. It was partly cloudy, with a temperature of 46 at Covington and 46 at Jasper, Indiana. At Bowling Green, it was mostly cloudy, with a temperature of 53. It was cloudy, with a temperature of 52 at Jackson and 54 at London. The current time is 2:47 a.m. Eastern Daylight Time. Now for the official National Weather Service forecast for Frankfort and surrounding communities. Tonight, mostly cloudy this evening and overnight then becoming partly cloudy. Lows in the lower 40s. North winds up to 5 miles an hour. Thursday, sunny. Highs in the lower 60s. Northwest winds up to 10 miles an hour. Thursday night, clear. Lows in the lower 40s. West winds up to 5 miles an hour, shifting to the south after midnight. Friday, sunny. Highs around 70. Southwest winds 5 to 15 miles an hour. Friday night, warmer. Mostly cloudy. Slight chance of rain showers until midnight, then rain showers likely after midnight. Lows in the lower 50s. Southwest winds 5 to 10 miles an hour. Chance of showers 70%. And now the extended forecast for the radio listening area.

Saturday night, mostly clear. Rain showers likely. Highs in the mid-70s. Lows in the mid-50s. Chance of showers 70%. Sunday and Sunday night, mostly cloudy. A 50% chance of thunderstorms. Highs in the mid-70s. Lows in the upper 40s. Monday and Monday night, cooler. Mostly clear. Highs in the mid-60s. Lows in the mid-40s. Tuesday and Tuesday night, partly cloudy. Chance of rain showers and slight chance of thunderstorms. Highs in the lower 70s. Lows in the lower 50s. Chance of precipitation 40%. Wednesday and Wednesday night, mostly cloudy. A 20% chance of rain showers. Highs in the mid-70s. Lows in the mid-50s. 2 a.m. Eastern Daylight Time weather conditions across north-central Kentucky. At Frankfort. And the pressure was 29.97 inches and steady. At Lexington, it was mostly cloudy. The temperature was 49 degrees, the dew point 42, and the relative humidity 77%. The wind was northwest at 3 miles an hour. The pressure was 29.97 inches and steady. At Louisville, it was mostly cloudy. The temperature was 51 degrees, the dew point 41, and the relative humidity 68%. The wind was north at 6 miles an hour. The pressure was 29.98 inches and steady. At Frankfort, and the pressure was 29.97 inches and steady. Elsewhere around the region, it was clear, with a temperature of 44 at Indianapolis and 42 at Wilmington, Ohio. It was partly cloudy, with a temperature of 46 at Covington and 46 at Jasper, Indiana. At Bowling Green, it was mostly cloudy, with a temperature of 53. It was cloudy, with a temperature of 52 at Jackson and 54 at London. Now for the official National Weather Service forecast for Frankfort and surrounding communities. Tonight, mostly cloudy this evening and overnight then becoming partly cloudy. Lows in the lower 40s. North winds up to 5 miles an hour. Thursday, sunny. Highs in the lower 60s. Northwest winds up to 10 miles an hour. Thursday night, clear. Lows in the lower 40s. West winds up to 5 miles an hour, shifting to the south after midnight. Friday, sunny. Highs around 70. Southwest winds 5 to 15 miles an hour. Friday night, warmer. Mostly cloudy. Slight chance of rain showers until midnight, then rain showers likely after midnight. Lows in the lower 50s. Southwest winds 5 to 10 miles an hour. Chance of showers 70%. And now the extended forecast for the radio listening area. Saturday and Saturday night, mostly clear. Rain showers likely. Highs in the mid-70s. Lows in the mid-50s. Chance of showers 70%. Sunday and Sunday night, mostly cloudy. A 50% chance of thunderstorms. Highs in the mid-70s. Lows in the upper 40s. Monday and Monday night, cooler. Mostly clear. Highs in the mid-60s. Lows in the mid-40s. Tuesday and Tuesday night, partly cloudy. Chance of rain showers and slight chance of thunderstorms. Highs in the lower 70s. Lows in the lower 50s. Chance of precipitation 40%. Wednesday and Wednesday night, mostly cloudy. A 20% chance of rain showers. Highs in the mid-70s. Lows in the mid-50s. The current time is 2:53 a.m. Eastern Daylight Time. 2 a.m. Eastern Daylight Time weather conditions across north-central Kentucky. At Frankfort. And the pressure was 29.97 inches and steady. At Lexington, it was mostly cloudy. The temperature was 49 degrees, the dew point 42, and the relative humidity

77%. The wind was northwest at 3 miles an hour. The pressure was 29.97 inches and steady. At Louisville, it was mostly cloudy. The temperature was 51 degrees, the dew point 41, and the relative humidity 68%. The wind was north at 6 miles an hour. The pressure was 29.98 inches and steady. At Frankfurt, and the pressure was 29.97 inches and steady. Elsewhere around the region, it was clear, with a temperature of 44 at Indianapolis and 42 at Wilmington, Ohio. It was partly cloudy, with a temperature of 46 at Covington and 46 at Jasper, Indiana. At Bowling Green, it was mostly cloudy, with a temperature of 53. It was cloudy, with a temperature of 52 at Jackson and 54 at London. Now for the official National Weather Service forecast for Frankfurt and surrounding communities. Tonight, mostly cloudy this evening and overnight then becoming partly cloudy. Lows in the lower 40s. North winds up to 5 miles an hour. Thursday, sunny. Highs in the lower 60s. Northwest winds up to 10 miles an hour. Thursday night, clear. Lows in the lower 40s. West winds up to 5 miles an hour, shifting to the south after midnight. Friday, sunny. Highs around 70. Southwest winds 5 to 15 miles an hour. Friday night, warmer. Mostly cloudy. Slight chance of rain showers until midnight, then rain showers likely after midnight. Lows in the lower 50s. Southwest winds 5 to 10 miles an hour. Chance of showers 70%. And now the extended forecast for the radio listening area. Saturday and Saturday night, mostly clear. Rain showers likely. Highs in the mid-70s. Lows in the mid-50s. Chance of showers 70%. Sunday and Sunday night, mostly cloudy. A 50% chance of thunderstorms. Highs in the mid-70s. Lows in the upper 40s. Monday and Monday night, cooler. Mostly clear. Highs in the mid-60s. Lows in the mid-40s. Tuesday and Tuesday night, partly cloudy. Chance of rain showers and slight chance of thunderstorms. Highs in the lower 70s. Lows in the lower 50s. Chance of precipitation 40%. Wednesday and Wednesday night, mostly cloudy. A 20% chance of rain showers. Highs in the mid-70s. Lows in the mid-50s. 2 a.m. Eastern Daylight Time weather conditions across north-central Kentucky. At Frankfurt. And the pressure was 29.97 inches and steady. At Lexington, it was mostly cloudy. The temperature was 49 degrees, the dew point 42, and the relative humidity 77%. The wind was northwest at 3 miles an hour. The pressure was 29.97 inches and steady. At Louisville, it was mostly cloudy. The temperature was 51 degrees, the dew point 41, and the relative humidity 68%. The wind was north at 6 miles an hour. The pressure was 29.98 inches and steady. At Frankfurt, and the pressure was 29.97 inches and steady. Elsewhere around the region, it was clear, with a temperature of 44 at Indianapolis and 42 at Wilmington, Ohio. It was partly cloudy, with a temperature of 46 at Covington and 46 at Jasper, Indiana. At Bowling Green, it was mostly cloudy, with a temperature of 53. It was cloudy, with a temperature of 52 at Jackson and 54 at London. The current time is 2:58 a.m. Eastern Daylight Time. Now for the official National Weather Service forecast for Frankfurt and surrounding communities. Tonight, mostly cloudy this evening and overnight then becoming partly cloudy. Lows in the lower 40s. North winds up to 5 miles an hour. Thursday, sunny. Highs in the lower 60s.

northwest winds up to 10 miles an hour. Thursday night, clear. Lows in the lower 40s. West winds up to 5 miles an hour, shifting to the south after midnight. Friday, sunny. Highs around 70. Southwest winds 5 to 15 miles an hour. Friday night, warmer. Mostly cloudy. Slight chance of rain showers until midnight, then rain showers likely after midnight. Lows in the lower 50s. Southwest winds 5 to 10 miles an hour. Chance of showers 70%. And now the extended forecast for the radio listening area. Saturday and Saturday night, mostly clear. Rain showers likely. Highs in the mid-70s. Lows in the mid-50s. Chance of showers 70%. Sunday and Sunday night, mostly cloudy. A 50% chance of thunderstorms. Highs in the mid-70s. Lows in the upper 40s. Monday and Monday night, cooler. Mostly clear. Highs in the mid-60s. Lows in the mid-40s. Tuesday and Tuesday night, partly cloudy. Chance of rain showers and slight chance of thunderstorms. Highs in the lower 70s. Lows in the lower 50s. Chance of precipitation 40%. Wednesday and Wednesday night, mostly cloudy. A 20% chance of rain showers. Highs in the mid-70s. Lows in the mid-50s. 2 a.m. Eastern Daylight Time weather conditions across north-central Kentucky. At Frankfort. And the pressure was 29.97 inches and steady. At Lexington, it was mostly cloudy. The temperature was 49 degrees, the dew point 42, and the relative humidity 77%. The wind was northwest at 3 miles an hour. The pressure was 29.97 inches and steady. At Louisville, it was mostly cloudy. The temperature was 51 degrees, the dew point 41, and the relative humidity 68%. The wind was north at 6 miles an hour. The pressure was 29.98 inches and steady. At Frankfort, and the pressure was 29.97 inches and steady. Elsewhere around the region, it was clear, with a temperature of 44 at Indianapolis and 42 at Wilmington, Ohio. It was partly cloudy, with a temperature of 46 at Covington and 46 at Jasper, Indiana. At Bowling Green, it was mostly cloudy, with a temperature of 53. It was cloudy, with a temperature of 52 at Jackson and 54 at London. Now for the official National Weather Service forecast for Frankfort and surrounding communities. Tonight, mostly cloudy this evening and overnight, then becoming partly cloudy. Lows in the lower 40s. North winds up to 5 miles an hour. Thursday, sunny. Highs in the lower 60s. Northwest winds up to 10 miles an hour. Thursday night, clear. Lows in the lower 40s. West winds up to 5 miles an hour, shifting to the south after midnight. Friday, sunny. Highs around 70. Southwest winds 5 to 15 miles an hour. Friday night, warmer. Mostly cloudy. Slight chance of rain showers until midnight, then rain showers likely after midnight. Lows in the lower 50s. Southwest winds 5 to 10 miles an hour. Chance of showers 70%. And now the extended forecast for the radio listening area. Saturday and Saturday night, mostly clear. Rain showers likely. Highs in the mid-70s. Lows in the mid-50s. Chance of showers 70%. Sunday and Sunday night, mostly cloudy. A 50% chance of thunderstorms. Highs in the mid-70s. Lows in the upper 40s. Monday and Monday night, cooler. Mostly clear. Highs in the mid-60s. Lows in the mid-40s. Tuesday and Tuesday night, partly cloudy. Chance of rain showers and slight

of thunderstorms. Highs in the lower 70s. Lows in the lower 50s. Chance of precipitation 40%. Wednesday and Wednesday night, mostly cloudy. A 20% chance of rain showers. Highs in the mid-70s. Lows in the mid-50s. The current time is 3:03 a.m. Eastern Daylight Time. 2 a.m. Eastern Daylight Time weather conditions across north-central Kentucky. At Frankfort. And the pressure was 29.97 inches and steady. At Lexington, it was mostly cloudy. The temperature was 49 degrees, the dew point 42, and the relative humidity 77%. The wind was northwest at 3 miles an hour. The pressure was 29.97 inches and steady. At Louisville, it was mostly cloudy. The temperature was 51 degrees, the dew point 41, and the relative humidity 68%. The wind was north at 6 miles an hour. The pressure was 29.98 inches and steady. At Frankfort, and the pressure was 29.97 inches and steady. Elsewhere around the region, it was clear, with a temperature of 44 at Indianapolis and 42 at Wilmington, Ohio. It was partly cloudy, with a temperature of 46 at Covington and 46 at Jasper, Indiana. At Bowling Green, it was mostly cloudy, with a temperature of 53. It was cloudy, with a temperature of 52 at Jackson and 54 at London. 3 a.m. Eastern Daylight Time weather conditions across north-central Kentucky. At Frankfort, and the pressure was 29.96 inches and falling. At Lexington, it was mostly cloudy. The temperature was 48 degrees, the dew point 42, and the relative humidity 80%. The wind was north at 3 miles an hour. The pressure was 29.96 inches and falling. At Louisville, it was mostly cloudy. The temperature was 51 degrees, the dew point 41, and the relative humidity 68%. The wind was north at 3 miles an hour. The pressure was 29.98 inches and steady. At Frankfort, and the pressure was 29.96 inches and falling. Elsewhere around the region, it was clear, with a temperature of 42 at Indianapolis and 41 at Wilmington, Ohio. It was partly cloudy, with a temperature of 45 at Covington and 47 at Jasper, Indiana. At Bowling Green, it was mostly cloudy, with a temperature of 51. It was cloudy, with a temperature of 49 at Jackson and 53 at London. Now for the official National Weather Service forecast for Frankfort and surrounding communities. Tonight, mostly cloudy this evening and overnight, then becoming partly cloudy. Lows in the lower 40s. North winds up to 5 miles an hour. Thursday, sunny. Highs in the lower 60s. Northwest winds up to 10 miles an hour. Thursday night, clear. Lows in the lower 40s. West winds up to 5 miles an hour, shifting to the south after midnight. Friday, sunny. Highs around 70. Southwest winds 5 to 15 miles an hour. Friday night, warmer. Mostly cloudy. Slight chance of rain showers until midnight, then rain showers likely after midnight. Lows in the lower 50s. Southwest winds 5 to 10 miles an hour. Chance of showers 70%. And now the extended forecast for the radio listening area. Saturday and Saturday night, mostly clear. Rain showers likely. Highs in the mid-70s. Lows in the mid-50s. Chance of showers 70%. Sunday and Sunday night, mostly cloudy. A 50% chance of thunderstorms. Highs in the mid-70s. Lows in the upper 40s. Monday and Monday night, cooler. Mostly clear. Highs in the mid-60s. Lows in the mid-40s. Tuesday and Tuesday night, partly cloudy. Chance of rain showers and slight chance of thunderstorms.

highs in the lower 70s, lows in the lower 50s, chance of precipitation 40%. Wednesday and Wednesday night, mostly cloudy. A 20% chance of rain showers. Highs in the mid-70s. Lows in the mid-50s. The current time is 3:08 a.m. Eastern Daylight Time. 3 a.m. Eastern Daylight Time weather conditions across north-central Kentucky. At Frankfort. And the pressure was 29.96 inches and falling. At Lexington, it was mostly cloudy. The temperature was 48 degrees, the dew point 42, and the relative humidity 80%. The wind was north at 3 miles an hour. The pressure was 29.96 inches and falling. At Louisville, it was mostly cloudy. The temperature was 51 degrees, the dew point 41, and the relative humidity 68%. The wind was north at 3 miles an hour. The pressure was 29.98 inches and steady. At Frankfort. And the pressure was 29.96 inches and falling. Elsewhere around the region, it was clear, with a temperature of 42 at Indianapolis and 41 at Wilmington, Ohio. It was partly cloudy, with a temperature of 45 at Covington and 47 at Jasper, Indiana. At Bowling Green, it was mostly cloudy, with a temperature of 51. It was cloudy, with a temperature of 49 at Jackson and 53 at London. Now for the official National Weather Service forecast for Frankfort and surrounding communities. Tonight, mostly cloudy this evening and overnight then becoming partly cloudy. Lows in the lower 40s. North winds up to 5 miles an hour. Thursday, sunny. Highs in the lower 60s. Northwest winds up to 10 miles an hour. Thursday night, clear. Lows in the lower 40s. West winds up to 5 miles an hour, shifting to the south after midnight. Friday, sunny. Highs around 70. Southwest winds 5 to 15 miles an hour. Friday night, warmer. Mostly cloudy. Slight chance of rain showers until midnight, then rain showers likely after midnight. Lows in the lower 50s. Southwest winds 5 to 10 miles an hour. Chance of showers 70%. And now the extended forecast for the radio listening area. Saturday and Saturday night, mostly clear. Rain showers likely. Highs in the mid-70s. Lows in the mid-50s. Chance of showers 70%. Sunday and Sunday night, mostly cloudy. A 50% chance of thunderstorms. Highs in the mid-70s. Lows in the upper 40s. Monday and Monday night, cooler. Mostly clear. Highs in the mid-60s. Lows in the mid-40s. Tuesday and Tuesday night, partly cloudy. Chance of rain showers and slight chance of thunderstorms. Highs in the lower 70s. Lows in the lower 50s. Chance of precipitation 40%. Wednesday and Wednesday night, mostly cloudy. A 20% chance of rain showers. Highs in the mid-70s. Lows in the mid-50s. 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The current time is 3:12 a.m. Eastern Daylight Time. 3 a.m. Eastern Daylight Time weather conditions across north-central Kentucky. At Frankfort. And the pressure was 29.96 inches and falling. At Lexington, it was mostly cloudy. The temperature was 48 degrees, the dew point 42, and the relative humidity 80%. The wind was north at 3 miles an hour. The pressure was 29.96 inches and falling. At Louisville, it was mostly cloudy. The temperature was 51 degrees, the dew point

21, and the relative humidity 68%. The wind was north at 3 miles an hour. The pressure was 29.98 inches and steady at Frankfurt. And the pressure was 29.96 inches and falling. Elsewhere around the region, it was clear, with a temperature of 42 at Indianapolis and 41 at Wilmington, Ohio. It was partly cloudy, with a temperature of 45 at Covington and 47 at Jasper, Indiana. At Bowling Green, it was mostly cloudy, with a temperature of 51. It was cloudy, with a temperature of 49 at Jackson and 53 at London. Now for the official National Weather Service forecast for Frankfurt and surrounding communities. Tonight, mostly cloudy this evening and overnight then becoming partly cloudy. Lows in the lower 40s. North winds up to 5 miles an hour. Thursday, sunny. Highs in the lower 60s. Northwest winds up to 10 miles an hour. Thursday night, clear. Lows in the lower 40s. West winds up to 5 miles an hour, shifting to the south after midnight. Friday, sunny. Highs around 70. Southwest winds 5 to 15 miles an hour. Friday night, warmer. Mostly cloudy. Slight chance of rain showers until midnight, then rain showers likely after midnight. Lows in the lower 50s. Southwest winds 5 to 10 miles an hour. Chance of showers 70%. And now the extended forecast for the radio listening area. Saturday and Saturday night, mostly clear. Rain showers likely. Highs in the mid-70s. Lows in the mid-50s. Chance of showers 70%. Sunday and Sunday night, mostly cloudy. A 50% chance of thunderstorms. Highs in the mid-70s. Lows in the upper 40s. Monday and Monday night, cooler. Mostly clear. Highs in the mid-60s. Lows in the mid-40s. Tuesday and Tuesday night, partly cloudy. Chance of rain showers and slight chance of thunderstorms. Highs in the lower 70s. Lows in the lower 50s. Chance of precipitation 40%. Wednesday and Wednesday night, mostly cloudy. A 20% chance of rain showers. Highs in the mid-70s. Lows in the mid-50s. 3 a.m. Eastern Daylight Time weather conditions across north-central Kentucky. At Frankfurt. And the pressure was 29.96 inches and falling. At Lexington, it was mostly cloudy. The temperature was 48 degrees, the dew point 42, and the relative humidity 80%. The wind was north at 3 miles an hour. The pressure was 29.96 inches and falling. At Louisville, it was mostly cloudy. The temperature was 51 degrees, the dew point 41, and the relative humidity 68%. The wind was north at 3 miles an hour. The pressure was 29.98 inches and steady. At Frankfurt. And the pressure was 29.96 inches and falling. Elsewhere around the region, it was clear, with a temperature of 42 at Indianapolis and 41 at Wilmington, Ohio. It was partly cloudy, with a temperature of 45 at Covington and 47 at Jasper, Indiana. At Bowling Green, it was mostly cloudy, with a temperature of 51. It was cloudy, with a temperature of 49 at Jackson and 53 at London. The current time is 3:17 a.m. Eastern Daylight Time. Now for the official National Weather Service forecast for Frankfurt and surrounding communities. Tonight, mostly cloudy this evening and overnight then becoming partly cloudy. Lows in the lower 40s. North winds up to 5 miles an hour. Thursday, sunny. Highs in the lower 60s. Northwest winds up to 10 miles an hour. Thursday night, clear. Lows in the lower 40s. West winds up to 5 miles an hour, shifting to the south after midnight. Friday, sunny.

highs around 70. Southwest winds 5 to 15 miles an hour. Friday night, warmer. Mostly cloudy. Slight chance of rain showers until midnight, then rain showers likely after midnight. Lows in the lower 50s. Southwest winds 5 to 10 miles an hour. Chance of showers 70%. And now the extended forecast for the radio listening area. Saturday and Saturday night, mostly clear. Rain showers likely. Highs in the mid-70s. Lows in the mid-50s. Chance of showers 70%. Sunday and Sunday night, mostly cloudy. A 50% chance of thunderstorms. Highs in the mid-70s. Lows in the upper 40s. Monday and Monday night, cooler. Mostly clear. Highs in the mid-60s. Lows in the mid-40s. Tuesday and Tuesday night, partly cloudy. Chance of rain showers and slight chance of thunderstorms. Highs in the lower 70s. Lows in the lower 50s. Chance of precipitation 40%. Wednesday and Wednesday night, mostly cloudy. A 20% chance of rain showers. Highs in the mid-70s. Lows in the mid-50s. 3 a.m. Eastern Daylight Time weather conditions across north-central Kentucky. At Frankfort. And the pressure was 29.96 inches and falling. At Lexington, it was mostly cloudy. The temperature was 48 degrees, the dew point 42, and the relative humidity 80%. The wind was north at 3 miles an hour. The pressure was 29.96 inches and falling. At Louisville, it was mostly cloudy. The temperature was 51 degrees, the dew point 41, and the relative humidity 68%. The wind was north at 3 miles an hour. The pressure was 29.98 inches and steady. At Frankfort, and the pressure was 29.96 inches and falling. Elsewhere around the region, it was clear, with a temperature of 42 at Indianapolis and 41 at Wilmington, Ohio. It was partly cloudy, with a temperature of 45 at Covington and 47 at Jasper, Indiana. At Bowling Green, it was mostly cloudy, with a temperature of 51. It was cloudy, with a temperature of 49 at Jackson and 53 at London. Now for the official National Weather Service forecast for Frankfort and surrounding communities. Tonight, mostly cloudy this evening and overnight then becoming partly cloudy. Lows in the lower 40s. North winds up to 5 miles an hour. Thursday, sunny. Highs in the lower 60s. Northwest winds up to 10 miles an hour. Thursday night, clear. Lows in the lower 40s. West winds up to 5 miles an hour, shifting to the south after midnight. Friday, sunny. Highs around 70. Southwest winds 5 to 15 miles an hour. Friday night, warmer. Mostly cloudy. Slight chance of rain showers until midnight, then rain showers likely after midnight. Lows in the lower 50s. Southwest winds 5 to 10 miles an hour. Chance of showers 70%. And now the extended forecast for the radio listening area. Saturday and Saturday night, mostly clear. Rain showers likely. Highs in the mid-70s. Lows in the mid-50s. Chance of showers 70%. Sunday and Sunday night, mostly cloudy. A 50% chance of thunderstorms. Highs in the mid-70s. Lows in the upper 40s. Monday and Monday night, cooler. Mostly clear. Highs in the mid-60s. Lows in the mid-40s. Tuesday and Tuesday night, partly cloudy. Chance of rain showers and slight chance of thunderstorms. Highs in the lower 70s. Lows in the lower 50s. Chance of precipitation 40%. Wednesday and Wednesday night, mostly cloudy. A 20% chance of rain showers.
highs in the mid-70s, lows in the mid-50s. The current time is 3:23 a.m. Eastern Daylight Time. 3 a.m. Eastern Daylight Time weather conditions across north-central Kentucky. At Frankfort, and the pressure was 29.96 inches and falling. At Lexington, it was mostly cloudy. The temperature was 48 degrees, the dew point 42, and the relative humidity 80%. The wind was north at 3 miles an hour. The pressure was 29.96 inches and falling. At Louisville, it was mostly cloudy. The temperature was 51 degrees, the dew point 41, and the relative humidity 68%. The wind was north at 3 miles an hour. The pressure was 29.98 inches and steady. At Frankfort, and the pressure was 29.96 inches and falling. Elsewhere around the region, it was clear, with a temperature of 42 at Indianapolis and 41 at Wilmington, Ohio. It was partly cloudy, with a temperature of 45 at Covington and 47 at Jasper, Indiana. At Bowling Green, it was mostly cloudy, with a temperature of 51. It was cloudy, with a temperature of 49 at Jackson and 53 at London. Now for the official National Weather Service forecast for Frankfort and surrounding communities. Tonight, mostly cloudy this evening and overnight, then becoming partly cloudy. Lows in the lower 40s. North winds up to 5 miles an hour. Thursday, sunny. Highs in the lower 60s. Northwest winds up to 10 miles an hour. Thursday night, clear. Lows in the lower 40s. West winds up to 5 miles an hour, shifting to the south after midnight. Friday, sunny. Highs around 70. Southwest winds 5 to 15 miles an hour. Friday night, warmer. Mostly cloudy. Slight chance of rain showers until midnight, then rain showers likely after midnight. Lows in the lower 50s. Southwest winds 5 to 10 miles an hour. Chance of showers 70%. And now the extended forecast for the radio listening area. Saturday and Saturday night, mostly clear. Rain showers likely. Highs in the mid-70s. Lows in the mid-50s. Chance of showers 70%. Sunday and Sunday night, mostly cloudy. A 50% chance of thunderstorms. Highs in the mid-70s. Lows in the upper 40s. Monday and Monday night, cooler. Mostly clear. Highs in the mid-60s. Lows in the mid-40s. Tuesday and Tuesday night, partly cloudy. Chance of rain showers and slight chance of thunderstorms. Highs in the lower 70s. Lows in the lower 50s. Chance of precipitation 40%. Wednesday and Wednesday night, mostly cloudy. A 20% chance of rain showers. Highs in the mid-70s. Lows in the mid-50s. The current time is 3:27 a.m. Eastern Daylight Time. 3 a.m. Eastern Daylight Time weather conditions across north-central Kentucky. At Frankfort, and the pressure was 29.96 inches and falling. At Lexington, it was mostly cloudy. The temperature was 48 degrees, the dew point 42, and the relative humidity 80%. The wind was north at 3 miles an hour. The pressure was 29.96 inches and falling. At Louisville, it was mostly cloudy. The temperature was 51 degrees, the dew point 41, and the relative humidity 68%. The wind was north at 3 miles an hour. The pressure was 29.98 inches and steady. At Frankfort, and the pressure was 29.96 inches and falling. Elsewhere around the region, it was clear, with a temperature of 42 at Indianapolis and 41 at Wilmington, Ohio. It was partly cloudy, with a temperature of 45 at Covington and 47 at Jasper, Indiana. At Bowling Green, it was mostly

cloudy, with a temperature of 51. It was cloudy, with a temperature of 49 at Jackson, and 53 at London. Now for the official National Weather Service forecast for Frankfurt and surrounding communities. Tonight, mostly cloudy this evening and overnight then becoming partly cloudy. Lows in the lower 40s. North winds up to 5 miles an hour. Thursday, sunny. Highs in the lower 60s. Northwest winds up to 10 miles an hour. Thursday night, clear. Lows in the lower 40s. West winds up to 5 miles an hour, shifting to the south after midnight. Friday, sunny. Highs around 70. Southwest winds 5 to 15 miles an hour. Friday night, warmer. Mostly cloudy. Slight chance of rain showers until midnight, then rain showers likely after midnight. Lows in the lower 50s. Southwest winds 5 to 10 miles an hour. Chance of showers 70%. And now the extended forecast for the radio listening area. Saturday and Saturday night, mostly clear. Rain showers likely. Highs in the mid-70s. Lows in the mid-50s. Chance of showers 70%. Sunday and Sunday night, mostly cloudy. A 50% chance of thunderstorms. Highs in the mid-70s. Lows in the upper 40s. Monday and Monday night, cooler. Mostly clear. Highs in the mid-60s. Lows in the mid-40s. Tuesday and Tuesday night, partly cloudy. Chance of rain showers and slight chance of thunderstorms. Highs in the lower 70s. Lows in the lower 50s. Chance of precipitation 40%. Wednesday and Wednesday night, mostly cloudy. A 20% chance of rain showers. Highs in the mid-70s. Lows in the mid-50s. 3 a.m. Eastern Daylight Time weather conditions across north-central Kentucky. At Frankfurt. And the pressure was 29.96 inches and falling. At Lexington, it was mostly cloudy. The temperature was 48 degrees, the dew point 42, and the relative humidity 80%. The wind was north at 3 miles an hour. The pressure was 29.96 inches and falling. At Louisville, it was mostly cloudy. The temperature was 51 degrees, the dew point 41, and the relative humidity 68%. The wind was north at 3 miles an hour. The pressure was 29.98 inches and steady. At Frankfurt. And the pressure was 29.96 inches and falling. Elsewhere around the region, it was clear, with a temperature of 42 at Indianapolis and 41 at Wilmington, Ohio. It was partly cloudy, with a temperature of 45 at Covington and 47 at Jasper, Indiana. At Bowling Green, it was mostly cloudy, with a temperature of 51. It was cloudy, with a temperature of 49 at Jackson and 53 at London. The current time is 3:32 a.m. Eastern Daylight Time. Now for the official National Weather Service forecast for Frankfurt and surrounding communities. Tonight, mostly cloudy this evening and overnight then becoming partly cloudy. Lows in the lower 40s. North winds up to 5 miles an hour. Thursday, sunny. Highs in the lower 60s. Northwest winds up to 10 miles an hour. Thursday night, clear. Lows in the lower 40s. West winds up to 5 miles an hour, shifting to the south after

at Frankfurt, and the pressure was 29.96 inches and falling. Elsewhere around the region, it was clear, with a temperature of 42 at Indianapolis and 41 at Wilmington, Ohio. It was partly cloudy, with a temperature of 45 at Covington and 47 at Jasper, Indiana. At Bowling Green, it was mostly cloudy, with a temperature of 51. It was cloudy, with a temperature of 49 at Jackson and 53 at London. Now for the official National Weather Service forecast for Frankfurt and surrounding communities. Tonight, mostly cloudy this evening and overnight, then becoming partly cloudy. Lows in the lower 40s. North winds up to 5 miles an hour. Thursday, sunny. Highs in the lower 60s. Northwest winds up to 10 miles an hour. Thursday night, clear. Lows in the lower 40s. West winds up to 5 miles an hour, shifting to the south after midnight. Friday, sunny. Highs around 70. Southwest winds 5 to 15 miles an hour. Friday night, warmer. Mostly cloudy. Slight chance of rain showers until midnight, then rain showers likely after midnight. Lows in the lower 50s. Southwest winds 5 to 10 miles an hour. Chance of showers 70%. And now the extended forecast for the radio listening area. Saturday and Saturday night, mostly clear. Rain showers likely. Highs in the mid-70s. Lows in the mid-50s. Chance of showers 70%. Sunday and Sunday night, mostly cloudy. A 50% chance of thunderstorms. Highs in the mid-70s. Lows in the upper 40s. Monday and Monday night, cooler. Mostly clear. Highs in the mid-60s. Lows in the mid-40s. Tuesday and Tuesday night, partly cloudy. Chance of rain showers and slight chance of thunderstorms. Highs in the lower 70s. Lows in the lower 50s. Chance of precipitation 40%. Wednesday and Wednesday night, mostly cloudy. A 20% chance of rain showers. Highs in the mid-70s. Lows in the mid-50s. The current time is 3:38 a.m. Eastern Daylight Time. 3 a.m. Eastern Daylight Time weather conditions across north-central Kentucky. At Frankfort. And the pressure was 29.96 inches and falling. At Lexington, it was mostly cloudy. The temperature was 48 degrees, the dew point 42, and the relative humidity 80%. The wind was north at 3 miles an hour. The pressure was 29.96 inches and falling. At Louisville, it was mostly cloudy. The temperature was 51 degrees, the dew point 41, and the relative humidity 68%. The wind was north at 3 miles an hour. The pressure was 29.98 inches and steady. At Frankfort, and the pressure was 29.96 inches and falling. Elsewhere around the region, it was clear, with a temperature of 42 at Indianapolis and 41 at Wilmington, Ohio. It was partly cloudy, with a temperature of 45 at Covington and 47 at Jasper, Indiana. At Bowling Green, it was mostly cloudy, with a temperature of 51. It was cloudy, with a temperature of 49 at Jackson and 53 at London. Now for the official National Weather Service forecast for Frankfurt and surrounding communities. Tonight, mostly cloudy this evening and overnight, then becoming partly cloudy. Lows in the lower 40s. North winds up to 5 miles an hour. Thursday, sunny. Highs in the lower 60s. Northwest winds up to 10 miles an hour. Thursday night, clear. Lows in the lower 40s. West winds up to 5 miles an hour, shifting to the south after midnight. Friday, sunny. Highs around 70. Southwest winds 5 to 15 miles an hour. Friday night, warmer. Mostly cloudy.

slight chance of rain showers until midnight, then rain showers likely after midnight. Lows in the lower 50s. Southwest winds 5 to 10 miles an hour. Chance of showers 70%. And now the extended forecast for the radio listening area. Saturday and Saturday night, mostly clear. Rain showers likely. Highs in the mid-70s. Lows in the mid-50s. Chance of showers 70%. Sunday and Sunday night, mostly cloudy. A 50% chance of thunderstorms. Highs in the mid-70s. Lows in the upper 40s. Monday and Monday night, cooler. Mostly clear. Highs in the mid-60s. Lows in the mid-40s. Tuesday and Tuesday night, partly cloudy. Chance of rain showers and slight chance of thunderstorms. Highs in the lower 70s. Lows in the lower 50s. Chance of precipitation 40%. Wednesday and Wednesday night, mostly cloudy. A 20% chance of rain showers. Highs in the mid-70s. Lows in the mid-50s. 3 a.m. Eastern Daylight Time weather conditions across north-central Kentucky. At Frankfort. And the pressure was 29.96 inches and falling. At Lexington, it was mostly cloudy. The temperature was 48 degrees, the dew point 42, and the relative humidity 80%. The wind was north at 3 miles an hour. The pressure was 29.96 inches and falling. At Louisville, it was mostly cloudy. The temperature was 51 degrees, the dew point 41, and the relative humidity 68%. The wind was north at 3 miles an hour. The pressure was 29.98 inches and steady. At Frankfort, and the pressure was 29.96 inches and falling. Elsewhere around the region, it was clear, with a temperature of 42 at Indianapolis and 41 at Wilmington, Ohio. It was partly cloudy, with a temperature of 45 at Covington and 47 at Jasper, Indiana. At Bowling Green, it was mostly cloudy, with a temperature of 51. It was cloudy, with a temperature of 49 at Jackson and 53 at London. 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The current time is 3:43 a.m. Eastern Daylight Time. Now for the official National Weather Service forecast for Frankfort and surrounding communities. Tonight, mostly cloudy this evening and overnight then becoming partly cloudy. Lows in the lower 40s. North winds up to 5 miles an hour. Thursday, sunny. Highs in the lower 60s. Northwest winds up to 10 miles an hour. Thursday night, clear. Lows in the lower 40s. West winds up to 5 miles an hour, shifting to the south after midnight. Friday, sunny. Highs around 70. Southwest winds 5 to 15 miles an hour. Friday night, warmer. Mostly cloudy. Slight chance of rain showers until midnight, then rain showers likely after midnight. Lows in the lower 50s. Southwest winds 5 to 10 miles an hour. Chance of showers 70%. And now the extended forecast for the radio listening area. Saturday and Saturday night, mostly clear. Rain showers likely. Highs in the mid-70s. Lows in the mid-50s. Chance of showers 70%. Sunday and Sunday night, mostly cloudy. A 50% chance of thunderstorms. Highs in the mid-70s. Lows in the upper 40s. Monday and Monday night, cooler. Mostly clear. Highs in the mid-60s. Lows in the mid-40s. Tuesday and Tuesday night, partly cloudy. Chance of rain showers and slight chance of thunderstorms.

in the lower 70s. Lows in the lower 50s. Chance of precipitation 40%. Wednesday and Wednesday night, mostly cloudy. A 20% chance of rain showers. Highs in the mid-70s. Lows in the mid-50s. 3 a.m. Eastern Daylight Time weather conditions across north-central Kentucky. At Frankfort. And the pressure was 29.96 inches and falling. At Lexington, it was mostly cloudy. The temperature was 48 degrees, the dew point 42, and the relative humidity 80%. The wind was north at 3 miles an hour. The pressure was 29.96 inches and falling. At Louisville, it was mostly cloudy. The temperature was 51 degrees, the dew point 41, and the relative humidity 68%. The wind was north at 3 miles an hour. The pressure was 29.98 inches and steady. At Frankfort. And the pressure was 29.96 inches and falling. Elsewhere around the region, it was clear, with a temperature of 42 at Indianapolis and 41 at Wilmington, Ohio. It was partly cloudy, with a temperature of 45 at Covington and 47 at Jasper, Indiana. At Bowling Green, it was mostly cloudy, with a temperature of 51. It was cloudy, with a temperature of 49 at Jackson and 53 at London. The current time is 3:47 a.m. Eastern Daylight Time. Now for the official National Weather Service forecast for Frankfort and surrounding communities. Tonight, mostly cloudy this evening and overnight, then becoming partly cloudy. Lows in the lower 40s. North winds up to 5 miles an hour. Thursday, sunny. Highs in the lower 60s. Northwest winds up to 10 miles an hour. Thursday night, clear. Lows in the lower 40s. West winds up to 5 miles an hour, shifting to the south after midnight. Friday, sunny. Highs around 70. Southwest winds 5 to 15 miles an hour. Friday night, warmer. Mostly cloudy. Slight chance of rain showers until midnight, then rain showers likely after midnight. Lows in the lower 50s. Southwest winds 5 to 10 miles an hour. Chance of showers 70%. And now the extended forecast for the radio listening area. Saturday and Saturday night, mostly clear. Rain showers likely. Highs in the mid-70s. Lows in the mid-50s. Chance of showers 70%. Sunday and Sunday night, mostly cloudy. A 50% chance of thunderstorms. Highs in the mid-70s. Lows in the upper 40s. Monday and Monday night, cooler. Mostly clear. Highs in the mid-60s. Lows in the mid-40s. Tuesday and Tuesday night, partly cloudy. Chance of rain showers and slight chance of thunderstorms. Highs in the lower 70s. Lows in the lower 50s. Chance of precipitation 40%. Wednesday and Wednesday night, mostly cloudy. A 20% chance of rain showers. Highs in the mid-70s. Lows in the mid-50s. 3 a.m. Eastern Daylight Time weather conditions across north-central Kentucky. At Frankfort. And the pressure was 29.96 inches and falling. At Lexington, it was mostly cloudy. The temperature was 48 degrees, the dew point 42, and the relative humidity 80%. The wind was north at 3 miles an hour. The pressure was 29.96 inches and falling. At Louisville, it was mostly cloudy. The temperature was 51 degrees, the dew point 41, and the relative humidity 68%. The wind was north at 3 miles an hour. The pressure was 29.98 inches and steady. At Frankfort, and the pressure was 29.96 inches and falling. Elsewhere around the region, it was clear, with a temperature of 42 at Indianapolis and 41 at Wilmington, Ohio. It was partly

partly cloudy, with a temperature of 45 at Covington and 47 at Jasper, Indiana. At Bowling Green, it was mostly cloudy, with a temperature of 51. It was cloudy, with a temperature of 49 at Jackson and 53 at London. Now for the official National Weather Service forecast for Frankfurt and surrounding communities. Tonight, mostly cloudy this evening and overnight, then becoming partly cloudy. Lows in the lower 40s. North winds up to 5 miles an hour. Thursday, sunny. Highs in the lower 60s. Northwest winds up to 10 miles an hour. Thursday night, clear. Lows in the lower 40s. West winds up to 5 miles an hour, shifting to the south after midnight. Friday, sunny. Highs around 70. Southwest winds 5 to 15 miles an hour. Friday night, warmer. Mostly cloudy. Slight chance of rain showers until midnight, then rain showers likely after midnight. Lows in the lower 50s. Southwest winds 5 to 10 miles an hour. Chance of showers 70%. And now the extended forecast for the radio listening area. Saturday and Saturday night, mostly clear. Rain showers likely. Highs in the mid-70s. Lows in the mid-50s. Chance of showers 70%. Sunday and Sunday night, mostly cloudy. A 50% chance of thunderstorms. Highs in the mid-70s. Lows in the upper 40s. Monday and Monday night, cooler. Mostly clear. Highs in the mid-60s. Lows in the mid-40s. Tuesday and Tuesday night, partly cloudy. Chance of rain showers and slight chance of thunderstorms. Highs in the lower 70s. Lows in the lower 50s. Chance of precipitation 40%. Wednesday and Wednesday night, mostly cloudy. A 20% chance of rain showers. Highs in the mid-70s. Lows in the mid-50s. The current time is 3:52 a.m. Eastern Daylight Time. 3 a.m. Eastern Daylight Time weather conditions across north-central Kentucky. At Frankfort. And the pressure was 29.96 inches and falling. At Lexington, it was mostly cloudy. The temperature was 48 degrees, the dew point 42, and the relative humidity 80%. The wind was north at 3 miles an hour. The pressure was 29.96 inches and falling. At Louisville, it was mostly cloudy. The temperature was 51 degrees, the dew point 41, and the relative humidity 68%. The wind was north at 3 miles an hour. The pressure was 29.98 inches and steady. At Frankfort. And the pressure was 29.96 inches and falling. Elsewhere around the region, it was clear, with a temperature of 42 at Indianapolis and 41 at Wilmington, Ohio. It was partly cloudy, with a temperature of 45 at Covington and 47 at Jasper, Indiana. At Bowling Green, it was mostly cloudy, with a temperature of 51. It was cloudy, with a temperature of 49 at Jackson and 53 at London. Now for the official National Weather Service forecast for Frankfurt and surrounding communities. Tonight, mostly cloudy this evening and overnight, then becoming partly cloudy. Lows in the lower 40s. North winds up to 5 miles an hour. Thursday, sunny. Highs in the lower 60s. Northwest winds up to 10 miles an hour. Thursday night, clear. Lows in the lower 40s. West winds up to 5 miles an hour, shifting to the south after midnight. Friday, sunny. Highs around 70. Southwest winds 5 to 15 miles an hour. Friday night, warmer. Mostly cloudy. Slight chance of rain showers until midnight, then rain showers likely after midnight. Lows in the lower 50s. Southwest winds 5 to 10 miles an hour. Chance of showers 70%.

And now the extended forecast for the radio listening area. Saturday and Saturday night, mostly clear. Rain showers likely. Highs in the mid-70s. Lows in the mid-50s. Chance of showers 70%. Sunday and Sunday night, mostly cloudy. A 50% chance of thunderstorms. Highs in the mid-70s. Lows in the upper 40s. Monday and Monday night, cooler. Mostly clear. Highs in the mid-60s. Lows in the mid-40s. Tuesday and Tuesday night, partly cloudy. Chance of rain showers and slight chance of thunderstorms. Highs in the lower 70s. Lows in the lower 50s. Chance of precipitation 40%. Wednesday and Wednesday night, mostly cloudy. A 20% chance of rain showers. Highs in the mid-70s. Lows in the mid-50s. 3 a.m. Eastern Daylight Time weather conditions across north-central Kentucky. At Frankfort. And the pressure was 29.96 inches and falling. At Lexington, it was mostly cloudy. The temperature was 48 degrees, the dew point 42, and the relative humidity 80%. The wind was north at 3 miles an hour. The pressure was 29.96 inches and falling. At Louisville, it was mostly cloudy. The temperature was 51 degrees, the dew point 41, and the relative humidity 68%. The wind was north at 3 miles an hour. The pressure was 29.98 inches and steady. At Frankfort, and the pressure was 29.96 inches and falling. Elsewhere around the region, it was clear, with a temperature of 42 at Indianapolis and 41 at Wilmington, Ohio. It was partly cloudy, with a temperature of 45 at Covington and 47 at Jasper, Indiana. At Bowling Green, it was mostly cloudy, with a temperature of 51. It was cloudy, with a temperature of 49 at Jackson and 53 at London. The current time is 3:57 a.m. Eastern Daylight Time. Now for the official National Weather Service forecast for Frankfort and surrounding communities. Tonight, mostly cloudy this evening and overnight then becoming partly cloudy. Lows in the lower 40s. North winds up to 5 miles an hour. Thursday, sunny. Highs in the lower 60s. Northwest winds up to 10 miles an hour. Thursday night, clear. Lows in the lower 40s. West winds up to 5 miles an hour, shifting to the south after midnight. Friday, sunny. Highs around 70. Southwest winds 5 to 15 miles an hour. Friday night, warmer. Mostly cloudy. Slight chance of rain showers until midnight, then rain showers likely after midnight. Lows in the lower 50s. Southwest winds 5 to 10 miles an hour. Chance of showers 70%. And now the extended forecast for the radio listening area. Saturday and Saturday night, mostly clear. Rain showers likely. Highs in the mid-70s. Lows in the mid-50s. Chance of showers 70%. Sunday and Sunday night, mostly cloudy. A 50% chance of thunderstorms. Highs in the mid-70s. Lows in the upper 40s. Monday and Monday night, cooler. Mostly clear. Highs in the mid-60s. Lows in the mid-40s. Tuesday and Tuesday night, partly cloudy. Chance of rain showers and slight chance of thunderstorms. Highs in the lower 70s. Lows in the lower 50s. Chance of precipitation 40%. Wednesday and Wednesday night, mostly cloudy. A 20% chance of rain showers. Highs in the mid-70s. Lows in the mid-50s. 3 a.m. Eastern Daylight Time weather conditions across north-central Kentucky. At Frankfort. And the pressure was 29.96 inches and falling. At Lexington, it was mostly cloudy. The temperature

was 48 degrees, the dew point 42, and the relative humidity 80%. The wind was north at 3 miles an hour. The pressure was 29.96 inches and falling. At Louisville, it was mostly cloudy. The temperature was 51 degrees, the dew point 41, and the relative humidity 68%. The wind was north at 3 miles an hour. The pressure was 29.98 inches and steady. At Frankfurt, and the pressure was 29.96 inches and falling. Elsewhere around the region, it was clear, with a temperature of 42 at Indianapolis and 41 at Wilmington, Ohio. It was partly cloudy, with a temperature of 45 at Covington and 47 at Jasper, Indiana. At Bowling Green, it was mostly cloudy, with a temperature of 51. It was cloudy, with a temperature of 49 at Jackson and 53 at London. Now for the official National Weather Service forecast for Frankfurt and surrounding communities. Tonight, mostly cloudy this evening and overnight then becoming partly cloudy. Lows in the lower 40s. North winds up to 5 miles an hour. Thursday, sunny. Highs in the lower 60s. Northwest winds up to 10 miles an hour. Thursday night, clear. Lows in the lower 40s. West winds up to 5 miles an hour, shifting to the south after midnight. Friday, sunny. Highs around 70. Southwest winds 5 to 15 miles an hour. Friday night, warmer. Mostly cloudy. Slight chance of rain showers until midnight, then rain showers likely after midnight. Lows in the lower 50s. Southwest winds 5 to 10 miles an hour. Chance of showers 70%. And now the extended forecast for the radio listening area. Saturday and Saturday night, mostly clear. Rain showers likely. Highs in the mid-70s. Lows in the mid-50s. Chance of showers 70%. Sunday and Sunday night, mostly cloudy. A 50% chance of thunderstorms. Highs in the mid-70s. Lows in the upper 40s. Monday and Monday night, cooler. Mostly clear. Highs in the mid-60s. Lows in the mid-40s. Tuesday and Tuesday night, partly cloudy. Chance of rain showers and slight chance of thunderstorms. Highs in the lower 70s. Lows in the lower 50s. Chance of precipitation 40%. Wednesday and Wednesday night, mostly cloudy. A 20% chance of rain showers. Highs in the mid-70s. Lows in the mid-50s. The current time is 4:03 a.m. Eastern Daylight Time. 3 a.m. Eastern Daylight Time weather conditions across north-central Kentucky. At Frankfurt. And the pressure was 29.96 inches and falling. At Lexington, it was mostly cloudy. The temperature was 48 degrees, the dew point 42, and the relative humidity 80%. The wind was north at 3 miles an hour. The pressure was 29.96 inches and falling. At Louisville, it was mostly cloudy. The temperature was 51 degrees, the dew point 41, and the relative humidity 68%. The wind was north at 3 miles an hour. The pressure was 29.98 inches and steady. At Frankfurt, and the pressure was 29.96 inches and falling. Elsewhere around the region, it was clear, with a temperature of 42 at Indianapolis and 41 at Wilmington, Ohio. It was partly cloudy, with a temperature of 45 at Covington and 47 at Jasper, Indiana. At Bowling Green, it was mostly cloudy, with a temperature of 51. It was cloudy, with a temperature of 49 at Jackson and 53 at London. 4 a.m. Eastern Daylight Time weather conditions across north-central Kentucky. At Frankfurt. And the pressure was 29.96 inches and steady. At Lexington, it was mostly cloudy. The temperature was 47 degrees,

the dew point 41, and the relative humidity 80%. The wind was north at 5 miles an hour. The pressure was 29.96 inches and steady. At Louisville, it was mostly cloudy. The temperature was 50 degrees, the dew point 40, and the relative humidity 68%. The wind was north at 5 miles an hour. The pressure was 29.98 inches and steady. At Frankfurt, and the pressure was 29.96 inches and steady. Elsewhere around the region, it was clear, with a temperature of 42 at Indianapolis and 40 at Wilmington, Ohio. It was partly cloudy, with a temperature of 44 at Covington and 46 at Jasper, Indiana. At Bowling Green, it was mostly cloudy, with a temperature of 51. It was cloudy, with a temperature of 49 at Jackson and 52 at London. Now for the official National Weather Service forecast for Frankfurt and surrounding communities. Tonight, mostly cloudy this evening and overnight then becoming partly cloudy. Lows in the lower 40s. North winds up to 5 miles an hour. Thursday, sunny. Highs in the lower 60s. Northwest winds up to 10 miles an hour. Thursday night, clear. Lows in the lower 40s. West winds up to 5 miles an hour, shifting to the south after midnight. Friday, sunny. Highs around 70. Southwest winds 5 to 15 miles an hour. Friday night, warmer. Mostly cloudy. Slight chance of rain showers until midnight, then rain showers likely after midnight. Lows in the lower 50s. Southwest winds 5 to 10 miles an hour. Chance of showers 70%. And now the extended forecast for the radio listening area. Saturday and Saturday night, mostly clear. Rain showers likely. Highs in the mid-70s. Lows in the mid-50s. Chance of showers 70%. Sunday and Sunday night, mostly cloudy. A 50% chance of thunderstorms. Highs in the mid-70s. Lows in the upper 40s. Monday and Monday night, cooler. Mostly clear. Highs in the mid-60s. Lows in the mid-40s. Tuesday and Tuesday night, partly cloudy. Chance of rain showers and slight chance of thunderstorms. Highs in the lower 70s. Lows in the lower 50s. Chance of precipitation 40%. Wednesday and Wednesday night, mostly cloudy. A 20% chance of rain showers. Highs in the mid-70s. Lows in the mid-50s. Now for the official National Weather Service forecast for Frankfurt and surrounding communities. Today, sunny. Highs in the lower 60s. Northwest winds up to 10 miles an hour. Tonight, clear. Lows in the lower 40s. West winds up to 5 miles an hour, shifting to the south after midnight. Friday, sunny. Highs in the lower 70s. Southwest winds 5 to 15 miles an hour. Friday night, warmer. Mostly cloudy. Chance of rain showers until midnight, then rain showers likely after midnight. Lows in the lower 50s. Southwest winds 5 to 10 miles an hour. Chance of showers 70%. And now the extended forecast for the radio listening area. Saturday and Saturday night, partly cloudy. A 20% chance of rain showers. Highs in the mid-70s. Lows in the lower 50s. Sunday and Sunday night, mostly cloudy. A 50% chance of thunderstorms. Highs in the lower 70s. Lows in the mid-40s. Monday and Monday night, mostly clear. Highs in the mid-60s. Lows in the lower 40s. Tuesday and Tuesday night, partly cloudy. Chance of rain showers and slight chance of thunderstorms. Highs in the upper 60s. Lows in the lower 50s. Chance of precipitation 50%. Wednesday and Wednesday night, partly cloudy.

chance of rain showers and slight chance of thunderstorms. Highs in the mid-70s. Lows in the lower 50s. Chance of precipitation 50%. The current time is 4:10 a.m. Eastern Daylight Time. 4 a.m. Eastern Daylight Time weather conditions across north central Kentucky. At Frankfort. And the pressure was 29.96 inches and steady. At Lexington, it was mostly cloudy. The temperature was 47 degrees, the dew point 41, and the relative humidity 80%. The wind was north at 5 miles an hour. The pressure was 29.96 inches and steady. At Louisville, it was mostly cloudy. The temperature was 50 degrees, the dew point 40, and the relative humidity 68%. The wind was north at 5 miles an hour. The pressure was 29.98 inches and steady. At Frankfort. And the pressure was 29.96 inches and steady. Elsewhere around the region, it was clear, with a temperature of 42 at Indianapolis and 40 at Wilmington, Ohio. It was partly cloudy, with a temperature of 44 at Covington and 46 at Jasper, Indiana. At Bowling Green, it was mostly cloudy, with a temperature of 51. It was cloudy, with a temperature of 49 at Jackson and 52 at London. Now for the official National Weather Service forecast for Frankfort and surrounding communities. Today, sunny. Highs in the lower 60s. Northwest winds up to 10 miles an hour. Tonight, clear. Lows in the lower 40s. West winds up to 5 miles an hour shifting to the south after midnight. Friday, sunny. Highs in the lower 70s. Southwest winds 5 to 15 miles an hour. Friday night, warmer. Mostly cloudy. Chance of rain showers until midnight, then rain showers likely after midnight. Lows in the lower 50s. Southwest winds 5 to 10 miles an hour. Chance of showers 70%. And now the extended forecast for the radio listening area. Saturday and Saturday night, partly cloudy. A 20% chance of rain showers. Highs in the mid-70s. Lows in the lower 50s. Sunday and Sunday night, mostly cloudy. A 50% chance of thunderstorms. Highs in the lower 70s. Lows in the mid-40s. Monday and Monday night, mostly clear. Highs in the mid-60s. Lows in the lower 40s. Tuesday and Tuesday night, partly cloudy. Chance of rain showers and slight chance of thunderstorms. Highs in the upper 60s. Lows in the lower 50s. Chance of precipitation 50%. Wednesday and Wednesday night, partly cloudy. Chance of rain showers and slight chance of thunderstorms. Highs in the mid-70s. Lows in the lower 50s. Chance of precipitation 50%. 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The current time is 4:14 a.m. Eastern Daylight Time. 4 a.m. Eastern Daylight Time weather conditions across north central Kentucky. At Frankfort. And the pressure was 29.96 inches and steady. At Lexington, it was partly cloudy. The temperature was 47 degrees, the dew point 41, and the relative humidity 80%. The wind was north at 5 miles an hour. The pressure was 29.96 inches and steady. At Louisville, it was mostly cloudy. The temperature was 50 degrees, the dew point 40, and the relative humidity 68%. The wind was north at 5 miles an hour. The pressure was 29.98 inches and steady. At Frankfort. And the pressure was 29.96 inches and steady. Elsewhere around the region, it was clear, with a temperature

of 42 at Indianapolis, 46 at Jasper, Indiana, and 40 at Wilmington, Ohio. It was partly cloudy, with a temperature of 44 at Covington and 51 at Bowling Green. It was cloudy, with a temperature of 49 at Jackson and 52 at London. Now for the official National Weather Service forecast for Frankfort and surrounding communities. Today, sunny. Highs in the lower 60s. Northwest winds up to 10 miles an hour. Tonight, clear. Lows in the lower 40s. West winds up to 5 miles an hour, shifting to the south after midnight. Friday, sunny. Highs in the lower 70s. Southwest winds 5 to 15 miles an hour. Friday night, warmer. Mostly cloudy. Chance of rain showers until midnight, then rain showers likely after midnight. Lows in the lower 50s. Southwest winds 5 to 10 miles an hour. Chance of showers 70%. And now the extended forecast for the radio listening area. Saturday and Saturday night, partly cloudy. A 20% chance of rain showers. Highs in the mid-70s. Lows in the lower 50s. Sunday and Sunday night, mostly cloudy. A 50% chance of thunderstorms. Highs in the lower 70s. Lows in the mid-40s. Monday and Monday night, mostly clear. Highs in the mid-60s. Lows in the lower 40s. Tuesday and Tuesday night, partly cloudy. Chance of rain showers and slight chance of thunderstorms. Highs in the upper 60s. Lows in the lower 50s. Chance of precipitation 50%. Wednesday and Wednesday night, partly cloudy. Chance of rain showers and slight chance of thunderstorms. Highs in the mid-70s. Lows in the lower 50s. Chance of precipitation 50%. The current time is 4:17 a.m. Eastern Daylight Time. 4 a.m. Eastern Daylight Time weather conditions across north central Kentucky. At Frankfort. And the pressure was 29.96 inches and steady. At Lexington, it was partly cloudy. The temperature was 47 degrees, the dew point 41, and the relative humidity 80%. The wind was north at 5 miles an hour. The pressure was 29.96 inches and steady. At Louisville, it was mostly cloudy. The temperature was 50 degrees, the dew point 40, and the relative humidity 68%. The wind was north at 5 miles an hour. The pressure was 29.98 inches and steady. At Frankfort, and the pressure was 29.96 inches and steady. Elsewhere around the region, it was clear, with a temperature of 42 at Indianapolis, 46 at Jasper, Indiana, and 40 at Wilmington, Ohio. It was partly cloudy, with a temperature of 44 at Covington and 51 at Bowling Green. It was cloudy, with a temperature of 49 at Jackson and 52 at London. Now for the official National Weather Service forecast for Frankfort and surrounding communities. Today, sunny. Highs in the lower 60s. Northwest winds up to 10 miles an hour. Tonight, clear. Lows in the lower 40s. West winds up to 5 miles an hour, shifting to the south after midnight. Friday, sunny. Highs in the lower 70s. Southwest winds 5 to 15 miles an hour. Friday night, warmer. Mostly cloudy. Chance of rain showers until midnight, then rain showers likely after midnight. Lows in the lower 50s. Southwest winds 5 to 10 miles an hour. Chance of showers 70%. And now the extended forecast for the radio listening area. Saturday and Saturday night, partly cloudy. A 20% chance of rain showers. Highs in the mid-70s. Lows in the lower 50s. Sunday and Sunday night, mostly cloudy. A 50% chance of thunderstorms. Highs in the lower 70s. Lows in the mid-50s.

40s. Monday and Monday night, mostly clear. Highs in the mid-60s. Lows in the lower 40s. Tuesday and Tuesday night, partly cloudy. Chance of rain showers and slight chance of thunderstorms. Highs in the upper 60s. Lows in the lower 50s. Chance of precipitation 50%. Wednesday and Wednesday night, partly cloudy. Chance of rain showers and slight chance of thunderstorms. Highs in the mid-70s. Lows in the lower 50s. Chance of precipitation 50%. 4 a.m. Eastern Daylight Time weather conditions across north-central Kentucky. At Frankfort. And the pressure was 29.96 inches and steady. At Lexington, it was partly cloudy. The temperature was 47 degrees, the dew point 41, and the relative humidity 80%. The wind was north at 5 miles an hour. The pressure was 29.96 inches and steady. At Louisville, it was mostly cloudy. The temperature was 50 degrees, the dew point 40, and the relative humidity 68%. The wind was north at 5 miles an hour. The pressure was 29.98 inches and steady. At Frankfort, and the pressure was 29.96 inches and steady. Elsewhere around the region, it was clear, with a temperature of 42 at Indianapolis, 46 at Jasper, Indiana, and 40 at Wilmington, Ohio. It was partly cloudy, with a temperature of 44 at Covington, and 51 at Bowling Green. It was cloudy, with a temperature of 49 at Jackson, and 52 at London. The current time is 4:22 a.m. Eastern Daylight Time. Now for the official National Weather Service forecast for Frankfort and surrounding communities. Today, sunny. Highs in the lower 60s. Northwest winds up to 10 miles an hour. Tonight, clear. Lows in the lower 40s. West winds up to 5 miles an hour, shifting to the south after midnight. Friday, sunny. Highs in the lower 70s. Southwest winds 5 to 15 miles an hour. Friday night, warmer. Mostly cloudy. Chance of rain showers until midnight, then rain showers likely after midnight. Lows in the lower 50s. Southwest winds 5 to 10 miles an hour. Chance of showers 70%. And now the extended forecast for the radio listening area. Saturday and Saturday night, partly cloudy. A 20% chance of rain showers. Highs in the mid-70s. Lows in the lower 50s. Sunday and Sunday night, mostly cloudy. A 50% chance of thunderstorms. Highs in the lower 70s. Lows in the mid-40s. Monday and Monday night, mostly clear. Highs in the mid-60s. Lows in the lower 40s. Tuesday and Tuesday night, partly cloudy. Chance of rain showers and slight chance of thunderstorms. Highs in the upper 60s. Lows in the lower 50s. Chance of precipitation 50%. Wednesday and Wednesday night, partly cloudy. Chance of rain showers and slight chance of thunderstorms. Highs in the mid-70s. Lows in the lower 50s. Chance of precipitation 50%. 4 a.m. Eastern Daylight Time weather conditions across north-central Kentucky. At Frankfort. And the pressure was 29.96 inches and steady. At Lexington, it was partly cloudy. The temperature was 47 degrees. The dew point 41, and the relative humidity 80%. The wind was north at 5 miles an hour. The pressure was 29.96 inches and steady. At Louisville, it was mostly cloudy. The temperature was 50 degrees, the dew point 40, and the relative humidity 68%. The wind was north at 5 miles an hour. The pressure was 29.98 inches and steady. At Frankfort, and the pressure was 29.96 inches and steady.
Elsewhere around the region, it was clear, with a temperature of 42 at Indianapolis, 46 at Jasper, Indiana, and 40 at Wilmington, Ohio. It was partly cloudy, with a temperature of 44 at Covington, and 51 at Bowling Green. It was cloudy, with a temperature of 49 at Jackson, and 52 at London. Now for the official National Weather Service forecast for Frankfort and surrounding communities. Today, sunny. Highs in the lower 60s. Northwest winds up to 10 miles an hour. Tonight, clear. Lows in the lower 40s. West winds up to 5 miles an hour, shifting to the south after midnight. Friday, sunny. Highs in the lower 70s. Southwest winds 5 to 15 miles an hour. Friday night, warmer. Mostly cloudy. Chance of rain showers until midnight, then rain showers likely after midnight. Lows in the lower 50s. Southwest winds 5 to 10 miles an hour. Chance of showers 70%. And now the extended forecast for the radio listening area. Saturday and Saturday night, partly cloudy. A 20% chance of rain showers. Highs in the mid-70s. Lows in the lower 50s. Sunday and Sunday night, mostly cloudy. A 50% chance of thunderstorms. Highs in the lower 70s. Lows in the mid-40s. Monday and Monday night, mostly clear. Highs in the mid-60s. Lows in the lower 40s. Tuesday and Tuesday night, partly cloudy. Chance of rain showers and slight chance of thunderstorms. Highs in the upper 60s. Lows in the lower 50s. Chance of precipitation 50%. Wednesday and Wednesday night, partly cloudy. Chance of rain showers and slight chance of thunderstorms. Highs in the mid-70s. Lows in the lower 50s. Chance of precipitation 50%. The current time is 4:27 a.m. Eastern Daylight Time. 4 a.m. Eastern Daylight Time weather conditions across north central Kentucky. At Frankfort. And the pressure was 29.96 inches and steady. At Lexington, it was partly cloudy. The temperature was 47 degrees. The dew point 41, and the relative humidity 80%. The wind was north at 5 miles an hour. The pressure was 29.96 inches and steady. At Louisville, it was mostly cloudy. The temperature was 50 degrees, the dew point 40, and the relative humidity 68%. The wind was north at 5 miles an hour. The pressure was 29.98 inches and steady. At Frankfort, and the pressure was 29.96 inches, and steady. Elsewhere around the region, it was clear, with a temperature of 42 at Indianapolis, 46 at Jasper, Indiana, and 40 at Wilmington, Ohio. It was partly cloudy, with a temperature of 44 at Covington, and 51 at Bowling Green. It was cloudy, with a temperature of 49 at Jackson, and 52 at London. Now for the official National Weather Service forecast for Frankfort and surrounding communities. Today, sunny. Highs in the lower 60s. Northwest winds up to 10 miles an hour. Tonight, clear. Lows in the lower 40s. West winds up to 5 miles an hour, shifting to the south after midnight. Friday, sunny. Highs in the lower 70s. Southwest winds 5 to 15 miles an hour. Friday night, warmer. Mostly cloudy. Chance of rain showers until midnight, then rain showers likely after midnight. Lows in the lower 50s. Southwest winds 5 to 10 miles an hour. Chance of showers 70%. And now the extended forecast for the radio listening area. Saturday and Saturday night, partly cloudy. A 20% chance of rain showers. Highs in the mid-70s. Lows in the lower 50s. Sunday and Sunday night, mostly cloudy. A 50% chance of thunderstorms.
Highs in the lower 70s. Lows in the mid-40s.

Monday and Monday night, mostly clear. Highs in the mid-60s. Lows in the lower 40s. Tuesday and Tuesday night, partly cloudy. Chance of rain showers and slight chance of thunderstorms. Highs in the upper 60s. Lows in the lower 50s. Chance of precipitation 50%. Wednesday and Wednesday night, partly cloudy. Chance of rain showers and slight chance of thunderstorms. Highs in the mid-70s. Lows in the lower 50s. Chance of precipitation 50%. 4 a.m. Eastern Daylight Time weather conditions across north-central Kentucky. At Frankfort. And the pressure was 29.96 inches and steady. At Lexington, it was partly cloudy. The temperature was 47 degrees, the dew point 41, and the relative humidity 80%. The wind was north at 5 miles an hour. The pressure was 29.96 inches and steady. At Louisville, it was mostly cloudy. The temperature was 50 degrees, the dew point 40, and the relative humidity 68%. The wind was north at 5 miles an hour. The pressure was 29.98 inches and steady. At Frankfort, and the pressure was 29.96 inches and steady. Elsewhere around the region, it was clear, with a temperature of 42 at Indianapolis, 46 at Jasper, Indiana, and 40 at Wilmington, Ohio. It was partly cloudy, with a temperature of 44 at Covington and 51 at Bowling Green. It was cloudy, with a temperature of 49 at Jackson and 52 at London. The current time is 4:32 a.m. Eastern Daylight Time. Now for the official National Weather Service forecast for Frankfort and surrounding communities. Today, sunny. Highs in the lower 60s. Northwest winds up to 10 miles an hour. Tonight, clear. Lows in the lower 40s. West winds up to 5 miles an hour, shifting to the south after midnight. Friday, sunny. Highs in the lower 70s. Southwest winds 5 to 15 miles an hour. Friday night, warmer. Mostly cloudy. Chance of rain showers until midnight, then rain showers likely after midnight. Lows in the lower 50s. Southwest winds 5 to 10 miles cloudy. Chance of rain showers until midnight, then rain showers likely after midnight. Lows in the lower 50s. Southwest winds 5 to 10 miles an hour. Chance of showers 70%. And now the extended forecast for the radio listening area. Saturday and Saturday night, partly cloudy. A 20% chance of rain.

10%. The wind was north at 5 miles an hour. The pressure was 29.96 inches and steady. At Louisville, it was mostly cloudy. The temperature was 50 degrees, the dew point 40, and the relative humidity 68%. The wind was north at 5 miles an hour. The pressure was 29.98 inches and steady. At Frankfurt, and the pressure was 29.96 inches and steady. Elsewhere around the region, it was clear, with a temperature of 42 at Indianapolis, 46 at Jasper, Indiana, and 40 at Wilmington, Ohio. It was partly cloudy, with a temperature of 44 at Covington and 51 at Bowling Green. It was cloudy, with a temperature of 49 at Jackson and 52 at London. Now for the official National Weather Service forecast for Frankfurt and surrounding communities. Today, sunny. Highs in the lower 60s. Northwest winds up to 10 miles an hour. Tonight, clear. Lows in the lower 40s. West winds up to 5 miles an hour, shifting to the south after midnight. Friday, sunny. Highs in the lower 70s. Southwest winds 5 to 15 miles an hour. Friday night, warmer. Mostly cloudy. Chance of rain showers until midnight, then rain showers likely after midnight. Lows in the lower 50s. Southwest winds 5 to 10 miles an hour. Chance of showers 70%. And now the extended forecast for the radio listening area. Saturday and Saturday night, partly cloudy. A 20% chance of rain showers. Highs in the mid-70s. Lows in the lower 50s. Sunday and Sunday night, mostly cloudy. A 50% chance of thunderstorms. Highs in the lower 70s. Lows in the mid-40s. Monday and Monday night, mostly clear. Highs in the mid-60s. Lows in the lower 40s. Tuesday and Tuesday night, partly cloudy. Chance of rain showers and slight chance of thunderstorms. Highs in the upper 60s. Lows in the lower 50s. Chance of precipitation 50%. Wednesday and Wednesday night, partly cloudy. Chance of rain showers and slight chance of thunderstorms. Highs in the mid-70s. Lows in the lower 50s. Chance of precipitation 50%. The current time is 4:37 a.m. Eastern Daylight Time. 4 a.m. Eastern Daylight Time weather conditions across north central Kentucky. At Frankfurt. And the pressure was 29.96 inches and steady. At Lexington, it was partly cloudy. The temperature was 47 degrees, the dew point 41, and the relative humidity 80%. The wind was north at 5 miles an hour. The pressure was 29.96 inches and steady. At Louisville, it was mostly cloudy. The temperature was 50 degrees, the dew point 40, and the relative humidity 68%. The wind was north at 5 miles an hour. The pressure was 29.98 inches and steady. At Frankfurt, and the pressure was 29.96 inches and steady. Elsewhere around the region, it was clear, with a temperature of 42 at Indianapolis, 46 at Jasper, Indiana, and 40 at Wilmington, Ohio. It was partly cloudy, with a temperature of 44 at Covington and 51 at Bowling Green. It was cloudy, with a temperature of 49 at Jackson and 52 at London. Now for the official National Weather Service forecast for Frankfurt and surrounding communities. Today, sunny. Highs in the lower 60s. Northwest winds up to 10 miles an hour. Tonight, clear. Lows in the lower 40s. West winds up to 5 miles an hour, shifting to the south after midnight. Friday, sunny. Highs in the lower 70s. Southwest winds 5 to 15 miles an hour. Friday night, warmer. Mostly cloudy. Chance of rain showers until midnight, then rain showers likely after midnight.

Lows in the lower 50s. Southwest winds 5 to 10 miles an hour. Chance of showers 70%. And now the extended forecast for the radio listening area. Saturday and Saturday night, partly cloudy. A 20% chance of rain showers. Highs in the mid-70s. Lows in the lower 50s. Sunday and Sunday night, mostly cloudy. A 50% chance of thunderstorms. Highs in the lower 70s. Lows in the mid-40s. Monday and Monday night, mostly clear. Highs in the mid-60s. Lows in the lower 40s. Tuesday and Tuesday night, partly cloudy. Chance of rain showers and slight chance of thunderstorms. Highs in the upper 60s. Lows in the lower 50s. Chance of precipitation 50%. Wednesday and Wednesday night, partly cloudy. Chance of rain showers and slight chance of thunderstorms. Highs in the mid-70s. Lows in the lower 50s. Chance of precipitation 50%. 4 a.m. Eastern Daylight Time weather conditions across north central Kentucky. At Frankfort. And the pressure was 29.96 inches and steady. At Lexington, it was partly cloudy. The temperature was 47 degrees, the dew point 41, and the relative humidity 80%. The wind was north at 5 miles an hour. The pressure was 29.96 inches and steady. At Louisville, it was mostly cloudy. The temperature was 50 degrees, the dew point 40, and the relative humidity 68%. The wind was north at 5 miles an hour. The pressure was 29.98 inches and steady. At Frankfort, and the pressure was 29.96 inches and steady. Elsewhere around the region, it was clear, with a temperature of 42 at Indianapolis, 46 at Jasper, Indiana, and 40 at Wilmington, Ohio. It was partly cloudy, with a temperature of 44 at Covington and 51 at Bowling Green. It was cloudy, with a temperature of 49 at Jackson and 52 at London. 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The current time is 4:42 a.m. Eastern Daylight Time. Now for the official National Weather Service forecast for Frankfort and surrounding communities. Today, sunny. Highs in the lower 60s. Northwest winds up to 10 miles an hour. Tonight, clear. Lows in the lower 40s. West winds up to 5 miles an hour, shifting to the south after midnight. Friday, sunny. Highs in the lower 70s. Southwest winds 5 to 15 miles an hour. Friday night, warmer. Mostly cloudy. Chance of rain showers until midnight, then rain showers likely after midnight. Lows in the lower 50s. Southwest winds 5 to 10 miles an hour. Chance of showers 70%. And now the extended forecast for the radio listening area. Saturday and Saturday night, partly cloudy. A 20% chance of rain showers. Highs in the mid-70s. Lows in the lower 50s. Sunday and Sunday night, mostly cloudy. A 50% chance of thunderstorms. Highs in the lower 70s. Lows in the mid-40s. Monday and Monday night, mostly clear. Highs in the mid-60s. Lows in the lower 40s. Tuesday and Tuesday night, partly cloudy. Chance of rain showers and slight chance of thunderstorms. Highs in the upper 60s. Lows in the lower 50s. Chance of precipitation 50%. Wednesday and Wednesday night, partly cloudy. Chance of rain showers and slight chance of thunderstorms. Highs in the mid-70s. Lows in the lower 50s. Chance of precipitation 50%. 4 a.m.

Eastern Daylight Time weather conditions across north-central Kentucky at Frankfort, and the pressure was 29.96 inches and steady. At Lexington, it was partly cloudy. The temperature was 47 degrees, the dew point 41, and the relative humidity 80%. The wind was north at 5 miles an hour. The pressure was 29.96 inches and steady. At Louisville, it was mostly cloudy. The temperature was 50 degrees, the dew point 40, and the relative humidity 68%. The wind was north at 5 miles an hour. The pressure was 29.98 inches and steady. At Frankfort, and the pressure was 29.96 inches and steady. Elsewhere around the region, it was clear, with a temperature of 42 at Indianapolis, 46 at Jasper, Indiana, and 40 at Wilmington, Ohio. It was partly cloudy, with a temperature of 44 at Covington and 51 at Bowling Green. It was cloudy, with a temperature of 49 at Jackson and 52 at London. Now for the official National Weather Service forecast for Frankfort and surrounding communities. Today, sunny. Highs in the lower 60s. Northwest winds up to 10 miles an hour. Tonight, clear. Lows in the lower 40s. West winds up to 5 miles an hour, shifting to the south after midnight. Friday, sunny. Highs in the lower 70s. Southwest winds 5 to 15 miles an hour. Friday night, warmer. Mostly cloudy. Chance of rain showers until midnight, then rain showers likely after midnight. Lows in the lower 50s. Southwest winds 5 to 10 miles an hour. Chance of showers 70%. And now the extended forecast for the radio listening area. Saturday and Saturday night, partly cloudy. A 20% chance of rain showers. Highs in the mid-70s. Lows in the lower 50s. Sunday and Sunday night, mostly cloudy. A 50% chance of thunderstorms. Highs in the lower 70s. Lows in the mid-40s. Monday and Monday night, mostly clear. Highs in the mid-60s. Lows in the lower 40s. Tuesday and Tuesday night, partly cloudy. Chance of rain showers and slight chance of thunderstorms. Highs in the upper 60s. Lows in the lower 50s. Chance of precipitation 50%. Wednesday and Wednesday night, partly cloudy. Chance of rain showers and slight chance of thunderstorms. Highs in the mid-70s. Lows in the lower 50s. Chance of precipitation 50%. The current time is 4:47 a.m. Eastern Daylight Time. 4 a.m. Eastern Daylight Time weather conditions across north-central Kentucky. At Frankfort. And the pressure was 29.96 inches and steady. At Lexington, it was partly cloudy. The temperature was 47 degrees, the dew point 41, and the relative humidity 80%. The wind was north at 5 miles an hour. The pressure was 29.96 inches and steady. At Louisville, it was mostly cloudy. The temperature was 50 degrees, the dew point 40, and the relative humidity 68%. The wind was north at 5 miles an hour. The pressure was 29.98 inches and steady. At Frankfort, and the pressure was 29.96 inches and steady. Elsewhere around the region, it was clear, with a temperature of 42 at Indianapolis, 46 at Jasper, Indiana, and 40 at Wilmington, Ohio. It was partly cloudy, with a temperature of 44 at Covington and 51 at Bowling Green. It was cloudy, with a temperature of 49 at Jackson and 52 at London. Now for the official National Weather Service forecast for Frankfort and surrounding communities. Today, sunny. Highs in the lower 60s. Northwest winds up to 10 miles an hour. Tonight, clear. Lows in the lower 40s. West winds up to 5 miles an hour, shifting to the south after

Midnight. Friday, sunny. Highs in the lower 70s. Southwest winds 5 to 15 miles an hour. Friday night, warmer. Mostly cloudy. Chance of rain showers until midnight, then rain showers likely after midnight. Lows in the lower 50s. Southwest winds 5 to 10 miles an hour. Chance of showers 70%. And now the extended forecast for the radio listening area. Saturday and Saturday night, partly cloudy. A 20% chance of rain showers. Highs in the mid-70s. Lows in the lower 50s. Sunday and Sunday night, mostly cloudy. A 50% chance of thunderstorms. Highs in the lower 70s. Lows in the mid-40s. Monday and Monday night, mostly clear. Highs in the mid-60s. Lows in the lower 40s. Tuesday and Tuesday night, partly cloudy. Chance of rain showers and slight chance of thunderstorms. Highs in the upper 60s. Lows in the lower 50s. Chance of precipitation 50%. Wednesday and Wednesday night, partly cloudy. Chance of rain showers and slight chance of thunderstorms. Highs in the mid-70s. Lows in the lower 50s. Chance of precipitation 50%. 4 a.m. Eastern Daylight Time weather conditions across north central Kentucky. At Frankfort. And the pressure was 29.96 inches and steady. At Lexington, it was partly cloudy. The temperature was 47 degrees, the dew point 41, and the relative humidity 80%. The wind was north at 5 miles an hour. The pressure was 29.96 inches and steady. At Louisville, it was mostly cloudy. The temperature was 50 degrees, the dew point 40, and the relative humidity 68%. The wind was north at 5 miles an hour. The pressure was 29.98 inches and steady. At Frankfort, and the pressure was 29.96 inches and steady. Elsewhere around the region, it was clear, with a temperature of 42 at Indianapolis, 46 at Jasper, Indiana, and 40 at Wilmington, Ohio. It was partly cloudy, with a temperature of 44 at Covington, and 51 at Bowling Green. It was cloudy, with a temperature of 49 at Jackson, and 52 at London. The current time is 4:52 a.m. Eastern Daylight Time. Now for the official National Weather Service forecast for Frankfort and surrounding communities. Today, sunny. Highs in the lower 60s. Northwest winds up to 10 miles an hour. Tonight, clear. Lows in the lower 40s. West winds up to 5 miles an hour, shifting to the south after midnight. Friday, sunny. Highs in the lower 70s. Southwest winds 5 to 15 miles an hour. Friday night, warmer. Mostly cloudy. Chance of rain showers until midnight, then rain showers likely after midnight. Lows in the lower 50s. Southwest winds 5 to 10 miles an hour. Chance of showers 70%. And now the extended forecast for the radio listening area. Saturday and Saturday night, partly cloudy. A 20% chance of rain showers. Highs in the mid-70s. Lows in the lower 50s. Sunday and Sunday night, mostly cloudy. A 50% chance of thunderstorms. Highs in the lower 70s. Lows in the mid-40s. Monday and Monday night, mostly clear. Highs in the mid-60s. Lows in the lower 40s. Tuesday and Tuesday night, partly cloudy. Chance of rain showers and slight chance of thunderstorms. Highs in the upper 60s. Lows in the lower 50s. Chance of precipitation 50%. Wednesday and Wednesday night, partly cloudy. Chance of rain showers and slight chance of thunderstorms. Highs in the mid-70s. Lows in the lower 50s. Chance of precipitation 50%. 4 a.m. Eastern Daylight.

Nighttime weather conditions across north central Kentucky at Frankfort, and the pressure was 29.96 inches and steady. At Lexington, it was partly cloudy. The temperature was 47 degrees, the dew point 41, and the relative humidity 80%. The wind was north at 5 miles an hour. The pressure was 29.96 inches and steady. At Louisville, it was mostly cloudy. The temperature was 50 degrees, the dew point 40, and the relative humidity 68%. The wind was north at 5 miles an hour. The pressure was 29.98 inches and steady. At Frankfort, and the pressure was 29.96 inches and steady. Elsewhere around the region, it was clear, with a temperature of 42 at Indianapolis, 46 at Jasper, Indiana, and 40 at Wilmington, Ohio. It was partly cloudy, with a temperature of 44 at Covington and 51 at Bowling Green. It was cloudy, with a temperature of 49 at Jackson and 52 at London. Now for the official National Weather Service forecast for Frankfort and surrounding communities. Today, sunny. Highs in the lower 60s. Northwest winds up to 10 miles an hour. Tonight, clear. Lows in the lower 40s. West winds up to 5 miles an hour, shifting to the south after midnight. Friday, sunny. Highs in the lower 70s. Southwest winds 5 to 15 miles an hour. Friday night, warmer. Mostly cloudy. Chance of rain showers until midnight, then rain showers likely after midnight. Lows in the lower 50s. Southwest winds 5 to 10 miles an hour. Chance of showers 70%. And now the extended forecast for the radio listening area. Saturday and Saturday night, partly cloudy. A 20% chance of rain showers. Highs in the mid-70s. Lows in the lower 50s. Sunday and Sunday night, mostly cloudy. A 50% chance of thunderstorms. Highs in the lower 70s. Lows in the mid-40s. Monday and Monday night, mostly clear. Highs in the mid-60s. Lows in the lower 40s. Tuesday and Tuesday night, partly cloudy. Chance of rain showers and slight chance of thunderstorms. Highs in the upper 60s. Lows in the lower 50s. Chance of precipitation 50%. Wednesday and Wednesday night, partly cloudy. Chance of rain showers and slight chance of thunderstorms. Highs in the mid-70s. Lows in the lower 50s. Chance of precipitation 50%. The current time is 4:57 a.m. Eastern Daylight Time. 4 a.m. Eastern Daylight Time weather conditions across north central Kentucky. At Frankfort. And the pressure was 29.96 inches and steady. At Lexington, it was partly cloudy. The temperature was 47 degrees, the dew point 41, and the relative humidity 80%. The wind was north at 5 miles an hour. The pressure was 29.96 inches and steady. At Louisville, it was mostly cloudy. The temperature was 50 degrees, the dew point 40, and the relative humidity 68%. The wind was north at 5 miles an hour. The pressure was 29.98 inches and steady. At Frankfort, and the pressure was 29.96 inches and steady. Elsewhere around the region, it was clear, with a temperature of 42 at Indianapolis, 46 at Jasper, Indiana, and 40 at Wilmington, Ohio. It was partly cloudy, with a temperature of 44 at Covington and 51 at Bowling Green. It was cloudy, with a temperature of 49 at Jackson and 52 at London. Now for the official National Weather Service forecast for Frankfort and surrounding communities. Today, sunny. Highs in the lower 60s. Northwest winds up to 10 miles an hour. Tonight, clear. Lows in the lower 40s. West winds up to 5 miles an hour, shifting to the south after midnight.

Friday, sunny. Highs in the lower 70s. Southwest winds 5 to 15 miles an hour. Friday night, warmer. Mostly cloudy. Chance of rain showers until midnight, then rain showers likely after midnight. Lows in the lower 50s. Southwest winds 5 to 10 miles an hour. Chance of showers 70%. And now the extended forecast for the radio listening area. Saturday and Saturday night, partly cloudy. A 20% chance of rain showers. Highs in the mid-70s. Lows in the lower 50s. Sunday and Sunday night, mostly cloudy. A 50% chance of thunderstorms. Highs in the lower 70s. Lows in the mid-40s. Monday and Monday night, mostly clear. Highs in the mid-60s. Lows in the lower 40s. Tuesday and Tuesday night, partly cloudy. Chance of rain showers and slight chance of thunderstorms. Highs in the upper 60s. Lows in the lower 50s. Chance of precipitation 50%. Wednesday and Wednesday night, partly cloudy. Chance of rain showers and slight chance of thunderstorms. Highs in the mid-70s. Lows in the lower 50s. Chance of precipitation 50%. 4 a.m. Eastern Daylight Time weather conditions across north central Kentucky. At Frankfort. And the pressure was 29.96 inches and steady. At Lexington, it was partly cloudy. The temperature was 47 degrees, the dew point 41, and the relative humidity 80%. The wind was north at 5 miles an hour. The pressure was 29.96 inches and steady. At Louisville, it was mostly cloudy. The temperature was 50 degrees, the dew point 40, and the relative humidity 68%. The wind was north at 5 miles an hour. The pressure was 29.98 inches and steady. At Frankfort, and the pressure was 29.96 inches and steady. Elsewhere around the region, it was clear, with a temperature of 42 at Indianapolis, 46 at Jasper, Indiana, and 40 at Wilmington, Ohio. It was partly cloudy, with a temperature of 44 at Covington, and 51 at Bowling Green. It was cloudy, with a temperature of 49 at Jackson, and 52 at London. The current time is 5:02 a.m. Eastern Daylight Time. Now for the official National Weather Service forecast for Frankfort and surrounding communities. Today, sunny. Highs in the lower 60s. Northwest winds up to 10 miles an hour. Tonight, clear. Lows in the lower 40s. West winds up to 5 miles an hour, shifting to the south after midnight. Friday, sunny. Highs in the lower 70s. Southwest winds 5 to 15 miles an hour. Friday night, warmer. Mostly cloudy. Chance of rain showers until midnight, then rain showers likely after midnight. Lows in the lower 50s. Southwest winds 5 to 10 miles an hour. Chance of showers 70%. And now the extended forecast for the radio listening area. Saturday and Saturday night, partly cloudy. A 20% chance of rain showers. Highs in the mid-70s. Lows in the lower 50s. Sunday and Sunday night, mostly cloudy. A 50% chance of thunderstorms. Highs in the lower 70s. Lows in the mid-40s. Monday and Monday night, mostly clear. Highs in the mid-60s. Lows in the lower 40s. Tuesday and Tuesday night, partly cloudy. Chance of rain showers and slight chance of thunderstorms. Highs in the upper 60s. Lows in the lower 50s. Chance of precipitation 50%. Wednesday and Wednesday night, partly cloudy. Chance of rain showers and slight chance of thunderstorms. Highs in the mid-70s. Lows in the lower 50s. Chance of precipitation 50%. 5 a.m. Eastern Daylight Time weather.

positions across north-central Kentucky at Frankfort, and the pressure was 29.97 inches and rising. At Lexington, it was partly cloudy. The temperature was 46 degrees, the dew point 41, and the relative humidity 82%. The wind was north at 3 miles an hour. The pressure was 29.97 inches and rising. At Louisville, it was partly cloudy. The temperature was 50 degrees, the dew point 39, and the relative humidity 66%. The wind was north at 6 miles an hour. The pressure was 29.99 inches and rising. At Frankfort, and the pressure was 29.97 inches and rising. Elsewhere around the region, it was clear, with a temperature of 44 in Jasper, Indiana, and 40 at Wilmington, Ohio. It was partly cloudy, with a temperature of 42 at Covington, and 40 at Indianapolis. At Bowling Green, it was mostly cloudy, with a temperature of 50. It was cloudy, with a temperature of 48 at Jackson, and 51 at London. Now for the official National Weather Service forecast for Frankfort and surrounding communities. Today, sunny. Highs in the lower 60s. Northwest winds up to 10 miles an hour. Tonight, clear. Lows in the lower 40s. West winds up to 5 miles an hour, shifting to the south after midnight. Friday, sunny. Highs in the lower 70s. Southwest winds 5 to 15 miles an hour. Friday night, warmer. Mostly cloudy. Chance of rain showers until midnight, then rain showers likely after midnight. Lows in the lower 50s. Southwest winds 5 to 10 miles an hour. Chance of showers 70%. And now the extended forecast for the radio listening area. Saturday and Saturday night, partly cloudy. A 20% chance of rain showers. Highs in the mid-70s. Lows in the lower 50s. Sunday and Sunday night, mostly cloudy. A 50% chance of thunderstorms. Highs in the lower 70s. Lows in the mid-40s. Monday and Monday night, mostly clear. Highs in the mid-60s. Lows in the lower 40s. Tuesday and Tuesday night, partly cloudy. Chance of rain showers and slight chance of thunderstorms. Highs in the upper 60s. Lows in the lower 50s. Chance of precipitation 50%. Wednesday and Wednesday night, partly cloudy. Chance of rain showers and slight chance of thunderstorms. Highs in the mid-70s. Lows in the lower 50s. Chance of precipitation 50%. The current time is 5:07 a.m. Eastern Daylight Time. 5 a.m. Eastern Daylight Time weather conditions across north-central Kentucky. At Frankfort. And the pressure was 29.97 inches and rising. At Lexington, it was partly cloudy. The temperature was 46 degrees, the dew point 41, and the relative humidity 82%. The wind was north at 3 miles an hour. The pressure was 29.97 inches and rising. At Louisville, it was partly cloudy. The temperature was 50 degrees, the dew point 39, and the relative humidity 66%. The wind was north at 6 miles an hour. The pressure was 29.99 inches and rising. At Frankfort, and the pressure was 29.97 inches and rising. Elsewhere around the region, it was clear, with a temperature of 44 in Jasper, Indiana, and 40 at Wilmington, Ohio. It was partly cloudy, with a temperature of 42 at Covington, and 40 at Indianapolis. At Bowling Green, it was mostly cloudy, with a temperature of 50. It was cloudy, with a temperature of 48 at Jackson, and 51 at London. Now for the official National Weather Service forecast for Frankfort and surrounding communities. Today, sunny. Highs in the lower 60s. Northwest winds up to 10 miles an hour. Tonight, clear. Lows in the lower

west winds up to 5 miles an hour, shifting to the south after midnight. Friday, sunny. Highs in the lower 70s. Southwest winds 5 to 15 miles an hour. Friday night, warmer. Mostly cloudy. Chance of rain showers until midnight, then rain showers likely after midnight. Lows in the lower 50s. Southwest winds 5 to 10 miles an hour. Chance of showers 70%. And now the extended forecast for the radio listening area. Saturday and Saturday night, partly cloudy. A 20% chance of rain showers. Highs in the mid-70s. Lows in the lower 50s. Sunday and Sunday night, mostly cloudy. A 50% chance of thunderstorms. Highs in the lower 70s. Lows in the mid-40s. Monday and Monday night, mostly clear. Highs in the mid-60s. Lows in the lower 40s. Tuesday and Tuesday night, partly cloudy. Chance of rain showers and slight chance of thunderstorms. Highs in the upper 60s. Lows in the lower 50s. Chance of precipitation 50%. Wednesday and Wednesday night, partly cloudy. Chance of rain showers and slight chance of thunderstorms. Highs in the mid-70s. Lows in the lower 50s. Chance of precipitation 50%. 5 a.m. Eastern Daylight Time weather conditions across north-central Kentucky. At Frankfort. And the pressure was 29.97 inches and rising. At Lexington, it was partly cloudy. The temperature was 46 degrees, the dew point 41, and the relative humidity 82%. The wind was north at 3 miles an hour. The pressure was 29.97 inches and rising. At Louisville, it was partly cloudy. The temperature was 50 degrees, the dew point 39, and the relative humidity 66%. The wind was north at 6 miles an hour. The pressure was 29.99 inches and rising. At Frankfort, and the pressure was 29.97 inches and rising. Elsewhere around the region, it was clear, with a temperature of 44 at Jasper, Indiana, and 40 at Wilmington, Ohio. It was partly cloudy, with a temperature of 42 at Covington, and 40 at Indianapolis. At Bowling Green, it was mostly cloudy, with a temperature of 50. It was cloudy, with a temperature of 48 at Jackson, and 51 at London. 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The current time is 5:13 a.m. Eastern Daylight Time. 5 a.m. Eastern Daylight Time weather conditions across north-central Kentucky. At Frankfort, and the pressure was 29.97 inches and rising. At Lexington, it was partly cloudy. The temperature was 46 degrees, the dew point 41, and the relative humidity 82%. The wind was north at 3 miles an hour. The pressure was 29.97 inches and rising. At Louisville, it was partly cloudy. The temperature was 50 degrees, the dew point 39, and the relative humidity 66%. The wind was north at 6 miles an hour. The pressure was 29.99 inches and rising. At Frankfort, and the pressure was 29.97 inches and rising. Elsewhere around the region, it was clear, with a temperature of 44 at Jasper, Indiana, and 40 at Wilmington, Ohio. It was partly cloudy, with a temperature of 42 at Covington, and 40 at Indianapolis. At Bowling Green, it was mostly cloudy, with a temperature of 50. It was cloudy, with a temperature of 48 at Jackson, and 51 at London. Now for the official National Weather Service forecast for Frankfort and surrounding communities. Today, sunny. Highs in the lower 60s. Northwest winds up.

to 10 miles an hour. Tonight, clear. Lows in the lower 40s. West winds up to 5 miles an hour, shifting to the south after midnight. Friday, sunny. Highs in the lower 70s. Southwest winds 5 to 15 miles an hour. Friday night, warmer. Mostly cloudy. Chance of rain showers until midnight, then rain showers likely after midnight. Lows in the lower 50s. Southwest winds 5 to 10 miles an hour. Chance of showers 70%. And now the extended forecast for the radio listening area. Saturday and Saturday night, partly cloudy. A 20% chance of rain showers. Highs in the mid-70s. Lows in the lower 50s. Sunday and Sunday night, mostly cloudy. A 50% chance of thunderstorms. Highs in the lower 70s. Lows in the mid-40s. Monday and Monday night, mostly clear. Highs in the mid-60s. Lows in the lower 40s. Tuesday and Tuesday night, partly cloudy. Chance of rain showers and slight chance of thunderstorms. Highs in the upper 60s. Lows in the lower 50s. Chance of precipitation 50%. Wednesday and Wednesday night, partly cloudy. Chance of rain showers and slight chance of thunderstorms. Highs in the mid-70s. Lows in the lower 50s. Chance of precipitation 50%. 5 a.m. Eastern Daylight Time weather conditions across north central Kentucky. At Frankfort. And the pressure was 29.97 inches and rising. At Lexington, it was partly cloudy. The temperature was 46 degrees, the dew point 41, and the relative humidity 82%. The wind was north at 3 miles an hour. The pressure was 29.97 inches and rising. At Louisville, it was partly cloudy. The temperature was 50 degrees, the dew point 39, and the relative humidity 66%. The wind was north at 6 miles an hour. The pressure was 29.99 inches and rising. At Frankfort. And the pressure was 29.97 inches and rising. Elsewhere around the region, it was clear, with a temperature of 44 at Jasper, Indiana, and 40 at Wilmington, Ohio. It was partly cloudy, with a temperature of 42 at Covington, and 40 at Indianapolis. At Bowling Green, it was mostly cloudy, with a temperature of 50. It was cloudy, with a temperature of 48 at Jackson, and 51 at London. The current time is 5:17 a.m. Eastern Daylight Time. Now for the official National Weather Service forecast for Frankfort and surrounding communities. Today, sunny. Highs in the lower 60s. Northwest winds up to 10 miles an hour. Tonight, clear. Lows in the lower 40s. West winds up to 5 miles an hour, shifting to the south after midnight. Friday, sunny. Highs in the lower 70s. Southwest winds 5 to 15 miles an hour. Friday night, warmer. Mostly cloudy. Chance of rain showers until midnight, then rain showers likely after midnight. Lows in the lower 50s. Southwest winds 5 to 10 miles an hour. Chance of showers 70%. And now the extended forecast for the radio listening area. Saturday and Saturday night, partly cloudy. A 20% chance of rain showers. Highs in the mid-70s. Lows in the lower 50s. Sunday and Sunday night, mostly cloudy. A 50% chance of thunderstorms. Highs in the lower 70s. Lows in the mid-40s. Monday and Monday night, mostly clear. Highs in the mid-60s. Lows in the lower 40s. Tuesday and Tuesday night, partly cloudy. Chance of rain showers and slight chance of thunderstorms. Highs in the upper 60s. Lows in the lower 50s. Chance of precipitation 50%. Wednesday and Wednesday night, partly cloudy.
chance of rain showers and slight chance of thunderstorms. Highs in the mid-70s. Lows in the lower 50s. Chance of precipitation 50%. 5 a.m. Eastern Daylight Time weather conditions across north-central Kentucky. At Frankfort. And the pressure was 29.97 inches and rising. At Lexington, it was partly cloudy. The temperature was 46 degrees, the dew point 41, and the relative humidity 82%. The wind was north at 3 miles an hour. The pressure was 29.97 inches and rising. At Louisville, it was partly cloudy. The temperature was 50 degrees, the dew point 39, and the relative humidity 66%. The wind was north at 6 miles an hour. The pressure was 29.99 inches and rising. At Frankfort, and the pressure was 29.97 inches and rising. Elsewhere around the region, it was clear, with a temperature of 44 in Jasper, Indiana, and 40 at Wilmington, Ohio. It was partly cloudy, with a temperature of 42 at Covington and 40 at Indianapolis. At Bowling Green, it was mostly cloudy, with a temperature of 50. It was cloudy, with a temperature of 48 at Jackson and 51 at London. Now for the official National Weather Service forecast for Frankfort and surrounding communities. Today, sunny. Highs in the lower 60s. Northwest winds up to 10 miles an hour. Tonight, clear. Lows in the lower 40s. West winds up to 5 miles an hour, shifting to the south after midnight. Friday, sunny. Highs in the lower 70s. Southwest winds 5 to 15 miles an hour. Friday night, warmer. Mostly cloudy. Chance of rain showers until midnight, then rain showers likely after midnight. Lows in the lower 50s. Southwest winds 5 to 10 miles an hour. Chance of showers 70%. And now the extended forecast for the radio listening area. Saturday and Saturday night, partly cloudy. A 20% chance of rain showers. Highs in the mid-70s. Lows in the lower 50s. Sunday and Sunday night, mostly cloudy. A 50% chance of thunderstorms. Highs in the lower 70s. Lows in the mid-40s. Monday and Monday night, mostly clear. Highs in the mid-60s. Lows in the lower 40s. Tuesday and Tuesday night, partly cloudy. Chance of rain showers and slight chance of thunderstorms. Highs in the upper 60s. Lows in the lower 50s. Chance of precipitation 50%. Wednesday and Wednesday night, partly cloudy. Chance of rain showers and slight chance of thunderstorms. Highs in the mid-70s. Lows in the lower 50s. Chance of precipitation 50%. The current time is 5:23 a.m. Eastern Daylight Time. 5 a.m. Eastern Daylight Time weather conditions across north-central Kentucky. At Frankfort. And the pressure was 29.97 inches and rising. At Lexington, it was partly cloudy. The temperature was 46 degrees, the dew point 41, and the relative humidity 82%. The wind was north at 3 miles an hour. The pressure was 29.97 inches and rising. At Louisville, it was partly cloudy. The temperature was 50 degrees, the dew point 39, and the relative humidity 66%. The wind was north at 6 miles an hour. The pressure was 29.99 inches and rising. At Frankfort, and the pressure was 29.97 inches and rising. Elsewhere around the region, it was clear, with a temperature of 44 in Jasper, Indiana, and 40 at Wilmington, Ohio. It was partly cloudy, with a temperature of 42 at Covington and 40 at Indianapolis. At Bowling Green, it was mostly cloudy, with a temperature of 50. It was cloudy, with a temperature of 48 at Jackson and 51 at London. Now for the official National Weather Service.

Service forecast for Frankfurt and surrounding communities. Today, sunny. Highs in the lower 60s. Northwest winds up to 10 miles an hour. Tonight, clear. Lows in the lower 40s. West winds up to 5 miles an hour, shifting to the south after midnight. Friday, sunny. Highs in the lower 70s. Southwest winds 5 to 15 miles an hour. Friday night, warmer. Mostly cloudy. Chance of rain showers until midnight, then rain showers likely after midnight. Lows in the lower 50s. Southwest winds 5 to 10 miles an hour. Chance of showers 70%. And now the extended forecast for the radio listening area. Saturday and Saturday night, partly cloudy. A 20% chance of rain showers. Highs in the mid-70s. Lows in the lower 50s. Sunday and Sunday night, mostly cloudy. A 50% chance of thunderstorms. Highs in the lower 70s. Lows in the mid-40s. Monday and Monday night, mostly clear. Highs in the mid-60s. Lows in the lower 40s. Tuesday and Tuesday night, partly cloudy. Chance of rain showers and slight chance of thunderstorms. Highs in the upper 60s. Lows in the lower 50s. Chance of precipitation 50%. Wednesday and Wednesday night, partly cloudy. Chance of rain showers and slight chance of thunderstorms. Highs in the mid-70s. Lows in the lower 50s. Chance of precipitation 50%. 5 a.m. Eastern Daylight Time weather conditions across north-central Kentucky. At Frankfort. And the pressure was 29.97 inches and rising. At Lexington, it was partly cloudy. The temperature was 46 degrees, the dew point 41, and the relative humidity 82%. The wind was north at 3 miles an hour. The pressure was 29.97 inches and rising. At Louisville, it was partly cloudy. The temperature was 50 degrees, the dew point 39, and the relative humidity 66%. The wind was north at 6 miles an hour. The pressure was 29.99 inches and rising. At Frankfort. And the pressure was 29.97 inches and rising. Elsewhere around the region, it was clear, with a temperature of 44 at Jasper, Indiana, and 40 at Wilmington, Ohio. It was partly cloudy, with a temperature of 42 at Covington, and 40 at Indianapolis. At Bowling Green, it was mostly cloudy, with a temperature of 50. It was cloudy, with a temperature of 48 at Jackson, and 51 at London. The current time is 5:28 a.m. Eastern Daylight Time. Now for the official National Weather Service forecast for Frankfort and surrounding communities. Today, sunny. Highs in the lower 60s. Northwest winds up to 10 miles an hour. Tonight, clear. Lows in the lower 40s. West winds up to 5 miles an hour, shifting to the south after midnight. Friday, sunny. Highs in the lower 70s. Southwest winds 5 to 15 miles an hour. Friday night, warmer. Mostly cloudy. Chance of rain showers until midnight, then rain showers likely after midnight. Lows in the lower 50s. Southwest winds 5 to 10 miles an hour. Chance of showers 70%. And now the extended forecast for the radio listening area. Saturday and Saturday night, partly cloudy. A 20% chance of rain showers. Highs in the mid-70s. Lows in the lower 50s. Sunday and Sunday night, mostly cloudy. A 50% chance of thunderstorms. Highs in the lower 70s. Lows in the mid-40s. Monday and Monday night, mostly clear. Highs in the mid-60s. Lows in the lower 40s. Tuesday and Tuesday night, partly cloudy. Chance of rain showers and slight chance of thunderstorms. Highs in the upper 60s.

lows in the lower 50s. Chance of precipitation 50%. Wednesday and Wednesday night, partly cloudy. Chance of rain showers and slight chance of thunderstorms. Highs in the mid-70s. Lows in the lower 50s. Chance of precipitation 50%. 5 a.m. Eastern Daylight Time weather conditions across north-central Kentucky. At Frankfort. And the pressure was 29.97 inches and rising. At Lexington, it was partly cloudy. The temperature was 46 degrees, the dew point 41, and the relative humidity 82%. The wind was north at 3 miles an hour. The pressure was 29.97 inches and rising. At Louisville, it was partly cloudy. The temperature was 50 degrees, the dew point 39, and the relative humidity 66%. The wind was north at 6 miles an hour. The pressure was 29.99 inches and rising. At Frankfort, and the pressure was 29.97 inches and rising. Elsewhere around the region, it was clear, with a temperature of 44 at Jasper, Indiana, and 40 at Wilmington, Ohio. It was partly cloudy, with a temperature of 42 at Covington, and 40 at Indianapolis. At Bowling Green, it was mostly cloudy, with a temperature of 50. It was cloudy, with a temperature of 48 at Jackson, and 51 at London. Now for the official National Weather Service forecast for Frankfort and surrounding communities. Today, sunny. Highs in the lower 60s. Northwest winds up to 10 miles an hour. Tonight, clear. Lows in the lower 40s. West winds up to 5 miles an hour, shifting to the south after midnight. Friday, sunny. Highs in the lower 70s. Southwest winds 5 to 15 miles an hour. Friday night, warmer. Mostly cloudy. Chance of rain showers until midnight, then rain showers likely after midnight. Lows in the lower 50s. Southwest winds 5 to 10 miles an hour. Chance of showers 70%. And now the extended forecast for the radio listening area. Saturday and Saturday night, partly cloudy. A 20% chance of rain showers. Highs in the mid-70s. Lows in the lower 50s. Sunday and Sunday night, mostly cloudy. A 50% chance of thunderstorms. Highs in the lower 70s. Lows in the mid-40s. Monday and Monday night, mostly clear. Highs in the mid-60s. Lows in the lower 40s. Tuesday and Tuesday night, partly cloudy. Chance of rain showers and slight chance of thunderstorms. Highs in the upper 60s. Lows in the lower 50s. Chance of precipitation 50%. Wednesday, chance of thunderstorms. Highs in the upper 60s. Lows in the lower 50s. Chance of precipitation 50%. Wednesday and Wednesday night, partly cloudy. Chance of rain showers and slight chance of thunderstorms. Highs in the mid-70s. Lows in the lower 50s. Chance of precipitation 50%. The current time is 5:33 a.m. Eastern Daylight Time. 5 a.m. Eastern Daylight Time weather conditions across north-central Kentucky. At Frankfort. And the pressure was 29.97 inches and rising. At Lexington, it was partly cloudy. The temperature was 46 degrees, the dew point 41, and the relative humidity 82%. The wind was north at 3 miles an hour. The pressure was 29.97 inches and rising. At Louisville, it was partly cloudy. The temperature was 50 degrees, the dew point 39, and the relative humidity 66%. The wind was north at 6 miles an hour. The pressure was 29.99 inches and rising. At Frankfort, and the pressure was 29.97 inches and rising. Elsewhere around the region, it was clear, with a temperature of 44 at Jasper, Indiana, and 40 at Wilmington.

Friday, sunny. Highs in the lower 70s. Southwest winds 5 to 15 miles an hour. Friday night, warmer. Mostly cloudy. Chance of rain showers until midnight, then rain showers likely after midnight. Lows in the lower 50s. Southwest winds 5 to 10 miles an hour. Chance of showers 70%. And now the extended forecast for the radio listening area. Saturday and Saturday night, partly cloudy. A 20% chance of rain showers. Highs in the mid-70s. Lows in the lower 50s. Sunday and Sunday night, mostly cloudy. A 50% chance of thunderstorms. Highs in the lower 70s. Lows in the mid-40s. Monday and Monday night, mostly clear. Highs in the mid-60s. Lows in the lower 40s. Tuesday and Tuesday night, partly cloudy. Chance of rain showers and slight chance of thunderstorms. Highs in the upper 60s. Lows in the lower 50s. Chance of precipitation 50%. Wednesday and Wednesday night, partly cloudy. Chance of rain showers and slight chance of thunderstorms. Highs in the mid-70s. Lows in the lower 50s. Chance of precipitation 50%. 5 a.m. Eastern Daylight Time weather conditions across north-central Kentucky. At Frankfort. And the pressure was 29.97 inches and rising. At Lexington, it was partly cloudy. The temperature was 46 degrees, the dew point 41, and the relative humidity 82%. The wind was north at 3 miles an hour. The pressure was 29.97 inches and rising. At Louisville, it was partly cloudy. The temperature was 50 degrees, the dew point 39, and the relative humidity 66%. The wind was north at 6 miles an hour. The pressure was 29.99 inches and rising. At Frankfort, and the pressure was 29.97 inches and rising. Elsewhere around the region, it was clear, with a temperature of 44 in Jasper, Indiana, and 40 at Wilmington, Ohio. It was partly cloudy, with a temperature of 42 at Covington, and 40 at Indianapolis. At Bowling Green, it was mostly cloudy, with a temperature of 50. It was cloudy, with a temperature of 48 at Jackson, and 51 at London. The current time is 5:38 a.m. Eastern Daylight Time. Now for the official National Weather Service forecast for Frankfort and surrounding communities. Today, sunny. Highs in the lower 60s. Northwest winds up to 10 miles an hour. Tonight, clear. Lows in the lower 40s. West winds up to 5 miles an hour shifting to the south after midnight. Friday, sunny. Highs in the lower 70s. Southwest winds 5 to 15 miles an hour. Friday night, warmer. Mostly cloudy. Chance of rain showers until midnight, then rain showers likely after midnight. Lows in the lower 50s. Southwest winds 5 to 10 miles an hour. Chance of showers 70%. And now the extended forecast for the radio listening area. Saturday and Saturday night, partly cloudy. A 20% chance of rain showers. Highs in the mid-70s. Lows in the lower 50s. Sunday and Sunday night, mostly cloudy. A 50% chance of thunderstorms. Highs in the lower 70s. Lows in the mid-40s. Monday and Monday night, mostly clear. Highs in the mid-60s. Lows in the lower 40s. Tuesday and Tuesday night, partly cloudy. Chance of rain showers and slight chance of thunderstorms. Highs in the upper 60s. Lows in the lower 50s. Chance of precipitation 50%. Wednesday and Wednesday night, partly cloudy. Chance of rain showers and slight chance of thunderstorms. Highs in the mid-70s. Lows in the lower 50s. Chance of precipitation 50%.

5 a.m. Eastern Daylight Time weather conditions across north-central Kentucky at Frankfort. And the pressure was 29.97 inches and rising. At Lexington, it was partly cloudy. The temperature was 46 degrees, the dew point 41, and the relative humidity 82%. The wind was north at 3 miles an hour. The pressure was 29.97 inches and rising. At Louisville, it was partly cloudy. The temperature was 50 degrees, the dew point 39, and the relative humidity 66%. The wind was north at 6 miles an hour. The pressure was 29.99 inches and rising. At Frankfort, and the pressure was 29.97 inches and rising. Elsewhere around the region, it was clear, with a temperature of 44 in Jasper, Indiana, and 40 at Wilmington, Ohio. It was partly cloudy, with a temperature of 42 at Covington and 40 at Indianapolis. At Bowling Green, it was mostly cloudy, with a temperature of 50. It was cloudy, with a temperature of 48 at Jackson and 51 at London. Now for the official National Weather Service forecast for Frankfort and surrounding communities. Today, sunny. Highs in the lower 60s. Northwest winds up to 10 miles an hour. Tonight, clear. Lows in the lower 40s. West winds up to 5 miles an hour, shifting to the south after midnight. Friday, sunny. Highs in the lower 70s. Southwest winds 5 to 15 miles an hour. Friday night, warmer. Mostly cloudy. Chance of rain showers until midnight, then rain showers likely after midnight. Lows in the lower 50s. Southwest winds 5 to 10 miles an hour. Chance of showers 70%. And now the extended forecast for the radio listening area. Saturday and Saturday night, partly cloudy. A 20% chance of rain showers. Highs in the mid-70s. Lows in the lower 50s. Sunday and Sunday night, mostly cloudy. A 50% chance of thunderstorms. Highs in the lower 70s. Lows in the mid-40s. Monday and Monday night, mostly clear. Highs in the mid-60s. Lows in the lower 40s. Tuesday and Tuesday night, partly cloudy. Chance of rain showers and slight chance of thunderstorms. Highs in the upper 60s. Lows in the lower 50s. Chance of precipitation 50%. Wednesday and Wednesday night, partly cloudy. Chance of rain showers and slight chance of thunderstorms. Highs in the mid-70s. Lows in the lower 50s. Chance of precipitation 50%. 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The current time is 5:43 a.m. Eastern Daylight Time. 5 a.m. Eastern Daylight Time weather conditions across north-central Kentucky. At Frankfort, and the pressure was 29.97 inches and rising. At Lexington, it was partly cloudy. The temperature was 46 degrees, the dew point 41, and the relative humidity 82%. The wind was north at 3 miles an hour. The pressure was 29.97 inches and rising. At Louisville, it was partly cloudy. The temperature was 50 degrees, the dew point 39, and the relative humidity 66%. The wind was north at 6 miles an hour. The pressure was 29.99 inches and rising. At Frankfort, and the pressure was 29.97 inches and rising. Elsewhere around the region, it was clear, with a temperature of 44 in Jasper, Indiana, and 40 at Wilmington, Ohio. It was partly cloudy, with a temperature of 42 at Covington and 40 at Indianapolis. At Bowling Green, it was mostly cloudy, with a temperature of 50.

it was cloudy, with a temperature of 48 at Jackson, and 51 at London. Now for the official National Weather Service forecast for Frankfurt and surrounding communities. Today, sunny. Highs in the lower 60s. Northwest winds up to 10 miles an hour. Tonight, clear. Lows in the lower 40s. West winds up to 5 miles an hour, shifting to the south after midnight. Friday, sunny. Highs in the lower 70s. Southwest winds 5 to 15 miles an hour. Friday night, warmer. Mostly cloudy. Chance of rain showers until midnight, then rain showers likely after midnight. Lows in the lower 50s. Southwest winds 5 to 10 miles an hour. Chance of showers 70%. And now the extended forecast for the radio listening area. Saturday and Saturday night, partly cloudy. A 20% chance of rain showers. Highs in the mid-70s. Lows in the lower 50s. Sunday and Sunday night, mostly cloudy. A 50% chance of thunderstorms. Highs in the lower 70s. Lows in the mid-40s. Monday and Monday night, mostly clear. Highs in the mid-60s. Lows in the lower 40s. Tuesday and Tuesday night, partly cloudy. Chance of rain showers and slight chance of thunderstorms. Highs in the upper 60s. Lows in the lower 50s. Chance of precipitation 50%. Wednesday and Wednesday night, partly cloudy. Chance of rain showers and slight chance of thunderstorms. Highs in the mid-70s. Lows in the lower 50s. Chance of precipitation 50%. The current time is 5:47 a.m. Eastern Daylight Time. 5 a.m. Eastern Daylight Time weather conditions across north-central Kentucky. At Frankfort. And the pressure was 29.97 inches and rising. At Lexington, it was partly cloudy. The temperature was 46 degrees, the dew point 41, and the relative humidity 82%. The wind was north at 3 miles an hour. The pressure was 29.97 inches and rising. At Louisville, it was partly cloudy. The temperature was 50 degrees, the dew point 39, and the relative humidity 66%. The wind was north at 6 miles an hour. The pressure was 29.99 inches and rising. At Frankfort, and the pressure was 29.97 inches and rising. Elsewhere around the region, it was clear, with a temperature of 44 at Jasper, Indiana, and 40 at Wilmington, Ohio. It was partly cloudy, with a temperature of 42 at Covington, and 40 at Indianapolis. At Bowling Green, it was mostly cloudy, with a temperature of 50. It was cloudy, with a temperature of 48 at Jackson, and 51 at London. Now for the official National Weather Service forecast for Frankfurt and surrounding communities. Today, sunny. Highs in the lower 60s. Northwest winds up to 10 miles an hour. Tonight, clear. Lows in the lower 40s. West winds up to 5 miles an hour, shifting to the south after midnight. Friday, sunny. Highs in the lower 70s. Southwest winds 5 to 15 miles an hour. Friday night, warmer. Mostly cloudy. Chance of rain showers until midnight, then rain showers likely after midnight. Lows in the lower 50s. Southwest winds 5 to 10 miles an hour. Chance of showers 70%. And now the extended forecast for the radio listening area. Saturday and Saturday night, partly cloudy. A 20% chance of rain showers. Highs in the mid-70s. Lows in the lower 50s. Sunday and Sunday night, mostly cloudy. A 50% chance of thunderstorms. Highs in the lower 70s. Lows in the mid-40s. Monday and Monday night, mostly clear. Highs in the mid-60s. Lows in the lower 40s.

and Tuesday night, partly cloudy. Chance of rain showers and slight chance of thunderstorms. Highs in the upper 60s. Lows in the lower 50s. Chance of precipitation 50%. Wednesday and Wednesday night, partly cloudy. Chance of rain showers and slight chance of thunderstorms. Highs in the mid-70s. Lows in the lower 50s. Chance of precipitation 50%. 5 a.m. Eastern Daylight Time weather conditions across north-central Kentucky. At Frankfort. And the pressure was 29.97 inches and rising. At Lexington, it was partly cloudy. The temperature was 46 degrees, the dew point 41, and the relative humidity 82%. The wind was north at 3 miles an hour. The pressure was 29.97 inches and rising. At Louisville, it was partly cloudy. The temperature was 50 degrees, the dew point 39, and the relative humidity 66%. The wind was north at 6 miles an hour. The pressure was 29.99 inches and rising. At Frankfort, and the pressure was 29.97 inches and rising. Elsewhere around the region, it was clear, with a temperature of 44 in Jasper, Indiana, and 40 at Wilmington, Ohio. It was partly cloudy, with a temperature of 42 at Covington, and 40 at Indianapolis. At Bowling Green, it was mostly cloudy, with a temperature of 50. It was cloudy, with a temperature of 48 at Jackson, and 51 at London. The current time is 5:52 a.m. Eastern Daylight Time. Now for the official National Weather Service forecast for Frankfort and surrounding communities. Today, sunny. Highs in the lower 60s. Northwest winds up to 10 miles an hour. Tonight, clear. Lows in the lower 40s. West winds up to 5 miles an hour, shifting to the south after midnight. Friday, sunny. Highs in the lower 70s. Southwest winds 5 to 15 miles an hour. Friday night, warmer. Mostly cloudy. Chance of rain showers until midnight, then rain showers likely after midnight. Lows in the lower 50s. Southwest winds 5 to 10 miles an hour. Chance of showers 70%. And now the extended forecast for the radio listening area. Saturday and Saturday night, partly cloudy. A 20% chance of rain showers. Highs in the mid-70s. Lows in the lower 50s. Sunday and Sunday night, mostly cloudy. A 50% chance of thunderstorms. Highs in the lower 70s. Lows in the mid-40s. Monday and Monday night, mostly clear. Highs in the mid-60s. Lows in the lower 40s. Tuesday and Tuesday night, partly cloudy. Chance of rain showers and slight chance of thunderstorms. Highs in the upper 60s. Lows in the lower 50s. Chance of precipitation 50%. Wednesday and Wednesday night, partly cloudy. Chance of rain showers and slight chance of thunderstorms. Highs in the mid-70s. Lows in the lower 50s. Chance of precipitation 50%. 5 a.m. Eastern Daylight Time weather conditions across north-central Kentucky. At Frankfort. And the pressure was 29.97 inches and rising. At Lexington, it was partly cloudy. The temperature was 46 degrees, the dew point 41, and the relative humidity 82%. The wind was north at 3 miles an hour. The pressure was 29.97 inches and rising. At Louisville, it was partly cloudy. The temperature was 50 degrees, the dew point 39, and the relative humidity 66%. The wind was north at 6 miles an hour. The pressure was 29.99 inches and rising. At Frankfort, and the pressure was 29.97 inches and rising. Elsewhere around the region, it was clear, with a temperature of 44 in Jasper, Indiana, and 40 at Wilmington, Ohio. It was partly cloudy.

with a temperature of 42 at Covington and 40 at Indianapolis. At Bowling Green, it was mostly cloudy, with a temperature of 50. It was cloudy, with a temperature of 48 at Jackson, and 51 at London. Now for the official National Weather Service forecast for Frankfurt and surrounding communities. Today, sunny. Highs in the lower 60s. Northwest winds up to 10 miles an hour. Tonight, clear. Lows in the lower 40s. West winds up to 5 miles an hour, shifting to the south after midnight. Friday, sunny. Highs in the lower 70s. Southwest winds 5 to 15 miles an hour. Friday night, warmer. Mostly cloudy. Chance of rain showers until midnight, then rain showers likely after midnight. Lows in the lower 50s. Southwest winds 5 to 10 miles an hour. Chance of showers 70%. And now the extended forecast for the radio listening area. Saturday and Saturday night, partly cloudy. A 20% chance of rain showers. Highs in the mid-70s. Lows in the lower 50s. Sunday and Sunday night, mostly cloudy. A 50% chance of thunderstorms. Highs in the lower 70s. Lows in the mid-40s. Monday and Monday night, mostly clear. Highs in the mid-60s. Lows in the lower 40s. Tuesday and Tuesday night, partly cloudy. Chance of rain showers and slight chance of thunderstorms. Highs in the upper 60s. Lows in the lower 50s. Chance of precipitation 50%. Wednesday and Wednesday night, partly cloudy. Chance of rain showers and slight chance of thunderstorms. Highs in the mid-70s. Lows in the lower 50s. Chance of precipitation 50%. The current time is 5:57 a.m. Eastern Daylight Time. 5 a.m. Eastern Daylight Time weather conditions across north-central Kentucky. At Frankfort. And the pressure was 29.97 inches and rising. At Lexington, it was partly cloudy. The temperature was 46 degrees, the dew point 41, and the relative humidity 82%. The wind was north at 3 miles an hour. The pressure was 29.97 inches and rising. At Louisville, it was partly cloudy. The temperature was 50 degrees, the dew point 39, and the relative humidity 66%. The wind was north at 6 miles an hour. The pressure was 29.99 inches and rising. At Frankfort. And the pressure was 29.97 inches and rising. Elsewhere around the region, it was clear, with a temperature of 44 in Jasper, Indiana, and 40 at Wilmington, Ohio. It was partly cloudy, with a temperature of 42 at Covington, and 40 at Indianapolis. At Bowling Green, it was mostly cloudy, with a temperature of 50. It was cloudy, with a temperature of 48 at Jackson, and 51 at London. Now for the official National Weather Service forecast for Frankfurt and surrounding communities. Today, sunny. Highs in the lower 60s. Northwest winds up to 10 miles an hour. Tonight, clear. Lows in the lower 40s. West winds up to 5 miles an hour, shifting to the south after midnight. Friday, sunny. Highs in the lower 70s. Southwest winds 5 to 15 miles an hour. Friday night, warmer. Mostly cloudy. Chance of rain showers until midnight, then rain showers likely after midnight. Lows in the lower 50s. Southwest winds 5 to 10 miles an hour. Chance of showers 70%. And now the extended forecast for the radio listening area. Saturday and Saturday night, partly cloudy. A 20% chance of rain showers. Highs in the mid-70s. Lows in the lower 50s. Sunday and Sunday night, mostly cloudy. A 50% chance of thunderstorms. Highs in the lower 70s. Lows in the

Monday and Monday night, mostly clear. Highs in the mid-60s. Lows in the lower 40s. Tuesday and Tuesday night, partly cloudy. Chance of rain showers and slight chance of thunderstorms. Highs in the upper 60s. Lows in the lower 50s. Chance of precipitation 50%. Wednesday and Wednesday night, partly cloudy. Chance of rain showers and slight chance of thunderstorms. Highs in the mid-70s. Lows in the lower 50s. Chance of precipitation 50%. 5 a.m. Eastern Daylight Time weather conditions across north-central Kentucky. At Frankfort. And the pressure was 29.97 inches and rising. At Lexington, it was partly cloudy. The temperature was 46 degrees, the dew point 41, and the relative humidity 82%. The wind was north at 3 miles an hour. The pressure was 29.97 inches and rising. At Louisville, it was partly cloudy. The temperature was 50 degrees, the dew point 39, and the relative humidity 66%. The wind was north at 6 miles an hour. The pressure was 29.99 inches and rising. At Frankfort, and the pressure was 29.97 inches and rising. Elsewhere around the region, it was clear, with a temperature of 44 at Jasper, Indiana, and 40 at Wilmington, Ohio. It was partly cloudy, with a temperature of 42 at Covington, and 40 at Indianapolis. At Bowling Green, it was mostly cloudy, with a temperature of 50. It was cloudy, with a temperature of 48 at Jackson, and 51 at London. The current time is 6:02 a.m. Eastern Daylight Time. Now for the official National Weather Service forecast for Frankfort and surrounding communities. Today, sunny. Highs in the lower 60s. Northwest winds up to 10 miles an hour. Tonight, clear. Lows in the lower 40s. West winds up to 5 miles an hour, shifting to the south after midnight. Friday, sunny. Highs in the lower 70s. Southwest winds 5 to 15 miles an hour. Friday night, warmer. Mostly cloudy. Chance of rain showers until midnight, then rain showers likely after midnight. Lows in the lower 50s. Southwest winds 5 to 10 miles an hour. Chance of showers 70%. And now the extended forecast for the radio listening area. Saturday and Saturday night, partly cloudy. A 20% chance of rain showers. Highs in the mid-70s. Lows in the lower 50s. Sunday and Sunday night, mostly cloudy. A 50% chance of thunderstorms. Highs in the lower 70s. Lows in the mid-40s. Monday and Monday night, mostly clear. Highs in the mid-60s. Lows in the lower 40s. Tuesday and Tuesday night, partly cloudy. Chance of rain showers and slight chance of thunderstorms. Highs in the upper 60s. Lows in the lower 50s. Chance of precipitation 50%. Wednesday and Wednesday night, partly cloudy. Chance of rain showers and slight chance of thunderstorms. Highs in the mid-70s. Lows in the lower 50s. Chance of precipitation 50%. 6 a.m. Eastern Daylight Time weather conditions across north-central Kentucky. At Frankfort. And the pressure was 29.98 inches and rising. At Lexington, it was partly cloudy. The temperature was 44 degrees, the dew point 40, and the relative humidity 85%. The wind was north at 5 miles an hour. The pressure was 29.97 inches and steady. At Louisville, it was partly cloudy. The temperature was 47 degrees, the dew point 38, and the relative humidity 71%. The wind was north at 7 miles an hour. The pressure was 30.00 inches and rising. At Frankfort, and the pressure was 29.98 inches and rising.

elsewhere around the region, it was clear, with a temperature of 42 at Covington, 43 at Jasper, Indiana, and 41 at Wilmington, Ohio. It was partly cloudy, with a temperature of 38 at Indianapolis and 49 at Bowling Green. It was cloudy, with a temperature of 48 at Jackson and 50 at London. Now for the official National Weather Service forecast for Frankfort and surrounding communities. Today, sunny. Highs in the lower 60s. Northwest winds up to 10 miles an hour. Tonight, clear. Lows in the lower 40s. West winds up to 5 miles an hour, shifting to the south after midnight. Friday, sunny. Highs in the lower 70s. Southwest winds 5 to 15 miles an hour. Friday night, warmer. Mostly cloudy. Chance of rain showers until midnight, then rain showers likely after midnight. Lows in the lower 50s. Southwest winds 5 to 10 miles an hour. Chance of showers 70%. And now the extended forecast for the radio listening area. Saturday and Saturday night, partly cloudy. A 20% chance of rain showers. Highs in the mid-70s. Lows in the lower 50s. Sunday and Sunday night, mostly cloudy. A 50% chance of thunderstorms. Highs in the lower 70s. Lows in the mid-40s. Monday and Monday night, mostly clear. Highs in the mid-60s. Lows in the lower 40s. Tuesday and Tuesday night, partly cloudy. Chance of rain showers and slight chance of thunderstorms. Highs in the upper 60s. Lows in the lower 50s. Chance of precipitation 50%. Wednesday and Wednesday night, partly cloudy. Chance of rain showers and slight chance of thunderstorms. Highs in the mid-70s. Lows in the lower 50s. Chance of precipitation 50%. The current time is 6:07 a.m. Eastern Daylight Time. 6 a.m. Eastern Daylight Time weather conditions across north-central Kentucky. At Frankfort. And the pressure was 29.98 inches and rising. At Lexington, it was partly cloudy. The temperature was 44 degrees, the dew point 40, and the relative humidity 85%. The wind was north at 5 miles an hour. The pressure was 29.97 inches and steady. At Louisville, it was partly cloudy. The temperature was 47 degrees, the dew point 38, and the relative humidity 71%. The wind was north at 7 miles an hour. The pressure was 30.00 inches and rising. At Frankfort. And the pressure was 29.98 inches and rising. Elsewhere around the region, it was clear, with a temperature of 42 at Covington, 43 at Jasper, Indiana, and 41 at Wilmington, Ohio. It was partly cloudy, with a temperature of 38 at Indianapolis and 49 at Bowling Green. It was cloudy, with a temperature of 48 at Jackson and 50 at London. Now for the official National Weather Service forecast for Frankfort and surrounding communities. Today, sunny. Highs in the lower 60s. Northwest winds up to 10 miles an hour. Tonight, clear. Lows in the lower 40s. West winds up to 5 miles an hour, shifting to the south after midnight. Friday, sunny. Highs in the lower 70s. Southwest winds 5 to 15 miles an hour. Friday night, warmer. Mostly cloudy. Chance of rain showers until midnight, then rain showers likely after midnight. Lows in the lower 50s. Southwest winds 5 to 10 miles an hour. Chance of showers 70%. And now the extended forecast for the radio listening area. Saturday and Saturday night, partly cloudy. A 20% chance of rain showers. Highs in the mid-70s. Lows in the lower 50s. Sunday and Sunday night, mostly cloudy. A 50% chance of thunderstorms.

highs in the lower 70s, lows in the mid-40s. Monday and Monday night, mostly clear. Highs in the mid-60s, lows in the lower 40s. Tuesday and Tuesday night, partly cloudy. Chance of rain showers and slight chance of thunderstorms. Highs in the upper 60s. Lows in the lower 50s. Chance of precipitation 50%. Wednesday and Wednesday night, partly cloudy. Chance of rain showers and slight chance of thunderstorms. Highs in the mid-70s. Lows in the lower 50s. Chance of precipitation 50%. 6 a.m. Eastern Daylight Time weather conditions across north-central Kentucky. At Frankfort. And the pressure was 29.98 inches and rising. At Lexington, it was partly cloudy. The temperature was 44 degrees, the dew point 40, and the relative humidity 85%. The wind was north at 5 miles an hour. The pressure was 29.97 inches and steady. At Louisville, it was partly cloudy. The temperature was 47 degrees, the dew point 38, and the relative humidity 71%. The wind was north at 7 miles an hour. The pressure was 30.00 inches and rising. At Frankfort, and the pressure was 29.98 inches and rising. Elsewhere around the region, it was clear, with a temperature of 42 at Covington, 43 at Jasper, Indiana, and 41 at Wilmington, Ohio. It was partly cloudy, with a temperature of 38 at Indianapolis and 49 at Bowling Green. It was cloudy, with a temperature of 48 at Jackson and 50 at London. 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The current time is 6:12 a.m. Eastern Daylight Time. 6 a.m. Eastern Daylight Time weather conditions across north-central Kentucky. At Frankfort. And the pressure was 29.98 inches and rising. At Lexington, it was clear. The temperature was 44 degrees, the dew point 40, and the relative humidity 85%. The wind was north at 5 miles an hour. The pressure was 29.97 inches and steady. At Louisville, it was partly cloudy. The temperature was 47 degrees, the dew point 38, and the relative humidity 71%. The wind was north at 7 miles an hour. The pressure was 30.00 inches and rising. At Frankfort, and the pressure was 29.98 inches and rising. Elsewhere around the region, it was clear, with a temperature of 42 at Covington, 43 at Jasper, Indiana, and 41 at Wilmington, Ohio. It was partly cloudy, with a temperature of 38 at Indianapolis and 49 at Bowling Green. It was cloudy, with a temperature of 48 at Jackson and 50 at London. Now for the official National Weather Service forecast for Frankfort and surrounding communities. Today, sunny. Highs in the lower 60s. Northwest winds up to 10 miles an hour. Tonight, clear. Lows in the lower 40s. West winds up to 5 miles an hour, shifting to the south after midnight. Friday, sunny. Highs in the lower 70s. Southwest winds 5 to 15 miles an hour. Friday night, warmer. Mostly cloudy. Chance of rain showers until midnight, then rain showers likely after midnight. Lows in the lower 50s. Southwest winds 5 to 10 miles an hour. Chance of showers 70%. And now the extended forecast for the radio listening area. Saturday and Saturday night, partly cloudy. A 20% chance of rain showers. Highs in the mid-70s. Lows in the lower 50s. Sunday and Sunday night, mostly cloudy. A 50% chance of thunderstorms. Highs in the lower

70s. Lows in the mid-40s. Monday and Monday night, mostly clear. Highs in the mid-60s. Lows in the lower 40s. Tuesday and Tuesday night, partly cloudy. Chance of rain showers and slight chance of thunderstorms. Highs in the upper 60s. Lows in the lower 50s. Chance of precipitation 50%. Wednesday and Wednesday night, partly cloudy. Chance of rain showers and slight chance of thunderstorms. Highs in the mid-70s. Lows in the lower 50s. Chance of precipitation 50%. 6 a.m. Eastern Daylight Time weather conditions across north-central Kentucky. At Frankfort. And the pressure was 29.98 inches and rising. At Lexington, it was clear. The temperature was 44 degrees, the dew point 40, and the relative humidity 85%. The wind was north at 5 miles an hour. The pressure was 29.97 inches and steady. At Louisville, it was partly cloudy. The temperature was 47 degrees, the dew point 38, and the relative humidity 71%. The wind was north at 7 miles an hour. The pressure was 30.00 inches and rising. At Frankfort, and the pressure was 29.98 inches and rising. Elsewhere around the region, it was clear, with a temperature of 42 at Covington, 43 at Jasper, Indiana, and 41 at Wilmington, Ohio. It was partly cloudy, with a temperature of 38 at Indianapolis and 49 at Bowling Green. It was cloudy, with a temperature of 48 at Jackson and 50 at London. The current time is 6:17 a.m. Eastern Daylight Time. Now for the official National Weather Service forecast for Frankfort and surrounding communities. Today, sunny. Highs in the lower 60s. Northwest winds up to 10 miles an hour. Tonight, clear. Lows in the lower 40s. West winds up to 5 miles an hour, shifting to the south after midnight. Friday, sunny. Highs in the lower 70s. Southwest winds 5 to 15 miles an hour. Friday night, warmer. Mostly cloudy. Chance of rain showers until midnight, then rain showers likely after midnight. Lows in the lower 50s. Southwest winds 5 to 10 miles an hour. Chance of showers 70%. And now the extended forecast for the radio listening area. Saturday and Saturday night, partly cloudy. A 20% chance of rain showers. Highs in the mid-70s. Lows in the lower 50s. Sunday and Sunday night, mostly cloudy. A 50% chance of thunderstorms. Highs in the lower 70s. Lows in the mid-40s. Monday and Monday night, mostly clear. Highs in the mid-60s. Lows in the lower 40s. Tuesday and Tuesday night, partly cloudy. Chance of rain showers and slight chance of thunderstorms. Highs in the upper 60s. Lows in the lower 50s. Chance of precipitation 50%. Wednesday and Wednesday night, partly cloudy. Chance of rain showers and slight chance of thunderstorms. Highs in the mid-70s. Lows in the lower 50s. Chance of precipitation 50%. 6 a.m. Eastern Daylight Time weather conditions across north-central Kentucky. At Frankfort. And the pressure was 29.98 inches and rising. At Lexington, it was clear. The temperature was 44 degrees, the dew point 40, and the relative humidity 85%. The wind was north at 5 miles an hour. The pressure was 29.97 inches and steady. At Louisville, it was partly cloudy. The temperature was 47 degrees, the dew point 38, and the relative humidity 71%. The wind was north at 7 miles an hour. The pressure was 30.00 inches and rising. At Frankfort, and the pressure was 29.98 inches and rising.
Elsewhere around the region, it was clear, with a temperature of 42 at Covington, 43 at Jasper, Indiana, and 41 at Wilmington, Ohio. It was partly cloudy, with a temperature of 38 at Indianapolis, and 49 at Bowling Green. It was cloudy, with a temperature of 48 at Jackson, and 50 at London. Now for the official National Weather Service forecast for Frankfort and surrounding communities. Today, sunny. Highs in the lower 60s. Northwest winds up to 10 miles an hour. Tonight, clear. Lows in the lower 40s. West winds up to 5 miles an hour, shifting to the south after midnight. Friday, sunny. Highs in the lower 70s. Southwest winds 5 to 15 miles an hour. Friday night, warmer. Mostly cloudy. Chance of rain showers until midnight, then rain showers likely after midnight. Lows in the lower 50s. Southwest winds 5 to 10 miles an hour. Chance of showers 70%. And now the extended forecast for the radio listening area. Saturday and Saturday night, partly cloudy. A 20% chance of rain showers. Highs in the mid-70s. Lows in the lower 50s. Sunday and Sunday night, mostly cloudy. A 50% chance of thunderstorms. Highs in the lower 70s. Lows in the mid-40s. Monday and Monday night, mostly clear. Highs in the mid-60s. Lows in the lower 40s. Tuesday and Tuesday night, partly cloudy. Chance of rain showers and slight chance of thunderstorms. Highs in the upper 60s. Lows in the lower 50s. Chance of precipitation 50%. Wednesday and Wednesday night, partly cloudy. Chance of rain showers and slight chance of thunderstorms. Highs in the mid-70s. Lows in the lower 50s. Chance of precipitation 50%. The current time is 6:22 a.m. Eastern Daylight Time. 6 a.m. Eastern Daylight Time weather conditions across north central Kentucky. At Frankfort. And the pressure was 29.98 inches and rising. At Lexington, it was clear. The temperature was 44 degrees, the dew point 40, and the relative humidity 85%. The wind was north at 5 miles an hour. The pressure was 29.97 inches and steady. At Louisville, it was partly cloudy. The temperature was 47 degrees, the dew point 38, and the relative humidity 71%. The wind was north at 7 miles an hour. The pressure was 30.00 inches and rising. At Frankfort, and the pressure was 29.98 inches and rising. Elsewhere around the region, it was clear, with a temperature of 42 at Covington, 43 at Jasper, Indiana, and 41 at Wilmington, Ohio. It was partly cloudy, with a temperature of 38 at Indianapolis, and 49 at Bowling Green. It was cloudy, with a temperature of 48 at Jackson, and 50 at London. Now for the official National Weather Service forecast for Frankfort and surrounding communities. Today, sunny. Highs in the lower 60s. Northwest winds up to 10 miles an hour. Tonight, clear. Lows in the lower 40s. West winds up to 5 miles an hour, shifting to the south after midnight. Friday, sunny. Highs in the lower 70s. Southwest winds 5 to 15 miles an hour. Friday night, warmer. Mostly cloudy. Chance of rain showers until midnight, then rain showers likely after midnight. Lows in the lower 50s. Southwest winds 5 to 10 miles an hour. Chance of showers 70%. And now the extended forecast for the radio listening area. Saturday and Saturday night, partly cloudy. A 20% chance of rain showers. Highs in the mid-70s. Lows in the lower 50s. Sunday and Sunday night, mostly cloudy. A 50% chance of thunderstorms.
Highs in the lower 70s. Lows in the mid 40s. Monday and Monday night, mostly clear. Highs in the mid 60s. Lows in the lower 40s. Tuesday and Tuesday night, partly cloudy. Chance of rain showers and slight chance of thunderstorms. Highs in the upper 60s. Lows in the lower 50s. Chance of precipitation 50%. Wednesday and Wednesday night, partly cloudy. Chance of rain showers and slight chance of thunderstorms. Highs in the mid-70s. Lows in the lower 50s. Chance of precipitation 50%. 6 a.m. Eastern Daylight Time weather conditions across north-central Kentucky. At Frankfort. And the pressure was 29.98 inches and rising. At Lexington, it was clear. The temperature was 44 degrees, the dew point 40, and the relative humidity 85%. The wind was north at 5 miles an hour. The pressure was 29.97 inches and steady. At Louisville, it was partly cloudy. The temperature was 47 degrees, the dew point 38, and the relative humidity 71%. The wind was north at 7 miles an hour. The pressure was 30.00 inches and rising. At Frankfort. And the pressure was 29.98 inches and rising. Elsewhere around the region, it was clear, with a temperature of 42 at Covington, 43 at Jasper, Indiana, and 41 at Wilmington, Ohio. It was partly cloudy, with a temperature of 38 at Indianapolis and 49 at Bowling Green. It was cloudy, with a temperature of 48 at Jackson and 50 at London. The current time is 6:27 a.m. Eastern Daylight Time. Now for the official National Weather Service forecast for Frankfort and surrounding communities. Today, sunny. Highs in the lower 60s. Northwest winds up to 10 miles an hour. Tonight, clear. Lows in the lower 40s. West winds up to 5 miles an hour shifting to the south after midnight. Friday, sunny. Highs in the lower 70s. Southwest winds 5 to 15 miles an hour. Friday night, warmer. Mostly cloudy. Chance of rain showers until midnight, then rain showers likely after midnight. Lows in the lower 50s. Southwest winds 5 to 10 miles an hour. Chance of showers 70%. And now the extended forecast for the radio listening area. Saturday and Saturday night, partly cloudy. A 20% chance of rain showers. Highs in the mid-70s. Lows in the lower 50s. Sunday and Sunday night, mostly cloudy. A 50% chance of thunderstorms. Highs in the lower 70s. Lows in the mid-40s. Monday and Monday night, mostly clear. Highs in the mid-60s. Lows in the lower 40s. Tuesday and Tuesday night, partly cloudy. Chance of rain showers and slight chance of thunderstorms. Highs in the upper 60s. Lows in the lower 50s. Chance of precipitation 50%. Wednesday and Wednesday night, partly cloudy. Chance of rain showers and slight chance of thunderstorms. Highs in the mid-70s. Lows in the lower 50s. Chance of precipitation 50%. 6 a.m. Eastern Daylight Time weather conditions across north-central Kentucky. At Frankfort. And the pressure was 29.98 inches and rising. At Lexington, it was clear. The temperature was 44 degrees, the dew point 40, and the relative humidity 85%. The wind was north at 5 miles an hour. The pressure was 29.97 inches and steady. At Louisville, it was partly cloudy. The temperature was 47 degrees, the dew point 38, and the relative humidity 71%. The wind was north at 7 miles an hour. The pressure was 30.00 inches and rising. At Frankfort. And the pressure was 29.98 inches and rising.
elsewhere around the region.

clear, with a temperature of 42 at Covington, 43 at Jasper, Indiana, and 41 at Wilmington, Ohio. It was partly cloudy, with a temperature of 38 at Indianapolis and 49 at Bowling Green. It was cloudy, with a temperature of 48 at Jackson and 50 at London. Now for the official National Weather Service forecast for Frankfort and surrounding communities. Today, sunny. Highs in the lower 60s. Northwest winds up to 10 miles an hour. Tonight, clear. Lows in the lower 40s. West winds up to 5 miles an hour, shifting to the south after midnight. Friday, sunny. Highs in the lower 70s. Southwest winds 5 to 15 miles an hour. Friday night, warmer. Mostly cloudy. Chance of rain showers until midnight, then rain showers likely after midnight. Lows in the lower 50s. Southwest winds 5 to 10 miles an hour. Chance of showers 70%. And now the extended forecast for the radio listening area. Saturday and Saturday night, partly cloudy. A 20% chance of rain showers. Highs in the mid-70s. Lows in the lower 50s. Sunday and Sunday night, mostly cloudy. A 50% chance of thunderstorms. Highs in the lower 70s. Lows in the mid-40s. Monday and Monday night, mostly clear. Highs in the mid-60s. Lows in the lower 40s. Tuesday and Tuesday night, partly cloudy. Chance of rain showers and slight chance of thunderstorms. Highs in the upper 60s. Lows in the lower 50s. Chance of precipitation 50%. Wednesday and Wednesday night, partly cloudy. Chance of rain showers and slight chance of thunderstorms. Highs in the mid-70s. Lows in the lower 50s. Chance of precipitation 50%. The current time is 6:32 a.m. Eastern Daylight Time. 6 a.m. Eastern Daylight Time weather conditions across north-central Kentucky. At Frankfort. And the pressure was 29.98 inches and rising. At Lexington, it was clear. The temperature was 44 degrees, the dew point 40, and the relative humidity 85%. The wind was north at 5 miles an hour. The pressure was 29.97 inches and steady. At Louisville, it was partly cloudy, of humidity 85%. The wind was north at 5 miles an hour. The pressure was 29.97 inches and steady. At Louisville, it was partly cloudy. The temperature was 47 degrees, the dew point 38, and the relative humidity 71%. The wind was north at 7 miles an hour. The pressure was 30.00 inches and rising. At Frankfort, and the pressure was 29.98 inches and rising. Elsewhere around the region, it was clear, with a temperature of 42 at Covington, 43 at Jasper, Indiana, and 41 at Wilmington, Ohio. It was partly cloudy, with a temperature of 38 at Indianapolis and 49 at Bowling Green. It was cloudy, with a temperature of 48 at Jackson and 50 at London. Now for the official National Weather Service forecast for Frankfort and surrounding communities. Today, sunny. Highs in the lower 60s. Northwest winds up to 10 miles an hour. Tonight, clear. Lows in the lower 40s. West winds up to 5 miles an hour, shifting to the south after midnight. Friday, sunny. Highs in the lower 70s. Southwest winds 5 to 15 miles an hour. Friday night, warmer. Mostly cloudy. Chance of rain showers until midnight, then rain showers likely after midnight. Lows in the lower 50s. Southwest winds 5 to 10 miles an hour. Chance of showers 70%. And now the extended forecast for the radio listening area. Saturday and Saturday night, partly cloudy. A 20% chance of rain showers. Highs in the mid

chance of thunderstorms. Highs in the mid-70s. Lows in the lower 50s. Chance of precipitation 50%. 6 a.m. Eastern Daylight Time weather conditions across north-central Kentucky. At Frankfort. And the pressure was 29.98 inches and rising. At Lexington, it was clear. The temperature was 44 degrees, the dew point 40, and the relative humidity 85%. The wind was north at 5 miles an hour. The pressure was 29.97 inches and steady. At Louisville, it was partly cloudy. The temperature was 47 degrees, the dew point 38, and the relative humidity 71%. The wind was north at 7 miles an hour. The pressure was 30.00 inches and rising. At Frankfort, and the pressure was 29.98 inches and rising. Elsewhere around the region, it was clear, with a temperature of 42 at Covington, 43 at Jasper, Indiana, and 41 at Wilmington, Ohio. It was partly cloudy, with a temperature of 38 at Indianapolis and 49 at Bowling Green. It was cloudy, with a temperature of 48 at Jackson and 50 at London. The current time is 6:37 a.m. Eastern Daylight Time. Now for the official National Weather Service forecast for Frankfort and surrounding communities. Today, sunny. Highs in the lower 60s. Northwest winds up to 10 miles an hour. Tonight, clear. Lows in the lower 40s. West winds up to 5 miles an hour, shifting to the south after midnight. Friday, sunny. Highs in the lower 70s. Southwest winds 5 to 15 miles an hour. Friday night, warmer. Mostly cloudy. Chance of rain showers until midnight, then rain showers likely after midnight. Lows in the lower 50s. Southwest winds 5 to 10 miles an hour. Chance of showers 70%. And now the extended forecast for the radio listening area. Saturday and Saturday night, partly cloudy. A 20% chance of rain showers. Highs in the mid-70s. Lows in the lower 50s. Sunday and Sunday night, mostly cloudy. A 50% chance of thunderstorms. Highs in the lower 70s. Lows in the mid-40s. Monday and Monday night, mostly clear. Highs in the mid-60s. Lows in the lower 40s. Tuesday and Tuesday night, partly cloudy. Chance of rain showers and slight chance of thunderstorms. Highs in the upper 60s. Lows in the lower 50s. Chance of precipitation 50%. Wednesday and Wednesday night, partly cloudy. Chance of rain showers and slight chance of thunderstorms. Highs in the mid-70s. Lows in the lower 50s. Chance of precipitation 50%. 6 a.m. Eastern Daylight Time weather conditions across north-central Kentucky. At Frankfort. And the pressure was 29.98 inches and rising. At Lexington, it was clear. The temperature was 44 degrees, the dew point 40, and the relative humidity 85%. The wind was north at 5 miles an hour. The pressure was 29.97 inches and steady. At Louisville, it was partly cloudy. The temperature was 47 degrees, the dew point 38, and the relative humidity 71%. The wind was north at 7 miles an hour. The pressure was 30.00 inches and rising. At Frankfort, and the pressure was 29.98 inches and rising. Elsewhere around the region, it was clear, with a temperature of 42 at Covington, 43 at Jasper, Indiana, and 41 at Wilmington, Ohio. It was partly cloudy, with a temperature of 38 at Indianapolis and 49 at Bowling Green. It was cloudy, with a temperature of 48 at Jackson and 50 at London. Now for the official National Weather Service forecast for Frankfort and surrounding communities. Today, sunny. Highs in the lower 60s. Northwest

Winds up to 10 miles an hour. Tonight, clear. Lows in the lower 40s. West winds up to 5 miles an hour, shifting to the south after midnight. Friday, sunny. Highs in the lower 70s. Southwest winds 5 to 15 miles an hour. Friday night, warmer. Mostly cloudy. Chance of rain showers until midnight, then rain showers likely after midnight. Lows in the lower 50s. Southwest winds 5 to 10 miles an hour. Chance of showers 70%. And now the extended forecast for the radio listening area. Saturday and Saturday night, partly cloudy. A 20% chance of rain showers. Highs in the mid-70s. Lows in the lower 50s. Sunday and Sunday night, mostly cloudy. A 50% chance of thunderstorms. Highs in the lower 70s. Lows in the mid-40s. Monday and Monday night, mostly clear. Highs in the mid-60s. Lows in the lower 40s. Tuesday and Tuesday night, partly cloudy. Chance of rain showers and slight chance of thunderstorms. Highs in the upper 60s. Lows in the lower 50s. Chance of precipitation 50%. Wednesday and Wednesday night, partly cloudy. Chance of rain showers and slight chance of thunderstorms. Highs in the mid-70s. Lows in the lower 50s. Chance of precipitation 50%. 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The current time is 6:42 a.m. Eastern Daylight Time. 6 a.m. Eastern Daylight Time weather conditions across north-central Kentucky. At Frankfurt, and the pressure was 29.98 inches and rising. At Lexington, it was clear. The temperature was 44 degrees, the dew point 40, and the relative humidity 85%. The wind was north at 5 miles an hour. The pressure was 29.97 inches and steady. At Louisville, it was partly cloudy. The temperature was 47 degrees, the dew point 38, and the relative humidity 71%. The wind was north at 7 miles an hour. The pressure was 30.00 inches and rising. At Frankfurt, and the pressure was 29.98 inches and rising. Elsewhere around the region, it was clear, with a temperature of 42 at Covington, 43 at Jasper, Indiana, and 41 at Wilmington, Ohio. It was partly cloudy, with a temperature of 38 at Indianapolis and 49 at Bowling Green. It was cloudy, with a temperature of 48 at Jackson and 50 at London. Now for the official National Weather Service forecast for Frankfurt and surrounding communities. Today, sunny. Highs in the lower 60s. Northwest winds up to 10 miles an hour. Tonight, clear. Lows in the lower 40s. West winds up to 5 miles an hour, shifting to the south after midnight. Friday, sunny. Highs in the lower 70s. Southwest winds 5 to 15 miles an hour. Friday night, warmer. Mostly cloudy. Chance of rain showers until midnight, then rain showers likely after midnight. Lows in the lower 50s. Southwest winds 5 to 10 miles an hour. Chance of showers 70%. And now the extended forecast for the radio listening area. Saturday and Saturday night, partly cloudy. A 20% chance of rain showers. Highs in the mid-70s. Lows in the lower 50s. Sunday and Sunday night, mostly cloudy. A 50% chance of thunderstorms. Highs in the lower 70s. Lows in the mid-40s. Monday and Monday night, mostly clear. Highs in the mid-60s. Lows in the lower 40s. Tuesday and Tuesday night.

partly cloudy. Chance of rain showers and slight chance of thunderstorms. Highs in the upper 60s. Lows in the lower 50s. Chance of precipitation 50%. Wednesday and Wednesday night, partly cloudy. Chance of rain showers and slight chance of thunderstorms. Highs in the mid-70s. Lows in the lower 50s. Chance of precipitation 50%. 6 a.m. Eastern Daylight Time weather conditions across north-central Kentucky. At Frankfort. And the pressure was 29.98 inches and rising. At Lexington, it was clear. The temperature was 44 degrees, the dew point 40, and the relative humidity 85%. The wind was north at 5 miles an hour. The pressure was 29.97 inches and steady. At Louisville, it was partly cloudy. The temperature was 47 degrees, the dew point 38, and the relative humidity 71%. The wind was north at 7 miles an hour. The pressure was 30.00 inches and rising. At Frankfort, and the pressure was 29.98 inches and rising. Elsewhere around the region, it was clear, with a temperature of 42 at Covington, 43 at Jasper, Indiana, and 41 at Wilmington, Ohio. It was partly cloudy, with a temperature of 38 at Indianapolis and 49 at Bowling Green. It was cloudy, with a temperature of 48 at Jackson and 50 at London. The current time is 6:47 a.m. Eastern Daylight Time. Now for the official National Weather Service forecast for Frankfort and surrounding communities. Today, sunny. Highs in the lower 60s. Northwest winds up to 10 miles an hour. Tonight, clear. Lows in the lower 40s. West winds up to 5 miles an hour, shifting to the south after midnight. Friday, sunny. Highs in the lower 70s. Southwest winds 5 to 15 miles an hour. Friday night, warmer. Mostly cloudy. Chance of rain showers until midnight, then rain showers likely after midnight. Lows in the lower 50s. Southwest winds 5 to 10 miles an hour. Chance of showers 70%. And now the extended forecast for the radio listening area. Saturday and Saturday night, partly cloudy. A 20% chance of rain showers. Highs in the mid-70s. Lows in the lower 50s. Sunday and Sunday night, mostly cloudy. A 50% chance of thunderstorms. Highs in the lower 70s. Lows in the mid-40s. Monday and Monday night, mostly clear. Highs in the mid-60s. Lows in the lower 40s. Tuesday and Tuesday night, partly cloudy. Chance of rain showers and slight chance of thunderstorms. Highs in the upper 60s. Lows in the lower 50s. Chance of precipitation 50%. Wednesday and Wednesday night, partly cloudy. Chance of rain showers and slight chance of thunderstorms. Highs in the mid-70s. Lows in the lower 50s. Chance of precipitation 50%. 6 a.m. Eastern Daylight Time weather conditions across north-central Kentucky. At Frankfort. And the pressure was 29.98 inches and rising. At Lexington, it was clear. The temperature was 44 degrees, the dew point 40, and the relative humidity 85%. The wind was north at 5 miles an hour. The pressure was 29.97 inches and steady. At Louisville, it was partly cloudy. The temperature was 47 degrees, the dew point 38, and the relative humidity 71%. The wind was north at 7 miles an hour. The pressure was 30.00 inches and rising. At Frankfort, and the pressure was 29.98 inches and rising. Elsewhere around the region, it was clear, with a temperature of 42 at Covington, 43 at Jasper, Indiana, and 41 at Wilmington, Ohio. It was partly cloudy, with a temperature of 38 at Indianapolis

49 at Bowling Green. It was cloudy, with a temperature of 48 at Jackson and 50 at London. Now for the official National Weather Service forecast for Frankfurt and surrounding communities. Today, sunny. Highs in the lower 60s. Northwest winds up to 10 miles an hour. Tonight, clear. Lows in the lower 40s. West winds up to 5 miles an hour, shifting to the south after midnight. Friday, sunny. Highs in the lower 70s. Southwest winds 5 to 15 miles an hour. Friday night, warmer. Mostly cloudy. Chance of rain showers until midnight, then rain showers likely after midnight. Lows in the lower 50s. Southwest winds 5 to 10 miles an hour. Chance of showers 70%. And now the extended forecast for the radio listening area. Saturday and Saturday night, partly cloudy. A 20% chance of rain showers. Highs in the mid-70s. Lows in the lower 50s. Sunday and Sunday night, mostly cloudy. A 50% chance of thunderstorms. Highs in the lower 70s. Lows in the mid-40s. Monday and Monday night, mostly clear. Highs in the mid-60s. Lows in the lower 40s. Tuesday and Tuesday night, partly cloudy. Chance of rain showers and slight chance of thunderstorms. Highs in the upper 60s. Lows in the lower 50s. Chance of precipitation 50%. Wednesday and Wednesday night, partly cloudy. Chance of rain showers and slight chance of thunderstorms. Highs in the mid-70s. Lows in the lower 50s. Chance of precipitation 50%. The current time is 6:52 a.m. Eastern Daylight Time. 6 a.m. Eastern Daylight Time weather conditions across north-central Kentucky. At Frankfort. And the pressure was 29.98 inches and rising. At Lexington, it was clear. The temperature was 44 degrees, the dew point 40, and the relative humidity 85%. The wind was north at 5 miles an hour. The pressure was 29.97 inches and steady. At Louisville, it was partly cloudy. The temperature was 47 degrees, the dew point 38, and the relative humidity 71%. The wind was north at 7 miles an hour. The pressure was 30.00 inches and rising. At Frankfort. And the pressure was 29.98 inches and rising. Elsewhere around the region, it was clear, with a temperature of 42 at Covington, 43 at Jasper, Indiana, and 41 at Wilmington, Ohio. It was partly cloudy, with a temperature of 38 at Indianapolis, and 49 at Bowling Green. It was cloudy, with a temperature of 48 at Jackson, and 50 at London. Now for the official National Weather Service forecast for Frankfort and surrounding communities. Today, sunny. Highs in the lower 60s. Northwest winds up to 10 miles an hour. Tonight, clear. Lows in the lower 40s. West winds up to 5 miles an hour, shifting to the south after midnight. Friday, sunny. Highs in the lower 70s. Southwest winds 5 to 15 miles an hour. Friday night, warmer. Mostly cloudy. Chance of rain showers until midnight, then rain showers likely after midnight. Lows in the lower 50s. Southwest winds 5 to 10 miles an hour. Chance of showers 70%. And now the extended forecast for the radio listening area. Saturday and Saturday night, partly cloudy. A 20% chance of rain showers. Highs in the mid-70s. Lows in the lower 50s. Sunday and Sunday night, mostly cloudy. A 50% chance of thunderstorms. Highs in the lower 70s. Lows in the mid-40s. Monday and Monday night, mostly clear. Highs in the mid-60s. Lows in the lower 40s. Tuesday and Tuesday night.

Partly cloudy. Chance of rain showers and slight chance of thunderstorms. Highs in the upper 60s. Lows in the lower 50s. Chance of precipitation 50%. Wednesday and Wednesday night, partly cloudy. Chance of rain showers and slight chance of thunderstorms. Highs in the mid-70s. Lows in the lower 50s. Chance of precipitation 50%. 6 a.m. Eastern Daylight Time weather conditions across north-central Kentucky. At Frankfort. And the pressure was 29.98 inches and rising. At Lexington, it was clear. The temperature was 44 degrees, the dew point 40, and the relative humidity 85%. The wind was north at 5 miles an hour. The pressure was 29.97 inches and steady. At Louisville, it was partly cloudy. The temperature was 47 degrees, the dew point 38, and the relative humidity 71%. The wind was north at 7 miles an hour. The pressure was 30.00 inches and rising. At Frankfort. And the pressure was 29.98 inches and rising. Elsewhere around the region, it was clear, with a temperature of 42 at Covington, 43 at Jasper, Indiana, and 41 at Wilmington, Ohio. It was partly cloudy, with a temperature of 38 at Indianapolis and 49 at Bowling Green. It was cloudy, with a temperature of 48 at Jackson and 50 at London. The current time is 6:57 a.m. Eastern Daylight Time. Now for the official National Weather Service forecast for Frankfort and surrounding communities. Today, sunny. Highs in the lower 60s. Northwest winds up to 10 miles an hour. Tonight, clear. Lows in the lower 40s. West winds up to 5 miles an hour, shifting to the south after midnight. Friday, sunny. Highs in the lower 70s. Southwest winds 5 to 15 miles an hour. Friday night, warmer. Mostly cloudy. Chance of rain showers until midnight, then rain showers likely after midnight. Lows in the lower 50s. Southwest winds 5 to 10 miles an hour. Chance of showers 70%. And now the extended forecast for the radio listening area. Saturday and Saturday night, partly cloudy. A 20% chance of rain showers. Highs in the mid-70s. Lows in the lower 50s. Sunday and Sunday night, mostly cloudy. A 50% chance of thunderstorms. Highs in the lower 70s. Lows in the mid-40s. Monday and Monday night, mostly clear. Highs in the mid-60s. Lows in the lower 40s. Tuesday and Tuesday night, partly cloudy. Chance of rain showers and slight chance of thunderstorms. Highs in the upper 60s. Lows in the lower 50s. Chance of precipitation 50%. Wednesday and Wednesday night, partly cloudy. Chance of rain showers and slight chance of thunderstorms. Highs in the mid-70s. Lows in the lower 50s. Chance of precipitation 50%. 6 a.m. Eastern Daylight Time weather conditions across north-central Kentucky. At Frankfort. And the pressure was 29.98 inches and rising. At Lexington, it was clear. The temperature was 44 degrees, the dew point 40, and the relative humidity 85%. The wind was north at 5 miles an hour. The pressure was 29.97 inches and steady. At Louisville, it was partly cloudy. The temperature was 47 degrees, the dew point 38, and the relative humidity 71%. The wind was north at 7 miles an hour. The pressure was 30.00 inches and rising. At Frankfort. And the pressure was 29.98 inches and rising. Elsewhere around the region, it was clear, with a temperature of 42 at Covington, 43 at Jasper, Indiana, and 41 at Wilmington, Ohio. It was partly cloudy, with a temperature of 38 at Indianapolis and 49.

At Bowling Green, it was cloudy with a temperature of 48 at Jackson and 50 at London. Now for the official National Weather Service forecast for Frankfurt and surrounding communities. Today, sunny. Highs in the lower 60s. Northwest winds up to 10 miles an hour. Tonight, clear. Lows in the lower 40s. West winds up to 5 miles an hour, shifting to the south after midnight. Friday, sunny. Highs in the lower 70s. Southwest winds 5 to 15 miles an hour. Friday night, warmer. Mostly cloudy. Chance of rain showers until midnight, then rain showers likely after midnight. Lows in the lower 50s. Southwest winds 5 to 10 miles an hour. Chance of showers 70%. And now the extended forecast for the radio listening area. Saturday and Saturday night, partly cloudy. A 20% chance of rain showers. Highs in the mid-70s. Lows in the lower 50s. Sunday and Sunday night, mostly cloudy. A 50% chance of thunderstorms. Highs in the lower 70s. Lows in the mid-40s. Monday and Monday night, mostly clear. Highs in the mid-60s. Lows in the lower 40s. Tuesday and Tuesday night, partly cloudy. Chance of rain showers and slight chance of thunderstorms. Highs in the upper 60s. Lows in the lower 50s. Chance of precipitation 50%. Wednesday and Wednesday night, partly cloudy. Chance of rain showers and slight chance of thunderstorms. Highs in the mid-70s. Lows in the lower 50s. Chance of precipitation 50%. The current time is 7:02 a.m. Eastern Daylight Time. 6 a.m. Eastern Daylight Time weather conditions across north-central Kentucky. At Frankfort. And the pressure was 29.98 inches and rising. At Lexington, it was clear. The temperature was 44 degrees, the dew point 40, and the relative humidity 85%. The wind was north at 5 miles an hour. The pressure was 29.97 inches and steady. At Louisville, it was partly cloudy. The temperature was 47 degrees, the dew point 38, and the relative humidity 71%. The wind was north at 7 miles an hour. The pressure was 30.00 inches and rising. At Frankfort, and the pressure was 29.98 inches and rising. Elsewhere around the region, it was clear, with a temperature of 42 at Covington, 43 at Jasper, Indiana, and 41 at Wilmington, Ohio. It was partly cloudy, with a temperature of 38 at Indianapolis and 49 at Bowling Green. It was cloudy, with a temperature of 48 at Jackson and 50 at London. Now for the official National Weather Service forecast for Frankfort and surrounding communities. Today, sunny. Highs in the lower 60s. Northwest winds up to 10 miles an hour. Tonight, clear. Lows in the lower 40s. West winds up to 5 miles an hour, shifting to the south after midnight. Friday, sunny. Highs in the lower 70s. Southwest winds 5 to 15 miles an hour. Friday night, warmer. Mostly cloudy. Chance of rain showers until midnight, then rain showers likely after midnight. Lows in the lower 50s. Southwest winds 5 to 10 miles an hour. Chance of showers 70%. And now the extended forecast for the radio listening area. Saturday and Saturday night, partly cloudy. A 20% chance of rain showers. Highs in the mid-70s. Lows in the lower 50s. Sunday and Sunday night, mostly cloudy. A 50% chance of thunderstorms. Highs in the lower 70s. Lows in the mid-40s. Monday and Monday night, mostly clear. Highs in the mid-60s. Lows in the lower 40s. Tuesday and Tuesday night, partly cloudy.

Chance of rain, showers, and slight chance of thunderstorms. Highs in the upper 60s. Lows in the lower 50s. Chance of precipitation 50%. Wednesday and Wednesday night, partly cloudy. Chance of rain, showers, and slight chance of thunderstorms. Highs in the mid-70s. Lows in the lower 50s. Chance of precipitation 50%. 7 a.m. Eastern Daylight Time weather conditions across north-central Kentucky. At Frankfort. And the pressure was 29.98 inches and steady. At Lexington, it was clear. The temperature was 43 degrees, the dew point 39, and the relative humidity 86%. The wind was north at 7 miles an hour. The pressure was 29.98 inches and rising. At Louisville, it was partly cloudy. The temperature was 45 degrees, the dew point 38, and the relative humidity 76%. The wind was north at 6 miles an hour. The pressure was 30.02 inches and rising. At Frankfort, and the pressure was 29.98 inches and steady. Elsewhere around the region, it was clear, with a temperature of 43 at Covington, 41 at Jasper, Indiana, and 41 at Wilmington, Ohio. At Bowling Green, it was partly cloudy, with a temperature of 48. At Indianapolis, it was mostly cloudy, with a temperature of 37. It was cloudy, with a temperature of 48 at Jackson, and 50 at London. The current time is 7:07 a.m. Eastern Daylight Time. Now for the official National Weather Service forecast for Frankfort and surrounding communities. Today, sunny. Highs in the lower 60s. Northwest winds up to 10 miles an hour. Tonight, clear. Lows in the lower 40s. West winds up to 5 miles an hour, shifting to the south after midnight. Friday, sunny. Highs in the lower 70s. Southwest winds 5 to 15 miles an hour. Friday night, warmer. Mostly cloudy. Chance of rain showers until midnight, then rain showers likely after midnight. Lows in the lower 50s. Southwest winds 5 to 10 miles an hour. Chance of showers 70%. And now the extended forecast for the radio listening area. Saturday and Saturday night, partly cloudy. A 20% chance of rain showers. Highs in the mid-70s. Lows in the lower 50s. Sunday and Sunday night, mostly cloudy. A 50% chance of thunderstorms. Highs in the lower 70s. Lows in the mid-40s. Monday and Monday night, mostly clear. Highs in the mid-60s. Lows in the lower 40s. Tuesday and Tuesday night, partly cloudy. Chance of rain showers and slight chance of thunderstorms. Highs in the upper 60s. Lows in the lower 50s. Chance of precipitation 50%. Wednesday and Wednesday night, partly cloudy. Chance of rain showers and slight chance of thunderstorms. Highs in the mid-70s. Lows in the lower 50s. Chance of precipitation 50%. 7 a.m. Eastern Daylight Time weather conditions across north-central Kentucky. At Frankfort. And the pressure was 29.98 inches and steady. At Lexington, it was clear. The temperature was 43 degrees, the dew point 39, and the relative humidity 86%. The wind was north at 7 miles an hour. The pressure was 29.98 inches and rising. At Louisville, it was partly cloudy. The temperature was 45 degrees, the dew point 38, and the relative humidity 76%. The wind was north at 6 miles an hour. The pressure was 30.02 inches and rising. At Frankfort, and the pressure was 29.98 inches and steady. Elsewhere around the region, it was clear, with a temperature of 43 at Covington, 41 at Jasper, Indiana, and 41 at Wilmington, Ohio. At Bowling Green, it was

partly cloudy, with a temperature of 48. At Indianapolis, it was mostly cloudy, with a temperature of 37. It was cloudy, with a temperature of 48 at Jackson, and 50 at London. Now for the official National Weather Service forecast for Frankfurt and surrounding communities. Today, sunny. Highs in the lower 60s. Northwest winds up to 10 miles an hour. Tonight, clear. Lows in the lower 40s. West winds up to 5 miles an hour, shifting to the south after midnight. Friday, sunny. Highs in the lower 70s. Southwest winds 5 to 15 miles an hour. Friday night, warmer. Mostly cloudy. Chance of rain showers until midnight, then rain showers likely after midnight. Lows in the lower 50s. Southwest winds 5 to 10 miles an hour. Chance of showers 70%. And now the extended forecast for the radio listening area. Saturday and Saturday night, partly cloudy. A 20% chance of rain showers. Highs in the mid-70s. Lows in the lower 50s. Sunday and Sunday night, mostly cloudy. A 50% chance of thunderstorms. Highs in the lower 70s. Lows in the mid-40s. Monday and Monday night, mostly clear. Highs in the mid-60s. Lows in the lower 40s. Tuesday and Tuesday night, partly cloudy. Chance of rain showers and slight chance of thunderstorms. Highs in the upper 60s. Lows in the lower 50s. Chance of precipitation 50%. Wednesday and Wednesday night, partly cloudy. Chance of rain showers and slight chance of thunderstorms. Highs in the mid-70s. Lows in the lower 50s. Chance of precipitation 50%. 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The current time is 7:13 a.m. Eastern Daylight Time. 7 a.m. Eastern Daylight Time weather conditions across north-central Kentucky. At Frankfurt, and the pressure was 29.98 inches, and steady. At Lexington, it was clear. The temperature was 43 degrees, the dew point 39, and the relative humidity 86%. The wind was north at 7 miles an hour. The pressure was 29.98 inches and rising. At Louisville, it was partly cloudy. The temperature was 45 degrees, the dew point 38, and the relative humidity 76%. The wind was north at 6 miles an hour. The pressure was 30.02 inches and rising. At Frankfurt, and the pressure was 29.98 inches and steady. Elsewhere around the region, it was clear, with a temperature of 43 at Covington, 41 at Jasper, Indiana, and 41 at Wilmington, Ohio. At Bowling Green, it was partly cloudy, with a temperature of 48. At Indianapolis, it was mostly cloudy, with a temperature of 37. It was cloudy, with a temperature of 48 at Jackson, and 50 at London. Now for the official National Weather Service forecast for Frankfurt and surrounding communities. Today, sunny. Highs in the lower 60s. Northwest winds up to 10 miles an hour. Tonight, clear. Lows in the lower 40s. West winds up to 5 miles an hour, shifting to the south after midnight. Friday, sunny. Highs in the lower 70s. Southwest winds 5 to 15 miles an hour. Friday night, warmer. Mostly cloudy. Chance of rain showers until midnight, then rain showers likely after midnight. Lows in the lower 50s. Southwest winds 5 to 10 miles an hour. Chance of showers 70%. And now the extended forecast for the radio listening area. Saturday and Saturday night, partly cloudy.

a 20% chance of rain showers. Highs in the mid-70s. Lows in the lower 50s. Sunday and Sunday night, mostly cloudy. A 50% chance of thunderstorms. Highs in the lower 70s. Lows in the mid-40s. Monday and Monday night, mostly clear. Highs in the mid-60s. Lows in the lower 40s. Tuesday and Tuesday night, partly cloudy. Chance of rain showers and slight chance of thunderstorms. Highs in the upper 60s. Lows in the lower 50s. Chance of precipitation 50%. Wednesday and Wednesday night, partly cloudy. Chance of rain showers and slight chance of thunderstorms. Highs in the mid-70s. Lows in the lower 50s. Chance of precipitation 50%. 7 a.m. Eastern Daylight Time weather conditions across north-central Kentucky. At Frankfort. And the pressure was 29.98 inches and steady. At Lexington, it was clear. The temperature was 43 degrees, the dew point 39, and the relative humidity 86%. The wind was north at 7 miles an hour. The pressure was 29.98 inches and rising. At Louisville, it was partly cloudy. The temperature was 45 degrees, the dew point 38, and the relative humidity 76%. The wind was north at 6 miles an hour. The pressure was 30.02 inches and rising. At Frankfort, and the pressure was 29.98 inches and steady. Elsewhere around the region, it was clear, with a temperature of 43 at Covington, 41 at Jasper, Indiana, and 41 at Wilmington, Ohio. At Bowling Green, it was partly cloudy, with a temperature of 48. At Indianapolis, it was mostly cloudy, with a temperature of 37. It was cloudy, with a temperature of 48 at Jackson, and 50 at London. The current time is 7:18 a.m. Eastern Daylight Time. Now for the official National Weather Service forecast for Frankfort and surrounding communities. Today, sunny. Highs in the lower 60s. Northwest winds up to 10 miles an hour. Tonight, clear. Lows in the lower 40s. West winds up to 5 miles an hour shifting to the south after midnight. Friday, sunny. Highs in the lower 70s. Southwest winds 5 to 15 miles an hour. Friday night, warmer. Mostly cloudy. Chance of rain showers until midnight, then rain showers likely after midnight. Lows in the lower 50s. Southwest winds 5 to 10 miles an hour. Chance of showers 70%. And now the extended forecast for the radio listening area. Saturday and Saturday night, partly cloudy. A 20% chance of rain showers. Highs in the mid-70s. Lows in the lower 50s. Sunday and Sunday night, mostly cloudy. A 50% chance of thunderstorms. Highs in the lower 70s. Lows in the mid-40s. Monday and Monday night, mostly clear. Highs in the mid-60s. Lows in the lower 40s. Tuesday and Tuesday night, partly cloudy. Chance of rain showers and slight chance of thunderstorms. Highs in the upper 60s. Lows in the lower 50s. Chance of precipitation 50%. Wednesday and Wednesday night, partly cloudy. Chance of rain showers and slight chance of thunderstorms. Highs in the mid-70s. Lows in the lower 50s. Chance of precipitation 50%. 7 a.m. Eastern Daylight Time weather conditions across north-central Kentucky. At Frankfort. And the pressure was 29.98 inches and steady. At Lexington, it was clear. The temperature was 43 degrees. The dew point 39, and the relative humidity 86%. The wind was north at 7 miles an hour. The pressure was 29.98 inches and rising. At Louisville, it was partly cloudy. The temperature was 45.

degrees, the dew point 38, and the relative humidity 76%. The wind was north at 6 miles an hour. The pressure was 30.02 inches and rising at Frankfurt, and the pressure was 29.98 inches and steady. Elsewhere around the region, it was clear, with a temperature of 43 at Covington, 41 at Jasper, Indiana, and 41 at Wilmington, Ohio. At Bowling Green, it was partly cloudy, with a temperature of 48. At Indianapolis, it was mostly cloudy, with a temperature of 37. It was cloudy, with a temperature of 48 at Jackson, and 50 at London. Now for the official National Weather Service forecast for Frankfurt and surrounding communities. Today, sunny. Highs in the lower 60s. Northwest winds up to 10 miles an hour. Tonight, clear. Lows in the lower 40s. West winds up to 5 miles an hour, shifting to the south after midnight. Friday, sunny. Highs in the lower 70s. Southwest winds 5 to 15 miles an hour. Friday night, warmer. Mostly cloudy. Chance of rain showers until midnight, then rain showers likely after midnight. Lows in the lower 50s. Southwest winds 5 to 10 miles an hour. Chance of showers 70%. And now the extended forecast for the radio listening area. Saturday and Saturday night, partly cloudy. A 20% chance of rain showers. Highs in the mid-70s. Lows in the lower 50s. Sunday and Sunday night, mostly cloudy. A 50% chance of thunderstorms. Highs in the lower 70s. Lows in the mid-40s. Monday and Monday night, mostly clear. Highs in the mid-60s. Lows in the lower 40s. Tuesday and Tuesday night, partly cloudy. Chance of rain showers and slight chance of thunderstorms. Highs in the upper 60s. Lows in the lower 50s. Chance of precipitation 50%. Wednesday and Wednesday night, partly cloudy. Chance of rain showers and slight chance of thunderstorms. Highs in the mid-70s. Lows in the lower 50s. Chance of precipitation 50%. The current time is 7:23 a.m. Eastern Daylight Time. 7 a.m. Eastern Daylight Time weather conditions across north central Kentucky. At Frankfurt. And the pressure was 29.98 inches and steady. At Lexington, it was clear. The temperature was 43 degrees, the dew point 39, and the relative humidity 86%. The wind was north at 7 miles an hour. The pressure was 29.98 inches and rising. At Louisville, it was partly cloudy. The temperature was 45 degrees, the dew point 38, and the relative humidity 76%. The wind was north at 6 miles an hour. The pressure was 30.02 inches and rising. At Frankfurt. And the pressure was 29.98 inches and steady. Elsewhere around the region, it was clear, with a temperature of 43 at Covington, 41 at Jasper, Indiana, and 41 at Wilmington, Ohio. At Bowling Green, it was partly cloudy, with a temperature of 48. At Indianapolis, it was mostly cloudy, with a temperature of 37. It was cloudy, with a temperature of 48 at Jackson, and 50 at London. Now for the official National Weather Service forecast for Frankfurt and surrounding communities. Today, sunny. Highs in the lower 60s. Northwest winds up to 10 miles an hour. Tonight, clear. Lows in the lower 40s. West winds up to 5 miles an hour, shifting to the south after midnight. Friday, sunny. Highs in the lower 70s. Southwest winds 5 to 15 miles an hour. Friday night, warmer. Mostly cloudy. Chance of rain showers until midnight, then rain showers likely after midnight. Lows in the lower 50s.
southwest winds 5 to 10 miles an hour. Chance of showers 70%. And now the extended forecast for the radio listening area. Saturday and Saturday night, partly cloudy. A 20% chance of rain showers. Highs in the mid-70s. Lows in the lower 50s. Sunday and Sunday night, mostly cloudy. A 50% chance of thunderstorms. Highs in the lower 70s. Lows in the mid-40s. Monday and Monday night, mostly clear. Highs in the mid-60s. Lows in the lower 40s. Tuesday and Tuesday night, partly cloudy. Chance of rain showers and slight chance of thunderstorms. Highs in the upper 60s. Lows in the lower 50s. Chance of precipitation 50%. Wednesday and Wednesday night, partly cloudy. Chance of rain showers and slight chance of thunderstorms. Highs in the mid-70s. Lows in the lower 50s. Chance of precipitation 50%. 7 a.m. Eastern Daylight Time weather conditions across north-central Kentucky. At Frankfort. And the pressure was 29.98 inches and steady. At Lexington, it was clear. The temperature was 43 degrees, the dew point 39, and the relative humidity 86%. The wind was north at 7 miles an hour. The pressure was 29.98 inches and rising. At Louisville, it was partly cloudy. The temperature was 45 degrees, the dew point 38, and the relative humidity 76%. The wind was north at 6 miles an hour. The pressure was 30.02 inches and rising. At Frankfort, and the pressure was 29.98 inches and steady. Elsewhere around the region, it was clear, with a temperature of 43 at Covington, 41 at Jasper, Indiana, and 41 at Wilmington, Ohio. At Bowling Green, it was partly cloudy, with a temperature of 48. At Indianapolis, it was mostly cloudy, with a temperature of 37. It was cloudy, with a temperature of 48 at Jackson, and 50 at London. The current time is 7:28 a.m. Eastern Daylight Time. Now for the official National Weather Service forecast for Frankfort and surrounding communities. Today, sunny. Highs in the lower 60s. Northwest winds up to 10 miles an hour. Tonight, clear. Lows in the lower 40s. West winds up to 5 miles an hour, shifting to the south after midnight. Friday, sunny. Highs in the lower 70s. Southwest winds 5 to 15 miles an hour. Friday night, warmer. Mostly cloudy. Chance of rain showers until midnight, then rain showers likely after midnight. Lows in the lower 50s. Southwest winds 5 to 10 miles an hour. Chance of showers 70%. And now the extended forecast for the radio listening area. Saturday and Saturday night, partly cloudy. A 20% chance of rain showers. Highs in the mid-70s. Lows in the lower 50s. Sunday and Sunday night, mostly cloudy. A 50% chance of thunderstorms. Highs in the lower 70s. Lows in the mid-40s. Monday and Monday night, mostly clear. Highs in the mid-60s. Lows in the lower 40s. Tuesday and Tuesday night, partly cloudy. Chance of rain showers and slight chance of thunderstorms. Highs in the upper 60s. Lows in the lower 50s. Chance of precipitation 50%. Wednesday and Wednesday night, partly cloudy. Chance of rain showers and slight chance of thunderstorms. Highs in the mid-70s. Lows in the lower 50s. Chance of precipitation 50%. 7 a.m. Eastern Daylight Time weather conditions across north-central Kentucky. At Frankfort. And the pressure was 29.98 inches and steady. At Lexington, it was clear. The temperature was 43 degrees.
the dew point 39, and the relative humidity 86%. The wind was north at

7 miles an hour. The pressure was 29.98 inches and rising. At Louisville, it was partly cloudy. The temperature was 45 degrees, the dew point 38, and the relative humidity 76%. The wind was north at 6 miles an hour. The pressure was 30.02 inches and rising. At Frankfurt, and the pressure was 29.98 inches and steady. Elsewhere around the region, it was clear, with a temperature of 43 at Covington, 41 at Jasper, Indiana, and 41 at Wilmington, Ohio. At Bowling Green, it was partly cloudy, with a temperature of 48. At Indianapolis, it was mostly cloudy, with a temperature of 37. It was cloudy, with a temperature of 48 at Jackson, and 50 at London. Now for the official National Weather Service forecast for Frankfurt and surrounding communities. Today, sunny. Highs in the lower 60s. Northwest winds up to 10 miles an hour. Tonight, clear. Lows in the lower 40s. West winds up to 5 miles an hour, shifting to the south after midnight. Friday, sunny. Highs in the lower 70s. Southwest winds 5 to 15 miles an hour. Friday night, warmer. Mostly cloudy. Chance of rain showers until midnight, then rain showers likely after midnight. Lows in the lower 50s. Southwest winds 5 to 10 miles an hour. Chance of showers 70%. And now the extended forecast for the radio listening area. Saturday and Saturday night, partly cloudy. A 20% chance of rain showers. Highs in the mid-70s. Lows in the lower 50s. Sunday and Sunday night, mostly cloudy. A 50% chance of thunderstorms. Highs in the lower 70s. Lows in the mid-40s. Monday and Monday night, mostly clear. Highs in the mid-60s. Highs in the lower 70s. Lows in the mid-40s. Monday and Monday night, mostly clear. Highs in the mid-60s. Lows in the lower 40s. Tuesday and Tuesday night, partly cloudy. Chance of rain showers and slight chance of thunderstorms. Highs in the upper 60s. Lows in the lower 50s. Chance of precipitation 50%. Wednesday and Wednesday night, partly cloudy. Chance of rain showers and slight chance of thunderstorms. Highs in the mid-70s. Lows in the lower 50s. Chance of precipitation 50%. The current time is 7:33 a.m. Eastern Daylight Time. 7 a.m. Eastern Daylight Time weather conditions across north central Kentucky. At Frankfurt, and the pressure was 29.98 inches and steady. At Lexington, it was clear. The temperature was 43 degrees, the dew point 39, and the relative humidity 86%. The wind was north at 7 miles an hour. The pressure was 29.98 inches and rising. At Louisville, it was partly cloudy. The temperature was 45 degrees, the dew point 38, and the relative humidity 76%. The wind was north at 6 miles an hour. The pressure was 30.02 inches and rising. At Frankfurt, and the pressure was 29.98 inches and steady. Elsewhere around the region, it was clear, with a temperature of 43 at Covington, 41 at Jasper, Indiana, and 41 at Wilmington, Ohio. At Bowling Green, it was partly cloudy, with a temperature of 48. At Indianapolis, it was mostly cloudy, with a temperature of 37. It was cloudy, with a temperature of 48 at Jackson, and 50 at London. Now for the official National Weather Service forecast for Frankfurt and surrounding communities. Today, sunny. Highs in the lower 60s. Northwest winds up to 10 miles an hour. Tonight, clear. Lows in the lower 40s. West winds up to 5 miles an hour, shifting to the south after midnight. Friday, sunny.

storms. Highs in the lower 70s. Lows in the mid-40s. Monday and Monday night, mostly clear. Highs in the mid-60s. Lows in the lower 40s. Tuesday and Tuesday night, partly cloudy. Chance of rain showers and slight chance of thunderstorms. Highs in the upper 60s. Lows in the lower 50s. Chance of precipitation 50%. Wednesday and Wednesday night, partly cloudy. Chance of rain showers and slight chance of thunderstorms. Highs in the mid-70s. Lows in the lower 50s. Chance of precipitation 50%. The current time is 7:37 a.m. Eastern Daylight Time. 7 a.m. Eastern Daylight Time weather conditions across north-central Kentucky. At Frankfort. And the pressure was 29.98 inches and steady. At Lexington, it was clear. The temperature was 43 degrees, the dew point 39, and the relative humidity 86%. The wind was north at 7 miles an hour. The pressure was 29.98 inches and rising. At Louisville, it was partly cloudy. The temperature was 45 degrees, the dew point 38, and the relative humidity 76%. The wind was north at 6 miles an hour. The pressure was 30.02 inches and rising. At Frankfort. And the pressure was 29.98 inches and steady. Elsewhere around the region, it was clear, with a temperature of 43 at Covington, 41 at Jasper, Indiana, and 41 at Wilmington, Ohio. At Bowling Green, it was partly cloudy, with a temperature of 48. At Indianapolis, it was mostly cloudy, with a temperature of 37. It was cloudy, with a temperature of 48 at Jackson, and 50 at London. Now for the official National Weather Service forecast for Frankfort and surrounding communities. Today, sunny. Highs in the lower 60s. Northwest winds up to 10 miles an hour. Tonight, clear. Lows in the lower 40s. West winds up to 5 miles an hour, shifting to the south after midnight. Friday, sunny. Highs in the lower 70s. Southwest winds 5 to 15 miles an hour. Friday night, warmer. Mostly cloudy. Chance of rain showers until midnight, then rain showers likely after midnight. Lows in the lower 50s. Southwest winds 5 to 10 miles an hour. Chance of showers 70%. And now the extended forecast for the radio listening area. Saturday and Saturday night, partly cloudy. A 20% chance of rain showers. Highs in the mid-70s. Lows in the lower 50s. Sunday and Sunday night, mostly cloudy. A 50% chance of thunderstorms. Highs in the lower 70s. Lows in the mid-40s. Monday and Monday night, mostly clear. Highs in the mid-60s. Lows in the lower 40s. Tuesday and Tuesday night, partly cloudy. Chance of rain showers and slight chance of thunderstorms. Highs in the upper 60s. Lows in the lower 50s. Chance of precipitation 50%. Wednesday and Wednesday night, partly cloudy. Chance of rain showers and slight chance of thunderstorms. Highs in the mid-70s. Lows in the lower 50s. Chance of precipitation 50%. 7 a.m. Eastern Daylight Time weather conditions across north-central Kentucky. At Frankfort. And the pressure was 29.98 inches and steady. At Lexington, it was clear. The temperature was 43 degrees, the dew point 39, and the relative humidity 86%. The wind was north at 7 miles an hour. The pressure was 29.98 inches and rising. At Louisville, it was partly cloudy. The temperature was 45 degrees, the dew point 38, and the relative humidity 76%. The wind was north at 6 miles an hour. The pressure was 30.02 inches and rising. At Frankfort,

and the pressure was 29.98 inches and steady. Elsewhere around the region, it was clear, with a temperature of 43 at Covington, 41 at Jasper, Indiana, and 41 at Wilmington, Ohio. At Bowling Green, it was partly cloudy, with a temperature of 48. At Indianapolis, it was mostly cloudy, with a temperature of 37. It was cloudy, with a temperature of 48 at Jackson, and 50 at London. Now for the official National Weather Service forecast for Frankfort and surrounding communities. Today, sunny. Highs in the lower 60s. Northwest winds up to 10 miles an hour. Tonight, clear. Lows in the lower 40s. West winds up to 5 miles an hour, shifting to the south after midnight. Friday, sunny. Highs in the lower 70s. Southwest winds 5 to 15 miles an hour. Friday night, warmer. Mostly cloudy. Chance of rain showers until midnight, then rain showers likely after midnight. Lows in the lower 50s. Southwest winds 5 to 10 miles an hour. Chance of showers 70%. And now the extended forecast for the radio listening area. Saturday and Saturday night, partly cloudy. A 20% chance of rain showers. Highs in the mid-70s. Lows in the lower 50s. Sunday and Sunday night, mostly cloudy. A 50% chance of thunderstorms. Highs in the lower 70s. Lows in the mid-40s. Monday and Monday night, mostly clear. Highs in the mid-60s. Lows in the lower 40s. Tuesday and Tuesday night, partly cloudy. Chance of rain showers and slight chance of thunderstorms. Highs in the upper 60s. Lows in the lower 50s. Chance of precipitation 50%. Wednesday and Wednesday night, partly cloudy. Chance of rain showers and slight chance of thunderstorms. Highs in the mid-70s. Lows in the lower 50s. Chance of precipitation 50%. 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The current time is 7:44 a.m. Eastern Daylight Time. 7 a.m. Eastern Daylight Time weather conditions across north-central Kentucky. At Frankfort. And the pressure was 29.98 inches and steady. At Lexington, it was clear. The temperature was 43 degrees, the dew point 39, and the relative humidity 86%. The wind was north at 7 miles an hour. The pressure was 29.98 inches and rising. At Louisville, it was partly cloudy. The temperature was 45 degrees, the dew point 38, and the relative humidity 76%. The wind was north at 6 miles an hour. The pressure was 30.02 inches and rising. At Frankfort, and the pressure was 29.98 inches and steady. Elsewhere around the region, it was clear, with a temperature of 43 at Covington, 41 at Jasper, Indiana, and 41 at Wilmington, Ohio. At Bowling Green, it was partly cloudy, with a temperature of 48. At Indianapolis, it was mostly cloudy, with a temperature of 37. It was cloudy, with a temperature of 48 at Jackson, and 50 at London. Now for the official National Weather Service forecast for Frankfort and surrounding communities. Today, sunny. Highs in the lower 60s. Northwest winds up to 10 miles an hour. Tonight, clear. Lows in the lower 40s. West winds up to 5 miles an hour, shifting to the south after midnight. Friday, sunny. Highs in the lower 70s. Southwest winds 5 to 15 miles an hour. Friday night, warmer. Mostly cloudy. Chance of rain showers until midnight, then rain showers likely after midnight.

lows in the lower 50s. Southwest winds 5 to 10 miles an hour. Chance of showers 70%. And now the extended forecast for the radio listening area. Saturday and Saturday night, partly cloudy. A 20% chance of rain showers. Highs in the mid-70s. Lows in the lower 50s. Sunday and Sunday night, mostly cloudy. A 50% chance of thunderstorms. Highs in the lower 70s. Lows in the mid-40s. Monday and Monday night, mostly clear. Highs in the mid-60s. Lows in the lower 40s. Tuesday and Tuesday night, partly cloudy. Chance of rain showers and slight chance of thunderstorms. Highs in the upper 60s. Lows in the lower 50s. Chance of precipitation 50%. Wednesday and Wednesday night, partly cloudy. Chance of rain showers and slight chance of thunderstorms. Highs in the mid-70s. Lows in the lower 50s. Chance of precipitation 50%. The current time is 7:47 a.m. Eastern Daylight Time. 7 a.m. Eastern Daylight Time weather conditions across north central Kentucky. At Frankfort. And the pressure was 29.98 inches and steady. At Lexington, it was clear. The temperature was 43 degrees, the dew point 39, and the relative humidity 86%. The wind was north at 7 miles an hour. The pressure was 29.98 inches and rising. At Louisville, it was partly cloudy. The temperature was 45 degrees, the dew point 38, and the relative humidity 76%. The wind was north at 6 miles an hour. The pressure was 30.02 inches and rising. At Frankfort. And the pressure was 29.98 inches and steady. Elsewhere around the region, it was clear, with a temperature of 43 at Covington, 41 at Jasper, Indiana, and 41 at Wilmington, Ohio. At Bowling Green, it was partly cloudy, with a temperature of 48. At Indianapolis, it was mostly cloudy, with a temperature of 37. It was cloudy, with a temperature of 48 at Jackson, and 50 at London. Now for the official National Weather Service forecast for Frankfort and surrounding communities. Today, sunny. Highs in the lower 60s. Northwest winds up to 10 miles an hour. Tonight, clear. Lows in the lower 40s. West winds up to 5 miles an hour shifting to the south after midnight. Friday, sunny. Highs in the lower 70s. Southwest winds 5 to 15 miles an hour. Friday night, warmer. Mostly cloudy. Chance of rain showers until midnight, then rain showers likely after midnight. Lows in the lower 50s. Southwest winds 5 to 10 miles an hour. Chance of showers 70%. And now the extended forecast for the radio listening area. Saturday and Saturday night, partly cloudy. A 20% chance of rain showers. Highs in the mid-70s. Lows in the lower 50s. Sunday and Sunday night, mostly cloudy. A 50% chance of thunderstorms. Highs in the lower 70s. Lows in the mid-40s. Monday and Monday night, mostly clear. Highs in the mid-60s. Lows in the lower 40s. Tuesday and Tuesday night, partly cloudy. Chance of rain showers and slight chance of thunderstorms. Highs in the upper 60s. Lows in the lower 50s. Chance of precipitation 50%. Wednesday and Wednesday night, partly cloudy. Chance of rain showers and slight chance of thunderstorms. Highs in the mid-70s. Lows in the lower 50s. Chance of precipitation 50%. 7 a.m. Eastern Daylight Time weather conditions across north central Kentucky. At Frankfort. And the pressure was 29.98 inches and steady. At Lexington, it was clear. The temperature was 43 degrees,

the dew point 39, and the relative humidity 86%. The wind was north at 7 miles an hour. The pressure was 29.98 inches and rising. At Louisville, it was partly cloudy. The temperature was 45 degrees, the dew point 38, and the relative humidity 76%. The wind was north at 6 miles an hour. The pressure was 30.02 inches and rising. At Frankfurt, and the pressure was 29.98 inches and steady. Elsewhere around the region, it was clear, with a temperature of 43 at Covington, 41 at Jasper, Indiana, and 41 at Wilmington, Ohio. At Bowling Green, it was partly cloudy, with a temperature of 48. At Indianapolis, it was mostly cloudy, with a temperature of 37. It was cloudy, with a temperature of 48 at Jackson, and 50 at London. The current time is 7:52 a.m. Eastern Daylight Time. Now for the official National Weather Service forecast for Frankfurt and surrounding communities. Today, sunny. Highs in the lower 60s. Northwest winds up to 10 miles an hour. Tonight, clear. Lows in the lower 40s. West winds up to 5 miles an hour, shifting to the south after midnight. Friday, sunny. Highs in the lower 70s. Southwest winds 5 to 15 miles an hour. Friday night, warmer. Mostly cloudy. Chance of rain showers until midnight, then rain showers likely after midnight. Lows in the lower 50s. Southwest winds 5 to 10 miles an hour. Chance of showers 70%. And now the extended forecast for the radio listening area. Saturday and Saturday night, partly cloudy. A 20% chance of rain showers. Highs in the mid-70s. Lows in the lower 50s. Sunday and Sunday night, mostly cloudy. A 50% chance of thunderstorms. Highs in the lower 70s. Lows in the mid-40s. Monday and Monday night, mostly clear. Highs in the mid-60s. Lows in the lower 40s. Tuesday and Tuesday night, partly cloudy. Chance of rain showers and slight chance of thunderstorms. Highs in the upper 60s. Lows in the lower 50s. Chance of precipitation 50%. Wednesday and Wednesday night, partly cloudy. Chance of rain showers and slight chance of thunderstorms. Highs in the mid-70s. Lows in the lower 50s. Chance of precipitation 50%. 7 a.m. Eastern Daylight Time weather conditions across north-central Kentucky. At Frankfurt. And the pressure was 29.98 inches and steady. At Lexington, it was clear. The temperature was 43 degrees, the dew point 39, and the relative humidity 86%. The wind was north at 7 miles an hour. The pressure was 29.98 inches and rising. At Louisville, it was partly cloudy. The temperature was 45 degrees, the dew point 38, and the relative humidity 76%. The wind was north at 6 miles an hour. The pressure was 30.02 inches and rising. At Frankfurt, and the pressure was 29.98 inches and steady. Elsewhere around the region, it was clear, with a temperature of 43 at Covington, 41 at Jasper, Indiana, and 41 at Wilmington, Ohio. At Bowling Green, it was partly cloudy, with a temperature of 48. At Indianapolis, it was mostly cloudy, with a temperature of 37. It was cloudy, with a temperature of 48 at Jackson, and 50 at London. Now for the official National Weather Service forecast for Frankfurt and surrounding communities. Today, sunny. Highs in the lower 60s. Northwest winds up to 10 miles an hour. Tonight, clear. Lows in the lower 40s. West winds up to 5 miles an hour, shifting to the south after midnight. Friday, sunny. Highs in the lower 70s. Southwest winds 5 to 15 miles an hour.

Hour. Friday night, warmer. Mostly cloudy. Chance of rain showers until midnight, then rain showers likely after midnight. Lows in the lower 50s. Southwest winds 5 to 10 miles an hour. Chance of showers 70%. And now the extended forecast for the radio listening area. Saturday and Saturday night, partly cloudy. A 20% chance of rain showers. Highs in the mid-70s. Lows in the lower 50s. Sunday and Sunday night, mostly cloudy. A 50% chance of thunderstorms. Highs in the lower 70s. Lows in the mid-40s. Monday and Monday night, mostly clear. Highs in the mid-60s. Lows in the lower 40s. Tuesday and Tuesday night, partly cloudy. Chance of rain showers and slight chance of thunderstorms. Highs in the upper 60s. Lows in the lower 50s. Chance of precipitation 50%. Wednesday and Wednesday night, partly cloudy. Chance of rain showers and slight chance of thunderstorms. Highs in the mid-70s. Lows in the lower 50s. Chance of precipitation 50%. The current time is 7:57 a.m. Eastern Daylight Time. 7 a.m. Eastern Daylight Time weather conditions across north central Kentucky. At Frankfort. And the pressure was 29.98 inches and steady. At Lexington, it was clear. The temperature was 43 degrees, the dew point 39, and the relative humidity 86%. The wind was north at 7 miles an hour. The pressure was 29.98 inches and rising. At Louisville, it was partly cloudy. The temperature was 45 degrees, the dew point 38, and the relative humidity 76%. The wind was north at 6 miles an hour. The pressure was 30.02 inches and rising. At Frankfort. And the pressure was 29.98 inches and steady. Elsewhere around the region, it was clear, with a temperature of 43 at Covington, 41 at Jasper, Indiana, and 41 at Wilmington, Ohio. At Bowling Green, it was partly cloudy, with a temperature of 48. At Indianapolis, it was mostly cloudy, with a temperature of 37. It was cloudy, with a temperature of 48 at Jackson, and 50 at London. Now for the official National Weather Service forecast for Frankfort and surrounding communities. Today, sunny. Highs in the lower 60s. Northwest winds up to 10 miles an hour. Tonight, clear. Lows in the lower 40s. West winds up to 5 miles an hour shifting to the south after midnight. Friday, sunny. Highs in the lower 70s. Southwest winds 5 to 15 miles an hour. Friday night, warmer. Mostly cloudy. Chance of rain showers until midnight, then rain showers likely after midnight. Lows in the lower 50s. Southwest winds 5 to 10 miles an hour. Chance of showers 70%. And now the extended forecast for the radio listening area. Saturday and Saturday night, partly cloudy. A 20% chance of rain showers. Highs in the mid-70s. Lows in the lower 50s. Sunday and Sunday night, mostly cloudy. A 50% chance of thunderstorms. Highs in the lower 70s. Lows in the mid-40s. Monday and Monday night, mostly clear. Highs in the mid-60s. Lows in the lower 40s. Tuesday and Tuesday night, partly cloudy. Chance of rain showers and slight chance of thunderstorms. Highs in the upper 60s. Lows in the lower 50s. Chance of precipitation 50%. Wednesday and Wednesday night, partly cloudy. Chance of rain showers and slight chance of thunderstorms. Highs in the mid-70s. Lows in the lower 50s. Chance of precipitation 50%. 7 a.m. Eastern Daylight Time weather conditions across north central Kentucky. At Frankfort.

and the pressure was 29.98 inches and steady. At Lexington, it was clear. The temperature was 43 degrees, the dew point 39, and the relative humidity 86%. The wind was north at 7 miles an hour. The pressure was 29.98 inches and rising. At Louisville, it was partly cloudy. The temperature was 45 degrees, the dew point 38, and the relative humidity 76%. The wind was north at 6 miles an hour. The pressure was 30.02 inches and rising. At Frankfort, and the pressure was 29.98 inches and steady. Elsewhere around the region, it was clear, with a temperature of 43 at Covington, 41 at Jasper, Indiana, and 41 at Wilmington, Ohio. At Bowling Green, it was partly cloudy, with a temperature of 48. At Indianapolis, it was mostly cloudy, with a temperature of 37. It was cloudy, with a temperature of 48 at Jackson, and 50 at London. The current time is 8:02 a.m. Eastern Daylight Time. Now for the official National Weather Service forecast for Frankfort and surrounding communities. Today, sunny. Highs in the lower 60s. Northwest winds up to 10 miles an hour. Tonight, clear. Lows in the lower 40s. West winds up to 5 miles an hour, shifting to the south after midnight. Friday, sunny. Highs in the lower 70s. Southwest winds 5 to 15 miles an hour. Friday night, warmer. Mostly cloudy. Chance of rain showers until midnight, then rain showers likely after midnight. Lows in the lower 50s. Southwest winds 5 to 10 miles an hour. Chance of showers 70%. And now the extended forecast for the radio listening area. Saturday and Saturday night, partly cloudy. A 20% chance of rain showers. Highs in the mid-70s. Lows in the lower 50s. Sunday and Sunday night, mostly cloudy. A 50% chance of thunderstorms. Highs in the lower 70s. Lows in the mid-40s. Monday and Monday night, mostly clear. Highs in the mid-60s. Lows in the lower 40s. Tuesday and Tuesday night, partly cloudy. Chance of rain showers and slight chance of thunderstorms. Highs in the upper 60s. Lows in the lower 50s. Chance of precipitation 50%. Wednesday and Wednesday night, partly cloudy. Chance of rain showers and slight chance of thunderstorms. Highs in the mid-70s. Lows in the lower 50s. Chance of precipitation 50%. 8 a.m. Eastern Daylight Time weather conditions across north central Kentucky. At Frankfort, and the pressure was 30.01 inches and rising. At Lexington, it was sunny. The temperature was 47 degrees, the dew point 38, and the relative humidity 71%. The wind was north at 8 miles an hour. The pressure was 30.00 inches and rising. At Louisville, it was mostly sunny. The temperature was 48 degrees, the dew point 37, and the relative humidity 65%. The wind was north at 5 miles an hour. The pressure was 30.02 inches and steady. At Frankfort, and the pressure was 30.01 inches and rising. Elsewhere around the region, it was sunny, with a temperature of 45 at Covington, 43 at Jasper, Indiana, and 44 at Wilmington, Ohio. At Bowling Green, it was mostly sunny, with a temperature of 49. At Indianapolis, it was partly sunny, with a temperature of 41. It was cloudy, with a temperature of 48 at Jackson, and 51 at London. Now for the official National Weather Service forecast for Frankfort and surrounding communities. Today, sunny. Highs in the lower 60s. Northwest winds up to 10 miles an hour. Tonight, clear. Lows in the lower 40s. West winds up to 5 miles an hour, shifting to the

out after midnight. Friday, sunny. Highs in the lower 70s. Southwest winds 5 to 15 miles an hour. Friday night, warmer. Mostly cloudy. Chance of rain showers until midnight, then rain showers likely after midnight. Lows in the lower 50s. Southwest winds 5 to 10 miles an hour. Chance of showers 70%. And now the extended forecast for the radio listening area. Saturday and Saturday night, partly cloudy. A 20% chance of rain showers. Highs in the mid-70s. Lows in the lower 50s. Sunday and Sunday night, mostly cloudy. A 50% chance of thunderstorms. Highs in the lower 70s. Lows in the mid-40s. Monday and Monday night, mostly clear. Highs in the mid-60s. Lows in the lower 40s. Tuesday and Tuesday night, partly cloudy. Chance of rain showers and slight chance of thunderstorms. Highs in the upper 60s. Lows in the lower 50s. Chance of precipitation 50%. Wednesday and Wednesday night, partly cloudy. Chance of rain showers and slight chance of thunderstorms. Highs in the mid-70s. Lows in the lower 50s. Chance of precipitation 50%. The current time is 8:08 a.m. Eastern Daylight Time. 8 a.m. Eastern Daylight Time weather conditions across north central Kentucky. At Frankfort. And the pressure was 30.01 inches and rising. At Lexington, it was sunny. The temperature was 47 degrees, the dew point 38, and the relative humidity 71%. The wind was north at 8 miles an hour. The pressure was 30.00 inches and rising. At Louisville, it was mostly sunny. The temperature was 48 degrees, the dew point 37, and the relative humidity 65%. The wind was north at 5 miles an hour. The pressure was 30.02 inches and steady. At Frankfort, and the pressure was 30.01 inches and rising. Elsewhere around the region, it was sunny, with a temperature of 45 at Covington, 43 at Jasper, Indiana, and 44 at Wilmington, Ohio. At Bowling Green, it was mostly sunny, with a temperature of 49. At Indianapolis, it was partly sunny, with a temperature of 41. It was cloudy, with a temperature of 48 at Jackson, and 51 at London. Now for the official National Weather Service forecast for Frankfort and surrounding communities. Today, sunny. Highs in the lower 60s. Northwest winds up to 10 miles an hour. Tonight, clear. Lows in the lower 40s. West winds up to 5 miles an hour shifting to the south after midnight. Friday, sunny. Highs in the lower 70s. Southwest winds 5 to 15 miles an hour. Friday night, warmer. Mostly cloudy. Chance of rain showers until midnight, then rain showers likely after midnight. Lows in the lower 50s. Southwest winds 5 to 10 miles an hour. Chance of showers 70%. And now the extended forecast for the radio listening area. Saturday and Saturday night, partly cloudy. A 20% chance of rain showers. Highs in the mid-70s. Lows in the lower 50s. Sunday and Sunday night, mostly cloudy. A 50% chance of thunderstorms. Highs in the lower 70s. Lows in the mid-40s. Monday and Monday night, mostly clear. Highs in the mid-60s. Lows in the lower 40s. Tuesday and Tuesday night, partly cloudy. Chance of rain showers and slight chance of thunderstorms. Highs in the upper 60s. Lows in the lower 50s. Chance of precipitation 50%. Wednesday and Wednesday night, partly cloudy. Chance of rain showers and slight chance of thunderstorms. Highs in the mid-70s. Lows in the lower 50s. Chance of precipitation 50%.

8 a.m. Eastern Daylight Time weather conditions across north central Kentucky. At Frankfort, and the pressure was 30.01 inches and rising. At Lexington, it was sunny. The temperature was 47 degrees, the dew point 38, and the relative humidity 71%. The wind was north at 8 miles an hour. The pressure was 30.00 inches and rising. At Louisville, it was mostly sunny. The temperature was 48 degrees, the dew point 37, and the relative humidity 65%. The wind was north at 5 miles an hour. The pressure was 30.02 inches and steady. At Frankfort, and the pressure was 30.01 inches and rising. Elsewhere around the region, it was sunny, with a temperature of 45 at Covington, 43 at Jasper, Indiana, and 44 at Wilmington, Ohio. At Bowling Green, it was mostly sunny, with a temperature of 49. At Indianapolis, it was partly sunny, with a temperature of 41. It was cloudy, with a temperature of 48 at Jackson, and 51 at London. 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The current time is 8:13 a.m. Eastern Daylight Time. 8 a.m. Eastern Daylight Time weather conditions across north central Kentucky. At Frankfort, and the pressure was 30.01 inches and rising. At Lexington, it was sunny. The temperature was 47 degrees, the dew point 38, and the relative humidity 71%. The wind was north at 8 miles an hour. The pressure was 30.00 inches and rising. At Louisville, it was mostly sunny. The temperature was 48 degrees, the dew point 37, and the relative humidity 65%. The wind was north at 5 miles an hour. The pressure was 30.02 inches and steady. At Frankfort, and the pressure was 30.01 inches and rising. Elsewhere around the region, it was sunny, with a temperature of 45 at Covington, 43 at Jasper, Indiana, 44 at Wilmington, Ohio, and 49 at Bowling Green. At Indianapolis, it was partly sunny, with a temperature of 41. It was cloudy, with a temperature of 48 at Jackson, and 51 at London. Now for the official National Weather Service forecast for Frankfort and surrounding communities. Today, sunny. Highs in the lower 60s. Northwest winds up to 10 miles an hour. Tonight, clear. Lows in the lower 40s. West winds up to 5 miles an hour, shifting to the south after midnight. Friday, sunny. Highs in the lower 70s. Southwest winds 5 to 15 miles an hour. Friday night, warmer. Mostly cloudy. Chance of rain showers until midnight, then rain showers likely after midnight. Lows in the lower 50s. Southwest winds 5 to 10 miles an hour. Chance of showers 70%. And now the extended forecast for the radio listening area. Saturday and Saturday night, partly cloudy. A 20% chance of rain showers. Highs in the mid-70s. Lows in the lower 50s. Sunday and Sunday night, mostly cloudy. A 50% chance of thunderstorms. Highs in the lower 70s. Lows in the mid-40s. Monday and Monday night, mostly clear. Highs in the mid-60s. Lows in the lower 40s. Tuesday and Tuesday night, partly cloudy. Chance of rain showers and slight chance of thunderstorms. Highs in the upper 60s. Lows in the lower 50s. Chance of precipitation 50%. Wednesday and Wednesday night, partly cloudy. Chance of rain showers and slight chance of thunderstorms. Highs in the mid-70s. Lows in the lower 50s. Chance of precipitation 50%.

8 a.m. Eastern Daylight Time weather conditions across north-central Kentucky at Frankfort, and the pressure was 30.01 inches and rising. At Lexington, it was sunny. The temperature was 47 degrees, the dew point 38, and the relative humidity 71%. The wind was north at 8 miles an hour. The pressure was 30.00 inches and rising. At Louisville, it was mostly sunny. The temperature was 48 degrees, the dew point 37, and the relative humidity 65%. The wind was north at 5 miles an hour. The pressure was 30.02 inches and steady at Frankfort, and the pressure was 30.01 inches and rising. Elsewhere around the region, it was sunny, with a temperature of 45 at Covington, 43 at Jasper, Indiana, 44 at Wilmington, Ohio, and 49 at Bowling Green. At Indianapolis, it was partly sunny, with a temperature of 41. It was cloudy, with a temperature of 48 at Jackson, and 51 at London. The current time is 8:17 a.m. Eastern Daylight Time. Now for the official National Weather Service forecast for Frankfort and surrounding communities. Today, sunny. Highs in the lower 60s. Northwest winds up to 10 miles an hour. Tonight, clear. Lows in the lower 40s. West winds up to 5 miles an hour, shifting to the south after midnight. Friday, sunny. Highs in the lower 70s. Southwest winds 5 to 15 miles an hour. Friday night, warmer. Mostly cloudy. Chance of rain showers until midnight, then rain showers likely after midnight. Lows in the lower 50s. Southwest winds 5 to 10 miles an hour. Chance of showers 70%. And now the extended forecast for the radio listening area. Saturday and Saturday night, partly cloudy. A 20% chance of rain showers. Highs in the mid-70s. Lows in the lower 50s. Sunday and Sunday night, mostly cloudy. A 50% chance of thunderstorms. Highs in the lower 70s. Lows in the mid-40s. Monday and Monday night, mostly clear. Highs in the mid-60s. Lows in the lower 40s. Tuesday and Tuesday night, partly cloudy. Chance of rain showers and slight chance of thunderstorms. Highs in the upper 60s. Lows in the lower 50s. Chance of precipitation 50%. Wednesday and Wednesday night, partly cloudy. Chance of rain showers and slight chance of thunderstorms. Highs in the mid-70s. Lows in the lower 50s. Chance of precipitation 50%. 8 a.m. Eastern Daylight Time weather conditions across north-central Kentucky. At Frankfort. And the pressure was 30.01 inches and rising. At Lexington, it was sunny. The temperature was 47 degrees. The dew point 38, and the relative humidity 71%. The wind was north at 8 miles an hour. The pressure was 30.00 inches and rising. At Louisville, it was mostly sunny. The temperature was 48 degrees, the dew point 37, and the relative humidity 65%. The wind was north at 5 miles an hour. The pressure was 30.02 inches and steady. At Frankfort, and the pressure was 30.01 inches and rising. Elsewhere around the region, it was sunny, with a temperature of 45 at Covington, 43 at Jasper, Indiana, 44 at Wilmington, Ohio, and 49 at Bowling Green. At Indianapolis, it was partly sunny, with a temperature of 41. It was cloudy, with a temperature of 48 at Jackson, and 51 at London. Now for the official National Weather Service forecast for Frankfort and surrounding communities. Today, sunny. Highs in the lower 60s. Northwest winds up to 10 miles an hour. Tonight, clear. Lows in the lower 40s. West winds up to 5 miles an hour, shifting to the south.

after midnight. Friday, sunny. Highs in the lower 70s. Southwest winds 5 to 15 miles an hour. Friday night, warmer. Mostly cloudy. Chance of rain showers until midnight, then rain showers likely after midnight. Lows in the lower 50s. Southwest winds 5 to 10 miles an hour. Chance of showers 70%. And now the extended forecast for the radio listening area. Saturday and Saturday night, partly cloudy. A 20% chance of rain showers. Highs in the mid-70s. Lows in the lower 50s. Sunday and Sunday night, mostly cloudy. A 50% chance of thunderstorms. Highs in the lower 70s. Lows in the mid-40s. Monday and Monday night, mostly clear. Highs in the mid-60s. Lows in the lower 40s. Tuesday and Tuesday night, partly cloudy. Chance of rain showers and slight chance of thunderstorms. Highs in the upper 60s. Lows in the lower 50s. Chance of precipitation 50%. Wednesday and Wednesday night, partly cloudy. Chance of rain showers and slight chance of thunderstorms. Highs in the mid-70s. Lows in the lower 50s. Chance of precipitation 50%. The current time is 8:23 a.m. Eastern Daylight Time. 8 a.m. Eastern Daylight Time weather conditions across north-central Kentucky. At Frankfort. And the pressure was 30.01 inches and rising. At Lexington, it was sunny. The temperature was 47 degrees, the dew point 38, and the relative humidity 71%. The wind was north at 8 miles an hour. The pressure was 30.00 inches and rising. At Louisville, it was mostly sunny. The temperature was 48 degrees, the dew point 37, and the relative humidity 65%. The wind was north at 5 miles an hour. The pressure was 30.02 inches and steady. At Frankfort, and the pressure was 30.01 inches and rising. Elsewhere around the region, it was sunny, with a temperature of 45 at Covington, 43 at Jasper, Indiana, 44 at Wilmington, Ohio, and 49 at Bowling Green. At Indianapolis, it was partly sunny, with a temperature of 41. It was cloudy, with a temperature of 48 at Jackson, and 51 at London. Now for the official National Weather Service forecast for Frankfort and surrounding communities. Today, sunny. Highs in the lower 60s. Northwest winds up to 10 miles an hour. Tonight, clear. Lows in the lower 40s. West winds up to 5 miles an hour, shifting to the south after midnight. Friday, sunny. Highs in the lower 70s. Southwest winds 5 to 15 miles an hour. Friday night, warmer. Mostly cloudy. Chance of rain showers until midnight, then rain showers likely after midnight. Lows in the lower 50s. Southwest winds 5 to 10 miles an hour. Chance of showers 70%. And now the extended forecast for the radio listening area. Saturday and Saturday night, partly cloudy. A 20% chance of rain showers. Highs in the mid-70s. Lows in the lower 50s. Sunday and Sunday night, mostly cloudy. A 50% chance of thunderstorms. Highs in the lower 70s. Lows in the mid-40s. Monday and Monday night, mostly clear. Highs in the mid-60s. Lows in the lower 40s. Tuesday and Tuesday night, partly cloudy. Chance of rain showers and slight chance of thunderstorms. Highs in the upper 60s. Lows in the lower 50s. Chance of precipitation 50%. Wednesday and Wednesday night, partly cloudy. Chance of rain showers and slight chance of thunderstorms. Highs in the mid-70s. Lows in the lower 50s. Chance of precipitation 50%.
This is the climate data for Frankfurt for yesterday. The high temperature was 62. The low was 47. That gave a mean temperature of 55, which was 8 degrees below normal. There were 10 heating degree days for a monthly total of 61 and a seasonal total of 41.30, which was 185 degree days below normal. Cooling degree days remained at 1 for the month and 92 for the season, which was 50 degree days above normal. Precipitation yesterday was 0.35 inches for a monthly total of 0.52 inches and a yearly total of 10.98 inches, which was 6.05 inches below normal. Since midnight, the low temperature was 41 and no precipitation fell. The record high for today is 91, set in 1934 and previous years. The record low for today is 32, set in 1974. Sunrise today, 6:36 a.m. Sunset tonight, 8:36 p.m. Sunrise tomorrow, 6:35 a.m. Sunset tomorrow, 8:37 p.m. The current time is 8:27 a.m. Eastern Daylight Time. 8 a.m. Eastern Daylight Time weather conditions across north central Kentucky. At Frankfurt. And the pressure was 30.01 inches and rising. At Lexington, it was sunny. The temperature was 47 degrees, the dew point 38, and the relative humidity 71%. The wind was north at 8 miles an hour. The pressure was 30.00 inches and rising. At Louisville, it was mostly sunny. The temperature was 48 degrees, the dew point 37, and the relative humidity 65%. The wind was north at 5 miles an hour. The pressure was 30.02 inches and steady. At Frankfurt. And the pressure was 30.01 inches and rising. Elsewhere around the region, it was sunny, with a temperature of 45 at Covington, 43 at Jasper, Indiana, 44 at Wilmington, Ohio, and 49 at Bowling Green. At Indianapolis, it was partly sunny, with a temperature of 41. It was cloudy, with a temperature of 48 at Jackson, and 51 at London. Now for the official National Weather Service forecast for Frankfurt and surrounding communities. Today, sunny. Highs in the lower 60s. Northwest winds up to 10 miles an hour. Tonight, clear. Lows in the lower 40s. West winds up to 5 miles an hour, shifting to the south after midnight. Friday, sunny. Highs in the lower 70s. Southwest winds 5 to 15 miles an hour. Friday night, warmer. Mostly cloudy. Chance of rain showers until midnight, then rain showers likely after midnight. Lows in the lower 50s. Southwest winds 5 to 10 miles an hour. Chance of showers 70%. And now the extended forecast for the radio listening area. Saturday and Saturday night, partly cloudy. A 20% chance of rain showers. Highs in the mid-70s. Lows in the lower 50s. Sunday and Sunday night, mostly cloudy. A 50% chance of thunderstorms. Highs in the lower 70s. Lows in the mid-40s. Monday and Monday night, mostly clear. Highs in the mid-60s. Lows in the lower 40s. Tuesday and Tuesday night, partly cloudy. Chance of rain showers and slight chance of thunderstorms. Highs in the upper 60s. Lows in the lower 50s. Chance of precipitation 50%. Wednesday and Wednesday night, partly cloudy. Chance of rain showers and slight chance of thunderstorms. Highs in the mid-70s. Lows in the lower 50s. Chance of precipitation 50%. This is the climate data for Frankfurt for yesterday. The high temperature was 62. The low was 47. That gave a mean temperature of 55, which was 8 degrees below normal. There were 10 heating degree days for a monthly total of 61 and a seasonal total of 41.30, which was 185 degree days below normal.
Cooling degree days remained at 1 for the month and 92 for the season, which was 50 degree days.

of normal. Precipitation yesterday was 0.35 inches for a monthly total of 0.52 inches and a yearly total of 10.98 inches, which was 6.05 inches below normal. Since midnight, the low temperature was 41 and no precipitation fell. The record high for today is 91, set in 1934 and previous years. The record low for today is 32, set in 1974. Sunrise today, 6:36 a.m. Sunset tonight, 8:36 p.m. Sunrise tomorrow, 6:35 a.m. Sunset tomorrow, 8:37 p.m. The current time is 8:32 a.m. Eastern Daylight Time. 8 a.m. Eastern Daylight Time weather conditions across north central Kentucky. At Frankfort, and the pressure was 30.01 inches and rising. At Lexington, it was sunny. The temperature was 47 degrees, the dew point 38, and the relative humidity 71%. The wind was north at 8 miles an hour. The pressure was 30.00 inches and rising. At Louisville, it was mostly sunny. The temperature was 48 degrees, the dew point 37, and the relative humidity 65%. The wind was north at 5 miles an hour. The pressure was 30.02 inches and steady. At Frankfort, and the pressure was 30.01 inches and rising. Elsewhere around the region, it was sunny, with a temperature of 45 at Cut, and the pressure was 30.01 inches and rising. Elsewhere around the region, it was sunny, with a temperature of 45 at Covington, 43 at Jasper, Indiana, 44 at Wilmington, Ohio, and 49 at Bowling Green. At Indianapolis, it was partly sunny, with a temperature of 41. It was cloudy, with a temperature of 48 at Jackson, and 51 at London. Now for the official National Weather Service forecast for Frankfort and surrounding communities. Today, sunny. Highs in the lower 60s. Northwest winds up to 10 miles an hour. Tonight, clear. Lows in the lower 40s. West winds up to 5 miles an hour, shifting to the south after midnight. Friday, sunny. Highs in the lower 70s. Southwest winds 5 to 15 miles an hour. Friday night, warmer. Mostly cloudy. Chance of rain showers until midnight, then rain showers likely after midnight. Lows in the lower 50s. Southwest winds 5 to 10 miles an hour. Chance of showers 70%. And now the extended forecast for the radio listening area. Saturday and Saturday night, partly cloudy. A 20% chance of rain showers. Highs in the mid-70s. Lows in the lower 50s. Sunday and Sunday night, mostly cloudy. A 50% chance of thunderstorms. Highs in the lower 70s. Lows in the mid-40s. Monday and Monday night, mostly clear. Highs in the mid-60s. Lows in the lower 40s. Tuesday and Tuesday night, partly cloudy. Chance of rain showers and slight chance of thunderstorms. Highs in the upper 60s. Lows in the lower 50s. Chance of precipitation 50%. Wednesday and Wednesday night, partly cloudy. Chance of rain showers and slight chance of thunderstorms. Highs in the mid-70s. Lows in the lower 50s. Chance of precipitation 50%. This is the climate data for Frankfort for yesterday. The high temperature was 62. The low was 47. That gave a mean temperature of 55, which was 8 degrees below normal. There were 10 heating degree days for a monthly total of 61 and a seasonal total of 41.30, which was 185 degree days below normal. Cooling degree days remained at 1 for the month and 92 for the season, which was 50 degree days above normal. Precipitation yesterday was 0.35 inches for a monthly total of 0.52 inches and a yearly total of 10.98 inches, which was 6.05 inches below normal. Since midnight, the low temperature was 41 and

The temperature was 47 degrees, the dew point 38, and the relative humidity 71%. The wind was north at 8 miles an hour. The pressure was 30.00 inches and rising. At Louisville, it was mostly sunny. The temperature was 48 degrees, the dew point 37, and the relative humidity 65%. The wind was north at 5 miles an hour. The pressure was 30.02 inches and steady. At Frankfurt, and the pressure was 30.01 inches and rising. Elsewhere around the region, it was sunny, with a temperature of 45 at Covington, 43 at Jasper, Indiana, 44 at Wilmington, Ohio, and 49 at Bowling Green. At Indianapolis, it was partly sunny, with a temperature of 41. It was cloudy, with a temperature of 48 at Jackson, and 51 at London. The current time is 8:37 a.m. Eastern Daylight Time. Now for the official National Weather Service forecast for Frankfurt and surrounding communities. Today, sunny. Highs in the lower 60s. Northwest winds up to 10 miles an hour. Tonight, clear. Lows in the lower 40s. West winds up to 5 miles an hour, shifting to the south after midnight. Friday, sunny. Highs in the lower 70s. Southwest winds 5 to 15 miles an hour. Friday night, warmer. Mostly cloudy. Chance of rain showers until midnight, then rain showers likely after midnight. Lows in the lower 50s. Southwest winds 5 to 10 miles an hour. Chance of showers 70%. And now the extended forecast for the radio listening area. Saturday and Saturday night, partly cloudy. A 20% chance of rain showers. Highs in the mid-70s. Lows in the lower 50s. Sunday and Sunday night, mostly cloudy. A 50% chance of thunderstorms. Highs in the lower 70s. Lows in the mid-40s. Monday and Monday night, mostly clear. Highs in the mid-60s. Lows in the lower 40s. Tuesday and Tuesday night, partly cloudy. Chance of rain showers and slight chance of thunderstorms. Highs in the upper 60s. Lows in the lower 50s. Chance of precipitation 50%. Wednesday and Wednesday night, partly cloudy. Chance of rain showers and slight chance of thunderstorms. Highs in the mid-70s. Lows in the lower 50s. Chance of precipitation 50%. This is the climate data for Frankfurt for yesterday. The high temperature was 62. The low was 47. That gave a mean temperature of 55, which was 8 degrees below normal. There were 10 heating degree days for a monthly total of 61 and a seasonal total of 41.30, which was 185 degree days below normal. Cooling degree days remained at 1 for the month and 92 for the season, which was 50 degree days above normal. Precipitation yesterday was 0.35 inches for a monthly total of 0.52 inches and a yearly total of 10.98 inches, which was 6.05 inches below normal. Since midnight, the low temperature was 41 and no precipitation fell. The record high for today is 91, set in 1934 and previous years. The record low for today is 32, set in 1974. Sunrise today, 6:36 a.m. Sunset tonight, 8:36 p.m. Sunrise tomorrow, 6:35 a.m. Sunset tomorrow, 8:37 p.m. 8 a.m. Eastern Daylight Time weather conditions across north central Kentucky. At Frankfurt, and the pressure was 30.01 inches and rising. At Lexington, it was sunny. The temperature was 47 degrees, the dew point 38, and the relative humidity 71%. The wind was north at 8 miles an hour. The pressure was 30.00 inches and rising. At Louisville, it was mostly sunny. The temperature was 48 degrees, the dew point 37, and the relative humidity 65%. The wind was north at 5 miles.

of an hour. The pressure was 30.02 inches and steady at Frankfurt. And the pressure was 30.01 inches and rising. Elsewhere around the region, it was sunny, with a temperature of 45 at Covington, 43 at Jasper, Indiana, 44 at Wilmington, Ohio, and 49 at Bowling Green. At Indianapolis, it was partly sunny, with a temperature of 41. It was cloudy, with a temperature of 48 at Jackson, and 51 at London. 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The current time is 8:42 a.m. Eastern Daylight Time. Now for the official National Weather Service forecast for Frankfurt and surrounding communities. Today, sunny. Highs in the lower 60s. Northwest winds up to 10 miles an hour. Tonight, clear. Lows in the lower 40s. West winds up to 5 miles an hour, shifting to the south after midnight. Friday, sunny. Highs in the lower 70s. Southwest winds 5 to 15 miles an hour. Friday night, warmer. Mostly cloudy. Chance of rain showers until midnight, then rain showers likely after midnight. Lows in the lower 50s. Southwest winds 5 to 10 miles an hour. Chance of showers 70%. And now the extended forecast for the radio listening area. Saturday and Saturday night, partly cloudy. A 20% chance of rain showers. Highs in the mid-70s. Lows in the lower 50s. Sunday and Sunday night, mostly cloudy. A 50% chance of thunderstorms. Highs in the lower 70s. Lows in the mid-40s. Monday and Monday night, mostly clear. Highs in the mid-60s. Lows in the lower 40s. Tuesday and Tuesday night, partly cloudy. Chance of rain showers and slight chance of thunderstorms. Highs in the upper 60s. Lows in the lower 50s. Chance of precipitation 50%. Wednesday and Wednesday night, partly cloudy. Chance of rain showers and slight chance of thunderstorms. Highs in the mid-70s. Lows in the lower 50s. Chance of precipitation 50%. This is the climate data for Frankfurt for yesterday. The high temperature was 62. The low was 47. That gave a mean temperature of 55, which was 8 degrees below normal. There were 10 heating degree days for a monthly total of 61 and a seasonal total of 41.30, which was 185 degree days below normal. Cooling degree days remained at 1 for the month and 92 for the season, which was 50 degree days above normal. Precipitation yesterday was 0.35 inches for a monthly total of 0.52 inches and a yearly total of 10.98 inches, which was 6.05 inches below normal. Since midnight, the low temperature was 41 and no precipitation fell. The record high for today is 91, set in 1934 and previous years. The record low for today is 32, set in 1974. Sunrise today, 6:36 a.m. Sunset tonight, 8:36 p.m. Sunrise tomorrow, 6:35 a.m. Sunset tomorrow, 8:37 p.m. 8 a.m. Eastern Daylight Time weather conditions across north-central Kentucky. At Frankfurt. And the pressure was 30.01 inches and rising. At Lexington, it was sunny. The temperature was 47 degrees, the dew point 38, and the relative humidity 71%. The wind was north at 8 miles an hour. The pressure was 30.00 inches and rising. At Louisville, it was mostly sunny. The temperature was 48 degrees, the dew point 37, and the relative humidity 65%. The wind was north at 5 miles an hour. The pressure was 30.02 inches and steady. At Frankfurt,

and the pressure was 30.01 inches and rising. Elsewhere around the region, it was sunny, with a temperature of 45 at Covington, 43 at Jasper, Indiana, 44 at Wilmington, Ohio, and 49 at Bowling Green. At Indianapolis, it was partly sunny, with a temperature of 41. It was cloudy, with a temperature of 48 at Jackson, and 51 at London. The current time is 8:47 a.m. Eastern Daylight Time. Now for the official National Weather Service forecast for Frankfurt and surrounding communities. Today, sunny. Highs in the lower 60s. Northwest winds up to 10 miles an hour. Tonight, clear. Lows in the lower 40s. West winds up to 5 miles an hour, shifting to the south after midnight. Friday, sunny. Highs in the lower 70s. Southwest winds 5 to 15 miles an hour. Friday night, warmer. Mostly cloudy. Chance of rain showers until midnight, then rain showers likely after midnight. Lows in the lower 50s. Southwest winds 5 to 10 miles an hour. Chance of showers 70%. And now the extended forecast for the radio listening area. Saturday and Saturday night, partly cloudy. A 20% chance of rain showers. Highs in the mid-70s. Lows in the lower 50s. Sunday and Sunday night, mostly cloudy. A 50% chance of thunderstorms. Highs in the lower 70s. Lows in the mid-40s. Monday and Monday night, mostly clear. Highs in the mid-60s. Lows in the lower 40s. Tuesday and Tuesday night, partly cloudy. Chance of rain showers and slight chance of thunderstorms. Highs in the upper 60s. Lows in the lower 50s. Chance of precipitation 50%. Wednesday and Wednesday night, partly cloudy. Chance of rain showers and slight chance of thunderstorms. Highs in the mid-70s. Lows in the lower 50s. Chance of precipitation 50%. This is the climate data for Frankfurt for yesterday. The high temperature was 62. The low was 47. That gave a mean temperature of 55, which was 8 degrees below normal. There were 10 heating degree days for a monthly total of 61 and a seasonal total of 4130, which was 185 degree days below normal. Cooling degree days remained at 1 for the month and 92 for the season, which was 50 degree days above normal. Precipitation yesterday was 0.35 inches for a monthly total of 0.52 inches and a yearly total of 10.98 inches, which was 6.05 inches below normal. Since midnight, the low temperature was 41 and no precipitation fell. The record high for today is 91, set in 1934 and previous years. The record low for today is 32, set in 1974. Sunrise today, 6:36 a.m. Sunset tonight, 8:36 p.m. Sunrise tomorrow, 6:35 a.m. Sunset tomorrow, 8:37 p.m. 8 a.m. Eastern Daylight Time weather conditions across north central Kentucky. At Frankfurt, and the pressure was 30.01 inches and rising. At Lexington, it was sunny. The temperature was 47 degrees, the dew point 38, and the relative humidity 71%. The wind was north at 8 miles an hour. The pressure was 30.00 inches and rising. At Louisville, it was mostly sunny. The temperature was 48 degrees, the dew point 37, and the relative humidity 65%. The wind was north at 5 miles an hour. The pressure was 30.02 inches and steady. At Frankfurt, and the pressure was 30.01 inches and rising. Elsewhere around the region, it was sunny, with a temperature of 45 at Covington, 43 at Jasper, Indiana, 44 at Wilmington, Ohio, and 49 at Bowling Green. At Indianapolis, it was partly sunny, with a temperature of 41. It was cloudy, with a temperature of 48 at Jackson, and 51 at London.

now for the official National Weather Service forecast for Frankfurt and surrounding communities. Today, sunny. Highs in the lower 60s. Northwest winds up to 10 miles an hour. Tonight, clear. Lows in the lower 40s. West winds up to 5 miles an hour, shifting to the south after midnight. Friday, sunny. Highs in the lower 70s. Southwest winds 5 to 15 miles an hour. Friday night, warmer. Mostly cloudy. Chance of rain showers until midnight, then rain showers likely after midnight. Lows in the lower 50s. Southwest winds 5 to 10 miles an hour. Chance of showers 70%. And now the extended forecast for the radio listening area. Saturday and Saturday night, partly cloudy. A 20% chance of rain showers. Highs in the mid-70s. Lows in the lower 50s. Sunday and Sunday night, mostly cloudy. A 50% chance of thunderstorms. Highs in the lower 70s. Lows in the mid-40s. Monday and Monday night, mostly clear. Highs in the mid-60s. Lows in the lower 40s. Tuesday and Tuesday night, partly cloudy. Chance of rain showers and slight chance of thunderstorms. Highs in the upper 60s. Lows in the lower 50s. Chance of precipitation 50%. Wednesday and Wednesday night, partly cloudy. Chance of rain showers and slight chance of thunderstorms. Highs in the mid-70s. Lows in the lower 50s. Chance of precipitation 50%. The current time is 8:53 a.m. Eastern Daylight Time. This is the climate data for Frankfurt for yesterday. The high temperature was 62. The low was 47. That gave a mean temperature of 55, which was 8 degrees below normal. There were 10 heating degree days for a monthly total of 61 and a seasonal total of 41.30, which was 185 degree days below normal. Cooling degree days remained at 1 for the month and 92 for the season, which was 50 degree days above normal. Precipitation yesterday was 0.35 inches for a monthly total of 0.52 inches and a yearly total of 10.98 inches, which was 6.05 inches below normal. Since midnight, the low temperature was 41 and no precipitation fell. The record high for today is 91, set in 1934 and previous years. The record low for today is 32, set in 1974. Sunrise today 6:36 a.m. Sunset tonight 8:36 p.m. Sunrise tomorrow 6:35 a.m. Sunset tomorrow 8:37 p.m. 8 a.m. Eastern Daylight Time weather conditions across north central Kentucky. At Frankfurt, and the pressure was 30.01 inches and rising. At Lexington, it was sunny. The temperature was 47 degrees, the dew point 38, and the relative humidity 71%. The wind was north at 8 miles an hour. The pressure was 30.00 inches and rising. At Louisville, it was mostly sunny. The temperature was 48 degrees, the dew point 37, and the relative humidity 65%. The wind was north at 5 miles an hour. The pressure was 30.02 inches and steady. At Frankfurt, and the pressure was 30.01 inches and rising. Elsewhere around the region, it was sunny, with a temperature of 45 at Covington, 43 at Jasper, Indiana, 44 at Wilmington, Ohio, and 49 at Bowling Green. At Indianapolis, it was partly sunny, with a temperature of 41. It was cloudy, with a temperature of 48 at Jackson, and 51 at London. Now for the official National Weather Service forecast for Frankfurt and surrounding communities. Today, sunny. Highs in the lower 60s. Northwest winds up to 10 miles an hour. Tonight, clear. Lows in the lower 40s. West winds up to 5 miles an hour, shifting to the south after midnight. Friday, sunny.

highs in the lower 70s. Southwest winds 5 to 15 miles an hour. Friday night, warmer. Mostly cloudy. Chance of rain showers until midnight, then rain showers likely after midnight. Lows in the lower 50s. Southwest winds 5 to 10 miles an hour. Chance of showers 70%. And now the extended forecast for the radio listening area. Saturday and Saturday night, partly cloudy. A 20% chance of rain showers. Highs in the mid-70s. Lows in the lower 50s. Sunday and Sunday night, mostly cloudy. A 50% chance of thunderstorms. Highs in the lower 70s. Lows in the mid-40s. Monday and Monday night, mostly clear. Highs in the mid-60s. Lows in the lower 40s. Tuesday and Tuesday night, partly cloudy. Chance of rain showers and slight chance of thunderstorms. Highs in the upper 60s. Lows in the lower 50s. Chance of precipitation 50%. Wednesday and Wednesday night, partly cloudy. Chance of rain showers and slight chance of thunderstorms. Highs in the mid-70s. Lows in the lower 50s. Chance of precipitation 50%. The current time is 8:58 a.m. Eastern Daylight Time. This is the climate data for Frankfurt for yesterday. The high temperature was 62. The low was 47. That gave a mean temperature of 55, which was 8 degrees below normal. There were 10 heating degree days for a monthly total of 61 and a seasonal total of 4130, which was 185 degree days below normal. Cooling degree days remained at 1 for the month and 92 for the season, which was 50 degree days above normal. Precipitation yesterday was 0.35 inches for a monthly total of 0.52 inches and a yearly total of 10.98 inches, which was 6.05 inches below normal. Since midnight, the low temperature was 41 and no precipitation fell. The record high for today is 91, set in 1934 and previous years. The record low for today is 32, set in 1974. Sunrise today, 6:36 a.m. Sunset tonight, 8:36 p.m. Sunrise tomorrow, 6:35 a.m. Sunset tomorrow, 8:37 p.m. 8 a.m. Eastern Daylight Time weather conditions across north central Kentucky. At Frankfurt. And the pressure was 30.01 inches and rising. At Lexington, it was sunny. The temperature was 47 degrees, the dew point 38, and the relative humidity 71%. The wind was north at 8 miles an hour. The pressure was 30.00 inches and rising. At Louisville, it was mostly sunny. The temperature was 48 degrees, the dew point 37, and the relative humidity 65%. The wind was north at 5 miles an hour. The pressure was 30.02 inches and steady. At Frankfurt. And the pressure was 30.01 inches and rising. Elsewhere around the region, it was sunny, with a temperature of 45 at Covington, 43 at Jasper, Indiana, 44 at Wilmington, Ohio, and 49 at Bowling Green. At Indianapolis, it was partly sunny, with a temperature of 41. It was cloudy, with a temperature of 48 at Jackson, and 51 at London. Now for the official National Weather Service forecast for Frankfurt and surrounding communities. Today, sunny. Highs in the lower 60s. Northwest winds up to 10 miles an hour. Tonight, clear. Lows in the lower 40s. West winds up to 5 miles an hour, shifting to the south after midnight. Friday, sunny. Highs in the lower 70s. Southwest winds 5 to 15 miles an hour. Friday night, warmer. Mostly cloudy. Chance of rain showers until midnight, then rain showers likely after midnight. Lows in the lower 50s. Southwest winds 5 to 10 miles an hour. Chance of showers 70%. And now

The extended forecast for the radio listening area. Saturday and Saturday night, partly cloudy. A 20% chance of rain showers. Highs in the mid-70s. Lows in the lower 50s. Sunday and Sunday night, mostly cloudy. A 50% chance of thunderstorms. Highs in the lower 70s. Lows in the mid-40s. Monday and Monday night, mostly clear. Highs in the mid-60s. Lows in the lower 40s. Tuesday and Tuesday night, partly cloudy. Chance of rain showers and slight chance of thunderstorms. Highs in the upper 60s. Lows in the lower 50s. Chance of precipitation 50%. Wednesday and Wednesday night, partly cloudy. Chance of rain showers and slight chance of thunderstorms. Highs in the mid-70s. Lows in the lower 50s. Chance of precipitation 50%. The current time is 9:02 a.m. Eastern Daylight Time. This is the climate data for Frankfurt for yesterday. The high temperature was 62. The low was 47. That gave a mean temperature of 55, which was 8 degrees below normal. There were 10 heating degree days for a monthly total of 61 and a seasonal total of 41.30, which was 185 degree days below normal. Cooling degree days remained at 1 for the month and 92 for the season, which was 50 degree days above normal. Precipitation yesterday was 0.35 inches for a monthly total of 0.52 inches and a yearly total of 10.98 inches, which was 6.05 inches below normal. Since midnight, the low temperature was 41 and no precipitation fell. The record high for today is 91, set in 1934 and previous years. The record low for today is 32, set in 1974. Sunrise today, 6:36 a.m. Sunset tonight, 8:36 p.m. Sunrise tomorrow, 6:35 a.m. Sunset tomorrow, 8:37 p.m. 8 a.m. Eastern Daylight Time weather conditions across north central Kentucky. At Frankfurt. And the pressure was 30.01 inches and rising. At Lexington, it was sunny. The temperature was 47 degrees, the dew point 38, and the relative humidity 71%. The wind was north at 8 miles an hour. The pressure was 30.00 inches and rising. At Louisville, it was mostly sunny. The temperature was 48 degrees, the dew point 37, and the relative humidity 65%. The wind was north at 5 miles an hour. The pressure was 30.02 inches and steady. At Frankfurt. And the pressure was 30.01 inches and rising. Elsewhere around the region, it was sunny, with a temperature of 45 at Covington, 43 at Jasper, Indiana, 44 at Wilmington, Ohio, and 49 at Bowling Green. At Indianapolis, it was partly sunny, with a temperature of 41. It was cloudy, with a temperature of 48 at Jackson, and 51 at London. 9 a.m. Eastern Daylight Time weather conditions across north central Kentucky. At Frankfurt. And the pressure was 30.00 inches, and falling. At Lexington, it was sunny. The temperature was 50 degrees, the dew point 36, and the relative humidity 58%. The wind was north at 9 miles an hour. The pressure was 30.00 inches and steady. At Louisville, it was mostly sunny. The temperature was 52 degrees, the dew point 36, and the relative humidity 54%. The wind was north at 7 miles an hour. The pressure was 30.02 inches and steady. At Frankfurt, and the pressure was 30.00 inches and falling. Elsewhere around the region, it was sunny, with a temperature of 50 at Jasper, Indiana, 48 at Wilmington, Ohio, and 53 at Bowling Green. It was mostly sunny, with a temperature of 48 at Covington and 46 at Indianapolis. At London, it was partly sunny, with a temperature of 52. At Jackson, it was cloudy, with a temperature of 50. Now for the

Official National Weather Service forecast for Frankfurt and surrounding communities. Today, sunny. Highs in the lower 60s. Northwest winds up to 10 miles an hour. Tonight, clear. Lows in the lower 40s. West winds up to 5 miles an hour, shifting to the south after midnight. Friday, sunny. Highs in the lower 70s. Southwest winds 5 to 15 miles an hour. Friday night, warmer. Mostly cloudy. Chance of rain showers until midnight, then rain showers likely after midnight. Lows in the lower 50s. Southwest winds 5 to 10 miles an hour. Chance of showers 70%. And now the extended forecast for the radio listening area. Saturday and Saturday night, partly cloudy. A 20% chance of rain showers. Highs in the mid-70s. Lows in the lower 50s. Sunday and Sunday night, mostly cloudy. A 50% chance of thunderstorms. Highs in the lower 70s. Lows in the mid-40s. Monday and Monday night, mostly clear. Highs in the mid-60s. Lows in the lower 40s. Tuesday and Tuesday night, partly cloudy. Chance of rain showers and slight chance of thunderstorms. Highs in the upper 60s. Lows in the lower 50s. Chance of precipitation 50%. Wednesday and Wednesday night, partly cloudy. Chance of rain showers and slight chance of thunderstorms. Highs in the mid-70s. Lows in the lower 50s. Chance of precipitation 50%. The current time is 9:08 a.m. Eastern Daylight Time. This is the climate data for Frankfurt for yesterday. The high temperature was 62. The low was 47. That gave a mean temperature of 55, which was 8 degrees below normal. There were 10 heating degree days for a monthly total of 61 and a seasonal total of 4130, which was 185 degree days below normal. Cooling degree days remained at 1 for the month and 92 for the season, which was 50 degree days above normal. Precipitation yesterday was 0.35 inches for a monthly total of 0.52 inches and a yearly total of 10.98 inches, which was 6.05 inches below normal. Since midnight, the low temperature was 41 and no precipitation fell. The record high for today is 91, set in 1934 and previous years. The record low for today is 32, set in 1974. Sunrise today, 6:36 a.m. Sunset tonight, 8:36 p.m. Sunrise tomorrow, 6:35 a.m. Sunset tomorrow, 8:37 p.m. 9 a.m. Eastern Daylight Time weather conditions across north-central Kentucky. At Frankfurt. And the pressure was 30.00 inches and falling. At Lexington, it was sunny. The temperature was 50 degrees, the dew point 36, and the relative humidity 58%. The wind was north at 9 miles an hour. The pressure was 30.00 inches and steady. At Louisville, it was mostly sunny. The temperature was 52 degrees, the dew point 36, and the relative humidity 54%. The wind was north at 7 miles an hour. The pressure was 30.02 inches and steady. At Frankfurt. And the pressure was 30.00 inches and falling. Elsewhere around the region, it was sunny, with a temperature of 50 at Jasper, Indiana, 48 at Wilmington, Ohio, and 53 at Bowling Green. It was mostly sunny, with a temperature of 48 at Covington, and 46 at Indianapolis. At London, it was partly sunny, with a temperature of 52. At Jackson, it was cloudy, with a temperature of 50. Now for the official National Weather Service forecast for Frankfurt and surrounding communities. Today, sunny. Highs in the lower 60s. Northwest winds up to 10 miles an hour. Tonight, clear. Lows in the lower 40s. West winds up to 5 miles an hour, shifting to the south after midnight.

Friday, sunny. Highs in the lower 70s. Southwest winds 5 to 15 miles an hour. Friday night, warmer. Mostly cloudy. Chance of rain showers until midnight, then rain showers likely after midnight. Lows in the lower 50s. Southwest winds 5 to 10 miles an hour. Chance of showers 70%. And now the extended forecast for the radio listening area. Saturday and Saturday night, partly cloudy. A 20% chance of rain showers. Highs in the mid-70s. Lows in the lower 50s. Sunday and Sunday night, mostly cloudy. A 50% chance of thunderstorms. Highs in the lower 70s. Lows in the mid-40s. Monday and Monday night, mostly clear. Highs in the mid-60s. Lows in the lower 40s. Tuesday and Tuesday night, partly cloudy. Chance of rain showers and slight chance of thunderstorms. Highs in the upper 60s. Lows in the lower 50s. Chance of precipitation 50%. Wednesday and Wednesday night, partly cloudy. Chance of rain showers and slight chance of thunderstorms. Highs in the mid-70s. Lows in the lower 50s. Chance of precipitation 50%. 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The current time is 9:13 a.m. Eastern Daylight Time. This is the climate data for Frankfurt for yesterday. The high temperature was 62. The low was 47. That gave a mean temperature of 55, which was 8 degrees below normal. There were 10 heating degree days for a monthly total of 61 and a seasonal total of 41.30, which was 185 degree days below normal. Cooling degree days remained at 1 for the month and 92 for the season, which was 50 degree days above normal. Precipitation yesterday was 0.35 inches for a monthly total of 0.52 inches and a yearly total of 10.98 inches, which was 6.05 inches below normal. Since midnight, the low temperature was 41 and no precipitation fell. The record high for today is 91, set in 1934 and previous years. The record low for today is 32, set in 1974. Sunrise today, 6:36 a.m. Sunset tonight, 8:36 p.m. Sunrise tomorrow, 6:35 a.m. Sunset tomorrow, 8:37 p.m. 9 a.m. Eastern Daylight Time weather conditions across north-central Kentucky. At Frankfort. And the pressure was 30.00 inches and falling. At Lexington, it was sunny. The temperature was 50 degrees, the dew point 36, and the relative humidity 58%. The wind was north at 9 miles an hour. The pressure was 30.00 inches and steady. At Louisville, it was mostly sunny. The temperature was 52 degrees, the dew point 36, and the relative humidity 54%. The wind was north at 7 miles an hour. The pressure was 30.02 inches and steady. At Frankfort. And the pressure was 30.00 inches and falling. Elsewhere around the region, it was sunny, with a temperature of 50 at Jasper, Indiana, 48 at Wilmington, Ohio, and 53 at Bowling Green. It was mostly sunny, with a temperature of 48 at Covington and 46 at Indianapolis. At London, it was partly sunny, with a temperature of 52. At Jackson, it was cloudy, with a temperature of 50. Now for the official National Weather Service forecast for Frankfurt and surrounding communities. Today, sunny. Highs in the lower 60s. Northwest winds up to 10 miles an hour. Tonight, clear. Lows in the lower 40s. West winds up to 5 miles an hour, shifting to the south after midnight. Friday, sunny. Highs in

The lower 70s. Southwest winds 5 to 15 miles an hour. Friday night, warmer. Mostly cloudy. Chance of rain showers until midnight, then rain showers likely after midnight. Lows in the lower 50s. Southwest winds 5 to 10 miles an hour. Chance of showers 70%. And now the extended forecast for the radio listening area. Saturday and Saturday night, partly cloudy. A 20% chance of rain showers. Highs in the mid-70s. Lows in the lower 50s. Sunday and Sunday night, mostly cloudy. A 50% chance of thunderstorms. Highs in the lower 70s. Lows in the mid-40s. Monday and Monday night, mostly clear. Highs in the mid-60s. Lows in the lower 40s. Tuesday and Tuesday night, partly cloudy. Chance of rain showers and slight chance of thunderstorms. Highs in the upper 60s. Lows in the lower 50s. Chance of precipitation 50%. Wednesday and Wednesday night, partly cloudy. Chance of rain showers and slight chance of thunderstorms. Highs in the mid-70s. Lows in the lower 50s. Chance of precipitation 50%. The current time is 9:18 a.m. Eastern Daylight Time. This is the climate data for Frankfurt for yesterday. The high temperature was 62. The low was 47. That gave a mean temperature of 55, which was 8 degrees below normal. There were 10 heating degree days for a monthly total of 61 and a seasonal total of 41-30, which was 185 degree days below normal. Cooling degree days remained at 1 for the month and 92 for the season, which was 50 degree days above normal. Precipitation yesterday was 0.35 inches for a monthly total of 0.52 inches and a yearly total of 10.98 inches, which was 6.05 inches below normal. Since midnight, the low temperature was 41 and no precipitation fell. The record high for today is 91, set in 1934 and previous years. The record low for today is 32, set in 1974. Sunrise today, 6:36 a.m. Sunset tonight, 8:36 p.m. Sunrise tomorrow, 6:35 a.m. Sunset tomorrow, 8:37 p.m. 9 a.m. Eastern Daylight Time weather conditions across north-central Kentucky. At Frankfurt. And the pressure was 30.00 inches and falling. At Lexington, it was sunny. The temperature was 50 degrees, the dew point 36, and the relative humidity 58%. The wind was north at 9 miles an hour. The pressure was 30.00 inches and steady. At Louisville, it was mostly sunny. The temperature was 52 degrees, the dew point 36, and the relative humidity 54%. The wind was north at 7 miles an hour. The pressure was 30.02 inches and steady. At Frankfurt. And the pressure was 30.00 inches and falling. Elsewhere around the region, it was sunny, with a temperature of 50 at Jasper, Indiana, 48 at Wilmington, Ohio, and 53 at Bowling Green. It was mostly sunny, with a temperature of 48 at Covington and 46 at Indianapolis. At London, it was partly sunny, with a temperature of 52. At Jackson, it was cloudy, with a temperature of 50. Now for the official National Weather Service forecast for Frankfurt and surrounding communities. Today, sunny. Highs in the lower 60s. Northwest winds up to 10 miles an hour. Tonight, clear. Lows in the lower 40s. West winds up to 5 miles an hour, shifting to the south after midnight. Friday, sunny. Highs in the lower 70s. Southwest winds 5 to 15 miles an hour. Friday night, warmer. Mostly cloudy. Chance of rain showers until midnight, then rain showers likely after midnight. Lows in the lower 50s. Southwest winds 5 to 10 miles an hour. Chance of shower.

60s. Lows in the lower 50s. Chance of precipitation 50%. Wednesday and Wednesday night, partly cloudy. Chance of rain showers and slight chance of thunderstorms. Highs in the mid-70s. Lows in the lower 50s. Chance of precipitation 50%. The current time is 9:32 a.m. Eastern Daylight Time. This is the climate data for Frankfurt for yesterday. The high temperature was 62. The low was 47. That gave a mean temperature of 55, which was 8 degrees below normal. There were 10 heating degree days for a monthly total of 61 and a seasonal total of 41.30, which was 185 degree days below normal. Cooling degree days remained at 1 for the month and 92 for the season, which was 50 degree days above normal. Precipitation yesterday was 0.35 inches for a monthly total of 0.52 inches and a yearly total of 10.98 inches, which was 6.05 inches below normal. Since midnight, the low temperature was 41 and no precipitation, 0.98 inches, which was 6.05 inches below normal. Since midnight, the low temperature was 41 and no precipitation fell. The record high for today is 91, set in 1934 and previous years. The record low for today is 32, set in 1974. Sunrise today, 6:36 a.m. Sunset tonight, 8:36 p.m. Sunrise tomorrow, 6:35 a.m. Sunset tomorrow, 8:37 p.m. 9 a.m. Eastern Daylight Time weather conditions across north-central Kentucky. At Frankfurt. And the pressure was 30.00 inches, and falling. At Lexington, it was sunny. The temperature was 50 degrees, the dew point 36, and the relative humidity 58%. The wind was north at 9 miles an hour. The pressure was 30.00 inches and steady. At Louisville, it was mostly sunny. The temperature was 52 degrees, the dew point 36, and the relative humidity 54%. The wind was north at 7 miles an hour. The pressure was 30.02 inches and steady. At Frankfurt, and the pressure was 30.00 inches and falling. Elsewhere around the region, it was sunny, with a temperature of 50 at Jasper, Indiana, 48 at Wilmington, Ohio, and 53 at Bowling Green. It was mostly sunny, with a temperature of 48 at Covington, and 46 at Indianapolis. At London, it was partly sunny, with a temperature of 52. At Jackson, it was cloudy, with a temperature of 50. Now for the official National Weather Service forecast for Frankfurt and surrounding communities. Today, sunny. Highs in the lower 60s. Northwest winds up to 10 miles an hour. Tonight, clear. Lows in the lower 40s. West winds up to 5 miles an hour, shifting to the south after midnight. Friday, sunny. Highs in the lower 70s. Southwest winds 5 to 15 miles an hour. Friday night, warmer. Mostly cloudy. Chance of rain showers until midnight, then rain showers likely after midnight. Lows in the lower 50s. Southwest winds 5 to 10 miles an hour. Chance of showers 70%. And now the extended forecast for the radio listening area. Saturday and Saturday night, partly cloudy. A 20% chance of rain showers. Highs in the mid-70s. Lows in the lower 50s. Sunday and Sunday night, mostly cloudy. A 50% chance of thunderstorms. Highs in the lower 70s. Lows in the mid-40s. Monday and Monday night, mostly clear. Highs in the mid-60s. Lows in the lower 40s. Tuesday and Tuesday night, partly cloudy. Chance of rain showers and slight chance of thunderstorms. Highs in the upper 60s. Lows in the lower 50s. Chance of precipitation 50%. Wednesday and Wednesday night, partly cloudy. Chance of rain showers and slight chance of thunderstorms.

Precipitation yesterday was 0.35 inches for a monthly total of 0.52 inches and a yearly total of 10.98 inches, which was 6.05 inches below normal. Since midnight, the low temperature was 41 and no precipitation fell. The record high for today is 91, set in 1934 and previous years. The record low for today is 32, set in 1974. Sunrise today, 6:36 a.m. Sunset tonight, 8:36 p.m. Sunrise tomorrow, 6:35 a.m. Sunset tomorrow, 8:37 p.m. The current time is 9:38 a.m. Eastern Daylight Time. 9 a.m. Eastern Daylight Time weather conditions across north central Kentucky. At Frankfort, and the pressure was 30.00 inches and falling. At Lexington, it was sunny. The temperature was 50 degrees, the dew point 36, and the relative humidity 58%. The wind was north at 9 miles an hour. The pressure was 30.00 inches and steady. At Louisville, it was mostly sunny. The temperature was 52 degrees, the dew point 36, and the relative humidity 54%. The wind was north at 7 miles an hour. The pressure was 30.02 inches and steady. At Frankfort, and the pressure was 30.00 inches and falling. Elsewhere around the region, it was sunny, with a temperature of 50 at Jasper, Indiana, 48 at Wilmington, Ohio, and 53 at Bowling Green. It was mostly sunny, with a temperature of 48 at Covington and 46 at Indianapolis. At London, it was partly sunny, with a temperature of 52. At Jackson, it was cloudy, with a temperature of 50. Now for the official National Weather Service forecast for Frankfort and surrounding communities. Today, sunny. Highs in the lower 60s. Northwest winds up to 10 miles an hour. Tonight, clear. Lows in the lower 40s. West winds up to 5 miles an hour, shifting to the south after midnight. Friday, sunny. Highs in the lower 70s. Southwest winds 5 to 15 miles an hour. Friday night, warmer. Mostly cloudy. Chance of rain showers until midnight, then rain showers likely after midnight. Lows in the lower 50s. Southwest winds 5 to 10 miles an hour. Chance of showers 70%. And now the extended forecast for the radio listening area. Saturday and Saturday night, partly cloudy. A 20% chance of rain showers. Highs in the mid-70s. Lows in the lower 50s. Sunday and Sunday night, mostly cloudy. A 50% chance of thunderstorms. Highs in the lower 70s. Lows in the mid-40s. Monday and Monday night, mostly clear. Highs in the mid-60s. Lows in the lower 40s. Tuesday and Tuesday night, partly cloudy. Chance of rain showers and slight chance of thunderstorms. Highs in the upper 60s. Lows in the lower 50s. Chance of precipitation 50%. Wednesday and Wednesday night, partly cloudy. Chance of rain showers and slight chance of thunderstorms. Highs in the mid-70s. Lows in the lower 50s. Chance of precipitation 50%. Here are some river levels reported this morning. On the Kentucky River, Highbridge Lock 9.9, Frankfort Lock 7.3, Lockport Lock 9.2, on North Elkhorn Creek, Georgetown 4.3. Here are some nearby reservoir levels. Harrington Lake 726.1, Taylorsville Lake 547.1. This is the climate data for Frankfort for yesterday. The high temperature was 62. The low was 47. That gave a mean temperature of 55, which was 8 degrees below normal. There were 10 heating degree days for a monthly total of 61 and a seasonal total of 41.30, which was 185 degree days below normal. Cooling degree days remained at 1 for the month and 92 for the season, which was 50 degree days above normal.

Precipitation yesterday was 0.35 inches for a monthly total of 0.52 inches and a yearly total of 10.98 inches, which was 6.05 inches below normal. Since midnight, the low temperature was 41 and no precipitation fell. The record high for today is 91, set in 1934 and previous years. The record low for today is 32, set in 1974. Sunrise today, 6:36 a.m. Sunset tonight, 8:36 p.m. Sunrise tomorrow, 6:35 a.m. Sunset tomorrow, 8:37 p.m. This is NOAA Weather Radio, your best source for 24-hour-a-day weather information. 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The current time is 9:43 a.m. Eastern Daylight Time. 9 a.m. Eastern Daylight Time weather conditions across north-central Kentucky. At Frankfurt, and the pressure was 30.00 inches and falling. At Lexington, it was sunny. The temperature was 50 degrees, the dew point 36, and the relative humidity 58%. The wind was north at 9 miles an hour. The pressure was 30.00 inches and steady. At Louisville, it was mostly sunny. The temperature was 52 degrees, the dew point 36, and the relative humidity 54%. The wind was north at 7 miles an hour. The pressure was 30.02 inches and steady. At Frankfurt, and the pressure was 30.00 inches and falling. Elsewhere around the region, it was sunny, with a temperature of 50 at Jasper, Indiana, 48 at Wilmington, Ohio, and 53 at Bowling Green. It was mostly sunny, with a temperature of 48 at Covington and 46 at Indianapolis. At London, it was partly sunny, with a temperature of 52. At Jackson, it was cloudy, with a temperature of 50. Now for the official National Weather Service forecast for Frankfurt and surrounding communities. Today, sunny. Highs in the lower 60s. Northwest winds up to 10 miles an hour. Tonight, clear. Lows in the lower 40s. West winds up to 5 miles an hour, shifting to the south after midnight. Friday, sunny. Highs in the lower 70s. Southwest winds 5 to 15 miles an hour. Friday night, warmer. Mostly cloudy. Chance of rain showers until midnight, then rain showers likely after midnight. Lows in the lower 50s. Southwest winds 5 to 10 miles an hour. Chance of showers 70%. And now the extended forecast for the radio listening area. Saturday and Saturday night, partly cloudy. A 20% chance of rain showers. Highs in the mid-70s. Lows in the lower 50s. Sunday and Sunday night, mostly cloudy. A 50% chance of thunderstorms. Highs in the lower 70s. Lows in the mid-40s. Monday and Monday night, mostly clear. Highs in the mid-60s. Lows in the lower 40s. Tuesday and Tuesday night, partly cloudy. Chance of rain showers and slight chance of thunderstorms. Highs in the upper 60s. Lows in the lower 50s. Chance of precipitation 50%. Wednesday and Wednesday night, partly cloudy. Chance of rain showers and slight chance of thunderstorms. Highs in the mid-70s. Lows in the lower 50s. Chance of precipitation 50%. Here are some river levels reported this morning. On the Kentucky River, Highbridge Lock 9.9, Frankfurt Lock 7.3, Lockport Lock 9.2, on North Elkhorn Creek, Georgetown 4.3. Here are some nearby reservoir levels. Harrington Lake 726.1, Taylorsville Lake 547.1. The current time is 9:47 a.m. Eastern Daylight Time. This is the climate data for Frankfurt for yesterday.

The high temperature was 62. The low was 47. That gave a mean temperature of 55, which was 8 degrees below normal. There were 10 heating degree days for a monthly total of 61 and a seasonal total of 4130, which was 185 degree days below normal. Cooling degree days remained at 1 for the month and 92 for the season, which was 50 degree days above normal. Precipitation yesterday was 0.35 inches for a monthly total of 0.52 inches and a yearly total of 10.98 inches, which was 6.05 inches below normal. Since midnight, the low temperature was 41 and no precipitation fell. The record high for today is 91, set in 1934 and previous years. The record low for today is 32, set in 1974. Sunrise today, 6:36 a.m. Sunset tonight, 8:36 p.m. Sunrise tomorrow, 6:35 a.m. Sunset tomorrow, 8:37 p.m. 9 a.m. Eastern Daylight Time weather conditions across north-central Kentucky. At Frankfort, and the pressure was 30.00 inches and falling. At Lexington, it was sunny. The temperature was 50 degrees, the dew point 36, and the relative humidity 58%. The wind was north at 9 miles an hour. The pressure was 30.00 inches and steady. At Louisville, it was mostly sunny. The temperature was 52 degrees, the dew point 36, and the relative humidity 54%. The wind was north at 7 miles an hour. The pressure was 30.02 inches and steady. At Frankfort, and the pressure was 30.00 inches and falling. Elsewhere around the region, it was sunny, with a temperature of 50 at Jasper, Indiana, 48 at Wilmington, Ohio, and 53 at Bowling Green. It was mostly sunny, with a temperature of 48 at Covington and 46 at Indianapolis. At London, it was partly sunny, with a temperature of 52. At Jackson, it was cloudy, with a temperature of 50. Now for the official National Weather Service forecast for Frankfort and surrounding communities. Today, sunny. Highs in the lower 60s. Northwest winds up to 10 miles an hour. Tonight, clear. Lows in the lower 40s. West winds up to 5 miles an hour, shifting to the south after midnight. Friday, sunny. Highs in the lower 70s. Southwest winds 5 to 15 miles an hour. Friday night, warmer. Mostly cloudy. Chance of rain showers until midnight, then rain showers likely after midnight. Lows in the lower 50s. Southwest winds 5 to 10 miles an hour. Chance of showers 70%. And now the extended forecast for the radio listening area. Saturday and Saturday night, partly cloudy. A 20% chance of rain showers. Highs in the mid-70s. Lows in the lower 50s. Sunday and Sunday night, mostly cloudy. A 50% chance of thunderstorms. Highs in the lower 70s. Lows in the mid-40s. Monday and Monday night, mostly clear. Highs in the mid-60s. Lows in the lower 40s. Tuesday and Tuesday night, partly cloudy. Chance of rain showers and slight chance of thunderstorms. Highs in the upper 60s. Lows in the lower 50s. Chance of precipitation 50%. Wednesday and Wednesday night, partly cloudy. Chance of rain showers and slight chance of thunderstorms. Highs in the mid-70s. Lows in the lower 50s. Chance of precipitation 50%. Here are some river levels reported this morning. On the Kentucky River, Highbridge Lock 9.9, Frankfort Lock 7.3, Lockport Lock 9.2, on North Elkhorn Creek, Georgetown 4.3. Here are some nearby reservoir levels. Harrington Lake 726.1, Taylorsville Lake 547.1. The current time is 9:52 a.m. Eastern Daylight Time. This is the climate data for Frankfort for yesterday.

yesterday. The high temperature was 62. The low was 47. That gave a mean temperature of 55, which was 8 degrees below normal. There were 10 heating degree days for a monthly total of 61 and a seasonal total of 4130, which was 185 degree days below normal. Cooling degree days remained at 1 for the month and 92 for the season, which was 50 degree days above normal. Precipitation yesterday was 0.35 inches for a monthly total of 0.52 inches and a yearly total of 10.98 inches, which was 6.05 inches below normal. Since midnight, the low temperature was 41 and no precipitation fell. The record high for today is 91, set in 1934 and previous years. The record low for today is 32, set in 1974. Sunrise today, 6:36 a.m. Sunset tonight, 8:36 p.m. Sunrise tomorrow, 6:35 a.m. Sunset tomorrow, 8:37 p.m. 9 a.m. Eastern Daylight Time weather conditions across north-central Kentucky. At Frankfort. And the pressure was 30.00 inches and falling. At Lexington, it was sunny. The temperature was 50 degrees, the dew point 36, and the relative humidity 58%. The wind was north at 9 miles an hour. The pressure was 30.00 inches and steady. At Louisville, it was mostly sunny. The temperature was 52 degrees, the dew point 36, and the relative humidity 54%. The wind was north at 7 miles an hour. The pressure was 30.02 inches and steady. At Frankfort. And the pressure was 30.00 inches and falling. Elsewhere around the region, it was sunny, with a temperature of 50 at Jasper, Indiana, 48 at Wilmington, Ohio, and 53 at Bowling Green. It was mostly sunny, with a temperature of 48 at Covington and 46 at Indianapolis. At London, it was partly sunny, with a temperature of 52. At Jackson, it was cloudy, with a temperature of 50. Now for the official National Weather Service forecast for Frankfort and surrounding communities. Today, sunny. Highs in the lower 60s. Northwest winds up to 10 miles an hour. Tonight, clear. Lows in the lower 40s. West winds up to 5 miles an hour, shifting to the south after midnight. Friday, sunny. Highs in the lower 70s. Southwest winds 5 to 15 miles an hour. Friday night, warmer. Mostly cloudy. Chance of rain showers until midnight, then rain showers likely after midnight. Lows in the lower 50s. Southwest winds 5 to 10 miles an hour. Chance of showers 70%. And now the extended forecast for the radio listening area. Saturday and Saturday night, partly cloudy. A 20% chance of rain showers. Highs in the mid-70s. Lows in the lower 50s. Sunday and Sunday night, mostly cloudy. A 50% chance of thunderstorms. Highs in the lower 70s. Lows in the mid-40s. Monday and Monday night, mostly clear. Highs in the mid-60s. Lows in the lower 40s. Tuesday and Tuesday night, partly cloudy. Chance of rain showers and slight chance of thunderstorms. Highs in the upper 60s. Lows in the lower 50s. Chance of precipitation 50%. Wednesday and Wednesday night, partly cloudy. Chance of rain showers and slight chance of thunderstorms. Highs in the mid-70s. Lows in the lower 50s. Chance of precipitation 50%. Here are some river levels reported this morning. On the Kentucky River, Highbridge Lock 9.9, Frankfort Lock 7.3, Lockport Lock 9.2, on North Elkhorn Creek, Georgetown 4.3. Here are some nearby reservoir levels. Harrington Lake 726.1, Taylorsville Lake 547.1. The current time is 9:57 a.m. Eastern Daylight Time. This is the climate data for Frank.

record for yesterday. The high temperature was 62. The low was 47. That gave a mean temperature of 55, which was 8 degrees below normal. There were 10 heating degree days for a monthly total of 61 and a seasonal total of 41.30, which was 185 degree days below normal. Cooling degree days remained at 1 for the month and 92 for the season, which was 50 degree days above normal. Precipitation yesterday was 0.35 inches for a monthly total of 0.52 inches and a yearly total of 10.98 inches, which was 6.05 inches below normal. Since midnight, the low temperature was 41 and no precipitation fell. The record high for today is 91, set in 1934 and previous years. The record low for today is 32, set in 1974. Sunrise today, 6:36 a.m. Sunset tonight, 8:36 p.m. Sunrise tomorrow, 6:35 a.m. Sunset tomorrow, 8:37 p.m. 9 a.m. Eastern Daylight Time weather conditions across north-central Kentucky. At Frankfort. And the pressure was 30.00 inches and falling. At Lexington, it was sunny. The temperature was 50 degrees, the dew point 36, and the relative humidity 58%. The wind was north at 9 miles an hour. The pressure was 30.00 inches and steady. At Louisville, it was mostly sunny. The temperature was 52 degrees, the dew point 36, and the relative humidity 54%. The wind was north at 7 miles an hour. The pressure was 30.02 inches and steady. At Frankfort. And the pressure was 30.00 inches and falling. Elsewhere around the region, it was sunny, with a temperature of 50 at Jasper, Indiana, 48 at Wilmington, Ohio, and 53 at Bowling Green. It was mostly sunny, with a temperature of 48 at Covington and 46 at Indianapolis. At London, it was partly sunny, with a temperature of 52. At Jackson, it was cloudy, with a temperature of 50. Now for the official National Weather Service forecast for Frankfort and surrounding communities. Today, sunny. Highs in the lower 60s. Northwest winds up to 10 miles an hour. Tonight, clear. Lows in the lower 40s. West winds up to 5 miles an hour, shifting to the south after midnight. Friday, sunny. Highs in the lower 70s. Southwest winds 5 to 15 miles an hour. Friday night, warmer. Mostly cloudy. Chance of rain showers until midnight, then rain showers likely after midnight. Lows in the lower 50s. Southwest winds 5 to 10 miles an hour. Chance of showers 70%. And now the extended forecast for the radio listening area. Saturday and Saturday night, partly cloudy. A 20% chance of rain showers. Highs in the mid-70s. Lows in the lower 50s. Sunday and Sunday night, mostly cloudy. A 50% chance of thunderstorms. Highs in the lower 70s. Lows in the mid-40s. Monday and Monday night, mostly clear. Highs in the mid-60s. Lows in the lower 40s. Tuesday and Tuesday night, partly cloudy. Chance of rain showers and slight chance of thunderstorms. Highs in the upper 60s. Lows in the lower 50s. Chance of precipitation 50%. Wednesday and Wednesday night, partly cloudy. Chance of rain showers and slight chance of thunderstorms. Highs in the mid-70s. Lows in the lower 50s. Chance of precipitation 50%. Here are some river levels reported this morning. On the Kentucky River, Highbridge Lock 9.9, Frankfort Lock 7.3, Lockport Lock 9.2, on North Elkhorn Creek, Georgetown 4.3. Here are some nearby reservoir levels. Harrington Lake 726.1, Taylorsville Lake 547.1. The current time is 10:02 a.m. Eastern Daylight Time. This is the climate data.

for Frankfurt for yesterday. The high temperature was 62. The low was 47. That gave a mean temperature of 55, which was 8 degrees below normal. There were 10 heating degree days for a monthly total of 61 and a seasonal total of 41.30, which was 185 degree days below normal. Cooling degree days remained at 1 for the month and 92 for the season, which was 50 degree days above normal. Precipitation yesterday was 0.35 inches for a monthly total of 0.52 inches and a yearly total of 10.98 inches, which was 6.05 inches below normal. Since midnight, the low temperature was 41 and no precipitation fell. The record high for today is 91, set in 1934 and previous years. The record low for today is 32, set in 1974. Sunrise today, 6:36 a.m. Sunset tonight, 8:36 p.m. Sunrise tomorrow, 6:35 a.m. Sunset tomorrow, 8:37 p.m. 9 a.m. Eastern Daylight Time weather conditions across north-central Kentucky. At Frankfort. And the pressure was 30.00 inches and falling. At Lexington, it was sunny. The temperature was 50 degrees, the dew point 36, and the relative humidity 58%. The wind was north at 9 miles an hour. The pressure was 30.00 inches and steady. At Louisville, it was mostly sunny. The temperature was 52 degrees, the dew point 36, and the relative humidity 54%. The wind was north at 7 miles an hour. The pressure was 30.02 inches and steady. At Frankfort. And the pressure was 30.00 inches and falling. Elsewhere around the region, it was sunny, with a temperature of 50 at Jasper, Indiana, 48 at Wilmington, Ohio, and 53 at Bowling Green. It was mostly sunny, with a temperature of 48 at Covington, and 46 at Indianapolis. At London, it was partly sunny, with a temperature of 52. At Jackson, it was cloudy, with a temperature of 50. 10 a.m. Eastern Daylight Time weather conditions across north-central Kentucky. At Frankfort. And the pressure was 30.01 inches and rising. At Lexington, it was sunny. The temperature was 54 degrees, the dew point 36, and the relative humidity 50%. The wind was north at 7 miles an hour. The pressure was 30.00 inches and steady. At Louisville, it was mostly sunny. The temperature was 54 degrees, the dew point 30, and the relative humidity 40%. The wind was north at 8 miles an hour. The pressure was 30.02 inches and steady. At Frankfort, and the pressure was 30.01 inches and rising. Elsewhere around the region, it was sunny, with a temperature of 53 at Jasper, Indiana, 50 at Wilmington, Ohio, and 55 at Bowling Green. It was mostly sunny, with a temperature of 51 at Covington, and 51 at Indianapolis. It was partly sunny, with a temperature of 53 at Jackson, and 55 at London. Now for the official National Weather Service forecast for Frankfort and surrounding communities. Today, sunny. Highs in the lower 60s. Northwest winds up to 10 miles an hour. Tonight, clear. Lows in the lower 40s. West winds up to 5 miles an hour, shifting to the south after midnight. Friday, sunny. Highs in the lower 70s. Southwest winds 5 to 15 miles an hour. Friday night, warmer. Mostly cloudy. Chance of rain showers until midnight, then rain showers likely after midnight. Lows in the lower 50s. Southwest winds 5 to 10 miles an hour. Chance of showers 70%. And now the extended forecast for the radio listening area. Saturday and Saturday night, partly cloudy. A 20% chance of rain showers. Highs in the mid-70s. Lows in the lower 50s. Sunday and Sunday night, mostly cloudy. A 50% chance of thunderstorms. Highs

lower 70s. Lows in the mid 40s. Monday and Monday night, mostly clear. Highs in the mid 60s. Lows in the lower 40s. Tuesday and Tuesday night, partly cloudy. Chance of rain showers and slight chance of thunderstorms. Highs in the upper 60s. Lows in the lower 50s. Chance of precipitation 50%. Wednesday and Wednesday night, partly cloudy. Chance of rain showers and slight chance of thunderstorms. Highs in the mid-70s. Lows in the lower 50s. Chance of precipitation 50%. The current time is 10:08 a.m. Eastern Daylight Time. Here are some river levels reported this morning. On the Kentucky River, Highbridge Lock 9.9, Frankfort Lock 7.3, Lockport Lock 9.2, on North Elkhorn Creek, Georgetown 4.3. Here are some nearby reservoir levels: Harrington Lake 726.1, Taylorsville Lake 547.1. This is the climate data for Frankfort for yesterday. The high temperature was 62. The low was 47. That gave a mean temperature of 55, which was 8 degrees below normal. There were 10 heating degree days for a monthly total of 61 and a seasonal total of 4130, which was 185 degree days below normal. Cooling degree days remained at 1 for the month and 92 for the season, which was 50 degree days above normal. Precipitation yesterday was 0.35 inches for a monthly total of 0.52 inches and a yearly total of 10.98 inches, which was 6.05 inches below normal. Since midnight, the low temperature was 41 and no precipitation fell. The record high for today is 91, set in 1934 and previous years. The record low for today is 32, set in 1974. Sunrise today 6:36 a.m. Sunset tonight 8:36 p.m. Sunrise tomorrow 6:35 a.m. Sunset tomorrow 8:37 p.m. 10 a.m. Eastern Daylight Time weather conditions across north central Kentucky. At Frankfort, and the pressure was 30.01 inches and rising. At Lexington, it was sunny. The temperature was 54 degrees, the dew point 36, and the relative humidity 50%. The wind was north at 7 miles an hour. The pressure was 30.00 inches and steady. At Louisville, it was mostly sunny. The temperature was 54 degrees, the dew point 30, and the relative humidity 40%. The wind was north at 8 miles an hour. The pressure was 30.02 inches and steady. At Frankfort, and the pressure was 30.01 inches and rising. Elsewhere around the region, it was sunny, with a temperature of 53 at Jasper, Indiana, 50 at Wilmington, Ohio, and 55 at Bowling Green. It was mostly sunny, with a temperature of 51 at Covington and 51 at Indianapolis. It was partly sunny, with a temperature of 53 at Jackson and 55 at London. Now for the official National Weather Service forecast for Frankfort and surrounding communities. Today, sunny. Highs in the lower 60s. Northwest winds up to 10 miles an hour. Tonight, clear. Lows in the lower 40s. West winds up to 5 miles an hour, shifting to the south after midnight. Friday, sunny. Highs in the lower 70s. Southwest winds 5 to 15 miles an hour. Friday night, warmer. Mostly cloudy. Chance of rain showers until midnight, then rain showers likely after midnight. Lows in the lower 50s. Southwest winds 5 to 10 miles an hour. Chance of showers 70%. And now the extended forecast for the radio listening area. Saturday and Saturday night, partly cloudy. A 20% chance of rain showers. Highs in the mid-70s. Lows in the lower 50s. Sunday and Sunday night, mostly cloudy. A 50% chance of thunderstorms. Highs in the lower 70s. Lows in the mid-40s.

Monday and Monday night, mostly clear. Highs in the mid-60s. Lows in the lower 40s. Tuesday and Tuesday night, partly cloudy. Chance of rain showers and slight chance of thunderstorms. Highs in the upper 60s. Lows in the lower 50s. Chance of precipitation 50%. Wednesday and Wednesday night, partly cloudy. Chance of rain showers and slight chance of thunderstorms. Highs in the mid-70s. Lows in the lower 50s. Chance of precipitation 50%. 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The current time is 10:13 a.m. Eastern Daylight Time. Here are some river levels reported this morning. On the Kentucky River, Highbridge Lock 9.9, Frankfurt Lock 7.3, Lockport Lock 9.2, on North Elkhorn Creek, Georgetown 4.3. Here are some nearby reservoir levels: Harrington Lake 726.1, Taylorsville Lake 547.1. This is the climate data for Frankfurt for yesterday. The high temperature was 62. The low was 47. That gave a mean temperature of 55, which was 8 degrees below normal. There were 10 heating degree days for a monthly total of 61 and a seasonal total of 41.30, which was 185 degree days below normal. Cooling degree days remained at 1 for the month and 92 for the season, which was 50 degree days above normal. Precipitation yesterday was 0.35 inches for a monthly total of 0.52 inches and a yearly total of 10.98 inches, which was 6.05 inches below normal. Since midnight, the low temperature was 41 and no precipitation fell. The record high for today is 91, set in 1934 and previous years. The record low for today is 32, set in 1974. Sunrise today, 6:36 a.m. Sunset tonight, 8:36 p.m. Sunrise tomorrow, 6:35 a.m. Sunset tomorrow, 8:37 p.m. 10 a.m. Eastern Daylight Time weather conditions across north central Kentucky. At Frankfort, and the pressure was 30.01 inches and rising. At Lexington, it was sunny. The temperature was 54 degrees, the dew point 36, and the relative humidity 50%. The wind was north at 7 miles an hour. The pressure was 30.00 inches and steady. At Louisville, it was mostly sunny. The temperature was 54 degrees, the dew point 30, and the relative humidity 40%. The wind was north at 8 miles an hour. The pressure was 30.02 inches and steady. At Frankfort, and the pressure was 30.01 inches and rising. Elsewhere around the region, it was sunny, with a temperature of 53 at Jasper, Indiana, 50 at Wilmington, Ohio, and 55 at Bowling Green. It was mostly sunny, with a temperature of 51 at Covington and 51 at Indianapolis. It was partly sunny, with a temperature of 53 at Jackson and 55 at London. Now for the official National Weather Service forecast for Frankfurt and surrounding communities. Today, sunny. Highs in the lower 60s. Northwest winds up to 10 miles an hour. Tonight, clear. Lows in the lower 40s. West winds up to 5 miles an hour, shifting to the south after midnight. Friday, sunny. Highs in the lower 70s. Southwest winds 5 to 15 miles an hour. Friday night, warmer. Mostly cloudy. Chance of rain showers until midnight, then rain showers likely after midnight. Lows in the lower 50s. Southwest winds 5 to 10 miles an hour. Chance of showers 70%. And now the extended forecast for the radio listening area. Saturday and Saturday night, partly cloudy. A 20% chance of rain showers.

Highs in the mid-70s. Lows in the lower 50s. Sunday and Sunday night, mostly cloudy. A 50% chance of thunderstorms. Highs in the lower 70s. Lows in the mid-40s. Monday and Monday night, mostly clear. Highs in the mid-60s. Lows in the lower 40s. Tuesday and Tuesday night, partly cloudy. Chance of rain showers and slight chance of thunderstorms. Highs in the upper 60s. Lows in the lower 50s. Chance of precipitation 50%. Wednesday and Wednesday night, partly cloudy. Chance of rain showers and slight chance of thunderstorms. Highs in the mid-70s. Lows in the lower 50s. Chance of precipitation 50%. The current time is 10:18 a.m. Eastern Daylight Time. Here are some river levels reported this morning. On the Kentucky River, Highbridge Lock 9.9, Frankfort Lock 7.3, Lockport Lock 9.2, on North Elkhorn Creek, Georgetown 4.3. Here are some nearby reservoir levels. Harrington Lake 726.1, Taylorsville Lake 547.1. This is the climate data for Frankfort for yesterday. The high temperature was 62. The low was 47. That gave a mean temperature of 55, which was 8 degrees below normal. There were 10 heating degree days for a monthly total of 61 and a seasonal total of 41.30, which was 185 degree days below normal. Cooling degree days remained at 1 for the month and 92 for the season, which was 50 degree days above normal. Precipitation yesterday was 0.35 inches for a monthly total of 0.52 inches and a yearly total of 10.98 inches, which was 6.05 inches below normal. Since midnight, the low temperature was 41 and no precipitation fell. The record high for today is 91, set in 1934 and previous years. The record low for today is 32, set in 1974. Sunrise today, 6:36 a.m. Sunset tonight, 8:36 p.m. Sunrise tomorrow, 6:35 a.m. Sunset tomorrow, 8:37 p.m. 10 a.m. Eastern Daylight Time weather conditions across north-central Kentucky. At Frankfort, and the pressure was 30.01 inches and rising. At Lexington, it was sunny. The temperature was 54 degrees, the dew point 36, and the relative humidity 50%. The wind was north at 7 miles an hour. The pressure was 30.00 inches and steady. At Louisville, it was mostly sunny. The temperature was 54 degrees, the dew point 30, and the relative humidity 40%. The wind was north at 8 miles an hour. The pressure was 30.02 inches and steady. At Frankfort, and the pressure was 30.01 inches and rising. Elsewhere around the region, it was sunny, with a temperature of 53 at Jasper, Indiana, 50 at Wilmington, Ohio, and 55 at Bowling Green. It was mostly sunny, with a temperature of 51 at Covington and 51 at Indianapolis. It was partly sunny, with a temperature of 53 at Jackson and 55 at London. Now for the official National Weather Service forecast for Frankfort and surrounding communities. Today, sunny. Highs in the lower 60s. Northwest winds up to 10 miles an hour. Tonight, clear. Lows in the lower 40s. West winds up to 5 miles an hour, shifting to the south after midnight. Friday, sunny. Highs in the lower 70s. Southwest winds 5 to 15 miles an hour. Friday night, warmer. Mostly cloudy. Chance of rain showers until midnight, then rain showers likely after midnight. Lows in the lower 50s. Southwest winds 5 to 10 miles an hour. Chance of showers 70%. And now the extended forecast for the radio listening area. Saturday and Saturday night, partly cloudy. A 20% chance of rain showers. Highs in the mid-70s.
Lows in the lower 50s. Sunday and Sunday night, mostly cloudy. A 50% chance of thunderstorms. Highs in the lower 70s. Lows in the mid 40s. Monday and Monday night, mostly clear. Highs in the mid 60s. Lows in the lower 40s. Tuesday and Tuesday night, partly cloudy. Chance of rain showers and slight chance of thunderstorms. Highs in the upper 60s. Lows in the lower 50s. Chance of precipitation 50%. Wednesday and Wednesday night, partly cloudy. Chance of rain showers and slight chance of thunderstorms. Highs in the mid 70s. Lows in the lower 50s. Chance of precipitation 50%. The current time is 10:23 a.m. Eastern Daylight Time. Here are some river levels reported this morning. On the Kentucky River, Highbridge Lock 9.9, Frankfort Lock 7.3, Lockport Lock 9.2, on North Elkhorn Creek, Georgetown 4.3. Here are some nearby reservoir levels: Harrington Lake 726.1, Taylorsville Lake 547.1. This is the climate data for Frankfort for yesterday. The high temperature was 62. The low was 47. That gave a mean temperature of 55, which was 8 degrees below normal. There were 10 heating degree days for a monthly total of 61 and a seasonal total of 4130, which was 185 degree days below normal. Cooling degree days remained at 1 for the month and 92 for the season, which was 50 degree days above normal. Precipitation yesterday was 0.35 inches for a monthly total of 0.52 inches and a yearly total of 10.98 inches, which was 6.05 inches below normal. Since midnight, the low temperature was 41 and no precipitation fell. The record high for today is 91, set in 1934 and previous years. The record low for today is 32, set in 1974. Sunrise today 6:36 a.m. Sunset tonight 8:36 p.m. Sunrise tomorrow 6:35 a.m. Sunset tomorrow 8:37 p.m. 10 a.m. Eastern Daylight Time weather conditions across north central Kentucky. At Frankfort, and the pressure was 30.01 inches and rising. At Lexington, it was sunny. The temperature was 54 degrees, the dew point 36, and the relative humidity 50%. The wind was north at 7 miles an hour. The pressure was 30.00 inches and steady. At Louisville, it was mostly sunny. The temperature was 54 degrees, the dew point 30, and the relative humidity 40%. The wind was north at 8 miles an hour. The pressure was 30.02 inches and steady. At Frankfort, and the pressure was 30.01 inches and rising. Elsewhere around the region, it was sunny, with a temperature of 53 at Jasper, Indiana, 50 at Wilmington, Ohio, and 55 at Bowling Green. It was mostly sunny, with a temperature of 51 at Covington and 51 at Indianapolis. It was partly sunny, with a temperature of 53 at Jackson and 55 at London. Now for the official National Weather Service forecast for Frankfort and surrounding communities. Today, sunny. Highs in the lower 60s. Northwest winds up to 10 miles an hour. Tonight, clear. Lows in the lower 40s. West winds up to 5 miles an hour, shifting to the south after midnight. Friday, sunny. Highs in the lower 70s. Southwest winds 5 to 15 miles an hour. Friday night, warmer. Mostly cloudy. Chance of rain showers until midnight, then rain showers likely after midnight. Lows in the lower 50s. Southwest winds 5 to 10 miles an hour. Chance of showers 70%. And now the extended forecast for the radio listening area. Saturday and Saturday night, partly cloudy. A 20% chance of rain showers. Highs in the mid-70s. Lows in the lower 50s.
Sunday and Sunday night, mostly cloudy. A 50% chance of thunderstorms. Highs in the lower 70s. Lows in the mid-40s. Monday and Monday night, mostly clear. Highs in the mid-60s. Lows in the lower 40s. Tuesday and Tuesday night, partly cloudy. Chance of rain showers and slight chance of thunderstorms. Highs in the upper 60s. Lows in the lower 50s. Chance of precipitation 50%. Wednesday and Wednesday night, partly cloudy. Chance of rain showers and slight chance of thunderstorms. Highs in the mid-70s. Lows in the lower 50s. Chance of precipitation 50%. The current time is 10:28 a.m. Eastern Daylight Time. Here are some river levels reported this morning. On the Kentucky River, Highbridge Lock 9.9, Frankfort Lock 7.3, Lockport Lock 9.2, on North Elkhorn Creek, Georgetown 4.3. Here are some nearby reservoir levels. Harrington Lake 726.1, Taylorsville Lake 547.1. This is the climate data for Frankfort for yesterday. The high temperature was 62. The low was 47. That gave a mean temperature of 55, which was 8 degrees below normal. There were 10 heating degree days for a monthly total of 61 and a seasonal total of 4130, which was 185 degree days below normal. Cooling degree days remained at 1 for the month and 92 for the season, which was 50 degree days above normal. Precipitation yesterday was 0.35 inches for a monthly total of 0.52 inches and a yearly total of 10.98 inches, which was 6.05 inches below normal. Since midnight, the low temperature was 41 and no precipitation fell. The record high for today is 91, set in 1934 and previous years. The record low for today is 32, set in 1974. Sunrise today, 6:36 a.m. Sunset tonight, 8:36 p.m. Sunrise tomorrow, 6:35 a.m. Sunset tomorrow, 8:37 p.m. 10 a.m. Eastern Daylight Time weather conditions across north-central Kentucky. At Frankfort, and the pressure was 30.01 inches and rising. At Lexington, it was sunny. The temperature was 54 degrees, the dew point 36, and the relative humidity 50%. The wind was north at 7 miles an hour. The pressure was 30.00 inches and steady. At Louisville, it was mostly sunny. The temperature was 54 degrees, the dew point 30, and the relative humidity 40%. The wind was north at 8 miles an hour. The pressure was 30.02 inches and steady. At Frankfort, and the pressure was 30.01 inches and rising. Elsewhere around the region, it was sunny, with a temperature of 53 at Jasper, Indiana, 50 at Wilmington, Ohio, and 55 at Bowling Green. It was mostly sunny, with a temperature of 51 at Covington and 51 at Indianapolis. It was partly sunny, with a temperature of 53 at Jackson and 55 at London. Now for the official National Weather Service forecast for Frankfort and surrounding communities. Today, sunny. Highs in the lower 60s. Northwest winds up to 10 miles an hour. Tonight, clear. Lows in the lower 40s. West winds up to 5 miles an hour, shifting to the south after midnight. Friday, sunny. Highs in the lower 70s. Southwest winds 5 to 15 miles an hour. Friday night, warmer. Mostly cloudy. Chance of rain showers until midnight, then rain showers likely after midnight. Lows in the lower 50s. Southwest winds 5 to 10 miles an hour. Chance of showers 70%. And now the extended forecast for the radio listening area. Saturday and Saturday night, partly cloudy. A 20% chance of rain showers. Highs in the mid-70s. Lows in the lower 50s. Sunday and Sunday night, mostly cloudy.
a 50% chance of thunderstorms.

in the lower 70s. Lows in the mid 40s. Monday and Monday night, mostly clear. Highs in the mid 60s. Lows in the lower 40s. Tuesday and Tuesday night, partly cloudy. Chance of rain showers and slight chance of thunderstorms. Highs in the upper 60s. Lows in the lower 50s. Chance of precipitation 50%. Wednesday and Wednesday night, partly cloudy. Chance of rain showers and slight chance of thunderstorms. Highs in the mid-70s. Lows in the lower 50s. Chance of precipitation 50%. The current time is 10:33 a.m. Eastern. Lows in the lower 50s. Chance of precipitation 50%. The current time is 10:33 a.m. Eastern Daylight Time. Here are some river levels reported this morning. On the Kentucky River, Highbridge Lock 9.9, Frankfort Lock 7.3, Lockport Lock 9.2, on North Elkhorn Creek, Georgetown 4.3. Here are some nearby reservoir levels: Harrington Lake 726.1, Taylorsville Lake 547.1. This is the climate data for Frankfort for yesterday. The high temperature was 62. The low was 47. That gave a mean temperature of 55, which was 8 degrees below normal. There were 10 heating degree days for a monthly total of 61 and a seasonal total of 41.30, which was 185 degree days below normal. Cooling degree days remained at 1 for the month and 92 for the season, which was 50 degree days above normal. Precipitation yesterday was 0.35 inches for a monthly total of 0.52 inches and a yearly total of 10.98 inches, which was 6.05 inches below normal. Since midnight, the low temperature was 41 and no precipitation fell. The record high for today is 91, set in 1934 and previous years. The record low for today is 32, set in 1974. Sunrise today 6:36 a.m. Sunset tonight 8:36 p.m. Sunrise tomorrow 6:35 a.m. Sunset tomorrow 8:37 p.m. 10 a.m. Eastern Daylight Time weather conditions across north central Kentucky. At Frankfort, and the pressure was 30.01 inches and rising. At Lexington, it was sunny. The temperature was 54 degrees, the dew point 36, and the relative humidity 50%. The wind was north at 7 miles an hour. The pressure was 30.00 inches and steady. At Louisville, it was mostly sunny. The temperature was 54 degrees, the dew point 30, and the relative humidity 40%. The wind was north at 8 miles an hour. The pressure was 30.02 inches and steady. At Frankfort, and the pressure was 30.01 inches and rising. Elsewhere around the region, it was sunny, with a temperature of 53 at Jasper, Indiana, 50 at Wilmington, Ohio, and 55 at Bowling Green. It was mostly sunny, with a temperature of 51 at Covington and 51 at Indianapolis. It was partly sunny, with a temperature of 53 at Jackson and 55 at London. Now for the official National Weather Service forecast for Frankfort and surrounding communities. Today, sunny. Highs in the lower 60s. Northwest winds up to 10 miles an hour. Tonight, clear. Lows in the lower 40s. West winds up to 5 miles an hour, shifting to the south after midnight. Friday, sunny. Highs in the lower 70s. Southwest winds 5 to 15 miles an hour. Friday night, warmer. Mostly cloudy. Chance of rain showers until midnight, then rain showers likely after midnight. Lows in the lower 50s. Southwest winds 5 to 10 miles an hour. Chance of showers 70%. And now the extended forecast for the radio listening area. Saturday and Saturday night, partly cloudy. A 20% chance of rain showers. Highs in the mid-70s. Lows in the lower 50s. Sunday and Saturday.

chance of thunderstorms. Highs in the mid-70s. Lows in the lower 50s. Chance of precipitation 50%. The current time is 10:38 a.m. Eastern Daylight Time. Here are some river levels reported this morning. On the Kentucky River, Highbridge Lock 9.9, Frankfort Lock 7.3, Lockport Lock 9.2, on North Elkhorn Creek, Georgetown 4.3. Here are some nearby reservoir levels. Harrington Lake 726.1, Taylorsville Lake 547.1. This is the climate data for Frankfort for yesterday. The high temperature was 62. The low was 47. That gave a mean temperature of 55, which was 8 degrees below normal. There were 10 heating degree days for a monthly total of 61 and a seasonal total of 4130, which was 185 degree days below normal. Cooling degree days remained at 1 for the month and 92 for the season, which was 50 degree days above normal. Precipitation yesterday was 0.35 inches for a monthly total of 0.52 inches and a yearly total of 10.98 inches, which was 6.05 inches below normal. Since midnight, the low temperature was 41 and no precipitation fell. The record high for today is 91, set in 1934 and previous years. The record low for today is 32, set in 1974. Sunrise today 6:36 a.m. Sunset tonight 8:36 p.m. Sunrise tomorrow 6:35 a.m. Sunset tomorrow 8:37 p.m. 10 a.m. Eastern Daylight Time weather conditions across north central Kentucky. At Frankfort, and the pressure was 30.01 inches and rising. At Lexington, it was sunny. The temperature was 54 degrees, the dew point 36, and the relative humidity 50%. The wind was north at 7 miles an hour. The pressure was 30.00 inches and steady. At Louisville, it was mostly sunny. The temperature was 54 degrees, the dew point 30, and the relative humidity 40%. The wind was north at 8 miles an hour. The pressure was 30.02 inches and steady. At Frankfort, and the pressure was 30.01 inches and rising. Elsewhere around the region, it was sunny, with a temperature of 53 at Jasper, Indiana, 50 at Wilmington, Ohio, and 55 at Bowling Green. It was mostly sunny, with a temperature of 51 at Covington and 51 at Indianapolis. It was partly sunny, with a temperature of 53 at Jackson and 55 at London. Now for the official National Weather Service forecast for Frankfort and surrounding communities. Today, sunny. Highs in the lower 60s. Northwest winds up to 10 miles an hour. Tonight, clear. Lows in the lower 40s. West winds up to 5 miles an hour, shifting to the south after midnight. Friday, sunny. Highs in the lower 70s. Southwest winds 5 to 15 miles an hour. Friday night, warmer. Mostly cloudy. Chance of rain showers until midnight, then rain showers likely after midnight. Lows in the lower 50s. Southwest winds 5 to 10 miles an hour. Chance of showers 70%. And now the extended forecast for the radio listening area. Saturday and Saturday night, partly cloudy. A 20% chance of rain showers. Highs in the mid-70s. Lows in the lower 50s. Sunday and Sunday night, mostly cloudy. A 50% chance of thunderstorms. Highs in the lower 70s. Lows in the mid-40s. Monday and Monday night, mostly clear. Highs in the mid-60s. Lows in the lower 40s. Tuesday and Tuesday night, partly cloudy. Chance of rain showers and slight chance of thunderstorms. Highs in the upper 60s. Lows in the lower 50s. Chance of precipitation 50%. Wednesday and Wednesday night, partly cloudy. Chance of rain showers and slight chance of thunderstorms. Highs in the mid-70s.

lows in the lower 50s. Chance of precipitation 50%. 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The current time is 10:43 a.m. Eastern Daylight Time. Here are some river levels reported this morning. On the Kentucky River, Highbridge Lock 9.9, Frankfurt Lock 7.3, Lockport Lock 9.2, on North Elkhorn Creek, Georgetown 4.3. Here are some nearby reservoir levels: Harrington Lake 726.1, Taylorsville Lake 547.1. This is the climate data for Frankfurt for yesterday. The high temperature was 62. The low was 47. That gave a mean temperature of 55, which was 8 degrees below normal. There were 10 heating degree days for a monthly total of 61 and a seasonal total of 4130, which was 185 degree days below normal. Cooling degree days remained at 1 for the month and 92 for the season, which was 50 degree days above normal. Precipitation yesterday was 0.35 inches for a monthly total of 0.52 inches and a yearly total of 10.98 inches, which was 6.05 inches below normal. Since midnight, the low temperature was 41 and no precipitation fell. The record high for today is 91, set in 1934 and previous years. The record low for today is 32, set in 1974. Sunrise today 6:36 a.m. Sunset tonight 8:36 p.m. Sunrise tomorrow 6:35 a.m. Sunset tomorrow 8:37 p.m. 10 a.m. Eastern Daylight Time weather conditions across north central Kentucky. At Frankfort, and the pressure was 30.01 inches and rising. At Lexington, it was sunny. The temperature was 54 degrees, the dew point 36, and the relative humidity 50%. The wind was north at 7 miles an hour. The pressure was 30.00 inches and steady. At Louisville, it was mostly sunny. The temperature was 54 degrees, the dew point 30, and the relative humidity 40%. The wind was north at 8 miles an hour. The pressure was 30.02 inches and steady. At Frankfort, and the pressure was 30.01 inches and rising. Elsewhere around the region, it was sunny, with a temperature of 53 at Jasper, Indiana, 50 at Wilmington, Ohio, and 55 at Bowling Green. It was mostly sunny, with a temperature of 51 at Covington and 51 at Indianapolis. It was partly sunny, with a temperature of 53 at Jackson and 55 at London. Now for the official National Weather Service forecast for Frankfort and surrounding communities. Today, sunny. Highs in the lower 60s. Northwest winds up to 10 miles an hour. Tonight, clear. Lows in the lower 40s. West winds up to 5 miles an hour, shifting to the south after midnight. Friday, sunny. Highs in the lower 70s. Southwest winds 5 to 15 miles an hour. Friday night, warmer. Mostly cloudy. Chance of rain showers until midnight, then rain showers likely after midnight. Lows in the lower 50s. Southwest winds 5 to 10 miles an hour. Chance of showers 70%. And now the extended forecast for the radio listening area. Saturday and Saturday night, partly cloudy. A 20% chance of rain showers. Highs in the mid-70s. Lows in the lower 50s. Sunday and Sunday night, mostly cloudy. A 50% chance of thunderstorms. Highs in the lower 70s. Lows in the mid-40s. Monday and Monday night, mostly clear. Highs in the mid-60s. Lows in the lower 40s. Tuesday and Tuesday night, partly cloudy. Chance of rain showers and slight chance of thunderstorms. Highs in the upper 60s.

50s. Lows in the lower 50s. Chance of precipitation 50%. Wednesday and Wednesday night, partly cloudy. Chance of rain showers and slight chance of thunderstorms. Highs in the mid-70s. Lows in the lower 50s. Chance of precipitation 50%. The current time is 10:48 a.m. Eastern Daylight Time. Here are some river levels reported this morning. On the Kentucky River, Highbridge Lock 9.9, Frankfort Lock 7.3, Lockport Lock 9.2, on North Elkhorn Creek, Georgetown 4.3. Here are some nearby reservoir levels: Harrington Lake 726.1, Taylorsville Lake 547.1. This is the climate data for Frankfort for yesterday. The high temperature was 62. The low was 47. That gave a mean temperature of 55, which was 8 degrees below normal. There were 10 heating degree days for a monthly total of 61 and a seasonal total of 4130, which was 185 degree days below normal. Cooling degree days remained at 1 for the month and 92 for the season, which was 50 degree days above normal. Precipitation yesterday was 0.35 inches for a monthly total of 0.52 inches and a yearly total of 10.98 inches, which was 6.05 inches below normal. Since midnight, the low temperature was 41 and no precipitation fell. The record high for today is 91, set in 1934 and previous years. The record low for today is 32, set in 1974. Sunrise today, 6:36 a.m. Sunset tonight, 8:36 p.m. Sunrise tomorrow, 6:35 a.m. Sunset tomorrow, 8:37 p.m. 10 a.m. Eastern Daylight Time weather conditions across north central Kentucky. At Frankfort, and the pressure was 30.01 inches and rising. At Lexington, it was sunny. The temperature was 54 degrees, the dew point 36, and the relative humidity 50%. The wind was north at 7 miles an hour. The pressure was 30.00 inches and steady. At Louisville, it was mostly sunny. The temperature was 54 degrees, the dew point 30, and the relative humidity 40%. The wind was north at 8 miles an hour. The pressure was 30.02 inches and steady. At Frankfort, and the pressure was 30.01 inches and rising. Elsewhere around the region, it was sunny, with a temperature of 53 at Jasper, Indiana, 50 at Wilmington, Ohio, and 55 at Bowling Green. It was mostly sunny, with a temperature of 51 at Covington and 51 at Indianapolis. It was partly sunny, with a temperature of 53 at Jackson and 55 at London. Now for the official National Weather Service forecast for Frankfort and surrounding communities. Today, sunny. Highs in the lower 60s. Northwest winds up to 10 miles an hour. Tonight, clear. Lows in the lower 40s. West winds up to 5 miles an hour, shifting to the south after midnight. Friday, sunny. Highs in the lower 70s. Southwest winds 5 to 15 miles an hour. Friday night, warmer. Mostly cloudy. Chance of rain showers until midnight, then rain showers likely after midnight. Lows in the lower 50s. Southwest winds 5 to 10 miles an hour. Chance of showers 70%. And now the extended forecast for the radio listening area. Saturday and Saturday night, partly cloudy. A 20% chance of rain showers. Highs in the mid-70s. Lows in the lower 50s. Sunday and Sunday night, mostly cloudy. A 50% chance of thunderstorms. Highs in the lower 70s. Lows in the mid-40s. Monday and Monday night, mostly clear. Highs in the mid-60s. Lows in the lower 40s. Tuesday and Tuesday night, partly cloudy. Chance of rain showers and slight chance of thunderstorms. Highs in the upper 60s. Lows in the lower 50s.

slight chance of thunderstorms. Highs in the mid-70s. Lows in the lower 50s. Chance of precipitation 50%. The current time is 11:03 a.m. Eastern Daylight Time. Here are some river levels reported this morning. On the Kentucky River, Pinebridge Lock 9.9, Frankfort Lock 7.3, Lockport Lock 9.2, on North Elkhorn Creek, Georgetown 4.3. Here are some nearby reservoir levels. Harrington Lake 726.1, Taylorsville Lake 547.1. This is the climate data for Frankfort for yesterday. The high temperature was 62. The low was 47. That gave a mean temperature of 55, which was 8 degrees below normal. There were 10 heating degree days for a monthly total of 61 and a seasonal total of 4130, which was 185 degree days below normal. Cooling degree days remained at 1 for the month and 92 for the season, which was 50 degree days above normal. Precipitation yesterday was 0.35 inches for a monthly total of 0.52 inches and a yearly total of 10.98 inches, which was 6.05 inches below normal. Since midnight, the low temperature was 41 and no precipitation fell. The record high for today is 91, set in 1934 and previous years. The record low for today is 32, set in 1974. Sunrise today, 6:36 a.m. Sunset tonight, 8:36 p.m. Sunrise tomorrow, 6:35 a.m. Sunset tomorrow, 8:37 p.m. 11 a.m. Eastern Daylight Time weather conditions across north-central Kentucky. At Frankfort, and the pressure was 30.00 inches and falling. At Lexington, it was sunny. The temperature was 56 degrees, the dew point 35, and the relative humidity 45%. The wind was north at 10 miles an hour. The pressure was 30.00 inches and steady. At Louisville, it was mostly sunny. The temperature was 56 degrees, the dew point 30, and the relative humidity 37%. The wind was north at 8 miles an hour. The pressure was 30.02 inches and steady. At Frankfort, and the pressure was 30.00 inches and falling. Elsewhere around the region, it was sunny, with a temperature of 57 at Jasper, Indiana, 52 at Wilmington, Ohio, and 58 at Bowling Green. It was mostly sunny, with a temperature of 53 at Covington, 53 at Indianapolis, and 57 at London. At Jackson, it was cloudy, with a temperature of 53. Now for the official National Weather Service forecast for Frankfort and surrounding communities. Today, sunny. Highs in the lower 60s. Northwest winds up to 10 miles an hour. Tonight, clear. Lows in the lower 40s. West winds up to 5 miles an hour, shifting to the south after midnight. Friday, sunny. Highs in the lower 70s. Southwest winds 5 to 15 miles an hour. Friday night, warmer. Mostly cloudy. Chance of rain showers until midnight, then rain showers likely after midnight. Lows in the lower 50s. Southwest winds 5 to 10 miles an hour. Chance of showers 70%. And now the extended forecast for the radio listening area. Saturday and Saturday night, partly cloudy. A 20% chance of rain showers. Highs in the mid-70s. Lows in the lower 50s. Sunday and Sunday night, mostly cloudy. A 50% chance of thunderstorms. Highs in the lower 70s. Lows in the mid-40s. Monday and Monday night, mostly clear. Highs in the mid-60s. Lows in the lower 40s. Tuesday and Tuesday night, partly cloudy. Chance of rain showers and slight chance of thunderstorms. Highs in the upper 60s. Lows in the lower 50s. Chance of precipitation 50%. Wednesday and Wednesday night, partly cloudy. Chance of rain showers and slight chance of thunderstorms.

Highs in the mid-70s. Lows in the lower 50s. Chance of precipitation 50%. The current time is 11:08 a.m. Eastern Daylight Time. Here are some river levels reported this morning. On the Kentucky River, Highbridge Lock 9.9, Frankfort Lock 7.3, Lockport Lock 9.2, on North Elkhorn Creek, Georgetown 4.3. Here are some nearby reservoir levels: Harrington Lake 726.1, Taylorsville Lake 547.1. This is the climate data for Frankfort for yesterday. The high temperature was 62. The low was 47. That gave a mean temperature of 55, which was 8 degrees below normal. There were 10 heating degree days for a monthly total of 61 and a seasonal total of 4130, which was 185 degree days below normal. Cooling degree days remained at 1 for the month and 92 for the season, which was 50 degree days above normal. Precipitation yesterday was 0.35 inches for a monthly total of 0.52 inches and a yearly total of 10.98 inches, which was 6.05 inches below normal. Since midnight, the low temperature was 41 and no precipitation fell. The record high for today is 91, set in 1934 and previous years. The record low for today is 32, set in 1974. Sunrise today 6:36 a.m. Sunset tonight 8:36 p.m. Sunrise tomorrow 6:35 a.m. Sunset tomorrow 8:37 p.m. 11 a.m. Eastern Daylight Time weather conditions across north central Kentucky. At Frankfort, and the pressure was 30.00 inches and falling. At Lexington, it was sunny. The temperature was 56 degrees, the dew point 35, and the relative humidity 45%. The wind was north at 10 miles an hour. The pressure was 30.00 inches and steady. At Louisville, it was mostly sunny. The temperature was 56 degrees, the dew point 30, and the relative humidity 37%. The wind was north at 8 miles an hour. The pressure was 30.02 inches and steady. At Frankfort, and the pressure was 30.00 inches and falling. Elsewhere around the region, it was sunny, with a temperature of 57 at Jasper, Indiana, 52 at Wilmington, Ohio, and 58 at Bowling Green. It was mostly sunny, with a temperature of 53 at Covington, 53 at Indianapolis, and 57 at London. At Jackson, it was cloudy, with a temperature of 53. Now for the official National Weather Service forecast for Frankfort and surrounding communities. Today, sunny. Highs in the lower 60s. Northwest winds up to 10 miles an hour. Tonight, clear. Lows in the lower 40s. West winds up to 5 miles an hour, shifting to the south after midnight. Friday, sunny. Highs in the lower 70s. Southwest winds 5 to 15 miles an hour. Friday night, warmer. Mostly cloudy. Chance of rain showers until midnight, then rain showers likely after midnight. Lows in the lower 50s. Southwest winds 5 to 10 miles an hour. Chance of showers 70%. And now the extended forecast for the radio listening area. Saturday and Saturday night, partly cloudy. A 20% chance of rain showers. Highs in the mid-70s. Lows in the lower 50s. Sunday and Sunday night, mostly cloudy. A 50% chance of thunderstorms. Highs in the lower 70s. Lows in the mid-40s. Monday and Monday night, mostly clear. Highs in the mid-60s. Lows in the lower 40s. Tuesday and Tuesday night, partly cloudy. Chance of rain showers and slight chance of thunderstorms. Highs in the upper 60s. Lows in the lower 50s. Chance of precipitation 50%. Wednesday and Wednesday night, partly cloudy. Chance of rain showers and slight chance of thunderstorms. Highs in the mid-70s.

lows in the lower 50s. Chance of precipitation 50%. 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The current time is 11:13 a.m. Eastern Daylight Time. Here are some river levels reported this morning. On the Kentucky River, Highbridge Lock 9.9, Frankfort Lock 7.3, Lockport Lock 9.2, on North Elkhorn Creek, Georgetown 4.3. Here are some nearby reservoir levels: Harrington Lake 726.1, Taylorsville Lake 547.1. This is the climate data for Frankfort for yesterday. The high temperature was 62. The low was 47. That gave a mean temperature of 55, which was 8 degrees below normal. There were 10 heating degree days for a monthly total of 61 and a seasonal total of 4130, which was 185 degree days below normal. Cooling degree days remained at 1 for the month and 92 for the season, which was 50 degree days above normal. Precipitation yesterday was 0.35 inches for a monthly total of 0.52 inches and a yearly total of 10.98 inches, which was 6.05 inches below normal. Since midnight, the low temperature was 41 and no precipitation fell. The record high for today is 91, set in 1934 and previous years. The record low for today is 32, set in 1974. Sunrise today 6:36 a.m. Sunset tonight 8:36 p.m. Sunrise tomorrow 6:35 a.m. Sunset tomorrow 8:37 p.m. 11 a.m. Eastern Daylight Time weather conditions across north central Kentucky. At Frankfort, and the pressure was 30.00 inches and falling. At Lexington, it was sunny. The temperature was 56 degrees, the dew point 35, and the relative humidity 45%. The wind was north at 10 miles an hour. The pressure was 30.00 inches and steady. At Louisville, it was mostly sunny. The temperature was 56 degrees, the dew point 30, and the relative humidity 37%. The wind was north at 8 miles an hour. The pressure was 30.02 inches and steady. At Frankfort, and the pressure was 30.00 inches and falling. Elsewhere around the region, it was sunny, with a temperature of 57 at Jasper, Indiana, 52 at Wilmington, Ohio, and 58 at Bowling Green. It was mostly sunny, with a temperature of 53 at Covington, 53 at Indianapolis, and 57 at London. At Jackson, it was cloudy, with a temperature of 53. Now for the official National Weather Service forecast for Frankfort and surrounding communities. Today, sunny. Highs in the lower 60s. Northwest winds up to 10 miles an hour. Tonight, clear. Lows in the lower 40s. West winds up to 5 miles an hour, shifting to the south after midnight. Friday, sunny. Highs in the lower 70s. Southwest winds 5 to 15 miles an hour. Friday night, warmer. Mostly cloudy. Chance of rain showers until midnight, then rain showers likely after midnight. Lows in the lower 50s. Southwest winds 5 to 10 miles an hour. Chance of showers 70%. And now the extended forecast for the radio listening area. Saturday and Saturday night, partly cloudy. A 20% chance of rain showers. Highs in the mid-70s. Lows in the lower 50s. Sunday and Sunday night, mostly cloudy. A 50% chance of thunderstorms. Highs in the lower 70s. Lows in the mid-40s. Monday and Monday night, mostly clear. Highs in the mid-60s. Lows in the lower 40s. Tuesday and Tuesday night, partly cloudy. Chance of rain showers and slight chance of thunderstorms.

highs in the upper 60s, lows in the lower 50s, chance of precipitation 50%. Wednesday and Wednesday night, partly cloudy. Chance of rain showers and slight chance of thunderstorms. Highs in the mid-70s. Lows in the lower 50s. Chance of precipitation 50%. The current time is 11:18 a.m. Eastern Daylight Time. Here are some river levels reported this morning. On the Kentucky River, Highbridge Lock 9.9, Frankfort Lock 7.3, Lockport Lock 9.2, on North Elkhorn Creek, Georgetown 4.3. Here are some nearby reservoir levels: Harrington Lake 726.1, Taylorsville Lake 547.1. This is the climate data for Frankfort for yesterday. The high temperature was 62. The low was 47. That gave a mean temperature of 55, which was 8 degrees below normal. There were 10 heating degree days for a monthly total of 61 and a seasonal total of 4130, which was 185 degree days below normal. Cooling degree days remained at 1 for the month and 92 for the season, which was 50 degree days above normal. Precipitation yesterday was 0.35 inches for a monthly total of 0.52 inches and a yearly total of 10.98 inches, which was 6.05 inches below normal. Since midnight, the low temperature was 41 and no precipitation fell. The record high for today is 91, set in 1934 and previous years. The record low for today is 32, set in 1974. Sunrise today, 6:36 a.m. Sunset tonight, 8:36 p.m. Sunrise tomorrow, 6:35 a.m. Sunset tomorrow, 8:37 p.m. 11 a.m. Eastern Daylight Time weather conditions across north central Kentucky. At Frankfort, and the pressure was 30.00 inches and falling. At Lexington, it was sunny. The temperature was 56 degrees, the dew point 35, and the relative humidity 45%. The wind was north at 10 miles an hour. The pressure was 30.00 inches and steady. At Louisville, it was mostly sunny. The temperature was 56 degrees, the dew point 30, and the relative humidity 37%. The wind was north at 8 miles an hour. The pressure was 30.02 inches and steady. At Frankfort, and the pressure was 30.00 inches and falling. Elsewhere around the region, it was sunny, with a temperature of 57 at Jasper, Indiana, 52 at Wilmington, Ohio, and 58 at Bowling Green. It was mostly sunny, with a temperature of 53 at Covington, 53 at Indianapolis, and 57 at London. At Jackson, it was cloudy, with a temperature of 53. Now for the official National Weather Service forecast for Frankfort and surrounding communities. Today, sunny. Highs in the lower 60s. Northwest winds up to 10 miles an hour. Tonight, clear. Lows in the lower 40s. West winds up to 5 miles an hour, shifting to the south after midnight. Friday, sunny. Highs in the lower 70s. Southwest winds 5 to 15 miles an hour. Friday night, warmer. Mostly cloudy. Chance of rain showers until midnight, then rain showers likely after midnight. Lows in the lower 50s. Southwest winds 5 to 10 miles an hour. Chance of showers 70%. And now the extended forecast for the radio listening area. Saturday and Saturday night, partly cloudy. A 20% chance of rain showers. Highs in the mid-70s. Lows in the lower 50s. Sunday and Sunday night, mostly cloudy. A 50% chance of thunderstorms. Highs in the lower 70s. Lows in the mid-40s. Monday and Monday night, mostly clear. Highs in the mid-60s. Lows in the lower 40s. Tuesday and Tuesday night, partly cloudy. Chance of rain showers and slight chance of thunderstorms. Highs in the upper 60s.

lows in the lower 50s. Chance of precipitation 50%. Wednesday and Wednesday night, partly cloudy. Chance of rain showers and slight chance of thunderstorms. Highs in the mid-70s. Lows in the lower 50s. Chance of precipitation 50%. The current time is 11:23 a.m. Eastern Daylight Time. Here are some river levels reported this morning. On the Kentucky River, Highbridge Lock 9.9, Frankfort Lock 7.3, Lockport Lock 9.2, on North Elkhorn Creek, Georgetown 4.3. Here are some nearby reservoir levels. Harrington Lake 726.1, Taylorsville Lake 547.1. This is the climate data for Frankfort for yesterday. The high temperature was 62. The low was 47. That gave a mean temperature of 55, which was 8 degrees below normal. There were 10 heating degree days for a monthly total of 61 and a seasonal total of 4130, which was 185 degree days below normal. Cooling degree days remained at 1 for the month and 92 for the season, which was 50 degree days above normal. Precipitation yesterday was 0.35 inches for a monthly total of 0.52 inches and a yearly total of 10.98 inches, which was 6.05 inches below normal. Since midnight, the low temperature was 41 and no precipitation fell. The record high for today is 91, set in 1934 and previous years. The record low for today is 32, set in 1974. Sunrise today, 6:36 a.m. Sunset tonight, 8:36 p.m. Sunrise tomorrow, 6:35 a.m. Sunset tomorrow, 8:37 p.m. 11 a.m. Eastern Daylight Time weather conditions across north-central Kentucky. At Frankfort, and the pressure was 30.00 inches and falling. At Lexington, it was sunny. The temperature was 56 degrees, the dew point 35, and the relative humidity 45%. The wind was north at 10 miles an hour. The pressure was 30.00 inches and steady. At Louisville, it was mostly sunny. The temperature was 56 degrees, the dew point 30, and the relative humidity 37%. The wind was north at 8 miles an hour. The pressure was 30.02 inches and steady. At Frankfort, and the pressure was 30.00 inches and falling. Elsewhere around the region, it was sunny, with a temperature of 57 at Jasper, Indiana, 52 at Wilmington, Ohio, and 58 at Bowling Green. It was mostly sunny, with a temperature of 53 at Covington, 53 at Indianapolis, and 57 at London. At Jackson, it was cloudy, with a temperature of 53. Now for the official National Weather Service forecast for Frankfort and surrounding communities. Today, sunny. Highs in the lower 60s. Northwest winds up to 10 miles an hour. Tonight, clear. Lows in the lower 40s. West winds up to 5 miles an hour, shifting to the south after midnight. Friday, sunny. Highs in the lower 70s. Southwest winds 5 to 15 miles an hour. Friday night, warmer. Mostly cloudy. Chance of rain showers until midnight, then rain showers likely after midnight. Lows in the lower 50s. Southwest winds 5 to 10 miles an hour. Chance of showers 70%. And now the extended forecast for the radio listening area. Saturday and Saturday night, partly cloudy. A 20% chance of rain showers. Highs in the mid-70s. Lows in the lower 50s. Sunday and Sunday night, mostly cloudy. A 50% chance of thunderstorms. Highs in the lower 70s. Lows in the mid-40s. Monday and Monday night, mostly clear. Highs in the mid-60s. Lows in the lower 40s. Tuesday and Tuesday night, partly cloudy. Chance of rain showers and slight chance of thunderstorms. Highs in the upper 60s. Lows in the lower 50s.
chance of precipitation 50%. Wednesday and Wednesday night, partly cloudy. Chance of rain showers and slight chance of thunderstorms. Highs in the mid-70s. Lows in the lower 50s. Chance of precipitation 50%. The current time is 11:28 a.m. Eastern Daylight Time. Here are some river levels reported this morning. On the Kentucky River, Highbridge Lock 9.9, Frankfort Lock 7.3, Lockport Lock 9.2, on North Elkhorn Creek, Georgetown 4.3. Here are some nearby reservoir levels. Harrington Lake 726.1, Taylorsville Lake 547.1. 11 a.m. Eastern Daylight Time weather conditions across north central Kentucky. At Frankfort, and the pressure was 30.00 inches and falling. At Lexington, it was sunny. The temperature was 56 degrees, the dew point 35, and the relative humidity 45%. The wind was north at 10 miles an hour. The pressure was 30.00 inches and steady. At Louisville, it was mostly sunny. The temperature was 56 degrees, the dew point 30, and the relative humidity 37%. The wind was north at 8 miles an hour. The pressure was 30.02 inches and steady. At Frankfort, and the pressure was 30.00 inches and falling. Elsewhere around the region, it was sunny, with a temperature of 57 at Jasper, Indiana, 52 at Wilmington, Ohio, and 58 at Bowling Green. It was mostly sunny, with a temperature of 53 at Covington, 53 at Indianapolis, and 57 at London. At Jackson, it was cloudy, with a temperature of 53. Now for the official National Weather Service forecast for Frankfort and surrounding communities. Today, sunny. Highs in the lower 60s. Northwest winds up to 10 miles an hour. Tonight, clear. Lows in the lower 40s. West winds up to 5 miles an hour, shifting to the south after midnight. Friday, sunny. Highs in the lower 70s. Southwest winds 5 to 15 miles an hour. Friday night, warmer. Mostly cloudy. Chance of rain showers until midnight, then rain showers likely after midnight. Lows in the lower 50s. Southwest winds 5 to 10 miles an hour. Chance of showers 70%. And now the extended forecast for the radio listening area. Saturday and Saturday night, partly cloudy. A 20% chance of rain showers. Highs in the mid-70s. Lows in the lower 50s. Sunday and Sunday night, mostly cloudy. A 50% chance of thunderstorms. Highs in the lower 70s. Lows in the mid-40s. Monday and Monday night, mostly clear. Highs in the mid-60s. Lows in the lower 40s. Tuesday and Tuesday night, partly cloudy. Chance of rain showers and slight chance of thunderstorms. Highs in the upper 60s. Lows in the lower 50s. Chance of precipitation 50%. Wednesday and Wednesday night, partly cloudy. Chance of rain showers and slight chance of thunderstorms. Highs in the mid-70s. Lows in the lower 50s. Chance of precipitation 50%. Here are some river levels reported this morning. On the Kentucky River, Highbridge Lock 9.9, Frankfort Lock 7.3, Lockport Lock 9.2, on North Elkhorn Creek, Georgetown 4.3. Here are some nearby reservoir levels. Harrington Lake 726.1, Taylorsville Lake 547.1. The current time is 11:32 a.m. Eastern Daylight Time. 11 a.m. Eastern Daylight Time weather conditions across north central Kentucky. At Frankfort, and the pressure was 30.00 inches and falling. At Lexington, it was sunny. The temperature was 56 degrees, the dew point 35, and the relative humidity 45%. The wind was north at 10 miles an hour.

The pressure was 30.00 inches and steady. At Louisville, it was mostly sunny. The temperature was 56 degrees, the dew point 30, and the relative humidity 37%. The wind was north at 8 miles an hour. The pressure was 30. Mostly sunny. The temperature was 56 degrees, the dew point 30, and the relative humidity 37%. The wind was north at 8 miles an hour. The pressure was 30.02 inches and steady. At Frankfurt, and the pressure was 30.00 inches and falling. Elsewhere around the region, it was sunny, with a temperature of 57 at Jasper, Indiana, 52 at Wilmington, Ohio, and 58 at Bowling Green. It was mostly sunny, with a temperature of 53 at Covington, 53 at Indianapolis, and 57 at London. At Jackson, it was cloudy, with a temperature of 53. Now for the official National Weather Service forecast for Frankfurt and surrounding communities. Today, sunny. Highs in the lower 60s. Northwest winds up to 10 miles an hour. Tonight, clear. Lows in the lower 40s. West winds up to 5 miles an hour, shifting to the south after midnight. Friday, sunny. Highs in the lower 70s. Southwest winds 5 to 15 miles an hour. Friday night, warmer. Mostly cloudy. Chance of rain showers until midnight, then rain showers likely after midnight. Lows in the lower 50s. Southwest winds 5 to 10 miles an hour. Chance of showers 70%. And now the extended forecast for the radio listening area. Saturday and Saturday night, partly cloudy. A 20% chance of rain showers. Highs in the mid-70s. Lows in the lower 50s. Sunday and Sunday night, mostly cloudy. A 50% chance of thunderstorms. Highs in the lower 70s. Lows in the mid-40s. Monday and Monday night, mostly clear. Highs in the mid-60s. Lows in the lower 40s. Tuesday and Tuesday night, partly cloudy. Chance of rain showers and slight chance of thunderstorms. Highs in the upper 60s. Lows in the lower 50s. Chance of precipitation 50%. Wednesday and Wednesday night, partly cloudy. Chance of rain showers and slight chance of thunderstorms. Highs in the mid-70s. Lows in the lower 50s. Chance of precipitation 50%. Here are some river levels reported this morning. On the Kentucky River, Highbridge Lock 9.9, Frankfurt Lock 7.3, Lockport Lock 9.2, on North Elkhorn Creek, Georgetown 4.3. Here are some nearby reservoir levels. Harrington Lake 726.1, Taylorsville Lake 547.1. 11 a.m. Eastern Daylight Time weather conditions across north central Kentucky. At Frankfort, and the pressure was 30.00 inches and falling. At Lexington, it was sunny. The temperature was 56 degrees, the dew point 35, and the relative humidity 45%. The wind was north at 10 miles an hour. The pressure was 30.00 inches and steady. At Louisville, it was mostly sunny. The temperature was 56 degrees, the dew point 30, and the relative humidity 37%. The wind was north at 8 miles an hour. The pressure was 30.02 inches and steady. At Frankfurt, and the pressure was 30.00 inches and falling. Elsewhere around the region, it was sunny, with a temperature of 57 at Jasper, Indiana, 52 at Wilmington, Ohio, and 58 at Bowling Green. It was mostly sunny, with a temperature of 53 at Covington, 53 at Indianapolis, and 57 at London. At Jackson, it was cloudy, with a temperature of 53. The current time is 11:37 a.m. Eastern Daylight Time. Now for the official National Weather Service forecast for Frankfurt and surrounding communities. Today, sunny. Highs in the lower 60s.

Sunday and Sunday night, mostly cloudy. A 50% chance of thunderstorms. Highs in the lower 70s. Lows in the mid-40s. Monday and Monday night, mostly clear. Highs in the mid-60s. Lows in the lower 40s. Tuesday and Tuesday night, partly cloudy. Chance of rain showers and slight chance of thunderstorms. Highs in the upper 60s. Lows in the lower 50s. Chance of precipitation 50%. Wednesday and Wednesday night, partly cloudy. Chance of rain showers and slight chance of thunderstorms. Highs in the mid-70s. Lows in the lower 50s. Chance of precipitation 50%. Here are some river levels reported this morning. On the Kentucky River, Highbridge Lock 9.9, Frankfort Lock 7.3, Lockport Lock 9.2, on North Elkhorn Creek, Georgetown 4.3. Here are some nearby reservoir levels. Harrington Lake 726.1, Taylorsville Lake 547.1. 11 a.m. Eastern Daylight Time weather conditions across north central Kentucky. At Frankfort, and the pressure was 30.00 inches and falling. At Lexington, it was sunny. The temperature was 56 degrees, the dew point 35, and the relative humidity 45%. The wind was north at 10 miles an hour. The pressure was 30.00 inches and steady. At Louisville, it was mostly sunny. The temperature was 56 degrees, the dew point 30, and the relative humidity 37%. The wind was north at 8 miles an hour. The pressure was 30.02 inches and steady. At Frankfort, and the pressure was 30.00 inches and falling. Elsewhere around the region, it was sunny, with a temperature of 57 at Jasper, Indiana, 52 at Wilmington, Ohio, and 58 at Bowling Green. It was mostly sunny, with a temperature of 53 at Covington, 53 at Indianapolis, and 57 at London. At Jackson, it was cloudy, with a temperature of 53. Now for the official National Weather Service forecast for Frankfort and surrounding communities. Today, sunny. Highs in the lower 60s. Northwest winds up to 10 miles an hour. Tonight, clear. Lows in the lower 40s. West winds up to 5 miles an hour, shifting to the south after midnight. Friday, sunny. Highs in the lower 70s. Southwest winds 5 to 15 miles an hour. Friday night, warmer. Mostly cloudy. Chance of rain showers until midnight, then rain showers likely after midnight. Lows in the lower 50s. Southwest winds 5 to 10 miles an hour. Chance of showers 70%. And now the extended forecast for the radio listening area. Saturday and Saturday night, partly cloudy. A 20% chance of rain showers. Highs in the mid-70s. Lows in the lower 50s. Sunday and Sunday night, mostly cloudy. A 50% chance of thunderstorms. Highs in the lower 70s. Lows in the mid-40s. Monday and Monday night, mostly clear. Highs in the mid-60s. Lows in the lower 40s. Tuesday and Tuesday night, partly cloudy. Chance of rain showers and slight chance of thunderstorms. Highs in the upper 60s. Lows in the lower 50s. Chance of precipitation 50%. Wednesday and Wednesday night, partly cloudy. Chance of rain showers and slight chance of thunderstorms. Highs in the mid-70s. Lows in the lower 50s. Chance of precipitation 50%. 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The current time is 11:43 a.m. Eastern Daylight Time. Here are some river levels reported this morning.

on the Kentucky River, Pinebridge Lock 9.9, Frankfort Lock 7.3, Lockport Lock 9.2, on North Elkhorn Creek, Georgetown 4.3. Here are some nearby reservoir levels. Harrington Lake 726.1, Taylorsville Lake 547.1. 11 a.m. Eastern Daylight Time weather conditions across north central Kentucky. At Frankfort, and the pressure was 30.00 inches and falling. At Lexington, it was sunny. The temperature was 56 degrees, the dew point 35, and the relative humidity 45%. The wind was north at 10 miles an hour. The pressure was 30.00 inches and steady. At Louisville, it was mostly sunny. The temperature was 56 degrees, the dew point 30, and the relative humidity 37%. The wind was north at 8 miles an hour. The pressure was 30.02 inches and steady. At Frankfort, and the pressure was 30.00 inches and falling. Elsewhere around the region, it was sunny, with a temperature of 57 at Jasper, Indiana, 52 at Wilmington, Ohio, and 58 at Bowling Green. It was mostly sunny, with a temperature of 53 at Covington, 53 at Indianapolis, and 57 at London. At Jackson, it was cloudy, with a temperature of 53. Now for the official National Weather Service forecast for Frankfort and surrounding communities. Today, sunny. Highs in the lower 60s. Northwest winds up to 10 miles an hour. Tonight, clear. Lows in the lower 40s. West winds up to 5 miles an hour, shifting to the south after midnight. Friday, sunny. Highs in the lower 70s. Southwest winds 5 to 15 miles an hour. Friday night, warmer. Mostly cloudy. Chance of rain showers until midnight, then rain showers likely after midnight. Lows in the lower 50s. Southwest winds 5 to 10 miles an hour. Chance of showers 70%. And now the extended forecast for the radio listening area. Saturday and Saturday night, partly cloudy. A 20% chance of rain showers. Highs in the mid-70s. Lows in the lower 50s. Sunday and Sunday night, mostly cloudy. A 50% chance of thunderstorms. Highs in the lower 70s. Lows in the mid-40s. Monday and Monday night, mostly clear. Highs in the mid-60s. Lows in the lower 40s. Tuesday and Tuesday night, partly cloudy. Chance of rain showers and slight chance of thunderstorms. Highs in the upper 60s. Lows in the lower 50s. Chance of precipitation 50%. Wednesday and Wednesday night, partly cloudy. Chance of rain showers and slight chance of thunderstorms. Highs in the mid-70s. Lows in the lower 50s. Chance of precipitation 50%. The current time is 11:47 a.m. Eastern Daylight Time. Here are some river levels reported this morning. On the Kentucky River, Pinebridge Lock 9.9, Frankfort Lock 7.3, Lockport Lock 9.2, on North Elkhorn Creek, Georgetown 4.3. Here are some nearby reservoir levels. Harrington Lake 726.1, Taylorsville Lake 547.1. 11 a.m. Eastern Daylight Time weather conditions across north central Kentucky. At Frankfort, and the pressure was 30.00 inches and falling. At Lexington, it was sunny. The temperature was 56 degrees, the dew point 35, and the relative humidity 45%. The wind was north at 10 miles an hour. The pressure was 30.00 inches and steady. At Louisville, it was mostly sunny. The temperature was 56 degrees, the dew point 30, and the relative humidity 37%. The wind was north at 8 miles an hour. The pressure was 30.02 inches and steady. At Frankfort, and the pressure was 30.00 inches and falling. Elsewhere,

Around the region, it was sunny, with a temperature of 57 at Jasper, Indiana, 52 at Wilmington, Ohio, and 58 at Bowling Green. It was mostly sunny, with a temperature of 53 at Covington, 53 at Indianapolis, and 57 at London. At Jackson, it was cloudy, with a temperature of 53. Now for the official National Weather Service forecast for Frankfort and surrounding communities. Today, sunny. Highs in the lower 60s. Northwest winds up to 10 miles an hour. Tonight, clear. Lows in the lower 40s. West winds up to 5 miles an hour, shifting to the south after midnight. Friday, sunny. Highs in the lower 70s. Southwest winds 5 to 15 miles an hour. Friday night, warmer. Mostly cloudy. Chance of rain showers until midnight, then rain showers likely after midnight. Lows in the lower 50s. Southwest winds 5 to 10 miles an hour. Chance of showers 70%. And now the extended forecast for the radio listening area. Saturday and Saturday night, partly cloudy. A 20% chance of rain showers. Highs in the mid-70s. Lows in the lower 50s. Sunday and Sunday night, mostly cloudy. A 50% chance of thunderstorms. Highs in the lower 70s. Lows in the mid-40s. Monday and Monday night, mostly clear. Highs in the mid-60s. Lows in the lower 40s. Tuesday and Tuesday night, partly cloudy. Chance of rain showers and slight chance of thunderstorms. Highs in the upper 60s. Lows in the lower 50s. Chance of precipitation 50%. Wednesday and Wednesday night, partly cloudy. Chance of rain showers and slight chance of thunderstorms. Highs in the mid-70s. Lows in the lower 50s. Chance of precipitation 50%. Here are some river levels reported this morning. On the Kentucky River, Highbridge Lock 9.9, Frankfort Lock 7.3, Lockport Lock 9.2, on North Elkhorn Creek, Georgetown 4.3. Here are some nearby reservoir levels. Harrington Lake 726.1, Taylorsville Lake 547.1. 11 a.m. Eastern Daylight Time weather conditions across north central Kentucky. At Frankfort, and the pressure was 30.00 inches and falling. At Lexington, it was sunny. The temperature was 56 degrees, the dew point 35, and the relative humidity 45%. The wind was north at 10 miles an hour. The pressure was 30.00 inches and steady. At Louisville, it was mostly sunny. The temperature was 56 degrees, the dew point 30, and the relative humidity 37%. The wind was north at 8 miles an hour. The pressure was 30.02 inches and steady. At Frankfort, and the pressure was 30.00 inches and falling. Elsewhere around the region, it was sunny, with a temperature of 57 at Jasper, Indiana, 52 at Wilmington, Ohio, and 58 at Bowling Green. It was mostly sunny, with a temperature of 53 at Covington, 53 at Indianapolis, and 57 at London. At Jackson, it was cloudy, with a temperature of 53. The current time is 11:52 a.m. Eastern Daylight Time. Now for the official National Weather Service forecast for Frankfort and surrounding communities. Today, sunny. Highs in the lower 60s. Northwest winds up to 10 miles an hour. Tonight, clear. Lows in the lower 40s. West winds up to 5 miles an hour, shifting to the south after midnight. Friday, sunny. Highs in the lower 70s. Southwest winds 5 to 15 miles an hour. Friday night, warmer. Mostly cloudy. Chance of rain showers until midnight, then rain showers likely after midnight. Lows in the lower 50s. Southwest winds 5 to 10 miles an hour. Chance of showers 70%.

at Jasper, Indiana, 52 at Wilmington, Ohio, and 58 at Bowling Green. It was mostly sunny, with a temperature of 53 at Covington, 53 at Indianapolis, and 57 at London. At Jackson, it was cloudy, with a temperature of 53. Now for the official National Weather Service forecast for Frankfort and surrounding communities. Today, sunny. Highs in the lower 60s. Northwest winds up to 10 miles an hour. Tonight, clear. Lows in the lower 40s. West winds up to 5 miles an hour, shifting to the south after midnight. Friday, sunny. Highs in the lower 70s. Southwest winds 5 to 15 miles an hour. Friday night, warmer. Mostly cloudy. Chance of rain showers until midnight, then rain showers likely after midnight. Lows in the lower 50s. Southwest winds 5 to 10 miles an hour. Chance of showers 70%. And now the extended forecast for the radio listening area. Saturday and Saturday night, partly cloudy. A 20% chance of rain showers. Highs in the mid-70s. Lows in the lower 50s. Sunday and Sunday night, mostly cloudy. A 50% chance of thunderstorms. Highs in the lower 70s. Lows in the mid-40s. Monday and Monday night, mostly clear. Highs in the mid-60s. Lows in the lower 40s. Tuesday and Tuesday night, partly cloudy. Chance of rain showers and slight chance of thunderstorms. Highs in the upper 60s. Lows in the lower 50s. Chance of precipitation 50%. Wednesday and Wednesday night, partly cloudy. Chance of rain showers and slight chance of thunderstorms. Highs in the mid-70s. Lows in the lower 50s. Chance of precipitation 50%. Here are some river levels reported this morning. On the Kentucky River, Highbridge Lock 9.9, Frankfort Lock 7.3, Lockport Lock 9.2, on North Elkhorn Creek, Georgetown 4.3. Here are some nearby reservoir levels. Harrington Lake 726.1, Taylorsville Lake 547.1. Noon Eastern Daylight Time weather conditions across north central Kentucky. At Frankfort, and the pressure was 30.01 inches and rising. At Lexington, it was sunny. The temperature was 58 degrees, the dew point 35, and the relative humidity 42%. The wind was north at 9 miles an hour. The pressure was 30.01 inches and rising. At Louisville, it was mostly sunny. The temperature was 60 degrees, the dew point 31, and the relative humidity 33%. The wind was northwest at 12 miles an hour. Gusting to 17. The pressure was 30.02 inches and steady. At Frankfort, and the pressure was 30.01 inches and rising. Elsewhere around the region, it was sunny, with a temperature of 58 at Jasper, Indiana, 53 at Wilmington, Ohio, and 59 at Bowling Green. It was mostly sunny, with a temperature of 55 at Covington and 55 at Indianapolis. At London, it was partly sunny, with a temperature of 59. At Jackson, it was cloudy, with a temperature of 57. The current time is 12:07 p.m. Eastern Daylight Time. Now for the official National Weather Service forecast for Frankfort and surrounding communities. Today, sunny. Highs in the lower 60s. Northwest winds up to 10 miles an hour. Tonight, clear. Lows in the lower 40s. West winds up to 5 miles an hour, shifting to the south after midnight. Friday, sunny. Highs in the lower 70s. Southwest winds 5 to 15 miles an hour. Friday night, warmer. Mostly cloudy. Chance of rain showers until midnight, then rain showers likely after midnight. Lows in the lower 50s. Southwest winds 5 to 10 miles an hour. Chance of showers 70%.

percent. And now the extended forecast for the radio listening area. Saturday and Saturday night, partly cloudy. A 20% chance of rain showers. Highs in the mid-70s. Lows in the lower 50s. Sunday and Sunday night, mostly cloudy. A 50% chance of thunderstorms. Highs in the lower 70s. Lows in the mid-40s. Monday and Monday night, mostly clear. Highs in the mid-60s. Lows in the lower 40s. Tuesday and Tuesday night, partly cloudy. Chance of rain showers and slight chance of thunderstorms. Highs in the upper 60s. Lows in the lower 50s. Chance of precipitation 50%. Wednesday and Wednesday night, partly cloudy. Chance of rain showers and slight chance of thunderstorms. Highs in the mid-70s. Lows in the lower 50s. Chance of precipitation 50%. Here are some river levels reported this morning. On the Kentucky River, Highbridge Lock 9.9, Frankfort Lock 7.3, Lockport Lock 9.2, on North Elkhorn Creek, Georgetown 4.3. Here are some nearby reservoir levels. Harrington Lake 726.1, Taylorsville Lake 547.1. Noon Eastern Daylight Time weather conditions across north central Kentucky. At Frankfort, and the pressure was 30.01 inches and rising. At Lexington, it was sunny. The temperature was 58 degrees, the dew point 35, and the relative humidity 42%. The wind was north at 9 miles an hour. The pressure was 30.01 inches and rising. At Louisville, it was mostly sunny. The temperature was 60 degrees, the dew point 31, and the relative humidity 33%. The wind was northwest at 12 miles an hour, gusting to 17. The pressure was 30.02 inches and steady. At Frankfort, and the pressure was 30.01 inches and rising. Elsewhere around the region, it was sunny, with a temperature of 58 at Jasper, Indiana, 53 at Wilmington, Ohio, and 59 at Bowling Green. It was mostly sunny, with a temperature of 55 at Covington, and 55 at Indianapolis. At London, it was partly sunny, with a temperature of 59. At Jackson, it was cloudy, with a temperature of 57. Now for the official National Weather Service forecast for Frankfort and surrounding communities. Today, sunny. Highs in the lower 60s. Northwest winds up to 10 miles an hour. Tonight, clear. Lows in the lower 40s. West winds up to 5 miles an hour shifting to the south after midnight. Friday, sunny. Highs in the lower 70s. Southwest winds 5 to 15 miles an hour. Friday night, warmer. Mostly cloudy. Chance of rain showers until midnight, then rain showers likely after midnight. Lows in the lower 50s. Southwest winds 5 to 10 miles an hour. Chance of showers 70%. And now the extended forecast for the radio listening area. Saturday and Saturday night, partly cloudy. A 20% chance of rain showers. Highs in the mid-70s. Lows in the lower 50s. Sunday and Sunday night, mostly cloudy. A 50% chance of thunderstorms. Highs in the lower 70s. Lows in the mid-40s. Monday and Monday night, mostly clear. Highs in the mid-60s. Lows in the lower 40s. Tuesday and Tuesday night, partly cloudy. Chance of rain showers and slight chance of thunderstorms. Highs in the upper 60s. Lows in the lower 50s. Chance of precipitation 50%. Wednesday and Wednesday night, partly cloudy. Chance of rain showers and slight chance of thunderstorms. Highs in the mid-70s. Lows in the lower 50s. Chance of precipitation 50%. 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

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The current time is 12:13 p.m. Eastern Daylight Time. Here are some river levels reported this morning. On the Kentucky River, Highbridge Lock 9.9, Frankfurt Lock 7.3, Lockport Lock 9.2, on North Elkhorn Creek, Georgetown 4.3. Here are some nearby reservoir levels: Harrington Lake 726.1, Taylorsville Lake 547.1. Noon Eastern Daylight Time weather conditions across north central Kentucky. At Frankfort, and the pressure was 30.01 inches and rising. At Lexington, it was sunny. The temperature was 58 degrees, the dew point 35, and the relative humidity 42%. The wind was north at 9 miles an hour. The pressure was 30.01 inches and rising. At Louisville, it was mostly sunny. The temperature was 60 degrees, the dew point 31, and the relative humidity 33%. The wind was northwest at 12 miles an hour, gusting to 17. The pressure was 30.02 inches and steady. At Frankfort, and the pressure was 30.01 inches and rising. Elsewhere around the region, it was sunny, with a temperature of 58 at Jasper, Indiana, 53 at Wilmington, Ohio, and 59 at Bowling Green. It was mostly sunny, with a temperature of 55 at Covington, and 55 at Indianapolis. At London, it was partly sunny, with a temperature of 59. At Jackson, it was cloudy, with a temperature of 57. Now for the official National Weather Service forecast for Frankfort and surrounding communities. Today, sunny. Highs in the lower 60s. Northwest winds up to 10 miles an hour. Tonight, clear. Lows in the lower 40s. West winds up to 5 miles an hour, shifting to the south after midnight. Friday, sunny. Highs in the lower 70s. Southwest winds 5 to 15 miles an hour. Friday night, warmer. Mostly cloudy. Chance of rain showers until midnight, then rain showers likely after midnight. Lows in the lower 50s. Southwest winds 5 to 10 miles an hour. Chance of showers 70%. And now the extended forecast for the radio listening area. Saturday and Saturday night, partly cloudy. A 20% chance of rain showers. Highs in the mid-70s. Lows in the lower 50s. Sunday and Sunday night, mostly cloudy. A 50% chance of thunderstorms. Highs in the lower 70s. Lows in the mid-40s. Monday and Monday night, mostly clear. Highs in the mid-60s. Lows in the lower 40s. Tuesday and Tuesday night, partly cloudy. Chance of rain showers and slight chance of thunderstorms. Highs in the upper 60s. Lows in the lower 50s. Chance of precipitation 50%. Wednesday and Wednesday night, partly cloudy. Chance of rain showers and slight chance of thunderstorms. Highs in the mid-70s. Lows in the lower 50s. Chance of precipitation 50%. The current time is 12:17 p.m. Eastern Daylight Time. Here are some river levels reported this morning. On the Kentucky River, Highbridge Lock 9.9, Frankfort Lock 7.3, Lockport Lock 9.2, on North Elkhorn Creek, Georgetown 4.3. Here are some nearby reservoir levels: Harrington Lake 726.1, Taylorsville Lake 547.1. Noon Eastern Daylight Time weather conditions across north central Kentucky. At Frankfort, and the pressure was 30.01 inches and rising. At Lexington, it was sunny. The temperature was 58 degrees, the dew point 35, and the relative humidity 42%. The wind was north at 9 miles an hour. The pressure was 30.01 inches and rising.

At Louisville, it was mostly sunny. The temperature was 60 degrees, the dew point 31, and the relative humidity 33%. The wind was northwest at 12 miles an hour, gusting to 17. The pressure was 30.02 inches and steady at Frankfort, and the pressure was 30.01 inches and rising. Elsewhere around the region, it was sunny, with a temperature of 58 at Jasper, Indiana, 53 at Wilmington, Ohio, and 59 at Bowling Green. It was mostly sunny, with a temperature of 55 at Covington and 55 at Indianapolis. At London, it was partly sunny, with a temperature of 59. At Jackson, it was cloudy, with a temperature of 57. Now for the official National Weather Service forecast for Frankfort and surrounding communities. Today, sunny. Highs in the lower 60s. Northwest winds up to 10 miles an hour. Tonight, clear. Lows in the lower 40s. West winds up to 5 miles an hour, shifting to the south after midnight. Friday, sunny. Highs in the lower 70s. Southwest winds 5 to 15 miles an hour. Friday night, warmer. Mostly cloudy. Chance of rain showers until midnight, then rain showers likely after midnight. Lows in the lower 50s. Southwest winds 5 to 10 miles an hour. Chance of showers 70%. And now the extended forecast for the radio listening area. Saturday and Saturday night, partly cloudy. A 20% chance of rain showers. Highs in the mid-70s. Lows in the lower 50s. Sunday and Sunday night, mostly cloudy. A 50% chance of thunderstorms. Highs in the lower 70s. Lows in the mid-40s. Monday and Monday night, mostly clear. Highs in the mid-60s. Lows in the lower 40s. Tuesday and Tuesday night, partly cloudy. Chance of rain showers and slight chance of thunderstorms. Highs in the upper 60s. Lows in the lower 50s. Chance of precipitation 50%. Wednesday and Wednesday night, partly cloudy. Chance of rain showers and slight chance of thunderstorms. Highs in the mid-70s. Lows in the lower 50s. Chance of precipitation 50%. Here are some river levels reported this morning. On the Kentucky River, Highbridge Lock 9.9, Frankfort Lock 7.3, Lockport Lock 9.2, on North Elkhorn Creek, Georgetown 4.3. Here are some nearby reservoir levels. Harrington Lake 726.1, Taylorsville Lake 547.1. Noon Eastern Daylight Time weather conditions across north central Kentucky. At Frankfort, and the pressure was 30.01 inches and rising. At Lexington, it was sunny. The temperature was 58 degrees, the dew point 35, and the relative humidity 42%. The wind was north at 9 miles an hour. The pressure was 30.01 inches and rising. At Louisville, it was mostly sunny. The temperature was 60 degrees, the dew point 31, and the relative humidity 33%. The wind was northwest at 12 miles an hour, gusting to 17. The pressure was 30.02 inches and steady at Frankfort, and the pressure was 30.01 inches and rising. Elsewhere around the region, it was sunny, with a temperature of 58 at Jasper, Indiana, 53 at Wilmington, Ohio, and 59 at Bowling Green. It was mostly sunny, with a temperature of 55 at Covington and 55 at Indianapolis. At London, it was partly sunny, with a temperature of 59. At Jackson, it was cloudy, with a temperature of 57. The current time is 12:23 p.m. Eastern Daylight Time. Now for the official National Weather Service forecast for Frankfort and surrounding communities. Today, sunny. Highs in the lower 60s. Northwest winds up to 10 miles an hour. Tonight, clear.
lows in the lower 40s. West winds up to 5 miles an hour, shifting to the south after midnight. Friday, sunny. Highs in the lower 70s. Southwest winds 5 to 15 miles an hour. Friday night, warmer. Mostly cloudy. Chance of rain showers until midnight, then rain showers likely after midnight. Lows in the lower 50s. Southwest winds 5 to 10 miles an hour. Chance of showers 70%. And now the extended forecast for the radio listening area. Saturday and Saturday night, partly cloudy. A 20% chance of rain showers. Highs in the mid-70s. Lows in the lower 50s. Sunday and Sunday night, mostly cloudy. A 50% chance of thunderstorms. Highs in the lower 70s. Lows in the mid-40s. Monday and Monday night, mostly clear. Highs in the mid-60s. Lows in the lower 40s. Tuesday and Tuesday night, partly cloudy. Chance of rain showers and slight chance of thunderstorms. Highs in the upper 60s. Lows in the lower 50s. Chance of precipitation 50%. Wednesday and Wednesday night, partly cloudy. Chance of rain showers and slight chance of thunderstorms. Highs in the mid-70s. Lows in the lower 50s. Chance of precipitation 50%. Here are some river levels reported this morning. On the Kentucky River, Highbridge Lock 9.9, Frankfort Lock 7.3, Lockport Lock 9.2, on North Elkhorn Creek, Georgetown 4.3. Here are some nearby reservoir levels. Harrington Lake 726.1, Taylorsville Lake 547.1. Noon Eastern Daylight Time weather conditions across north central Kentucky. At Frankfort, and the pressure was 30.01 inches and rising. At Lexington, it was sunny. The temperature was 58 degrees, the dew point 35, and the relative humidity 42%. The wind was north at 9 miles an hour. The pressure was 30.01 inches and rising. At Louisville, it was mostly sunny. The temperature was 60 degrees, the dew point 31, and the relative humidity 33%. The wind was northwest at 12 miles an hour, gusting to 17. The pressure was 30.02 inches and steady. At Frankfort, and the pressure was 30.01 inches and rising. Elsewhere around the region, it was sunny, with a temperature of 58 at Jasper, Indiana, 53 at Wilmington, Ohio, and 59 at Bowling Green. It was mostly sunny, with a temperature of 55 at Covington, and 55 at Indianapolis. At London, it was partly sunny, with a temperature of 59. At Jackson, it was cloudy, with a temperature of 57. The current time is 12:27 p.m. Eastern Daylight Time. Now for the official National Weather Service forecast for Frankfort and surrounding communities. Today, sunny. Highs in the lower 60s. Northwest winds up to 10 miles an hour. Tonight, clear. Lows in the lower 40s. West winds up to 5 miles an hour, shifting to the south after midnight. Friday, sunny. Highs in the lower 70s. Southwest winds 5 to 15 miles an hour. Friday night, warmer. Mostly cloudy. Chance of rain showers until midnight, then rain showers likely after midnight. Lows in the lower 50s. Southwest winds 5 to 10 miles an hour. Chance of showers 70%. And now the extended forecast for the radio listening area. Saturday and Saturday night, partly cloudy. A 20% chance of rain showers. Highs in the mid-70s. Lows in the lower 50s. Sunday and Sunday night, mostly cloudy. A 50% chance of thunderstorms. Highs in the lower 70s. Lows in the mid-40s. Monday and Monday night, mostly clear. Highs in the mid-60s.
lows in the lower 40s. Tuesday and Tuesday night, partly cloudy. Chance of rain showers and slight chance of thunderstorms. Highs in the upper 60s. Lows in the lower 50s. Chance of precipitation 50%. Wednesday and Wednesday night, partly cloudy. Chance of rain showers and slight chance of thunderstorms. Highs in the mid-70s. Lows in the lower 50s. Chance of precipitation 50%. Here are some river levels reported this morning. On the Kentucky River, Highbridge Lock 9.9, Frankfort Lock 7.3, Lockport Lock 9.2, on North Elkhorn Creek, Georgetown 4.3. Here are some nearby reservoir levels. Harrington Lake 726.1, Taylorsville Lake 547.1. Noon Eastern Daylight Time weather conditions across north central Kentucky. At Frankfort, and the pressure was 30.01 inches and rising. At Lexington, it was sunny. The temperature was 58 degrees, the dew point 35, and the relative humidity 42%. The wind was north at 9 miles an hour. The pressure was 30.01 inches and rising. At Louisville, it was mostly sunny. The temperature was 60 degrees, the dew point 31, and the relative humidity 33%. The wind was northwest at 12 miles an hour, gusting to 17. The pressure was 30.02 inches and steady. At Frankfort, and the pressure was 30.01 inches and rising. Elsewhere around the region, it was sunny, with a temperature of 58 at Jasper, Indiana, 53 at Wilmington, Ohio, and 59 at Bowling Green. It was mostly sunny, with a temperature of 55 at Covington and 55 at Indianapolis. At London, it was partly sunny, with a temperature of 59. At Jackson, it was cloudy, with a temperature of 57. Now for the official National Weather Service forecast for Frankfort and surrounding communities. Today, sunny. Highs in the lower 60s. Northwest winds up to 10 miles an hour. Tonight, clear. Lows in the lower 40s. West winds up to 5 miles an hour, shifting to the south after midnight. Friday, sunny. Highs in the lower 70s. Southwest winds 5 to 15 miles an hour. Friday night, warmer. Mostly cloudy. Chance of rain showers until midnight, then rain showers likely after midnight. Lows in the lower 50s. Southwest winds 5 to 10 miles an hour. Chance of showers 70%. And now the extended forecast for the radio listening area. Saturday and Saturday night, partly cloudy. A 20% chance of rain showers. Highs in the mid-70s. Lows in the lower 50s. Sunday and Sunday night, mostly cloudy. A 50% chance of thunderstorms. Highs in the lower 70s. Lows in the mid-40s. Monday and Monday night, mostly clear. Highs in the mid-60s. Lows in the lower 40s. Tuesday and Tuesday night, partly cloudy. Chance of rain showers and slight chance of thunderstorms. Highs in the upper 60s. Lows in the lower 50s. Chance of precipitation 50%. Wednesday and Wednesday night, partly cloudy. Chance of rain showers and slight chance of thunderstorms. Highs in the mid-70s. Lows in the lower 50s. Chance of precipitation 50%. The current time is 12:32 p.m. Eastern Daylight Time. Here are some river levels reported this morning. On the Kentucky River, Highbridge Lock 9.9, Frankfort Lock 7.3, Lockport Lock 9.2, on North Elkhorn Creek. Here are some river levels reported this morning. On the Kentucky River, Highbridge Lock 9.9, Frankfort Lock 7.3, Lockport Lock 9.2, on North Elkhorn Creek, Georgetown 4.3. Here are some nearby reservoir levels. Harrington Lake 726.1, Taylorsville Lake 547.1.
noon Eastern Daylight Time.

Weather conditions across north central Kentucky at Frankfort, and the pressure was 30.01 inches and rising. At Lexington, it was sunny. The temperature was 58 degrees, the dew point 35, and the relative humidity 42%. The wind was north at 9 miles an hour. The pressure was 30.01 inches and rising. At Louisville, it was mostly sunny. The temperature was 60 degrees, the dew point 31, and the relative humidity 33%. The wind was northwest at 12 miles an hour, gusting to 17. The pressure was 30.02 inches and steady at Frankfort, and the pressure was 30.01 inches and rising. Elsewhere around the region, it was sunny, with a temperature of 58 at Jasper, Indiana, 53 at Wilmington, Ohio, and 59 at Bowling Green. It was mostly sunny, with a temperature of 55 at Covington and 55 at Indianapolis. At London, it was partly sunny, with a temperature of 59. At Jackson, it was cloudy, with a temperature of 57. Now for the official National Weather Service forecast for Frankfort and surrounding communities. Today, sunny. Highs in the lower 60s. Northwest winds up to 10 miles an hour. Tonight, clear. Lows in the lower 40s. West winds up to 5 miles an hour, shifting to the south after midnight. Friday, sunny. Highs in the lower 70s. Southwest winds 5 to 15 miles an hour. Friday night, warmer. Mostly cloudy. Chance of rain showers until midnight, then rain showers likely after midnight. Lows in the lower 50s. Southwest winds 5 to 10 miles an hour. Chance of showers 70%. And now the extended forecast for the radio listening area. Saturday and Saturday night, partly cloudy. A 20% chance of rain showers. Highs in the mid-70s. Lows in the lower 50s. Sunday and Sunday night, mostly cloudy. A 50% chance of thunderstorms. Highs in the lower 70s. Lows in the mid-40s. Monday and Monday night, mostly clear. Highs in the mid-60s. Lows in the lower 40s. Tuesday and Tuesday night, partly cloudy. Chance of rain showers and slight chance of thunderstorms. Highs in the upper 60s. Lows in the lower 50s. Chance of precipitation 50%. Wednesday and Wednesday night, partly cloudy. Chance of rain showers and slight chance of thunderstorms. Highs in the mid-70s. Lows in the lower 50s. Chance of precipitation 50%. Here are some river levels reported this morning. On the Kentucky River, Highbridge Lock 9.9, Frankfort Lock 7.3, Lockport Lock 9.2, on North Elkhorn Creek, Georgetown 4.3. Here are some nearby reservoir levels. Harrington Lake 726.1, Taylorsville Lake 547.1. The current time is 12:37 p.m. Eastern Daylight Time. Noon Eastern Daylight Time weather conditions across north central Kentucky. At Frankfort. And the pressure was 30.01 inches and rising. At Lexington, it was sunny. The temperature was 58 degrees, the dew point 35, and the relative humidity 42%. The wind was north at 9 miles an hour. The pressure was 30.01 inches and rising. At Louisville, it was mostly sunny. The temperature was 60 degrees, the dew point 31, and the relative humidity 33%. The wind was northwest at 12 miles an hour, gusting to 17. The pressure was 30.02 inches and steady at Frankfort, and the pressure was 30.01 inches and rising. Elsewhere around the region, it was sunny, with a temperature of 58 at Jasper, Indiana, 53 at Wilmington, Ohio, and 59 at Bowling Green. It was mostly sunny, with a temperature of 55 at Covington and 55 at Indianapolis. At London, it was partly

shifting to the south after midnight. Friday, sunny. Highs in the lower 70s. Southwest winds 5 to 15 miles an hour. Friday night, warmer. Mostly cloudy. Chance of rain showers until midnight, then rain showers likely after midnight. Lows in the lower 50s. Southwest winds 5 to 10 miles an hour. Chance of showers 70%. And now the extended forecast for the radio listening area. Saturday and Saturday night, partly cloudy. A 20% chance of rain showers. Highs in the mid-70s. Lows in the lower 50s. Sunday and Sunday night, mostly cloudy. A 50% chance of thunderstorms. Highs in the lower 70s. Lows in the mid-40s. Monday and Monday night, mostly clear. Highs in the mid-60s. Lows in the lower 40s. Tuesday and Tuesday night, partly cloudy. Chance of rain showers and slight chance of thunderstorms. Highs in the upper 60s. Lows in the lower 50s. Chance of precipitation 50%. Wednesday and Wednesday night, partly cloudy. Chance of rain showers and slight chance of thunderstorms. Highs in the mid-70s. Lows in the lower 50s. Chance of precipitation 50%. Here are some river levels reported this morning. On the Kentucky River, Highbridge Lock 9.9, Frankfort Lock 7.3, Lockport Lock 9.2, on North Elkhorn Creek, Georgetown 4.3. Here are some nearby reservoir levels. Harrington Lake 726.1, Taylorsville Lake 547.1. Noon Eastern Daylight Time weather conditions across North Central Kentucky. At Frankfort, and the pressure was 30.01 inches and rising. At Lexington, it was sunny. The temperature was 58 degrees, the dew point 35, and the relative humidity 42%. The wind was north at 9 miles an hour. The pressure was 30.01 inches and rising. At Louisville, it was mostly sunny. The temperature was 60 degrees, the dew point 31, and the relative humidity 33%. The wind was northwest at 12 miles an hour, gusting to 17. The pressure was 30.02 inches and steady. At Frankfort, and the pressure was 30.01 inches and rising. Elsewhere around the region, it was sunny, with a temperature of 58 at Jasper, Indiana, 53 at Wilmington, Ohio, and 59 at Bowling Green. It was mostly sunny, with a temperature of 55 at Covington, and 55 at Indianapolis. At London, it was partly sunny, with a temperature of 59. At Jackson, it was cloudy, with a temperature of 57. 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The current time is 12:42 p.m. Eastern Daylight Time. Now for the official National Weather Service forecast for Frankfort and surrounding communities. Today, sunny. Highs in the lower 60s. Northwest winds up to 10 miles an hour. Tonight, clear. Lows in the lower 40s. West winds up to 5 miles an hour, shifting to the south after midnight. Friday, sunny. Highs in the lower 70s. Southwest winds 5 to 15 miles an hour. Friday night, warmer. Mostly cloudy. Chance of rain showers until midnight, then rain showers likely after midnight. Lows in the lower 50s. Southwest winds 5 to 10 miles an hour. Chance of showers 70%. And now the extended forecast for the radio listening area. Saturday and Saturday night, partly cloudy. A 20% chance of rain showers. Highs in the mid-70s. Lows in the lower 50s. Sunday and Sunday night, mostly cloudy.

a 50% chance of thunderstorms. Highs in the lower 70s. Lows in the mid-40s. Monday and Monday night, mostly clear. Highs in the mid-60s. Lows in the lower 40s. Tuesday and Tuesday night, partly cloudy. Chance of rain showers and slight chance of thunderstorms. Highs in the upper 60s. Lows in the lower 50s. Chance of precipitation 50%. Wednesday and Wednesday night, partly cloudy. Chance of rain showers and slight chance of thunderstorms. Highs in the mid-70s. Lows in the lower 50s. Chance of precipitation 50%. Here are some river levels reported this morning. On the Kentucky River, Highbridge Lock 9.9, Frankfort Lock 7.3, Lockport Lock 9.2, on North Elkhorn Creek, Georgetown 4.3. Here are some nearby reservoir levels: Harrington Lake 726.1, Taylorsville Lake 547.1. Noon Eastern Daylight Time weather conditions across north central Kentucky. At Frankfort, and the pressure was 30.01 inches and rising. At Lexington, it was sunny. The temperature was 58 degrees, the dew point 35, and the relative humidity 42%. The wind was north at 9 miles an hour. The pressure was 30.01 inches and rising. At Louisville, it was mostly sunny. The temperature was 60 degrees, the dew point 31, and the relative humidity 33%. The wind was northwest at 12 miles an hour, gusting to 17. The pressure was 30.02 inches and steady. At Frankfort, and the pressure was 30.01 inches and rising. Elsewhere around the region, it was sunny, with a temperature of 58 at Jasper, Indiana, 53 at Wilmington, Ohio, and 59 at Bowling Green. It was mostly sunny, with a temperature of 55 at Covington and 55 at Indianapolis. At London, it was partly sunny, with a temperature of 59. At Jackson, it was cloudy, with a temperature of 57. Now for the official National Weather Service forecast for Frankfort and surrounding communities. Today, sunny. Highs in the lower 60s. Northwest winds up to 10 miles an hour. Tonight, clear. Lows in the lower 40s. West winds up to 5 miles an hour, shifting to the south after midnight. Friday, sunny. Highs in the lower 70s. Southwest winds 5 to 15 miles an hour. Friday night, warmer. Mostly cloudy. Chance of rain showers until midnight, then rain showers likely after midnight. Lows in the lower 50s. Southwest winds 5 to 10 miles an hour. Chance of showers 70%. And now the extended forecast for the radio listening area. Saturday and Saturday night, partly cloudy. A 20% chance of rain showers. Highs in the mid-70s. Lows in the lower 50s. Sunday and Sunday night, mostly cloudy. A 50% chance of thunderstorms. Highs in the lower 70s. Lows in the mid-40s. Monday and Monday night, mostly clear. Highs in the mid-60s. Lows in the lower 40s. Tuesday and Tuesday night, partly cloudy. Chance of rain showers and slight chance of thunderstorms. Highs in the upper 60s. Lows in the lower 50s. Chance of precipitation 50%. Wednesday and Wednesday night, partly cloudy. Chance of rain showers and slight chance of thunderstorms. Highs in the mid-70s. Lows in the lower 50s. Chance of precipitation 50%. The current time is 12:48 p.m. Eastern Daylight Time. Here are some river levels reported this morning. On the Kentucky River, Highbridge Lock 9.9, Frankfort Lock 7.3, Lockport Lock 9.2, on North Elkhorn Creek, Georgetown 4.3. Here are some nearby reservoir levels: Harrington Lake 726.1, Taylorsville Lake 547.

one. Noon Eastern Daylight Time weather conditions across north central Kentucky at Frankfort. And the pressure was 30.01 inches and rising. At Lexington, it was sunny. The temperature was 58 degrees, the dew point 35, and the relative humidity 42%. The wind was north at 9 miles an hour. The pressure was 30.01 inches and rising. At Louisville, it was mostly sunny. The temperature was 60 degrees, the dew point 31, and the relative humidity 33%. The wind was northwest at 12 miles an hour, gusting to 17. The pressure was 30.02 inches and steady at Frankfort. And the pressure was 30.01 inches and rising. Elsewhere around the region, it was sunny with a temperature of 58 at Jasper, Indiana, 53 at Wilmington, Ohio, and 59 at Bowling Green. It was mostly sunny with a temperature of 55 at Covington and 55 at Indianapolis. At London, it was partly sunny, with a temperature of 59. At Jackson, it was cloudy, with a temperature of 57. Now for the official National Weather Service forecast for Frankfort and surrounding communities. Today, sunny. Highs in the lower 60s. Northwest winds up to 10 miles an hour. Tonight, clear. Lows in the lower 40s. West winds up to 5 miles an hour shifting to the south after midnight. Friday, sunny. Highs in the lower 70s. Southwest winds 5 to 15 miles an hour. Friday night, warmer. Mostly cloudy. Chance of rain showers until midnight, then rain showers likely after midnight. Lows in the lower 50s. Southwest winds 5 to 10 miles an hour. Chance of showers 70%. And now the extended forecast for the radio listening area. Saturday and Saturday night, partly cloudy. A 20% chance of rain showers. Highs in the mid-70s. Lows in the lower 50s. Sunday and Sunday night, mostly cloudy. A 50% chance of thunderstorms. Highs in the lower 70s. Lows in the mid-40s. Monday and Monday night, mostly clear. Highs in the mid-60s. Lows in the lower 40s. Tuesday and Tuesday night, partly cloudy. Chance of rain showers and slight chance of thunderstorms. Highs in the upper 60s. Lows in the lower 50s. Chance of precipitation 50%. Wednesday and Wednesday night, partly cloudy. Chance of rain showers and slight chance of thunderstorms. Highs in the mid-70s. Lows in the lower 50s. Chance of precipitation 50%. The current time is 12:52 p.m. Eastern Daylight Time. Here are some river levels reported this morning. On the Kentucky River, Highbridge Lock 9.9, Frankfort Lock 7.3, Lockport Lock 9.2, on North Elkhorn Creek, Georgetown 4.3. Here are some nearby reservoir levels. Harrington Lake 726.1, Taylorsville Lake 547.1. Noon Eastern Daylight Time weather conditions across north central Kentucky. At Frankfort. And the pressure was 30.01 inches and rising. At Lexington, it was sunny. The temperature was 58 degrees, the dew point 35, and the relative humidity 42%. The wind was north at 9 miles an hour. The pressure was 30.01 inches and rising. At Louisville, it was mostly sunny. The temperature was 60 degrees, the dew point 31, and the relative humidity 33%. The wind was northwest at 12 miles an hour, gusting to 17. The pressure was 30.02 inches and steady at Frankfort. And the pressure was 30.01 inches and rising. Elsewhere around the region, it was sunny, with a temperature of 58 at Jasper, Indiana, 53 at Wilmington, Ohio, and 59 at Bowling Green. It was mostly sunny, with a temperature of 55 at Covington, and 55

at Indianapolis. At London, it was partly sunny, with a temperature of 59. At Jackson, it was cloudy, with a temperature of 57. Now for the official National Weather Service forecast for Frankfurt and surrounding communities. Today, sunny. Highs in the lower 60s. Northwest winds up to 10 miles an hour. Tonight, clear. Lows in the lower 40s. West winds up to 5 miles an hour, shifting to the south after midnight. Friday, sunny. Highs in the lower 70s. Southwest winds 5 to 15 miles an hour. Friday night, warmer. Mostly cloudy. Chance of rain showers until midnight, then rain showers likely after midnight. Lows in the lower 50s. Southwest winds 5 to 10 miles an hour. Chance of showers 70%. And now the extended forecast for the radio listening area. Saturday and Saturday night, partly cloudy. A 20% chance of rain showers. Highs in the mid-70s. Lows in the lower 50s. Sunday and Sunday night, mostly cloudy. A 50% chance of thunderstorms. Highs in the lower 70s. Lows in the mid-40s. Monday and Monday night, mostly clear. Highs in the mid-60s. Lows in the lower 40s. Tuesday and Tuesday night, partly cloudy. Chance of rain showers and slight chance of thunderstorms. Highs in the upper 60s. Lows in the lower 50s. Chance of precipitation 50%. Wednesday and Wednesday night, partly cloudy. Chance of rain showers and slight chance of thunderstorms. Highs in the mid-70s. Lows in the lower 50s. Chance of precipitation 50%. Here are some river levels reported this morning. On the Kentucky River, Highbridge Lock 9.9, Frankfurt Lock 7.3, Lockport Lock 9.2, on North Elkhorn Creek, Georgetown 4.3. Here are some nearby reservoir levels. Harrington Lake 726.1, Taylorsville Lake 547.1. Noon Eastern Daylight Time weather conditions across north central Kentucky. At Frankfort, and the pressure was 30.01 inches and rising. At Lexington, it was sunny. The temperature was 58 degrees, the dew point 35, and the relative humidity 42%. The wind was north at 9 miles an hour. The pressure was 30.01 inches and rising. At Louisville, it was mostly sunny. The temperature was 60 degrees, the dew point 31, and the relative humidity 33%. The wind was northwest at 12 miles an hour. Gusting to 17. The pressure was 30.02 inches and steady. At Frankfort, and the pressure was 30.01 inches and rising. Elsewhere around the region, it was sunny, with a temperature of 58 at Jasper, Indiana, 53 at Wilmington, Ohio, and 59 at Bowling Green. It was mostly sunny, with a temperature of 55 at Covington, and 55 at Indianapolis. At London, it was partly sunny, with a temperature of 59. At Jackson, it was cloudy, with a temperature of 57. The current time is 12:57 p.m. Eastern Daylight Time. Now for the official National Weather Service forecast for Frankfurt and surrounding communities. Today, sunny. Highs in the lower 60s. Northwest winds up to 10 miles an hour. Tonight, clear. Lows in the lower 40s. West winds up to 5 miles an hour, shifting to the south after midnight. Friday, sunny. Highs in the lower 70s. Southwest winds 5 to 15 miles an hour. Friday night, warmer. Mostly cloudy. Chance of rain showers until midnight, then rain showers likely after midnight. Lows in the lower 50s. Southwest winds 5 to 10 miles an hour. Chance of showers 70%. And now the extended forecast for the radio listening area. Saturday and Saturday night,

Partly cloudy. A 20% chance of rain showers. Highs in the mid-70s. Lows in the lower 50s. Sunday and Sunday night, mostly cloudy. A 50% chance of thunderstorms. Highs in the lower 70s. Lows in the mid-40s. Monday and Monday night, mostly clear. Highs in the mid-60s. Lows in the lower 40s. Tuesday and Tuesday night, partly cloudy. Chance of rain showers and slight chance of thunderstorms. Highs in the upper 60s. Lows in the lower 50s. Chance of precipitation 50%. Wednesday and Wednesday night, partly cloudy. Chance of rain showers and slight chance of thunderstorms. Highs in the mid-70s. Lows in the lower 50s. Chance of precipitation 50%. Here are some river levels reported this morning. On the Kentucky River, Highbridge Lock 9.9, Frankfort Lock 7.3, Lockport Lock 9.2, on North Elkhorn Creek, Georgetown 4.3. Here are some nearby reservoir levels. Harrington Lake 726.1, Taylorsville Lake 547.1. Noon Eastern Daylight Time weather conditions across north central Kentucky. At Frankfort, and the pressure was 30.01 inches and rising. At Lexington, it was sunny. The temperature was 58 degrees, the dew point 35, and the relative humidity 42%. The wind was north at 9 miles an hour. The pressure was 30.01 inches and rising. At Louisville, it was mostly sunny. The temperature was 60 degrees, the dew point 31, and the relative humidity 33%. The wind was northwest at 12 miles an hour, gusting to 17. The pressure was 30.02 inches and steady. At Frankfort, and the pressure was 30.01 inches and rising. Elsewhere around the region, it was sunny, with a temperature of 58 at Jasper, Indiana, 53 at Wilmington, Ohio, and 59 at Bowling Green. It was mostly sunny, with a temperature of 55 at Covington and 55 at Indianapolis. At London, it was partly sunny, with a temperature of 59. At Jackson, it was cloudy, with a temperature of 57. Now for the official National Weather Service forecast for Frankfort and surrounding communities. Today, sunny. Highs in the lower 60s. Northwest winds up to 10 miles an hour. Tonight, clear. Lows in the lower 40s. West winds up to 5 miles an hour, shifting to the south after midnight. Friday, sunny. Highs in the lower 70s. Southwest winds 5 to 15 miles an hour. Friday night, warmer. Mostly cloudy. Chance of rain showers until midnight, then rain showers likely after midnight. Lows in the lower 50s. Southwest winds 5 to 10 miles an hour. Chance of showers 70%. And now the extended forecast for the radio listening area. Saturday and Saturday night, partly cloudy. A 20% chance of rain showers. Highs in the mid-70s. Lows in the lower 50s. Sunday and Sunday night, mostly cloudy. A 50% chance of thunderstorms. Highs in the lower 70s. Lows in the mid-40s. Monday and Monday night, mostly clear. Highs in the mid-60s. Lows in the lower 40s. Tuesday and Tuesday night, partly cloudy. Chance of rain showers and slight chance of thunderstorms. Highs in the upper 60s. Lows in the lower 50s. Chance of precipitation 50%. Wednesday and Wednesday night, partly cloudy. Chance of rain showers and slight chance of thunderstorms. Highs in the mid-70s. Lows in the lower 50s. Chance of precipitation 50%. The current time is 1:03 p.m. Eastern Daylight Time. Here are some river levels reported this morning. On the Kentucky River, Highbridge Lock 9.9, Frankfort Lock 7.3,

Airport Lock 9.2 on North Elkhorn Creek, Georgetown 4.3. Here are some nearby reservoir levels. Harrington Lake 726.1, Taylorsville Lake 547.1. Noon Eastern Daylight Time weather conditions across north central Kentucky. At Frankfort, and the pressure was 30.01 inches and rising. At Lexington, it was sunny. The temperature was 58 degrees, the dew point 35, and the relative humidity 42%. The wind was north at 9 miles an hour. The pressure was 30.01 inches and rising. At Louisville, it was mostly sunny. The temperature was 60 degrees, the dew point 31, and the relative humidity 33%. The wind was northwest at 12 miles an hour, gusting to 17. The pressure was 30.02 inches and steady. At Frankfort, and the pressure was 30.01 inches and rising. Elsewhere around the region, it was sunny, with a temperature of 58 at Jasper, Indiana, 53 at Wilmington, Ohio, and 59 at Bowling Green. It was mostly sunny, with a temperature of 55 at Covington and 55 at Indianapolis. At London, it was partly sunny, with a temperature of 59. At Jackson, it was cloudy, with a temperature of 57. 1 p.m. Eastern Daylight Time weather conditions across north central Kentucky. At Frankfort, and the pressure was 30.00 inches and falling. At Lexington, it was sunny. The temperature was 60 degrees, the dew point 36, and the relative humidity 40%. The wind was northwest at 9 miles an hour, gusting to 17. The pressure was 30.00 inches and falling. At Louisville, it was mostly sunny. The temperature was 60 degrees, the dew point 28, and the relative humidity 29%. The wind was northwest at 7 miles an hour. The pressure was 30.01 inches and falling. At Frankfort, and the pressure was 30.00 inches and falling. Elsewhere around the region, it was sunny, with a temperature of 58 at Indianapolis, 60 at Jasper, Indiana, 54 at Wilmington, Ohio, and 60 at Bowling Green. At Covington, it was mostly sunny, with a temperature of 56. At London, it was partly sunny, with a temperature of 59. At Jackson, it was cloudy, with a temperature of 57. Now for the official National Weather Service forecast for Frankfort and surrounding communities. Today, sunny. Highs in the lower 60s. Northwest winds up to 10 miles an hour. Tonight, clear. Lows in the lower 40s. West winds up to 5 miles an hour, shifting to the south after midnight. Friday, sunny. Highs in the lower 70s. Southwest winds 5 to 15 miles an hour. Friday night, warmer. Mostly cloudy. Chance of rain showers until midnight, then rain showers likely after midnight. Lows in the lower 50s. Southwest winds 5 to 10 miles an hour. Chance of showers 70%. And now the extended forecast for the radio listening area. Saturday and Saturday night, partly cloudy. A 20% chance of rain showers. Highs in the mid-70s. Lows in the lower 50s. Sunday and Sunday night, mostly cloudy. A 50% chance of thunderstorms. Highs in the lower 70s. Lows in the mid-40s. Monday and Monday night, mostly clear. Highs in the mid-60s. Lows in the lower 40s. Tuesday and Tuesday night, partly cloudy. Chance of rain showers and slight chance of thunderstorms. Highs in the upper 60s. Lows in the lower 50s. Chance of precipitation 50%. Wednesday and Wednesday night, partly cloudy. Chance of rain showers and slight chance of thunderstorms. Highs in the mid-70s. Lows in the lower 50s. Chance of precipitation 50%. The current time is 1:08 p.m. Eastern Daylight.

right time. Here are some river levels reported this morning. On the Kentucky River, Pinebridge locked 9.9, Frankfort locked 7.3, Lockport locked 9.2, on North Elkhorn Creek, Georgetown 4.3. Here are some nearby reservoir levels: Harrington Lake 726.1, Taylorsville Lake 547.1. 1 p.m. Eastern Daylight Time weather conditions across north central Kentucky. At Frankfort, and the pressure was 30.00 inches and falling. At Lexington, it was sunny. The temperature was 60 degrees, the dew point 36, and the relative humidity 40%. The wind was northwest at 9 miles an hour, gusting to 17. The pressure was 30.00 inches and falling. At Louisville, it was mostly sunny. The temperature was 60 degrees, the dew point 28, and the relative humidity 29%. The wind was northwest at 7 miles an hour. The pressure was 30.01 inches and falling. At Frankfort, and the pressure was 30.00 inches and falling. Elsewhere around the region, it was sunny, with a temperature of 58 at Indianapolis, 60 at Jasper, Indiana, 54 at Wilmington, Ohio, and 60 at Bowling Green. At Covington, it was mostly sunny, with a temperature of 56. At London, it was partly sunny, with a temperature of 59. At Jackson, it was cloudy, with a temperature of 57. Now for the official National Weather Service forecast for Frankfort and surrounding communities. Today, sunny. Highs in the lower 60s. Northwest winds up to 10 miles an hour. Tonight, clear. Lows in the lower 40s. West winds up to 5 miles an hour, shifting to the south after midnight. Friday, sunny. Highs in the lower 70s. Southwest winds 5 to 15 miles an hour. Friday night, warmer. Mostly cloudy. Chance of rain showers until midnight, then rain showers likely after midnight. Lows in the lower 50s. Southwest winds 5 to 10 miles an hour. Chance of showers 70%. And now the extended forecast for the radio listening area. Saturday and Saturday night, partly cloudy. A 20% chance of rain showers. Highs in the mid-70s. Lows in the lower 50s. Sunday and Sunday night, mostly cloudy. A 50% chance of thunderstorms. Highs in the lower 70s. Lows in the mid-40s. Monday and Monday night, mostly clear. Highs in the mid-60s. Lows in the lower 40s. Tuesday and Tuesday night, partly cloudy. Chance of rain showers and slight chance of thunderstorms. Highs in the upper 60s. Lows in the lower 50s. Chance of precipitation 50%. Wednesday and Wednesday night, partly cloudy. Chance of rain showers and slight chance of thunderstorms. Highs in the mid-70s. Lows in the lower 50s. Chance of precipitation 50%. 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The current time is 1:13 p.m. Eastern Daylight Time. Here are some river levels reported this morning. On the Kentucky River, Pinebridge locked 9.9, Frankfort locked 7.3, Lockport locked 9.2, on North Elkhorn Creek, Georgetown 4.3. Here are some nearby reservoir levels: Harrington Lake 726.1, Taylorsville Lake 547.1. 1 p.m. Eastern Daylight Time weather conditions across north central Kentucky. At Frankfort, and the pressure was 30.00 inches and falling. At Lexington, it was sunny. The temperature was 60 degrees, the dew point 36, and the relative humidity 40%. The wind was northwest at 9 miles.

Now the extended forecast for the radio listening area. Sunday and Sunday night, mostly cloudy. A 50% chance of thunderstorms. Highs in the mid-70s. Lows in the mid-40s. Monday and Monday night, mostly clear. Highs in the upper 60s. Lows in the lower 40s. Tuesday and Tuesday night, partly cloudy. A 50% chance of rain showers. Highs in the upper 60s. Lows in the lower 50s. Wednesday and Wednesday night, partly cloudy. A 20% chance of thunderstorms. Highs in the lower 70s. Lows in the upper 40s. Thursday and Thursday night, mostly clear. A 20% chance of rain showers. Highs in the mid-70s. Lows in the lower 50s. The current time is 5:18 p.m. Eastern Daylight Time. 5 p.m. Eastern Daylight Time weather conditions across north central Kentucky. At Frankfort. And the pressure was 29.96 inches and steady. At Lexington, it was sunny. The temperature was 62 degrees, the dew point 30, and the relative humidity 29%. The wind was northwest at 5 miles an hour. The pressure was 29.95 inches and falling. At Louisville, it was mostly sunny. The temperature was 63 degrees, the dew point 30, and the relative humidity 28%. The wind was west at 10 miles an hour. The pressure was 29.96 inches and falling. At Frankfort, and the pressure was 29.96 inches and steady. Elsewhere around the region, it was sunny, with a temperature of 63 at Jasper, Indiana, and 64 at Bowling Green. It was mostly sunny, with a temperature of 61 at Covington, 58 at Wilmington, Ohio, 61 at Jackson, and 63 at London. At Indianapolis, it was partly sunny, with a temperature of 60. And now here is the 8 to 14 day outlook for the region. This forecast is valid for the period from May 15 to 21, 2026. For Kentucky, temperatures are forecast to be above normal, and precipitation is forecast to be below normal. For Indiana, temperatures are forecast to be above normal, and precipitation is forecast to be normal. For Tennessee, temperatures are forecast to be above normal, and precipitation is forecast to be normal. This long-term outlook is updated on NOAA Weather Radio around 5 p.m. Eastern Time each day. Now for the official National Weather Service forecast for Frankfort and surrounding communities. Tonight, clear. Lows around 40. Northwest winds up to 5 miles an hour shifting to the south after midnight. Friday, sunny. Highs in the lower 70s. Southwest winds 5 to 15 miles an hour. Friday night, warmer. Mostly cloudy. Slight chance of rain showers until midnight, then chance of rain showers after midnight. Lows in the lower 50s. Southwest winds 5 to 10 miles an hour. Chance of showers 50%. Saturday, partly sunny with a 20% chance of rain showers in the morning, then sunny in the afternoon. Highs in the mid-70s. Southwest winds 5 to 15 miles an hour. Saturday night, mostly clear. Lows in the lower 50s. Southwest winds up to 10 miles an hour. And now the extended forecast for the radio listening area. Sunday and Sunday night, mostly cloudy. A 50% chance of thunderstorms. Highs in the mid-70s. Lows in the mid-40s. Monday and Monday night, mostly clear. Highs in the upper 60s. Lows in the lower 40s. Tuesday and Tuesday night, partly cloudy. A 50% chance of rain showers. Highs in the upper 60s. Lows in the lower 50s. Wednesday and Wednesday night, partly cloudy. A 20% chance of thunderstorms. Highs in the lower 70s. Lows in the upper 40s. Thursday and Thursday night, mostly clear.

20% chance of rain showers. Highs in the mid-70s. Lows in the lower 50s. The current time is 5:22 p.m. Eastern Daylight Time. 5 p.m. Eastern Daylight Time weather conditions across north-central Kentucky. At Frankfort. And the pressure was 29.96 inches and steady. At Lexington, it was sunny. The temperature was 62 degrees, the dew point 30, and the relative humidity 29%. The wind was northwest at 5 miles an hour. The pressure was 29.95 inches and falling. At Louisville, it was mostly sunny. The temperature was 63 degrees, the dew point 30, and the relative humidity 28%. The wind was west at 10 miles an hour. The pressure was 29.96 inches and falling. At Frankfort, and the pressure was 29.96 inches and steady. Elsewhere around the region, it was sunny, with a temperature of 63 at Jasper, Indiana, and 64 at Bowling Green. It was mostly sunny, with a temperature of 61 at Covington, 58 at Wilmington, Ohio, 61 at Jackson, and 63 at London. At Indianapolis, it was partly sunny, with a temperature of 60. And now here is the 8 to 14 day outlook for the region. This forecast is valid for the period from May 15 to 21, 2026. For Kentucky, temperatures are forecast to be above normal, and precipitation is forecast to be below normal. For Indiana, temperatures are forecast to be above normal, and precipitation is forecast to be normal. For Tennessee, temperatures are forecast to be above normal, and precipitation is forecast to be normal. This long-term outlook is updated on NOAA Weather Radio around 5 p.m. Eastern Time each day. Now for the official National Weather Service forecast for Frankfort and surrounding communities. Tonight, clear. Lows around 40. Northwest winds up to 5 miles an hour, shifting to the south after midnight. Friday, sunny. Highs in the lower 70s. Southwest winds 5 to 15 miles an hour. Friday night, warmer. Mostly cloudy. Slight chance of rain showers until midnight, then chance of rain showers after midnight. Lows in the lower 50s. Southwest winds 5 to 10 miles an hour. Chance of showers 50%. Saturday, partly sunny with a 20% chance of rain showers in the morning, then sunny in the afternoon. Highs in the mid-70s. Southwest winds 5 to 15 miles an hour. Saturday night, mostly clear. Lows in the lower 50s. Southwest winds up to 10 miles an hour. And now the extended forecast for the radio listening area. Sunday and Sunday night, mostly cloudy. A 50% chance of thunderstorms. Highs in the mid-70s. Lows in the mid-40s. Monday and Monday night, mostly clear. Highs in the upper 60s. Lows in the lower 40s. Tuesday and Tuesday night, partly cloudy. A 50% chance of rain showers. Highs in the upper 60s. Lows in the lower 50s. Wednesday and Wednesday night, partly cloudy. A 20% chance of thunderstorms. Highs in the lower 70s. Lows in the upper 40s. Thursday and Thursday night, mostly clear. A 20% chance of rain showers. Highs in the mid-70s. Lows in the lower 50s. 5 p.m. Eastern Daylight Time weather conditions across north-central Kentucky. At Frankfort. And the pressure was 29.96 inches and steady. At Lexington, it was sunny. The temperature was 62 degrees, the dew point 30, and the relative humidity 29%. The wind was northwest at 5 miles an hour. The pressure was 29.95 inches and falling. At Louisville, it was mostly sunny. The temperature was 63 degrees, the dew point 30, and the relative humidity 28%. The wind was west at 10 miles an hour.

pressure was 29.96 inches and falling at Frankfurt, and the pressure was 29.96 inches and steady. Elsewhere around the region, it was sunny, with a temperature of 63 at Jasper, Indiana, and 64 at Bowling Green. It was mostly sunny, with a temperature of 61 at Covington, 58 at Wilmington, Ohio, 61 at Jackson, and 63 at London. At Indianapolis, it was partly sunny, with a temperature of 60. The current time is 5:27 p.m. Eastern Daylight Time. And now here is the 8 to 14 day outlook for the region. This forecast is valid for the period from May 15 to 21, 2026. For Kentucky, temperatures are forecast to be above normal, and precipitation is forecast to be below normal. For Indiana, temperatures are forecast to be above normal, and precipitation is forecast to be normal. For Tennessee, temperatures are forecast to be above normal, and precipitation is forecast to be normal. This long-term outlook is updated on NOAA Weather Radio around 5 p.m. Eastern Time each day. Now for the official National Weather Service forecast for Frankfurt and surrounding communities. Tonight, clear. Lows around 40. Northwest winds up to 5 miles an hour, shifting to the south after midnight. Friday, sunny. Highs in the lower 70s. Southwest winds 5 to 15 miles an hour. Friday night, warmer. Mostly cloudy. Slight chance of rain showers until midnight, then chance of rain showers after midnight. Lows in the lower 50s. Southwest winds 5 to 10 miles an hour. Chance of showers 50%. Saturday, partly sunny with a 20% chance of rain showers in the morning, then sunny in the afternoon. Highs in the mid-70s. Southwest winds 5 to 15 miles an hour. Saturday night, mostly clear. Lows in the lower 50s. Southwest winds up to 10 miles an hour. And now the extended forecast for the radio listening area. Sunday and Sunday night, mostly cloudy. A 50% chance of thunderstorms. Highs in the mid-70s. Lows in the mid-40s. Monday and Monday night, mostly clear. Highs in the upper 60s. Lows in the lower 40s. Tuesday and Tuesday night, partly cloudy. A 50% chance of rain showers. Highs in the upper 60s. Lows in the lower 50s. Wednesday and Wednesday night, partly cloudy. A 20% chance of thunderstorms. Highs in the lower 70s. Lows in the upper 40s. Thursday and Thursday night, mostly clear. A 20% chance of rain showers. Highs in the mid-70s. Lows in the lower 50s. 5 p.m. Eastern Daylight Time weather conditions across north-central Kentucky. At Frankfurt. And the pressure was 29.96 inches and steady. At Lexington, it was sunny. The temperature was 62 degrees, the dew point 30, and the relative humidity 29%. The wind was northwest at 5 miles an hour. The pressure was 29.95 inches and falling. At Louisville, it was mostly sunny. The temperature was 63 degrees, the dew point 30, and the relative humidity 28%. The wind was west at 10 miles an hour. The pressure was 29.96 inches and falling. At Frankfurt, and the pressure was 29.96 inches and steady. Elsewhere around the region, it was sunny, with a temperature of 63 at Jasper, Indiana, and 64 at Bowling Green. It was mostly sunny, with a temperature of 61 at Covington, 58 at Wilmington, Ohio, 61 at Jackson, and 63 at London. At Indianapolis, it was partly sunny, with a temperature of 60. And now here is the 8 to 14 day outlook for the region. This forecast is valid for the period from May 15 to 21, 2026. For Kentucky, temperatures are forecast to be above normal, and precipitation is forecast to be below normal.

For Indiana, temperatures are forecast to be above normal, and precipitation is forecast to be normal. For Tennessee, temperatures are forecast to be above normal, and precipitation is forecast to be normal. This long-term outlook is updated on NOAA Weather Radio around 5 p.m. Eastern Time each day. The current time is 5:32 p.m. Eastern Daylight Time. Now for the official National Weather Service forecast for Frankfort and surrounding communities. Tonight, clear. Lows around 40. Northwest winds up to 5 miles an hour, shifting to the south after midnight. Friday, sunny. Highs in the lower 70s. Southwest winds 5 to 15 miles an hour. Friday night, warmer. Mostly cloudy. Slight chance of rain showers until midnight, then chance of rain showers after midnight. Lows in the lower 50s. Southwest winds 5 to 8. Slight chance of rain showers until midnight, then chance of rain showers after midnight. Lows in the lower 50s. Southwest winds 5 to 10 miles an hour. Chance of showers 50%. Saturday, partly sunny with a 20% chance of rain showers in the morning, then sunny in the afternoon. Highs in the mid-70s. Southwest winds 5 to 15 miles an hour. Saturday night, mostly clear. Lows in the lower 50s. Southwest winds up to 10 miles an hour. And now the extended forecast for the radio listening area. Sunday and Sunday night, mostly cloudy. A 50% chance of thunderstorms. Highs in the mid-70s. Lows in the mid-40s. Monday and Monday night, mostly clear. Highs in the upper 60s. Lows in the lower 40s. Tuesday and Tuesday night, partly cloudy. A 50% chance of rain showers. Highs in the upper 60s. Lows in the lower 50s. Wednesday and Wednesday night, partly cloudy. A 20% chance of thunderstorms. Highs in the lower 70s. Lows in the upper 40s. Thursday and Thursday night, mostly clear. A 20% chance of rain showers. Highs in the mid-70s. Lows in the lower 50s. 5 p.m. Eastern Daylight Time weather conditions across north-central Kentucky. At Frankfort. And the pressure was 29.96 inches and steady. At Lexington, it was sunny. The temperature was 62 degrees, the dew point 30, and the relative humidity 29%. The wind was northwest at 5 miles an hour. The pressure was 29.95 inches and falling. At Louisville, it was mostly sunny. The temperature was 63 degrees, the dew point 30, and the relative humidity 28%. The wind was west at 10 miles an hour. The pressure was 29.96 inches and falling. At Frankfort, and the pressure was 29.96 inches and steady. Elsewhere around the region, it was sunny, with a temperature of 63 at Jasper, Indiana, and 64 at Bowling Green. It was mostly sunny, with a temperature of 61 at Covington, 58 at Wilmington, Ohio, 61 at Jackson, and 63 at London. At Indianapolis, it was partly sunny, with a temperature of 60. And now here is the 8 to 14 day outlook for the region. This forecast is valid for the period from May 15 to 21, 2026. For Kentucky, temperatures are forecast to be above normal, and precipitation is forecast to be below normal. For Indiana, temperatures are forecast to be above normal, and precipitation is forecast to be normal. For Tennessee, temperatures are forecast to be above normal, and precipitation is forecast to be normal. This long-term outlook is updated on NOAA Weather Radio around 5 p.m. Eastern Time each day. Now for the official National Weather Service forecast for Frankfort and surrounding communities. Tonight, clear. Lows around 40. Northwest winds up to 5 miles an hour, shifting to the south after midnight.

Friday, sunny. Highs in the lower 70s. Southwest winds 5 to 15 miles an hour. Friday night, warmer. Mostly cloudy. Slight chance of rain showers until midnight, then chance of rain showers after midnight. Lows in the lower 50s. Southwest winds 5 to 10 miles an hour. Chance of showers 50%. Saturday, partly sunny with a 20% chance of rain showers in the morning, then sunny in the afternoon. Highs in the mid-70s. Southwest winds 5 to 15 miles an hour. Saturday night, mostly clear. Lows in the lower 50s. Southwest winds up to 10 miles an hour. And now the extended forecast for the radio listening area. Sunday and Sunday night, mostly cloudy. A 50% chance of thunderstorms. Highs in the mid-70s. Lows in the mid-40s. Monday and Monday night, mostly clear. Highs in the upper 60s. Lows in the lower 40s. Tuesday and Tuesday night, partly cloudy. A 50% chance of rain showers. Highs in the upper 60s. Lows in the lower 50s. Wednesday and Wednesday night, partly cloudy. A 20% chance of thunderstorms. Highs in the lower 70s. Lows in the upper 40s. Thursday and Thursday night, mostly clear. A 20% chance of rain showers. Highs in the mid-70s. Lows in the lower 50s. The current time is 5:38 p.m. Eastern Daylight Time. 5 p.m. Eastern Daylight Time weather conditions across north-central Kentucky. At Frankfort. And the pressure was 29.96 inches and steady. At Lexington, it was sunny. The temperature was 62 degrees, the dew point 30, and the relative humidity 29%. The wind was northwest at 5 miles an hour. The pressure was 29.95 inches and falling. At Louisville, it was mostly sunny. The temperature was 63 degrees, the dew point 30, and the relative humidity 28%. The wind was west at 10 miles an hour. The pressure was 29.96 inches and falling. At Frankfort. And the pressure was 29.96 inches and steady. Elsewhere around the region, it was sunny, with a temperature of 63 at Jasper, Indiana, and 64 at Bowling Green. It was mostly sunny, with a temperature of 61 at Covington, 58 at Wilmington, Ohio, 61 at Jackson, and 63 at London. At Indianapolis, it was partly sunny, with a temperature of 60. And now here is the 8 to 14 day outlook for the region. This forecast is valid for the period from May 15 to 21, 2026. For Kentucky, temperatures are forecast to be above normal, and precipitation is forecast to be below normal. For Indiana, temperatures are forecast to be above normal, and precipitation is forecast to be normal. For Tennessee, temperatures are forecast to be above normal, and precipitation is forecast to be normal. This long-term outlook is updated on NOAA Weather Radio around 5 p.m. Eastern Time each day. Now for the official National Weather Service forecast for Frankfort and surrounding communities. Tonight, clear. Lows around 40. Northwest winds up to 5 miles an hour shifting to the south after midnight. Friday, sunny. Highs in the lower 70s. Southwest winds 5 to 15 miles an hour. Friday night, warmer. Mostly cloudy. Slight chance of rain showers until midnight, then chance of rain showers after midnight. Lows in the lower 50s. Southwest winds 5 to 10 miles an hour. Chance of showers 50%. Saturday, partly sunny with a 20% chance of rain showers in the morning, then sunny in the afternoon. Highs in the mid-70s. Southwest winds 5 to 15 miles an hour. Saturday night, mostly clear. Lows in the lower 50s. Southwest winds up to 10 miles an hour.

And now the extended forecast for the radio listening area. Sunday and Sunday night, mostly cloudy. A 50% chance of thunderstorms. Highs in the mid-70s. Lows in the mid-40s. Monday and Monday night, mostly clear. Highs in the upper 60s. Lows in the lower 40s. Tuesday and Tuesday night, partly cloudy. A 50% chance of rain showers. Highs in the upper 60s. Lows in the lower 50s. Wednesday and Wednesday night, partly cloudy. A 20% chance of thunderstorms. Highs in the lower 70s. Lows in the upper 40s. Thursday and Thursday night, mostly clear. A 20% chance of rain showers. Highs in the mid-70s. Lows in the lower 50s. 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The current time is 5:43 p.m. Eastern Daylight Time. 5 p.m. Eastern Daylight Time weather conditions across north-central Kentucky. At Frankfort. And the pressure was 29.96 inches, and steady. At Lexington, it was sunny. The temperature was 62 degrees, the dew point 30, and the relative humidity 29%. The wind was northwest at 5 miles an hour. The pressure was 29.95 inches and falling. At Louisville, it was mostly sunny. The temperature was 63 degrees, the dew point 30, and the relative humidity 28%. The wind was west at 10 miles an hour. The pressure was 29.96 inches and falling. At Frankfort, and the pressure was 29.96 inches and steady. Elsewhere around the region, it was sunny, with a temperature of 63 at Jasper, Indiana, and 64 at Bowling Green. It was mostly sunny, with a temperature of 61 at Covington, 58 at Wilmington, Ohio, 61 at Jackson, and 63 at London. At Indianapolis, it was partly sunny, with a temperature of 60. And now here is the 8 to 14 day outlook for the region. This forecast is valid for the period from May 15 to 21, 2026. For Kentucky, temperatures are forecast to be above normal, and precipitation is forecast to be below normal. For Indiana, temperatures are forecast to be above normal, and precipitation is forecast to be normal. For Tennessee, temperatures are forecast to be above normal, and precipitation is forecast to be normal. This long-term outlook is updated on NOAA Weather Radio around 5 p.m. Eastern Time each day. Now for the official National Weather Service forecast for Frankfort and surrounding communities. Tonight, clear. Lows around 40. Northwest winds up to 5 miles an hour shifting to the south after midnight. Friday, sunny. Highs in the lower 70s. Southwest winds 5 to 15 miles an hour. Friday night, warmer. Mostly cloudy. Slight chance of rain showers until midnight, then chance of rain showers after midnight. Lows in the lower 50s. Southwest winds 5 to 10 miles an hour. Chance of showers 50%. Saturday, partly sunny with a 20% chance of rain showers in the morning, then sunny in the afternoon. Highs in the mid-70s. Southwest winds 5 to 15 miles an hour. Saturday night, mostly clear. Lows in the lower 50s. Southwest winds up to 10 miles an hour. And now the extended forecast for the radio listening area. Sunday and Sunday night, mostly cloudy. A 50% chance of thunderstorms. Highs in the mid-70s. Lows in the mid-40s. Monday and Monday night, mostly clear. Highs in the upper 60s. Lows in the lower 40s. Tuesday and Tuesday night, partly cloudy. A 50% chance of rain showers.
highs in the upper 60s, lows in the lower 50s. Wednesday and Wednesday night, partly cloudy. A 20% chance of thunderstorms. Highs in the lower 70s. Lows in the upper 40s. Thursday and Thursday night, mostly clear. A 20% chance of rain showers. Highs in the mid-70s. Lows in the lower 50s. The current time is 5:47 p.m. Eastern Daylight Time. 5 p.m. Eastern Daylight Time weather conditions across north-central Kentucky. At Frankfort. And the pressure was 29.96 inches and steady. At Lexington, it was sunny. The temperature was 62 degrees, the dew point 30, and the relative humidity 29%. The wind was northwest at 5 miles an hour. The pressure was 29.95 inches and falling. At Louisville, it was mostly sunny. The temperature was 63 degrees, the dew point 30, and the relative humidity 28%. The wind was west at 10 miles an hour. The pressure was 29.96 inches and falling. At Frankfort, and the pressure was 29.96 inches and steady. Elsewhere around the region, it was sunny, with a temperature of 63 at Jasper, Indiana, and 64 at Bowling Green. It was mostly sunny, with a temperature of 61 at Covington, 58 at Wilmington, Ohio, 61 at Jackson, and 63 at London. At Indianapolis, it was partly sunny, with a temperature of 60. And now here is the 8 to 14 day outlook for the region. This forecast is valid for the period from May 15 to 21, 2026. For Kentucky, temperatures are forecast to be above normal, and precipitation is forecast to be below normal. For Indiana, temperatures are forecast to be above normal, and precipitation is forecast to be normal. For Tennessee, temperatures are forecast to be above normal, and precipitation is forecast to be normal. This long-term outlook is updated on NOAA Weather Radio around 5 p.m. Eastern Time each day. Now for the official National Weather Service forecast for Frankfort and surrounding communities. Tonight, clear. Lows around 40. Northwest winds up to 5 miles an hour shifting to the south after midnight. Friday, sunny. Highs in the lower 70s. Southwest winds 5 to 15 miles an hour. Friday night, warmer. Mostly cloudy. Slight chance of rain showers until midnight, then chance of rain showers after midnight. Lows in the lower 50s. Southwest winds 5 to 10 miles an hour. Chance of showers 50%. Saturday, partly sunny with a 20% chance of rain showers in the morning, then sunny in the afternoon. Highs in the mid-70s. Southwest winds 5 to 15 miles an hour. Saturday night, mostly clear. Lows in the lower 50s. Southwest winds up to 10 miles an hour. And now the extended forecast for the radio listening area. Sunday and Sunday night, mostly cloudy. A 50% chance of thunderstorms. Highs in the mid-70s. Lows in the mid-40s. Monday and Monday night, mostly clear. Highs in the upper 60s. Lows in the lower 40s. Tuesday and Tuesday night, partly cloudy. A 50% chance of rain showers. Highs in the upper 60s. Lows in the lower 50s. Wednesday and Wednesday night, partly cloudy. A 20% chance of thunderstorms. Highs in the lower 70s. Lows in the upper 40s. Thursday and Thursday night, mostly clear. A 20% chance of rain showers. Highs in the mid-70s. Lows in the lower 50s. 5 p.m. Eastern Daylight Time weather conditions across north-central Kentucky. At Frankfort. And the pressure was 29.96 inches and steady. At Lexington, it was sunny. The temperature was 62 degrees, the dew point 30, and the relative humidity 29%.

The wind was northwest at 5 miles an hour. The pressure was 29.95 inches and falling. At Louisville, it was mostly sunny. The temperature was 63 degrees, the dew point 30, and the relative humidity 28%. The wind was west at 10 miles an hour. The pressure was 29.96 inches and falling. At Frankfurt, and the pressure was 29.96 inches and steady. Elsewhere around the region, it was sunny, with a temperature of 63 at Jasper, Indiana, and 64 at Bowling Green. It was mostly sunny, with a temperature of 61 at Covington, 58 at Wilmington, Ohio, 61 at Jackson, and 63 at London. At Indianapolis, it was partly sunny, with a temperature of 60. The current time is 5:52 p.m. Eastern Daylight Time. And now here is the 8 to 14 day outlook for the region. This forecast is valid for the period from May 15 to 21, 2026. For Kentucky, temperatures are forecast to be above normal, and precipitation is forecast to be below normal. For Indiana, temperatures are forecast to be above normal, and precipitation is forecast to be normal. For Tennessee, temperatures are forecast to be above normal, and precipitation is forecast to be normal. This long-term outlook is updated on NOAA Weather Radio around 5 p.m. Eastern Time each day. Now for the official National Weather Service forecast for Frankfurt and surrounding communities. Tonight, clear. Lows around 40. Northwest winds up to 5 miles an hour shifting to the south after midnight. Friday, sunny. Highs in the lower 70s. Southwest winds 5 to 15 miles an hour. Friday night, warmer. Mostly cloudy. Slight chance of rain showers until midnight, then chance of rain showers after midnight. Lows in the lower 50s. Southwest winds 5 to 10 miles an hour. Chance of showers 50%. Saturday, partly sunny with a 20% chance of rain showers in the morning, then sunny in the afternoon. Highs in the mid-70s. Southwest winds 5 to 15 miles an hour. Saturday night, mostly clear. Lows in the lower 50s. Southwest winds up to 10 miles an hour. And now the extended forecast for the radio listening area. Sunday and Sunday night, mostly cloudy. A 50% chance of thunderstorms. Highs in the mid-70s. Lows in the mid-40s. Monday and Monday night, mostly clear. Highs in the upper 60s. Lows in the lower 40s. Tuesday and Tuesday night, partly cloudy. A 50% chance of rain showers. Highs in the upper 60s. Lows in the lower 50s. Wednesday and Wednesday night, partly cloudy. A 20% chance of thunderstorms. Highs in the lower 70s. Lows in the upper 40s. Thursday and Thursday night, mostly clear. A 20% chance of rain showers. Highs in the mid-70s. Lows in the lower 50s. 5 p.m. Eastern Daylight Time weather conditions across north-central Kentucky. At Frankfurt, and the pressure was 29.96 inches and steady. At Lexington, it was sunny. The temperature was 62 degrees, the dew point 30, and the relative humidity 29%. The wind was northwest at 5 miles an hour. The pressure was 29.95 inches and falling. At Louisville, it was mostly sunny. The temperature was 63 degrees, the dew point 30, and the relative humidity 28%. The wind was west at 10 miles an hour. The pressure was 29.96 inches and falling. At Frankfurt, and the pressure was 29.96 inches and steady. Elsewhere around the region, it was sunny, with a temperature of 63 at Jasper, Indiana, and 64 at Bowling Green. It was mostly sunny, with a temperature of 61 at Covington, 58 at Wilmington, Ohio, 61 at Jackson, and 63 at London. At Indiana.

Minneapolis, it was partly sunny with a temperature of 60. And now here is the 8 to 14 day outlook for the region. This forecast is valid for the period from May 15 to 21, 2026. For Kentucky, temperatures are forecast to be above normal, and precipitation is forecast to be below normal. For Indiana, temperatures are forecast to be above normal, and precipitation is forecast to be normal. For Tennessee, temperatures are forecast to be above normal, and precipitation is forecast to be normal. This long-term outlook is updated on NOAA Weather Radio around 5 p.m. Eastern Time each day. The current time is 5:57 p.m. Eastern Daylight Time. Now for the official National Weather Service forecast for Frankfort and surrounding communities. Tonight, clear. Lows around 40. Northwest winds up to 5 miles an hour, shifting to the south after midnight. Friday, sunny. Highs in the lower 70s. Southwest winds 5 to 15 miles an hour. Friday night, warmer. Mostly cloudy. Slight chance of rain showers until midnight, then chance of rain showers after midnight. Lows in the lower 50s. Southwest winds 5 to 10 miles an hour. Chance of showers 50%. Saturday, partly sunny with a 20% chance of rain showers in the morning, then sunny in the afternoon. Highs in the mid-70s. Southwest winds 5 to 15 miles an hour. Saturday night, mostly clear. Lows in the lower 50s. Southwest winds up to 10 miles an hour. And now the extended forecast for the radio listening area. Sunday and Sunday night, mostly cloudy. A 50% chance of thunderstorms. Highs in the mid-70s. Lows in the mid-40s. Monday and Monday night, mostly clear. Highs in the upper 60s. Lows in the lower 40s. Tuesday and Tuesday night, partly cloudy. A 50% chance of rain showers. Highs in the upper 60s. Lows in the lower 50s. Wednesday and Wednesday night, partly cloudy. A 20% chance of thunderstorms. Highs in the lower 70s. Lows in the upper 40s. Thursday and Thursday night, mostly clear. A 20% chance of rain showers. Highs in the mid-70s. Lows in the lower 50s. 5 p.m. Eastern Daylight Time weather conditions across north-central Kentucky. At Frankfort. And the pressure was 29.96 inches and steady. At Lexington, it was sunny. The temperature was 62 degrees, the dew point 30, and the relative humidity 29%. The wind was northwest at 5 miles an hour. The pressure was 29.95 inches and falling. At Louisville, it was mostly sunny. The temperature was 63 degrees, the dew point 30, and the relative humidity 28%. The wind was west at 10 miles an hour. The pressure was 29.96 inches and falling. At Frankfort. And the pressure was 29.96 inches and steady. Elsewhere around the region, it was sunny, with a temperature of 63 at Jasper, Indiana, and 64 at Bowling Green. It was mostly sunny, with a temperature of 61 at Covington, 58 at Wilmington, Ohio, 61 at Jackson, and 63 at London. At Indianapolis, it was partly sunny, with a temperature of 60. And now here is the 8 to 14 day outlook for the region. This forecast is valid for the period from May 15 to 21, 2026. For Kentucky, temperatures are forecast to be above normal, and precipitation is forecast to be below normal. For Indiana, temperatures are forecast to be above normal, and precipitation is forecast to be normal. For Tennessee, temperatures are forecast to be above normal, and precipitation is forecast to be normal. This long-term outlook is updated on NOAA Weather Radio around 5 p.m. Eastern Time each day. Now for the official National Weather Service forecast for Frankfort and surrounding communities.

Night, clear. Lows around 40. Northwest winds up to 5 miles an hour, shifting to the south after midnight. Friday, sunny. Highs in the lower 70s. Southwest winds 5 to 15 miles an hour. Friday night, warmer. Mostly cloudy. Slight chance of rain showers until midnight, then chance of rain showers after midnight. Lows in the lower 50s. Southwest winds 5 to 10 miles an hour. Chance of showers 50%. Saturday, partly sunny with a 20% chance of rain showers in the morning, then sunny in the afternoon. Highs in the mid-70s. Southwest winds 5 to 15 miles an hour. Saturday night, mostly clear. Lows in the lower 50s. Southwest winds up to 10 miles an hour. And now the extended forecast for the radio listening area. Sunday and Sunday night, mostly cloudy. A 50% chance of thunderstorms. Highs in the mid-70s. Lows in the mid-40s. Monday and Monday night, mostly clear. Highs in the upper 60s. Lows in the lower 40s. Tuesday and Tuesday night, partly cloudy. A 50% chance of rain showers. Highs in the upper 60s. Lows in the lower 50s. Wednesday and Wednesday night, partly cloudy. A 20% chance of thunderstorms. Highs in the lower 70s. Lows in the upper 40s. Thursday and Thursday night, mostly clear. A 20% chance of rain showers. Highs in the mid-70s. Lows in the lower 50s. The current time is 6:03 p.m. Eastern Daylight Time. 5 p.m. Eastern Daylight Time weather conditions across north central Kentucky. At Frankfort. And the pressure was 29.96 inches and steady. At Lexington, it was sunny. The temperature was 62 degrees, the dew point 30, and the relative humidity 29%. The wind was northwest at 5 miles an hour. The pressure was 29.95 inches and falling. At Louisville, it was mostly sunny. The temperature was 63 degrees, the dew point 30, and the relative humidity 28%. The wind was west at 10 miles an hour. The pressure was 29.96 inches and falling. At Frankfort. And the pressure was 29.96 inches and steady. Elsewhere around the region, it was sunny, with a temperature of 63 at Jasper, Indiana, and 64 at Bowling Green. It was mostly sunny, with a temperature of 61 at Covington, 58 at Wilmington, Ohio, 61 at Jackson, and 63 at London. At Indianapolis, it was partly sunny, with a temperature of 60. 6 p.m. Eastern Daylight Time weather conditions across north central Kentucky. At Frankfort. And the pressure was 29.96 inches and steady. At Lexington, it was sunny. The temperature was 61 degrees, the dew point 29, and the relative humidity 29%. The wind was northwest at 9 miles an hour. The pressure was 29.96 inches and rising. At Louisville, it was mostly sunny. The temperature was 64 degrees, the dew point 31, and the relative humidity 28%. The wind was northwest at 9 miles an hour. The pressure was 29.96 inches and steady. At Frankfort. And the pressure was 29.96 inches and steady. Elsewhere around the region, at Bowling Green, it was sunny, with a temperature of 64. It was mostly sunny, with a temperature of 60 at Covington, 63 at Jasper, Indiana, 58 at Wilmington, Ohio, 60 at Jackson, and 62 at London. At Indianapolis, it was partly sunny, with a temperature of 59. And now here is the 8 to 14 day outlook for the region. This forecast is valid for the period from May 15 to 21, 2026. For Kentucky, temperatures are forecast to be above normal, and precipitation is forecast to be below normal. For Indiana, temperatures are

forecast to be above normal, and precipitation is forecast to be normal. For Tennessee, temperatures are forecast to be above normal, and precipitation is forecast to be normal. This long-term outlook is updated on NOAA Weather Radio around 5 p.m. Eastern Time each day. Now for the official National Weather Service forecast for Frankfort and surrounding communities. Tonight, clear. Lows around 40. Northwest winds up to 5 miles an hour, shifting to the south after midnight. Friday, sunny. Highs in the lower 70s. Southwest winds 5 to 15 miles an hour. Friday night, warmer. Mostly cloudy. Slight chance of rain showers until midnight, then chance of rain showers after midnight. Lows in the lower 50s. Southwest winds 5 to 10 miles an hour. Chance of showers 50%. Saturday, partly sunny with a 20% chance of rain showers in the morning, then sunny in the afternoon. Highs in the mid-70s. Southwest winds 5 to 15 miles an hour. Saturday night, mostly clear. Lows in the lower 50s. Southwest winds up to 10 miles an hour. And now the extended forecast for the radio listening area. Sunday and Sunday night, mostly cloudy. A 50% chance of thunderstorms. Highs in the mid-70s. Lows in the mid-40s. Monday and Monday night, mostly clear. Highs in the upper 60s. Lows in the lower 40s. Tuesday and Tuesday night, partly cloudy. A 50% chance of rain showers. Highs in the upper 60s. Lows in the lower 50s. Wednesday and Wednesday night, partly cloudy. A 20% chance of thunderstorms. Highs in the lower 70s. Lows in the upper 40s. Thursday and Thursday night, mostly clear. A 20% chance of rain showers. Highs in the mid-70s. Lows in the lower 50s. The current time is 6:09 p.m. Eastern Daylight Time. 6 p.m. Eastern Daylight Time weather conditions across north-central Kentucky. At Frankfort. And the pressure was 29.96 inches and steady. At Lexington, it was sunny. The temperature was 61 degrees, the dew point 29, and the relative humidity 29%. The wind was northwest at 9 miles an hour. The pressure was 29.96 inches and rising. At Louisville, it was mostly sunny. The temperature was 64 degrees, the dew point 31, and the relative humidity 28%. The wind was northwest at 9 miles an hour. The pressure was 29.96 inches and steady. At Frankfort, and the pressure was 29.96 inches and steady. Elsewhere around the region, at Bowling Green, it was sunny, with a temperature of 64. It was mostly sunny, with a temperature of 60 at Covington, 63 at Jasper, Indiana, 58 at Wilmington, Ohio, 60 at Jackson, and 62 at London. At Indianapolis, it was partly sunny, with a temperature of 59. And now here is the 8 to 14 day outlook for the region. This forecast is valid for the period from May 15 to 21, 2026. For Kentucky, temperatures are forecast to be above normal, and precipitation is forecast to be below normal. For Indiana, temperatures are forecast to be above normal, and precipitation is forecast to be normal. For Tennessee, temperatures are forecast to be above normal, and precipitation is forecast to be normal. This long-term outlook is updated on NOAA Weather Radio around 5 p.m. Eastern Time each day. Now for the official National Weather Service forecast for Frankfort and surrounding communities. Tonight, clear. Lows around 40. Northwest winds up to 5 miles an hour, shifting to the south after midnight. Friday, sunny. Highs in the lower 70s. Southwest winds 5 to 15 miles an hour. Friday night, warmer. Mostly cloudy. Slight chance of rain showers.

until midnight, then chance of rain showers after midnight. Lows in the lower 50s. Southwest winds 5 to 10 miles an hour. Chance of showers 50%. Saturday, partly sunny with a 20% chance of rain showers in the morning, then sunny in the afternoon. Highs in the mid-70s. Southwest winds 5 to 15 miles an hour. Saturday night, mostly clear. Lows in the lower 50s. Southwest winds up to 10 miles an hour. And now the extended forecast for the radio listening area. Sunday and Sunday night, mostly cloudy. A 50% chance of thunderstorms. Highs in the mid-70s. Lows in the mid-40s. Monday and Monday night, mostly clear. Highs in the upper 60s. Lows in the lower 40s. Tuesday and Tuesday night, partly cloudy. A 50% chance of rain showers. Highs in the upper 60s. Lows in the lower 50s. Wednesday and Wednesday night, partly cloudy. A 20% chance of thunderstorms. Highs in the lower 70s. Lows in the upper 40s. Thursday and Thursday night, mostly clear. A 20% chance of rain showers. Highs in the mid-70s. Lows in the lower 50s. 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The current time is 6:13 p.m. Eastern Daylight Time. 6 p.m. Eastern Daylight Time weather conditions across north-central Kentucky. At Frankfurt. And the pressure was 29.96 inches, and steady. At Lexington, it was sunny. The temperature was 61 degrees, the dew point 29, and the relative humidity 29%. The wind was northwest at 9 miles an hour. The pressure was 29.96 inches and rising. At Louisville, it was mostly sunny. The temperature was 64 degrees, the dew point 31, and the relative humidity 28%. The wind was northwest at 9 miles an hour. The pressure was 29.96 inches and steady. At Frankfurt, and the pressure was 29.96 inches and steady. Elsewhere around the region, at Bowling Green, it was sunny, with a temperature of 64. It was mostly sunny, with a temperature of 60 at Covington, 63 at Jasper, Indiana, 58 at Wilmington, Ohio, 60 at Jackson, and 62 at London. At Indianapolis, it was partly sunny, with a temperature of 59. And now here is the 8 to 14 day outlook for the region. This forecast is valid for the period from May 15 to 21, 2026. For Kentucky, temperatures are forecast to be above normal, and precipitation is forecast to be below normal. For Indiana, temperatures are forecast to be above normal, and precipitation is forecast to be normal. For Tennessee, temperatures are forecast to be above normal, and precipitation is forecast to be normal. This long-term outlook is updated on NOAA Weather Radio around 5 p.m. Eastern Time each day. Now for the official National Weather Service forecast for Frankfurt and surrounding communities. Tonight, clear. Lows around 40. Northwest winds up to 5 miles an hour shifting to the south after midnight. Friday, sunny. Highs in the lower 70s. Southwest winds 5 to 15 miles an hour. Friday night, warmer. Mostly cloudy. Slight chance of rain showers until midnight, then chance of rain showers after midnight. Lows in the lower 50s. Southwest winds 5 to 10 miles an hour. Chance of showers 50%. Saturday, partly sunny with a 20% chance of rain showers in the morning, then sunny in the afternoon. Highs in the mid-70s. Southwest winds 5 to 15 miles an hour. Saturday night, mostly clear.

lows in the upper 40s. Thursday and Thursday night, mostly clear. A 20% chance of rain showers. Highs in the mid-70s. Lows in the lower 50s. The current time is 6:17 p.m. Eastern Daylight Time. 6 p.m. Eastern Daylight Time weather conditions across north-central Kentucky. At Frankfort. And the pressure was 29.96 inches and steady. At Lexington, it was sunny. The temperature was 61 degrees, the dew point 29, and the relative humidity 29%. The wind was northwest at 9 miles an hour. The pressure was 29.96 inches and rising. At Louisville, it was mostly sunny. The temperature was 64 degrees, the dew point 31, and the relative humidity 28%. The wind was northwest at 9 miles an hour. The pressure was 29.96 inches and steady. At Frankfort. And the pressure was 29.96 inches and steady. Elsewhere around the region, at Bowling Green, it was sunny, with a temperature of 64. It was mostly sunny, with a temperature of 60 at Covington, 63 at Jasper, Indiana, 58 at Wilmington, Ohio, 60 at Jackson, and 62 at London. At Indianapolis, it was partly sunny, with a temperature of 59. And now here is the 8 to 14 day outlook for the region. This forecast is valid for the period from May 15 to 21, 2026. For Kentucky, temperatures are forecast to be above normal, and precipitation is forecast to be below normal. For Indiana, temperatures are forecast to be above normal, and precipitation is forecast to be normal. For Tennessee, temperatures are forecast to be above normal, and precipitation is forecast to be normal. This long-term outlook is updated on NOAA Weather Radio around 5 p.m. Eastern Time each day. Now for the official National Weather Service forecast for Frankfort and surrounding communities. Tonight, clear. Lows around 40. Northwest winds up to 5 miles an hour, shifting to the south after midnight. Friday, sunny. Highs in the lower 70s. Southwest winds 5 to 15 miles an hour. Friday night, warmer. Mostly cloudy. Slight chance of rain showers until midnight, then chance of rain showers after midnight. Lows in the lower 50s. Southwest winds 5 to 10 miles an hour. Chance of showers 50%. Saturday, partly sunny with a 20% chance of rain showers in the morning, then sunny in the afternoon. Highs in the mid-70s. Southwest winds 5 to 15 miles an hour. Saturday night, mostly clear. Lows in the lower 50s. Southwest winds up to 10 miles an hour. And now the extended forecast for the radio listening area. Sunday and Sunday night, mostly cloudy. A 50% chance of thunderstorms. Highs in the mid-70s. Lows in the mid-40s. Monday and Monday night, mostly clear. Highs in the upper 60s. Lows in the lower 40s. Tuesday and Tuesday night, partly cloudy. A 50% chance of rain showers. Highs in the upper 60s. Lows in the lower 50s. Wednesday and Wednesday night, partly cloudy. A 20% chance of thunderstorms. Highs in the lower 70s. Lows in the upper 40s. Thursday and Thursday night, mostly clear. A 20% chance of rain showers. Highs in the mid-70s. Lows in the lower 50s. The current time is 6:22 p.m. Eastern Daylight Time. 6 p.m. Eastern Daylight Time weather conditions across north-central Kentucky. At Frankfort. And the pressure was 29.96 inches and steady. At Lexington, it was sunny. The temperature was 61 degrees, the dew point 29, and the relative humidity 29%. The wind was northwest at 9 miles an hour. The pressure was 29.96 inches and rising.

at Louisville, it was mostly sunny. The temperature was 64 degrees, the dew point 31, and the relative humidity 28%. The wind was northwest at 9 miles an hour. The pressure was 29.96 inches and steady at Frankfort. And the pressure was 29.96 inches and steady. Elsewhere around the region, at Bowling Green, it was sunny with a temperature of 64. It was mostly sunny with a temperature of 60 at Covington, 63 at Jasper, Indiana, 58 at Wilmington, Ohio, 60 at Jackson, and 62 at London. At Indianapolis, it was partly sunny, with a temperature of 59. And now here is the 8 to 14 day outlook for the region. This forecast is valid for the period from May 15 to 21, 2026. For Kentucky, temperatures are forecast to be above normal, and precipitation is forecast to be below normal. For Indiana, temperatures are forecast to be above normal, and precipitation is forecast to be normal. For Tennessee, temperatures are forecast to be above normal, and precipitation is forecast to be normal. This long-term outlook is updated on NOAA Weather Radio around 5 p.m. Eastern Time each day. Now for the official National Weather Service forecast for Frankfort and surrounding communities. Tonight, clear. Lows around 40. Northwest winds up to 5 miles an hour, shifting to the south after midnight. Friday, sunny. Highs in the lower 70s. Southwest winds 5 to 15 miles an hour. Friday night, warmer. Mostly cloudy. Slight chance of rain showers until midnight, then chance of rain showers after midnight. Lows in the lower 50s. Southwest winds 5 to 10 miles an hour. Chance of showers 50%. Saturday, partly sunny with a 20% chance of rain showers in the morning, then sunny in the afternoon. Highs in the mid-70s. Southwest winds 5 to 15 miles an hour. Saturday night, mostly clear. Lows in the lower 50s. Southwest winds up to 10 miles an hour. And now the extended forecast for the radio listening area. Sunday and Sunday night, mostly cloudy. A 50% chance of thunderstorms. Highs in the mid-70s. Lows in the mid-40s. Monday and Monday night, mostly clear. Highs in the upper 60s. Lows in the lower 40s. Tuesday and Tuesday night, partly cloudy. A 50% chance of rain showers. Highs in the upper 60s. Lows in the lower 50s. Wednesday and Wednesday night, partly cloudy. A 20% chance of thunderstorms. Highs in the lower 70s. Lows in the upper 40s. Thursday and Thursday night, mostly clear. A 20% chance of rain showers. Highs in the mid-70s. Lows in the lower 50s. 6 p.m. Eastern Daylight Time weather conditions across north-central Kentucky. At Frankfort. And the pressure was 29.96 inches and steady. At Lexington, it was sunny. The temperature was 61 degrees, the dew point 29, and the relative humidity 29%. The wind was northwest at 9 miles an hour. The pressure was 29.96 inches and rising. At Louisville, it was mostly sunny. The temperature was 64 degrees, the dew point 31, and the relative humidity 28%. The wind was northwest at 9 miles an hour. The pressure was 29.96 inches and steady. At Frankfort. And the pressure was 29.96 inches and steady. Elsewhere around the region, at Bowling Green, it was sunny with a temperature of 64. It was mostly sunny with a temperature of 60 at Covington, 63 at Jasper, Indiana, 58 at Wilmington, Ohio, 60 at Jackson, and 62 at London. At Indianapolis, it was partly sunny with a temperature of 59. The current time is 6:27 p.m. Eastern Daylight Time. And now here is the 8 to 14 day

outlook for the region. This forecast is valid for the period from May 15 to 21, 2026. For Kentucky, temperatures are forecast to be above normal, and precipitation is forecast to be below normal. For Indiana, temperatures are forecast to be above normal, and precipitation is forecast to be normal. For Tennessee, temperatures are forecast to be above normal, and precipitation is forecast to be normal. This long-term outlook is updated on NOAA Weather Radio around 5 p.m. Eastern Time each day. Now for the official National Weather Service forecast for Frankfort and surrounding communities. Tonight, clear. Lows around 40. Northwest winds up to 5 miles an hour, shifting to the south after midnight. Friday, sunny. Highs in the lower 70s. Southwest winds 5 to 15 miles an hour. Friday night, warmer. Mostly cloudy. Slight chance of rain showers until midnight, then chance of rain showers after midnight. Lows in the lower 50s. Southwest winds 5 to 10 miles an hour. Chance of showers 50%. Saturday, partly sunny with a 20% chance of rain showers in the morning, then sunny in the afternoon. Highs in the mid-70s. Southwest winds 5 to 15 miles an hour. Saturday night, mostly clear. Lows in the lower 50s. Southwest winds up to 10 miles an hour. And now the extended forecast for the radio listening area. Sunday and Sunday night, mostly cloudy. A 50% chance of thunderstorms. Highs in the mid-70s. Lows in the mid-40s. Monday and Monday night, mostly clear. Highs in the upper 60s. Lows in the lower 40s. Tuesday and Tuesday night, partly cloudy. A 50% chance of rain showers. Highs in the upper 60s. Lows in the lower 50s. Wednesday and Wednesday night, partly cloudy. A 20% chance of thunderstorms. Highs in the lower 70s. Lows in the upper 40s. Thursday and Thursday night, mostly clear. A 20% chance of rain showers. Highs in the mid-70s. Lows in the lower 50s. 6 p.m. Eastern Daylight Time weather conditions across north-central Kentucky. At Frankfort. And the pressure was 29.96 inches and steady. At Lexington, it was sunny. The temperature was 61 degrees, the dew point 29, and the relative humidity 29%. The wind was northwest at 9 miles an hour. The pressure was 29.96 inches and rising. At Louisville, it was mostly sunny. The temperature was 64 degrees, the dew point 31, and the relative humidity 28%. The wind was northwest at 9 miles an hour. The pressure was 29.96 inches and steady. At Frankfort, and the pressure was 29.96 inches and steady. Elsewhere around the region, at Bowling Green, it was sunny, with a temperature of 64. It was mostly sunny, with a temperature of 60 at Covington, 63 at Jasper, Indiana, 58 at Wilmington, Ohio, 60 at Jackson, and 62 at London. At Indianapolis, it was partly sunny, with a temperature of 59. And now here is the 8 to 14 day outlook for the region. This forecast is valid for the period from May 15 to 21, 2026. For Kentucky, temperatures are forecast to be above normal, and precipitation is forecast to be below normal. For Indiana, temperatures are forecast to be above normal, and precipitation is forecast to be normal. For Tennessee, temperatures are forecast to be above normal, and precipitation is forecast to be normal. This long-term outlook is updated on NOAA Weather Radio around 5 p.m. Eastern Time each day. The current time is 6:32 p.m. Eastern Daylight Time. Now for the official National Weather Service forecast for Frankfort and surrounding communities. Tonight, clear. Lows around 40. Northwest winds up to 5 miles an hour.

or shifting to the south after midnight. Friday, sunny. Highs in the lower 70s. Southwest winds 5 to 15 miles an hour. Friday night, warmer. Mostly cloudy. Slight chance of rain showers until midnight, then chance of rain showers after midnight. Lows in the lower 50s. Southwest winds 5 to 10 miles an hour, hours until midnight, then chance of rain showers after midnight. Lows in the lower 50s. Southwest winds 5 to 10 miles an hour. Chance of showers 50%. Saturday, partly sunny with a 20% chance of rain showers in the morning, then sunny in the afternoon. Highs in the mid-70s. Southwest winds 5 to 15 miles an hour. Saturday night, mostly clear. Lows in the lower 50s. Southwest winds up to 10 miles an hour. And now the extended forecast for the radio listening area. Sunday and Sunday night, mostly cloudy. A 50% chance of thunderstorms. Highs in the mid-70s. Lows in the mid-40s. Monday and Monday night, mostly clear. Highs in the upper 60s. Lows in the lower 40s. Tuesday and Tuesday night, partly cloudy. A 50% chance of rain showers. Highs in the upper 60s. Lows in the lower 50s. Wednesday and Wednesday night, partly cloudy. A 20% chance of thunderstorms. Highs in the lower 70s. Lows in the upper 40s. Thursday and Thursday night, mostly clear. A 20% chance of rain showers. Highs in the mid-70s. Lows in the lower 50s. 6 p.m. Eastern Daylight Time weather conditions across north-central Kentucky. At Frankfort. And the pressure was 29.96 inches and steady. At Lexington, it was sunny. The temperature was 61 degrees, the dew point 29, and the relative humidity 29%. The wind was northwest at 9 miles an hour. The pressure was 29.96 inches and rising. At Louisville, it was mostly sunny. The temperature was 64 degrees, the dew point 31, and the relative humidity 28%. The wind was northwest at 9 miles an hour. The pressure was 29.96 inches and steady. At Frankfort, and the pressure was 29.96 inches and steady. Elsewhere around the region, at Bowling Green, it was sunny, with a temperature of 64. It was mostly sunny, with a temperature of 60 at Covington, 63 at Jasper, Indiana, 58 at Wilmington, Ohio, 60 at Jackson, and 62 at London. At Indianapolis, it was partly sunny, with a temperature of 59. And now here is the 8 to 14 day outlook for the region. This forecast is valid for the period from May 15 to 21, 2026. For Kentucky, temperatures are forecast to be above normal, and precipitation is forecast to be below normal. For Indiana, temperatures are forecast to be above normal, and precipitation is forecast to be normal. For Tennessee, temperatures are forecast to be above normal, and precipitation is forecast to be normal. This long-term outlook is updated on NOAA Weather Radio around 5 p.m. Eastern Time each day. Now for the official National Weather Service forecast for Frankfort and surrounding communities. Tonight, clear. Lows around 40. Northwest winds up to 5 miles an hour, shifting to the south after midnight. Friday, sunny. Highs in the lower 70s. Southwest winds 5 to 15 miles an hour. Friday night, warmer. Mostly cloudy. Slight chance of rain showers until midnight, then chance of rain showers after midnight. Lows in the lower 50s. Southwest winds 5 to 10 miles an hour. Chance of showers 50%. Saturday, partly sunny with a 20% chance of rain showers in the morning, then sunny in the afternoon. Highs in the mid-70s. Southwest winds 5 to 15 miles an hour. Saturday night.

mostly clear. Lows in the lower 50s. Southwest winds up to 10 miles an hour. And now the extended forecast for the radio listening area. Sunday and Sunday night, mostly cloudy. A 50% chance of thunderstorms. Highs in the mid-70s. Lows in the mid-40s. Monday and Monday night, mostly clear. Highs in the upper 60s. Lows in the lower 40s. Tuesday and Tuesday night, partly cloudy. A 50% chance of rain showers. Highs in the upper 60s. Lows in the lower 50s. Wednesday and Wednesday night, partly cloudy. A 20% chance of thunderstorms. Highs in the lower 70s. Lows in the upper 40s. Thursday and Thursday night, mostly clear. A 20% chance of rain showers. Highs in the mid-70s. Lows in the lower 50s. The current time is 6:38 p.m. Eastern Daylight Time. 6 p.m. Eastern Daylight Time weather conditions across north-central Kentucky. At Frankfort. And the pressure was 29.96 inches and steady. At Lexington, it was sunny. The temperature was 61 degrees, the dew point 29, and the relative humidity 29%. The wind was northwest at 9 miles an hour. The pressure was 29.96 inches and rising. At Louisville, it was mostly sunny. The temperature was 64 degrees, the dew point 31, and the relative humidity 28%. The wind was northwest at 9 miles an hour. The pressure was 29.96 inches and steady. At Frankfort, and the pressure was 29.96 inches and steady. Elsewhere around the region, at Bowling Green, it was sunny, with a temperature of 64. It was mostly sunny, with a temperature of 60 at Covington, 63 at Jasper, Indiana, 58 at Wilmington, Ohio, 60 at Jackson, and 62 at London. At Indianapolis, it was partly sunny, with a temperature of 59. And now here is the 8 to 14 day outlook for the region. This forecast is valid for the period from May 15 to 21, 2026. For Kentucky, temperatures are forecast to be above normal, and precipitation is forecast to be below normal. For Indiana, temperatures are forecast to be above normal, and precipitation is forecast to be normal. For Tennessee, temperatures are forecast to be above normal, and precipitation is forecast to be normal. This long-term outlook is updated on NOAA Weather Radio around 5 p.m. Eastern Time each day. Now for the official National Weather Service forecast for Frankfort and surrounding communities. Tonight, clear. Lows around 40. Northwest winds up to 5 miles an hour shifting to the south after midnight. Friday, sunny. Highs in the lower 70s. Southwest winds 5 to 15 miles an hour. Friday night, warmer. Mostly cloudy. Slight chance of rain showers until midnight, then chance of rain showers after midnight. Lows in the lower 50s. Southwest winds 5 to 10 miles an hour. Chance of showers 50%. Saturday, partly sunny with a 20% chance of rain showers in the morning, then sunny in the afternoon. Highs in the mid-70s. Southwest winds 5 to 15 miles an hour. Saturday night, mostly clear. Lows in the lower 50s. Southwest winds up to 10 miles an hour. And now the extended forecast for the radio listening area. Sunday and Sunday night, mostly cloudy. A 50% chance of thunderstorms. Highs in the mid-70s. Lows in the mid-40s. Monday and Monday night, mostly clear. Highs in the upper 60s. Lows in the lower 40s. Tuesday and Tuesday night, partly cloudy. A 50% chance of rain showers. Highs in the upper 60s. Lows in the lower 50s. Wednesday and Wednesday night, partly cloudy. A 20% chance of thunderstorms.

63 at Jasper, Indiana, 58 at Wilmington, Ohio, 60 at Jackson, and 62 at London. At Indianapolis, it was partly sunny, with a temperature of 59. The current time is 6:52 p.m. Eastern Daylight Time. And now here is the 8 to 14 day outlook for the region. This forecast is valid for the period from May 15 to 21, 2026. For Kentucky, temperatures are forecast to be above normal, and precipitation is forecast to be below normal. For Indiana, temperatures are forecast to be above normal, and precipitation is forecast to be normal. For Tennessee, temperatures are forecast to be above normal, and precipitation is forecast to be normal. This long-term outlook is updated on NOAA Weather Radio around 5 p.m. Eastern Time each day. Now for the official National Weather Service forecast for Frankfort and surrounding communities. Tonight, clear. Lows around 40. Northwest winds up to 5 miles an hour, shifting to the south after midnight. Friday, sunny. Highs in the lower 70s. Southwest winds 5 to 15 miles an hour. Friday night, warmer. Mostly cloudy. Slight chance of rain showers until midnight, then chance of rain showers after midnight. Lows in the lower 50s. Southwest winds 5 to 10 miles an hour. Chance of showers 50%. Saturday, partly sunny with a 20% chance of rain showers in the morning, then sunny in the afternoon. Highs in the mid-70s. Southwest winds 5 to 15 miles an hour. Saturday night, mostly clear. Lows in the lower 50s. Southwest winds up to 10 miles an hour. And now the extended forecast for the radio listening area. Sunday and Sunday night, mostly cloudy. A 50% chance of thunderstorms. Highs in the mid-70s. Lows in the mid-40s. Monday and Monday night, mostly clear. Highs in the upper 60s. Lows in the lower 40s. Tuesday and Tuesday night, partly cloudy. A 50% chance of rain showers. Highs in the upper 60s. Lows in the lower 50s. Wednesday and Wednesday night, partly cloudy. A 20% chance of thunderstorms. Highs in the lower 70s. Lows in the upper 40s. Thursday and Thursday night, mostly clear. A 20% chance of rain showers. Highs in the mid-70s. Lows in the lower 50s. 6 p.m. Eastern Daylight Time weather conditions across north-central Kentucky. At Frankfort. And the pressure was 29.96 inches and steady. At Lexington, it was sunny. The temperature was 61 degrees, the dew point 29, and the relative humidity 29%. The wind was northwest at 9 miles an hour. The pressure was 29.96 inches and rising. At Louisville, it was mostly sunny. The temperature was 64 degrees, the dew point 31, and the relative humidity 28%. The wind was northwest at 9 miles an hour. The pressure was 29.96 inches and steady. At Frankfort, and the pressure was 29.96 inches and steady. Elsewhere around the region, at Bowling Green, it was sunny, with a temperature of 64. It was mostly sunny, with a temperature of 60 at Covington, 63 at Jasper, Indiana, 58 at Wilmington, Ohio, 60 at Jackson, and 62 at London. At Indianapolis, it was partly sunny, with a temperature of 59. And now here is the 8 to 14 day outlook for the region. This forecast is valid for the period from May 15 to 21, 2026. For Kentucky, temperatures are forecast to be above normal, and precipitation is forecast to be below normal. For Indiana, temperatures are forecast to be above normal, and precipitation is forecast to be normal. For Tennessee, temperatures are forecast to be above normal, and precipitation is forecast to be normal. This long-term outlook is updated on NOAA Weather Radio around 5.

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Now for the official National Weather Service forecast for Frankfurt and surrounding communities. Tonight, clear. Lows around 40. Northwest winds up to 5 miles an hour, shifting to the south after midnight. Friday, sunny. Highs in the lower 70s. Southwest winds 5 to 15 miles an hour. Friday night, warmer. Mostly cloudy. Slight chance of rain showers until midnight, then chance of rain showers after midnight. Lows in the lower 50s. Southwest winds 5 to 10 miles an hour. Chance of showers 50%. Saturday, partly sunny with a 20% chance of rain showers in the morning, then sunny in the afternoon. Highs in the mid-70s. Southwest winds 5 to 15 miles an hour. Saturday night, mostly clear. Lows in the lower 50s. Southwest winds up to 10 miles an hour. And now the extended forecast for the radio listening area. Sunday and Sunday night, mostly cloudy. A 50% chance of thunderstorms. Highs in the mid-70s. Lows in the mid-40s. Monday and Monday night, mostly clear. Highs in the upper 60s. Lows in the lower 40s. Tuesday and Tuesday night, partly cloudy. A 50% chance of rain showers. Highs in the upper 60s. Lows in the lower 50s. Wednesday and Wednesday night, partly cloudy. A 20% chance of thunderstorms. Highs in the lower 70s. Lows in the upper 40s. Thursday and Thursday night, mostly clear. A 20% chance of rain showers. Highs in the mid-70s. Lows in the lower 50s. 6 p.m. Eastern Daylight Time weather conditions across north-central Kentucky. At Frankfurt. And the pressure was 29.96 inches and steady. At Lexington, it was sunny. The temperature was 61 degrees, the dew point 29, and the relative humidity 29%. The wind was northwest at 9 miles an hour. The pressure was 29.96 inches and rising. At Louisville, it was mostly sunny. The temperature was 64 degrees, the dew point 31, and the relative humidity 28%. The wind was northwest at 9 miles an hour. The pressure was 29.96 inches and steady. At Frankfurt, and the pressure was 29.96 inches and steady. Elsewhere around the region, at Bowling Green, it was sunny, with a temperature of 64. It was mostly sunny, with a temperature of 60 at Covington, 63 at Jasper, Indiana, 58 at Wilmington, Ohio, 60 at Jackson, and 62 at London. At Indianapolis, it was partly sunny, with a temperature of 59. And now here is the 8 to 14 day outlook for the region. This forecast is valid for the period from May 15 to 21, 2026. For Kentucky, temperatures are forecast to be above normal, and precipitation is forecast to be below normal. For Indiana, temperatures are forecast to be above normal, and precipitation is forecast to be normal. For Tennessee, temperatures are forecast to be above normal, and precipitation is forecast to be normal. This long-term outlook is updated on NOAA Weather Radio around 5 p.m. Eastern Time each day. Now for the official National Weather Service forecast for Frankfurt and surrounding communities. Tonight, clear. Lows around 40. Northwest winds up to 5 miles an hour, shifting to the south after midnight. Friday, sunny. Highs in the lower 70s. Southwest winds 5 to 15 miles an hour. Friday night, warmer. Mostly cloudy. Slight chance of rain showers until midnight, then chance of rain showers after midnight. Lows in the lower 50s. Southwest winds 5 to 10 miles an hour. Chance of showers 50%. Saturday, partly sunny with a 20% chance.

rain showers in the morning, then sunny in the afternoon. Highs in the mid-70s. Southwest winds 5 to 15 miles an hour. Saturday night, mostly clear. Lows in the lower 50s. Southwest winds up to 10 miles an hour. And now the extended forecast for the radio listening area. Sunday and Sunday night, mostly cloudy. A 50% chance of thunderstorms. Highs in the mid-70s. Lows in the mid-40s. Monday and Monday night, mostly clear. Highs in the upper 60s. Lows in the lower 40s. Tuesday and Tuesday night, partly cloudy. A 50% chance of rain showers. Highs in the upper 60s. Lows in the lower 50s. Wednesday and Wednesday night, partly cloudy. A 20% chance of thunderstorms. Highs in the lower 70s. Lows in the upper 40s. Thursday and Thursday night, mostly clear. A 20% chance of rain showers. Highs in the mid-70s. Lows in the lower 50s. The current time is 7:03 p.m. Eastern Daylight Time. 6 p.m. Eastern Daylight Time weather conditions across north central Kentucky. At Frankfort. And the pressure was 29.96 inches and steady. At Lexington, it was sunny. The temperature was 61 degrees, the dew point 29, and the relative humidity 29%. The wind was northwest at 9 miles an hour. The pressure was 29.96 inches and rising. At Louisville, it was mostly sunny. The temperature was 64 degrees, the dew point 31, and the relative humidity 28%. The wind was northwest at 9 miles an hour. The pressure was 29.96 inches and steady. At Frankfort, and the pressure was 29.96 inches and steady. Elsewhere around the region, at Bowling Green, it was sunny, with a temperature of 64. It was mostly sunny, with a temperature of 60 at Covington, 63 at Jasper, Indiana, 58 at Wilmington, Ohio, 60 at Jackson, and 62 at London. At Indianapolis, it was partly sunny, with a temperature of 59. 7 p.m. Eastern Daylight Time weather conditions across north central Kentucky. At Frankfort, and the pressure was 29.96 inches and steady. At Lexington, it was sunny. The temperature was 61 degrees, the dew point 30, and the relative humidity 31%. The wind was west at 9 miles an hour. The pressure was 29.96 inches and steady. At Louisville, it was mostly sunny. The temperature was 63 degrees, the dew point 31, and the relative humidity 30%. The wind was west at 7 miles an hour. The pressure was 29.96 inches and steady. At Frankfort, and the pressure was 29.96 inches and steady. Elsewhere around the region, it was sunny, with a temperature of 62 at Jasper, Indiana, 59 at Jackson, and 63 at Bowling Green. It was mostly sunny, with a temperature of 59 at Covington, 57 at Wilmington, Ohio, and 62 at London. At Indianapolis, it was partly sunny, with a temperature of 59. And now here is the 8 to 14 day outlook for the region. This forecast is valid for the period from May 15 to 21, 2026. For Kentucky, temperatures are forecast to be above normal, and precipitation is forecast to be below normal. For Indiana, temperatures are forecast to be above normal, and precipitation is forecast to be normal. For Tennessee, temperatures are forecast to be above normal, and precipitation is forecast to be normal. This long-term outlook is updated on NOAA Weather Radio around 5 p.m. Eastern Time each day. Now for the official National Weather Service forecast for Frankfort and surrounding communities. Tonight, clear. Lows around 40. Northwest winds up to 5 miles an hour shifting to the south after midnight. Friday, sunny. Highs in the lower 70s.
southwest winds 5 to 15 miles an hour. Friday night, warmer. Mostly cloudy. Slight chance of rain showers until midnight, then chance of rain showers after midnight. Lows in the lower 50s. Southwest winds 5 to 10 miles an hour. Chance of showers 50%. Saturday, partly sunny with a 20% chance of rain showers in the morning, then sunny in the afternoon. Highs in the mid-70s. Southwest winds 5 to 15 miles an hour. Saturday night, mostly clear. Lows in the lower 50s. Southwest winds up to 10 miles an hour. And now the extended forecast for the radio listening area. Sunday and Sunday night, mostly cloudy. A 50% chance of thunderstorms. Highs in the mid-70s. Lows in the mid-40s. Monday and Monday night, mostly clear. Highs in the upper 60s. Lows in the lower 40s. Tuesday and Tuesday night, partly cloudy. A 50% chance of rain showers. Highs in the upper 60s. Lows in the lower 50s. Wednesday and Wednesday night, partly cloudy. A 20% chance of thunderstorms. Highs in the lower 70s. Lows in the upper 40s. Thursday and Thursday night, mostly clear. A 20% chance of rain showers. Highs in the mid-70s. Lows in the lower 50s. The current time is 7:09 p.m. Eastern Daylight Time. 7 p.m. Eastern Daylight Time weather conditions across north-central Kentucky. At Frankfort. And the pressure was 29.96 inches and steady. At Lexington, it was sunny. The temperature was 61 degrees, the dew point 30, and the relative humidity 31%. The wind was west at 9 miles an hour. The pressure was 29.96 inches and steady. At Louisville, it was mostly sunny. The temperature was 63 degrees, the dew point 31, and the relative humidity 30%. The wind was west at 7 miles an hour. The pressure was 29.96 inches and steady. At Frankfort, and the pressure was 29.96 inches and steady. Elsewhere around the region, it was sunny, with a temperature of 62 at Jasper, Indiana, 59 at Jackson, and 63 at Bowling Green. It was mostly sunny, with a temperature of 59 at Covington, 57 at Wilmington, Ohio, and 62 at London. At Indianapolis, it was partly sunny, with a temperature of 59. And now here is the 8 to 14 day outlook for the region. This forecast is valid for the period from May 15 to 21, 2026. For Kentucky, temperatures are forecast to be above normal, and precipitation is forecast to be below normal. For Indiana, temperatures are forecast to be above normal, and precipitation is forecast to be normal. For Tennessee, temperatures are forecast to be above normal, and precipitation is forecast to be normal. This long-term outlook is updated on NOAA Weather Radio around 5 p.m. Eastern Time each day. Now for the official National Weather Service forecast for Frankfort and surrounding communities. Tonight, clear. Lows around 40. Northwest winds up to 5 miles an hour shifting to the south after midnight. Friday, sunny. Highs in the lower 70s. Southwest winds 5 to 15 miles an hour. Friday night, warmer. Mostly cloudy. Slight chance of rain showers until midnight, then chance of rain showers after midnight. Lows in the lower 50s. Southwest winds 5 to 10 miles an hour. Chance of showers 50%. Saturday, partly sunny with a 20% chance of rain showers in the morning, then sunny in the afternoon. Highs in the mid-70s. Southwest winds 5 to 15 miles an hour. Saturday night, mostly clear. Lows in the lower 50s. Southwest winds up to 10 miles an hour. And now the extended forecast for the radio listening area.
Sunday and Sunday night.

mostly cloudy. A 50% chance of thunderstorms. Highs in the mid-70s. Lows in the mid-40s. Monday and Monday night, mostly clear. Highs in the upper 60s. Lows in the lower 40s. Tuesday and Tuesday night, partly cloudy. A 50% chance of rain showers. Highs in the upper 60s. Lows in the lower 50s. Wednesday and Wednesday night, partly cloudy. A 20% chance of thunderstorms. Highs in the lower 70s. Lows in the upper 40s. Thursday and Thursday night, mostly clear. A 20% chance of rain showers. Highs in the mid-70s. Lows in the lower 50s. 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The current time is 7:13 p.m. Eastern Daylight Time. 7 p.m. Eastern Daylight Time weather conditions across north-central Kentucky. At Frankfort. And the pressure was 29.96 inches, and steady. At Lexington, it was sunny. The temperature was 61 degrees, the dew point 30, and the relative humidity 31%. The wind was west at 9 miles an hour. The pressure was 29.96 inches and steady. At Louisville, it was mostly sunny. The temperature was 63 degrees, the dew point 31, and the relative humidity 30%. The wind was west at 7 miles an hour. The pressure was 29.96 inches and steady. At Frankfort, and the pressure was 29.96 inches and steady. Elsewhere around the region, it was sunny, with a temperature of 62 at Jasper, Indiana, 59 at Jackson, and 63 at Bowling Green. It was mostly sunny, with a temperature of 59 at Covington, 57 at Wilmington, Ohio, and 62 at London. At Indianapolis, it was partly sunny, with a temperature of 59. And now here is the 8 to 14 day outlook for the region. This forecast is valid for the period from May 15 to 21, 2026. For Kentucky, temperatures are forecast to be above normal, and precipitation is forecast to be below normal. For Indiana, temperatures are forecast to be above normal, and precipitation is forecast to be normal. For Tennessee, temperatures are forecast to be above normal, and precipitation is forecast to be normal. This long-term outlook is updated on NOAA Weather Radio around 5 p.m. Eastern Time each day. Now for the official National Weather Service forecast for Frankfort and surrounding communities. Tonight, clear. Lows around 40. Northwest winds up to 5 miles an hour shifting to the south after midnight. Friday, sunny. Highs in the lower 70s. Southwest winds 5 to 15 miles an hour. Friday night, warmer. Mostly cloudy. Slight chance of rain showers until midnight, then chance of rain showers after midnight. Lows in the lower 50s. Southwest winds 5 to 10 miles an hour. Chance of showers 50%. Saturday, partly sunny with a 20% chance of rain showers in the morning, then sunny in the afternoon. Highs in the mid-70s. Southwest winds 5 to 15 miles an hour. Saturday night, mostly clear. Lows in the lower 50s. Southwest winds up to 10 miles an hour. And now the extended forecast for the radio listening area. Sunday and Sunday night, mostly cloudy. A 50% chance of thunderstorms. Highs in the mid-70s. Lows in the mid-40s. Monday and Monday night, mostly clear. Highs in the upper 60s. Lows in the lower 40s. Tuesday and Tuesday night, partly cloudy. A 50% chance of rain showers. Highs in the upper 60s. Lows in the lower 50s. Wednesday and Wednesday.

It was mostly sunny. The temperature was 63 degrees, the dew point 31, and the relative humidity 30%. The wind was west at 7 miles an hour. The pressure was 29.96 inches and steady at Frankfurt. And the pressure was 29.96 inches and steady. Elsewhere around the region, it was sunny, with a temperature of 62 at Jasper, Indiana, 59 at Jackson, and 63 at Bowling Green. It was mostly sunny, with a temperature of 59 at Covington, 57 at Wilmington, Ohio, and 62 at London. At Indianapolis, it was partly sunny, with a temperature of 59. And now here is the 8 to 14 day outlook for the region. This forecast is valid for the period from May 15 to 21, 2026. For Kentucky, temperatures are forecast to be above normal, and precipitation is forecast to be below normal. For Indiana, temperatures are forecast to be above normal, and precipitation is forecast to be normal. For Tennessee, temperatures are forecast to be above normal, and precipitation is forecast to be normal. This long-term outlook is updated on NOAA Weather Radio around 5 p.m. Eastern Time each day. Now for the official National Weather Service forecast for Frankfurt and surrounding communities. Tonight, clear. Lows around 40. Northwest winds up to 5 miles an hour, shifting to the south after midnight. Friday, sunny. Highs in the lower 70s. Southwest winds 5 to 15 miles an hour. Friday night, warmer. Mostly cloudy. Slight chance of rain showers until midnight, then chance of rain showers after midnight. Lows in the lower 50s. Southwest winds 5 to 10 miles an hour. Chance of showers 50%. Saturday, partly sunny with a 20% chance of rain showers in the morning, then sunny in the afternoon. Highs in the mid-70s. Southwest winds 5 to 15 miles an hour. Saturday night, mostly clear. Lows in the lower 50s. Southwest winds up to 10 miles an hour. And now the extended forecast for the radio listening area. Sunday and Sunday night, mostly cloudy. A 50% chance of thunderstorms. Highs in the mid-70s. Lows in the mid-40s. Monday and Monday night, mostly clear. Highs in the upper 60s. Lows in the lower 40s. Tuesday and Tuesday night, partly cloudy. A 50% chance of rain showers. Highs in the upper 60s. Lows in the lower 50s. Wednesday and Wednesday night, partly cloudy. A 20% chance of thunderstorms. Highs in the lower 70s. Lows in the upper 40s. Thursday and Thursday night, mostly clear. A 20% chance of rain showers. Highs in the mid-70s. Lows in the lower 50s. The current time is 7:22 p.m. Eastern Daylight Time. 7 p.m. Eastern Daylight Time weather conditions across north-central Kentucky. At Frankfurt. And the pressure was 29.96 inches and steady. At Lexington, it was sunny. The temperature was 61 degrees, the dew point 30, and the relative humidity 31%. The wind was west at 9 miles an hour. The pressure was 29.96 inches and steady. At Louisville, it was mostly sunny. The temperature was 63 degrees, the dew point 31, and the relative humidity 30%. The wind was west at 7 miles an hour. The pressure was 29.96 inches and steady. At Frankfurt, and the pressure was 29.96 inches and steady. Elsewhere around the region, it was sunny, with a temperature of 62 at Jasper, Indiana, 59 at Jackson, and 63 at Bowling Green. It was mostly sunny, with a temperature of 59 at Covington, 57 at Wilmington, Ohio, and 62 at London. At Indianapolis, it was partly sunny, with a temperature of 59. And now here is the 8 to 14 day outlook for the region.

This forecast is valid for the period from May 15 to 21, 2026. For Kentucky, temperatures are forecast to be above normal, and precipitation is forecast to be below normal. For Indiana, temperatures are forecast to be above normal, and precipitation is forecast to be normal. For Tennessee, temperatures are forecast to be above normal, and precipitation is forecast to be normal. This long-term outlook is updated on NOAA Weather Radio around 5 p.m. Eastern Time each day. Now for the official National Weather Service forecast for Frankfort and surrounding communities. Tonight, clear. Lows around 40. Northwest winds up to 5 miles an hour shifting to the south after midnight. Friday, sunny. Highs in the lower 70s. Southwest winds 5 to 15 miles an hour. Friday night, warmer. Mostly cloudy. Slight chance of rain showers until midnight, then chance of rain showers after midnight. Lows in the lower 50s. Southwest winds 5 to 10 miles an hour. Chance of showers 50%. Saturday, partly sunny with a 20% chance of rain showers in the morning, then sunny in the afternoon. Highs in the mid-70s. Southwest winds 5 to 15 miles an hour. Saturday night, mostly clear. Lows in the lower 50s. Southwest winds up to 10 miles an hour. And now the extended forecast for the radio listening area. Sunday and Sunday night, mostly cloudy. A 50% chance of thunderstorms. Highs in the mid-70s. Lows in the mid-40s. Monday and Monday night, mostly clear. Highs in the upper 60s. Lows in the lower 40s. Tuesday and Tuesday night, partly cloudy. A 50% chance of rain showers. Highs in the upper 60s. Lows in the lower 50s. Wednesday and Wednesday night, partly cloudy. A 20% chance of thunderstorms. Highs in the lower 70s. Lows in the upper 40s. Thursday and Thursday night, mostly clear. A 20% chance of rain showers. Highs in the mid-70s. Lows in the lower 50s. 7 p.m. Eastern Daylight Time weather conditions across north-central Kentucky. At Frankfort. And the pressure was 29.96 inches and steady. At Lexington, it was sunny. The temperature was 61 degrees, the dew point 30, and the relative humidity 31%. The wind was west at 9 miles an hour. The pressure was 29.96 inches and steady. At Louisville, it was mostly sunny. The temperature was 63 degrees, the dew point 31, and the relative humidity 30%. The wind was west at 7 miles an hour. The pressure was 29.96 inches and steady. At Frankfort, and the pressure was 29.96 inches and steady. Elsewhere around the region, it was sunny, with a temperature of 62 at Jasper, Indiana, 59 at Jackson, and 63 at Bowling Green. It was mostly sunny, with a temperature of 59 at Covington, 57 at Wilmington, Ohio, and 62 at London. At Indianapolis, it was partly sunny, with a temperature of 59. The current time is 7:27 p.m. Eastern Daylight Time. And now here is the 8 to 14 day outlook for the region. This forecast is valid for the period from May 15 to 21, 2026. For Kentucky, temperatures are forecast to be above normal, and precipitation is forecast to be below normal. For Indiana, temperatures are forecast to be above normal, and precipitation is forecast to be normal. For Tennessee, temperatures are forecast to be above normal, and precipitation is forecast to be normal. This long-term outlook is updated on NOAA Weather Radio around 5 p.m. Eastern Time each day. Now for the official National Weather Service forecast for Frankfort and surrounding communities. Tonight, clear. Lows around 40. Northwest winds up to 5 miles an hour shifting to the south after midnight.

Friday, sunny. Highs in the lower 70s. Southwest winds 5 to 15 miles an hour. Friday night, warmer. Mostly cloudy. Slight chance of rain showers until midnight, then chance of rain showers after midnight. Lows in the lower 50s. Southwest winds 5 to 10 miles an hour. Chance of showers 50%. Saturday, partly sunny with a 20% chance of rain showers in the morning, then sunny in the afternoon. Highs in the mid-70s. Southwest winds 5 to 15 miles an hour. Saturday night, mostly clear. Lows in the lower 50s. Southwest winds up to 10 miles an hour. And now the extended forecast for the radio listening area. Sunday and Sunday night, mostly cloudy. A 50% chance of thunderstorms. Highs in the mid-70s. Lows in the mid-40s. Monday and Monday night, mostly clear. Highs in the upper 60s. Lows in the lower 40s. Tuesday and Tuesday night, partly cloudy. A 50% chance of rain showers. Highs in the upper 60s. Lows in the lower 50s. Wednesday and Wednesday night, partly cloudy. A 20% chance of thunderstorms. Highs in the lower 70s. Lows in the upper 40s. Thursday and Thursday night, mostly clear. A 20% chance of rain showers. Highs in the mid-70s. Lows in the lower 50s. 7 p.m. Eastern Daylight Time weather conditions across north-central Kentucky. At Frankfort. And the pressure was 29.96 inches and steady. At Lexington, it was sunny. The temperature was 61 degrees, the dew point 30, and the relative humidity 31%. The wind was west at 9 miles an hour. The pressure was 29.96 inches and steady. At Louisville, it was mostly sunny. The temperature was 63 degrees, the dew point 31, and the relative humidity 30%. The wind was west at 7 miles an hour. The pressure was 29.96 inches and steady. At Frankfort, and the pressure was 29.96 inches and steady. Elsewhere around the region, it was sunny, with a temperature of 62 at Jasper, Indiana, 59 at Jackson, and 63 at Bowling Green. It was mostly sunny, with a temperature of 59 at Covington, 57 at Wilmington, Ohio, and 62 at London. At Indianapolis, it was partly sunny, with a temperature of 59. And now here is the 8 to 14 day outlook for the region. This forecast is valid for the period from May 15 to 21, 2026. For Kentucky, temperatures are forecast to be above normal, and precipitation is forecast to be below normal. For Indiana, temperatures are forecast to be above normal, and precipitation is forecast to be normal. For Tennessee, temperatures are forecast to be above normal, and precipitation is forecast to be normal. This long-term outlook is updated on NOAA Weather Radio around 5 p.m. Eastern Time each day. The current time is 7:32 p.m. Eastern Daylight Time. Now for the official National Weather Service forecast for Frankfort and surrounding communities. Tonight, clear. Lows around 40. Northwest winds up to 5 miles an hour shifting to the south after midnight. Friday, sunny. Highs in the lower 70s. Southwest winds 5 to 15 miles an hour. Friday night, warmer. Mostly cloudy. Slight chance of rain showers until midnight, then chance of rain showers after midnight. Lows in the lower 50s. Southwest winds 5 to 10 miles an hour. Chance of showers 50%. Saturday, partly sunny with a 20% chance of rain showers in the morning, then sun an hour. Chance of showers 50%. Saturday, partly sunny with a 20% chance of rain showers in the morning, then sunny in the afternoon. Highs in the mid-70s. Southwest winds 5 to 15 miles an hour.

Saturday night, mostly clear. Lows in the lower 50s. Southwest winds up to 10 miles an hour. And now the extended forecast for the radio listening area. Sunday and Sunday night, mostly cloudy. A 50% chance of thunderstorms. Highs in the mid-70s. Lows in the mid-40s. Monday and Monday night, mostly clear. Highs in the upper 60s. Lows in the lower 40s. Tuesday and Tuesday night, partly cloudy. A 50% chance of rain showers. Highs in the upper 60s. Lows in the lower 50s. Wednesday and Wednesday night, partly cloudy. A 20% chance of thunderstorms. Highs in the lower 70s. Lows in the upper 40s. Thursday and Thursday night, mostly clear. A 20% chance of rain showers. Highs in the mid-70s. Lows in the lower 50s. 7 p.m. Eastern Daylight Time weather conditions across north-central Kentucky. At Frankfort. And the pressure was 29.96 inches and steady. At Lexington, it was sunny. The temperature was 61 degrees, the dew point 30, and the relative humidity 31%. The wind was west at 9 miles an hour. The pressure was 29.96 inches and steady. At Louisville, it was mostly sunny. The temperature was 63 degrees, the dew point 31, and the relative humidity 30%. The wind was west at 7 miles an hour. The pressure was 29.96 inches and steady. At Frankfort. And the pressure was 29.96 inches and steady. Elsewhere around the region, it was sunny, with a temperature of 62 at Jasper, Indiana, 59 at Jackson, and 63 at Bowling Green. It was mostly sunny, with a temperature of 59 at Covington, 57 at Wilmington, Ohio, and 62 at London. At Indianapolis, it was partly sunny, with a temperature of 59. And now here is the 8 to 14 day outlook for the region. This forecast is valid for the period from May 15 to 21, 2026. For Kentucky, temperatures are forecast to be above normal, and precipitation is forecast to be below normal. For Indiana, temperatures are forecast to be above normal, and precipitation is forecast to be normal. For Tennessee, temperatures are forecast to be above normal, and precipitation is forecast to be normal. This long-term outlook is updated on NOAA Weather Radio around 5 p.m. Eastern Time each day. Now for the official National Weather Service forecast for Frankfort and surrounding communities. Tonight, clear. Lows around 40. Northwest winds up to 5 miles an hour shifting to the south after midnight. Friday, sunny. Highs in the lower 70s. Southwest winds 5 to 15 miles an hour. Friday night, warmer. Mostly cloudy. Slight chance of rain showers until midnight, then chance of rain showers after midnight. Lows in the lower 50s. Southwest winds 5 to 10 miles an hour. Chance of showers 50%. Saturday, partly sunny with a 20% chance of rain showers in the morning, then sunny in the afternoon. Highs in the mid-70s. Southwest winds 5 to 15 miles an hour. Saturday night, mostly clear. Lows in the lower 50s. Southwest winds up to 10 miles an hour. And now the extended forecast for the radio listening area. Sunday and Sunday night, mostly cloudy. A 50% chance of thunderstorms. Highs in the mid-70s. Lows in the mid-40s. Monday and Monday night, mostly clear. Highs in the upper 60s. Lows in the lower 40s. Tuesday and Tuesday night, partly cloudy. A 50% chance of rain showers. Highs in the upper 60s. Lows in the lower 50s. Wednesday and Wednesday night, partly cloudy. A 20% chance of thunderstorms. Highs in the lower 70s. Lows in the upper 40s.
Thursday and Thursday night, mostly clear. A 20% chance of rain showers. Highs in the mid-70s. Lows in the lower 50s. The current time is 7:38 p.m. Eastern Daylight Time. 7 p.m. Eastern Daylight Time weather conditions across north-central Kentucky. At Frankfort. And the pressure was 29.96 inches and steady. At Lexington, it was sunny. The temperature was 61 degrees, the dew point 30, and the relative humidity 31%. The wind was west at 9 miles an hour. The pressure was 29.96 inches and steady. At Louisville, it was mostly sunny. The temperature was 63 degrees, the dew point 31, and the relative humidity 30%. The wind was west at 7 miles an hour. The pressure was 29.96 inches and steady. At Frankfort, and the pressure was 29.96 inches and steady. Elsewhere around the region, it was sunny, with a temperature of 62 at Jasper, Indiana, 59 at Jackson, and 63 at Bowling Green. It was mostly sunny, with a temperature of 59 at Covington, 57 at Wilmington, Ohio, and 62 at London. At Indianapolis, it was partly sunny, with a temperature of 59. And now here is the 8 to 14 day outlook for the region. This forecast is valid for the period from May 15 to 21, 2026. For Kentucky, temperatures are forecast to be above normal, and precipitation is forecast to be below normal. For Indiana, temperatures are forecast to be above normal, and precipitation is forecast to be normal. For Tennessee, temperatures are forecast to be above normal, and precipitation is forecast to be normal. This long-term outlook is updated on NOAA Weather Radio around 5 p.m. Eastern Time each day. Now for the official National Weather Service forecast for Frankfort and surrounding communities. Tonight, clear. Lows around 40. Northwest winds up to 5 miles an hour shifting to the south after midnight. Friday, sunny. Highs in the lower 70s. Southwest winds 5 to 15 miles an hour. Friday night, warmer. Mostly cloudy. Slight chance of rain showers until midnight, then chance of rain showers after midnight. Lows in the lower 50s. Southwest winds 5 to 10 miles an hour. Chance of showers 50%. Saturday, partly sunny with a 20% chance of rain showers in the morning, then sunny in the afternoon. Highs in the mid-70s. Southwest winds 5 to 15 miles an hour. Saturday night, mostly clear. Lows in the lower 50s. Southwest winds up to 10 miles an hour. And now the extended forecast for the radio listening area. Sunday and Sunday night, mostly cloudy. A 50% chance of thunderstorms. Highs in the mid-70s. Lows in the mid-40s. Monday and Monday night, mostly clear. Highs in the upper 60s. Lows in the lower 40s. Tuesday and Tuesday night, partly cloudy. A 50% chance of rain showers. Highs in the upper 60s. Lows in the lower 50s. Wednesday and Wednesday night, partly cloudy. A 20% chance of thunderstorms. Highs in the lower 70s. Lows in the upper 40s. Thursday and Thursday night, mostly clear. A 20% chance of rain showers. Highs in the mid-70s. Lows in the lower 50s. 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Broadcast from the National Weather Service Forecast Office in Louisville, on a transmitter located in Frankfort on a frequency of 162.5 MHz. The current time is 7:42 p.m. Eastern Daylight Time. 7 p.m. Eastern Daylight Time weather conditions across north-central Kentucky. At Frankfort. And the pressure was 29.96 inches and steady. At Lexington.

It was sunny. The temperature was 61 degrees, the dew point 30, and the relative humidity 31%. The wind was west at 9 miles an hour. The pressure was 29.96 inches and steady. At Louisville, it was mostly sunny. The temperature was 63 degrees, the dew point 31, and the relative humidity 30%. The wind was west at 7 miles an hour. The pressure was 29.96 inches and steady. At Frankfurt, and the pressure was 29.96 inches and steady. Elsewhere around the region, it was sunny, with a temperature of 62 at Jasper, Indiana, 59 at Jackson, and 63 at Bowling Green. It was mostly sunny, with a temperature of 59 at Covington, 57 at Wilmington, Ohio, and 62 at London. At Indianapolis, it was partly sunny, with a temperature of 59. And now here is the 8 to 14 day outlook for the region. This forecast is valid for the period from May 15 to 21, 2026. For Kentucky, temperatures are forecast to be above normal, and precipitation is forecast to be below normal. For Indiana, temperatures are forecast to be above normal, and precipitation is forecast to be normal. For Tennessee, temperatures are forecast to be above normal, and precipitation is forecast to be normal. This long-term outlook is updated on NOAA Weather Radio around 5 p.m. Eastern Time each day. Now for the official National Weather Service forecast for Frankfurt and surrounding communities. Tonight, clear. Lows around 40. Northwest winds up to 5 miles an hour, shifting to the south after midnight. Friday, sunny. Highs in the lower 70s. Southwest winds 5 to 15 miles an hour. Friday night, warmer. Mostly cloudy. Slight chance of rain showers until midnight, then chance of rain showers after midnight. Lows in the lower 50s. Southwest winds 5 to 10 miles an hour. Chance of showers 50%. Saturday, partly sunny with a 20% chance of rain showers in the morning, then sunny in the afternoon. Highs in the mid-70s. Southwest winds 5 to 15 miles an hour. Saturday night, mostly clear. Lows in the lower 50s. Southwest winds up to 10 miles an hour. And now the extended forecast for the radio listening area. Sunday and Sunday night, mostly cloudy. A 50% chance of thunderstorms. Highs in the mid-70s. Lows in the mid-40s. Monday and Monday night, mostly clear. Highs in the upper 60s. Lows in the lower 40s. Tuesday and Tuesday night, partly cloudy. A 50% chance of rain showers. Highs in the upper 60s. Lows in the lower 50s. Wednesday and Wednesday night, partly cloudy. A 20% chance of thunderstorms. Highs in the lower 70s. Lows in the upper 40s. Thursday and Thursday night, mostly clear. A 20% chance of rain showers. Highs in the mid-70s. Lows in the lower 50s. The current time is 7:47 p.m. Eastern Daylight Time. 7 p.m. Eastern Daylight Time weather conditions across north central Kentucky. At Frankfurt, and the pressure was 29.96 inches and steady. At Lexington, it was sunny. The temperature was 61 degrees, the dew point 30, and the relative humidity 31%. The wind was west at 9 miles an hour. The pressure was 29.96 inches and steady. At Louisville, it was mostly sunny. The temperature was 63 degrees, the dew point 31, and the relative humidity 30%. The wind was west at 7 miles an hour. The pressure was 29.96 inches and steady. At Frankfurt, and the pressure was 29.96 inches and steady. Elsewhere around the region, it was sunny, with a temperature of 62 at Jasper, Indiana, 59 at Jackson, and 63 at Bowling Green. It was mostly sunny,

highs in the mid-70s. Southwest winds 5 to 15 miles an hour. Saturday night, mostly clear. Lows in the lower 50s. Southwest winds up to 10 miles an hour. And now the extended forecast for the radio listening area. Sunday and Sunday night, mostly cloudy. A 50% chance of thunderstorms. Highs in the mid-70s. Lows in the mid-40s. Monday and Monday night, mostly clear. Highs in the upper 60s. Lows in the lower 40s. Tuesday and Tuesday night, partly cloudy. A 50% chance of rain showers. Highs in the upper 60s. Lows in the lower 50s. Wednesday and Wednesday night, partly cloudy. A 20% chance of thunderstorms. Highs in the lower 70s. Lows in the upper 40s. Thursday and Thursday night, mostly clear. A 20% chance of rain showers. Highs in the mid-70s. Lows in the lower 50s. 7 p.m. Eastern Daylight Time weather conditions across north-central Kentucky. At Frankfort. And the pressure was 29.96 inches and steady. At Lexington, it was sunny. The temperature was 61 degrees, the dew point 30, and the relative humidity 31%. The wind was west at 9 miles an hour. The pressure was 29.96 inches and steady. At Louisville, it was mostly sunny. The temperature was 63 degrees, the dew point 31, and the relative humidity 30%. The wind was west at 7 miles an hour. The pressure was 29.96 inches and steady. At Frankfort, and the pressure was 29.96 inches and steady. Elsewhere around the region, it was sunny, with a temperature of 62 at Jasper, Indiana, 59 at Jackson, and 63 at Bowling Green. It was mostly sunny, with a temperature of 59 at Covington, 57 at Wilmington, Ohio, and 62 at London. At Indianapolis, it was partly sunny, with a temperature of 59. And now here is the 8 to 14 day outlook for the region. This forecast is valid for the period from May 15 to 21, 2026. For Kentucky, temperatures are forecast to be above normal, and precipitation is forecast to be below normal. For Indiana, temperatures are forecast to be above normal, and precipitation is forecast to be normal. For Tennessee, temperatures are forecast to be above normal, and precipitation is forecast to be normal. This long-term outlook is updated on NOAA Weather Radio around 5 p.m. Eastern Time each day. Now for the official National Weather Service forecast for Frankfort and surrounding communities. Tonight, clear. Lows around 40. Northwest winds up to 5 miles an hour shifting to the south after midnight. Friday, sunny. Highs in the lower 70s. Southwest winds 5 to 15 miles an hour. Friday night, warmer. Mostly cloudy. Slight chance of rain showers until midnight, then chance of rain showers after midnight. Lows in the lower 50s. Southwest winds 5 to 10 miles an hour. Chance of showers 50%. Saturday, partly sunny with a 20% chance of rain showers in the morning, then sunny in the afternoon. Highs in the mid-70s. Southwest winds 5 to 15 miles an hour. Saturday night, mostly clear. Lows in the lower 50s. Southwest winds up to 10 miles an hour. And now the extended forecast for the radio listening area. Sunday and Sunday night, mostly cloudy. A 50% chance of thunderstorms. Highs in the mid-70s. Lows in the mid-40s. Monday and Monday night, mostly clear. Highs in the upper 60s. Lows in the lower 40s. Tuesday and Tuesday night, partly cloudy. A 50% chance of rain showers. Highs in the upper 60s. Lows in the lower 50s. Wednesday and Wednesday night, partly cloudy. A 20%